0: business in prayer has made kings become beggars, and beggars are riding on horses. According to scripture, 1 Peter chapter 4 verse 7 says, the end of the world is coming soon. Therefore, be earnest and disciplined in prayer. For this reason, Freedom Time Praying Partner, FTPP, is inviting all to join this power-packed prayer program every Sunday, Monday, Tuesday, and Wednesday midnight, 12 p.m. on this power-packed program is being led by Reverend Bernard Owusu Ansah.
1: Everything in you that attract evil people,
2: Jesus.
1: By the blood of Jesus Christ of
2: Nazareth,
1: we kill it by fire.
2: Amen.
0: Don't forget that the fervent prayer of a righteous man availeth much. Therefore, be part of this program. For any information, call 0244 115 618. Freedom,
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0: same time with your prayer leader, Pastor Bernard Owusu-Ansah.
1: Freedom. The Lord has died. It's wonderful freedom, Renaissance.

0: The Lord has done it. Freedom. The Lord has done it. FTPP. Kaiser 7
1: Yeah.

Patchway to say, I believe by the grace of God, you are well. Everyone is doing well. The family, the children, your wife, your husband. I believe by the grace of God and the mercies of God, everyone is well. My name is Pastor Bernard Oswansan. This is Freedom Time Praying Partners. It is another night. We are beginning another week. The Takach Rodibia said, Se Washa na Watchful Frase, na Udinyakro Pon Shasia, the book of Exodus, chapter number 22, verse number 13. See, I am the Alpha and the Omega, the beginning and the end. Alpha and the Omega, the beginning and the end. May ye ashasie. So whenever you are beginning a week like this, a wonderful week like this, and you began the week with God, believe you me, you would definitely arrive saved. You would definitely get there saved. But whenever you are beginning the week and you know, you try to be like, I can begin the week with my own strength, with my own knowledge, I promise you, you will give the devil access of your life and to mess up with you. Say, debi ano oya wa gina say nyami ni mo miti mi aye. I can do it. Me kwa miti mi aye. 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Ose fa wa kwan say you who answer. Fa wo hu to no so na ono ene obeye. The reason why ntia ye ye no bi say ye ntimi nya mpa ye boda. Empire abeye part of us. Ababe kan ye ho ne say. We have realized and we have come into conclusion in this life that whenever prayer becomes your lifestyle, miracle becomes your daily bread. Are you hearing me? 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A lot of people feel like prayer is an emergency call. I'm telling you, prayer is not an emergency call. 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Not an emergency call, but your daily life. Besides, if I said your daily life, what I mean is empire bonye ade e wose wo hia bibi nko na wose wo ko nyame nchen. 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So prayer should not become an emergency call, Jesus. But it has to be your lifestyle. Sana wo sem pabo ye. I was say ye cast a lifestyle was say eya di bi ade bi awo ye. Are you hearing me? Every man, every woman who always pray, always see miracles, always see opportunities. Every man who always pray, always see many blessings of God in his life. So you need to become an addicted in the things of God. You need to become an addicted in prayer. Something that you should become an addicted with without getting tired. 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I'm for Kuma Dada. Jensen Valentin Shishim. That will fool sooner to Chinin in Sanya Kama. Let me now answer Bombay. Somebody shout, yeah, yeah, yeah, yeah, yeah, yeah, yeah, yeah, yeah, yeah, yeah, yeah, yeah, yeah, yeah, yeah, yeah, yeah, yeah, yeah, yeah, yeah, yeah, yeah, yeah, yeah, yeah, yeah, yeah, yeah, yeah, yeah, yeah, yeah, yeah, yeah, yeah, yeah, yeah, yeah, yeah, yeah, yeah, yeah, yeah, yeah, yeah, yeah, yeah, yeah, yeah, yeah, yeah, yeah, yeah, yeah, yeah, yeah, yeah, yeah, yeah, yeah, yeah, yeah, yeah, yeah, yeah, yeah, yeah, yeah, yeah, yeah, yeah, yeah, yeah, yeah, yeah, yeah, yeah, yeah, yeah, yeah, yeah, yeah, yeah, yeah, yeah, yeah, yeah, yeah, yeah, yeah, yeah, yeah, yeah, yeah, yeah, yeah, yeah, yeah, yeah, yeah, yeah, yeah, yeah, yeah, yeah, yeah, yeah,
Okay, we're going to begin the prayer section, but quick one. Minister Paulo and Nana Kosia is here once again. Last week, we say, wow, what a worship! What a worship! And Nana Dreams also, yes, sir, a dinamia, a moment, dear Nimia, could shady and pong, could drew for Nimia, soling and cropong, the 2 million more dinna, yenidia. So, Nana Kosia is here, all the way from Koforidia, and also Minister Paulo here. Yeah, they are going to lead us to worship. I mean, true, baby. The reason why you are in the cancer will be able to sorry, honey. My mama will hint us in way. A dear David is awful. David, Timmy did defeat Goliath. Up to now, I saw funny being put him. It was not because the Lord was so much in love with David. Because of David, and near man who in an enemy mempe. Oh, yes. And a David is so born and who can babunia. And yet, Bonnie, Bonnie, ye be a. So for David, the only dinner, a year Bonnie Cassia pound. A abomination bonnet. Yes. David the bonnet in Yemen, who baby, my manager, and home, a cop and I'm in another baby. David the end of software. The Sanka Paulo, you don't move for 50. David, you don't move for 50. The fan is a praise, you don't move for 50. Any also food, Pastor Ben, you don't move for 50. OD4 my gear. You don't move for 50. Also for Sanka, David, the time one can win to me for William Quasole. Because of David, the time one, so you don't want for no who pet. Now we are Bema, now we don't want for your drunk mind. Or about with dinner. David, to me, be able to come. So this guy, God said, he's after my own heart. The reason is the gateway to God's heart is not your long time prayer, but it's your long time worship. Until Revelation, I say, the gateway to the Lord's heart. A protest to me, the ring and croupon. Emu, and Yampire Tintin, Emu, and I was sorry Tintin. It's not David who inquired your first to me, Renya Miakumem. It's not Yamedonasano.

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Wow. 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What a presence. What a presence. 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Sorry. 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Say free na kro FTPP say yao. 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Yam pai boni jenemu. 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My God.

Okay, Kahwe, sorry na afiyan shampa bonase. But quick one, let me remind you, we are live on Adom TV, we are live on Praise TV, we are live on GH1 TV, we are live on yes, we are live on Ago TV, we are live on Sony TV, and we are also live on Light TV, Enjoy Prime TV and Angel TV. Come on now, get up and let's begin to go before God in prayer. Sorry enough, young camp I buja ningum den den sisi ya. It is time to pray. Adeba kwa efena eya konone denise. 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Nani trima ye de. Afi usire na diape na, uni tumini jani diechiri na hwadini ye jumasa. So legion of an affair, you ramp by Bunimu and then. The book of Deuteronomy chapter 32 and the verse number 32. Deuteronomy 32 and the verse number 32. We are live on Plan B FM. 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And a number 1 FM. And so you 105.3. And a Top FM. And you 103.1. And a Happy. And a GM Kwa. And you 98.9. And a Asempa 94.7. Asempa 94.7. So, Lee, Nafi, Yen Kajanumum, Tututupa. Yen Kajanagum, Tututupa. And we are live on Facebook. Facebook is where demo live. Our original FTPP, the Lord has done it. Uko Facebook now, but original FTPP. The Lord has done it. You will find us live there. We are live on Facebook right now. Go to Facebook, please, and share it for me. And we are also live on YouTube. The name on YouTube is FTPP, the Lord has done it. FTPP, the Lord has done it. Or the Lord has done it. Just type it on Facebook and YouTube. Yes, YouTube is FTPP, the Lord has done it. Or FTPP Live. YouTube,

0: life. 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I'm sorry. Or my bow and let the priests in any assam ketua. Young camp I would an insumo. Okay, Deuteronomy chapter number 32, the verse number 32.
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0: Of a country in Mammy.
2: My time, most of Noma, I toss you no. 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
0: One Abaye, bro
2: Abba. 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
0: know. A bro Abba. And the agrotas are bitter. 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And your man could ye mouth. Yes, sister was reverend. Me no me dura was here da kura minti me na papa. I don't know what to do again. Listen, many of us, we are bitter. This week, we are going to deal with every spirit of bitterness. Every spirit that is causing us to live in the life of bitterness. You see, Obibe Musa say, what causes bitterness? Sometimes, when the things that you want to see are not the things that you see, and Yema Upes, Yema Wunua, Ayana, Emma, we bitter. Yes, Emma Bebrebusofo, Oma, ye bitter. Oma, ye bitter. Because Oma, ye bitter. The way they wanted the things to be in their life,
3: Jesus.
0: A lot of men are ye bitter. When himself, the greatest king for a man or for a person to become jealous is bitterness. Say, Nippon, ye bitter, and any brew. I'm telling you, Nippon, ye bitter, and any brew. Yao be winning. Who will be doing it? Yah will be any more than a man in the brew. The pompire mouse and I watch you. And then I watch you. Everybody be every spirit of bitterness out of your life.
1: Amen.
0: Every spirit of bitterness out of your heart.
1: Amen.
0: In the mighty name of Jesus.
1: Amen.
0: Can you please open your mouth and begin to thank the Lord? Be another radiase. Be another radiase. Come on now. Kabo shata. 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Somebody open your mouth. 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And Pibona said, you don't want a position. 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Now you can't pay with any room. Our next prayer topic was cerebral nefache. 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You want to open your mouth and pray. You are asking the Lord, and this is your prayer. 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Me radi minyan kupon. 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Everything that we have committed against God and man, Lord, we pray in the name of Jesus that you will wash us with your cleansing blood. You will sanctify us, O God. Ikapo shantani maha, rekete zubra tiri rosia, imranda basali maria toro velia tana masariata. In the name of Jesus Christ. I want us to pray the next prayer. I want us to pray for the grace and the strength of God. And that is going to be your next prayer. Oh God of Israel, give me divine strength. Give me divine energy. Give me supernatural power. Sometimes, whenever you are ready to pray like this, when you just saw the bomb pipe say, from a morning, a yakadro, a yeniha, when the man was wounding me, Moshe, Nadiada, or Papa was a father, give me the, and you need to understand this. Whenever you are ready to pray like this, and you start feeling feverish, you start feeling lazy, you start feeling sleepy, you start feeling weak, you need to know that it is an attack. Oba bomb pipe, and who said, I said, I'm going to be a nihebinia dia, and so who said, and yeah, attack if you're born for the bowswa, one person bet me a bomb pipe. But I want us to pray, and this is your prayer. Oh God, my Father, give me divine strength in my prayer, supernatural power and anointing, that even when I open my mouth in prayer, something beautiful will happen in my life. Open your mouth and pray for the strength of God. Jamwadi, come on, Jamwadi. Pray for the strength. Pray for the strength. Lift your voice. Ask the Lord to give you divine power. Yes. Maria Torra Barabaria Talabadas, Maria Torra Maria Talabadas, the Campania Talabadia Talabadia Talabadia Talabadia Talabadia Talabadia Talabadia Talabadia Talabadia Talabadia Talabadia Talabadia 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Talamaria and Rabadia Talabada, everybody, my Susuma, divine power in our prayer, divine strength in our prayer, divine in our prayer. Yakabaya Sanda,

0: Mazuata, in Media Tarama Sandama, my Susumu Wate, my Susumu Timmy, my Susumu Wadia, or one for you, Menara, and the Empire Mu, Nina Betumia say, oh God, our Father, God of Israel, God of Abraham, God of Jacob, God of Isaac, give us divine power, supernatural strength in our prayer, that even in our prayer tonight, the works of the enemy will be cancelled. You are going to buy a Menyamre. Lift up your voice and pray. Divine power, divine strength. Yasinderiato, Randa Rosa, Ikapas, Kado Sindiata, Imrandobo Sumradiata, in the mighty name of Jesus Christ.
1: We are going to enter into a very massive and serious prayer section right now. But quick one, can I please get every one of you to share the page for me on Facebook? If only you are on Facebook, please go ahead and share it for me right now. Yes, please go ahead, just share it for me right now. Go to Facebook, just go to Facebook and share it for me right now. Just share it for me right now. Go to Facebook. The name is Original FTPP. Original FTPP. The Lord has just type Original FTPP. The Lord has done it. Or Prophet Bernard Uswansan. Share it right now for me, please. Go ahead. We really going to pray a very strategic prayer that will really help you and help others as well. So please, let the Lord use you. Go ahead and share it right now. Be a blessing to somebody out there. Okay, our first prayer topic, we are lifting and praying this prayer for 5 minutes. Oh God, everything that always causes me bitterness. Oh God, my Father, everything that causes my bitterness in my life, if I lift up prayer, oh God of Israel, let your power and your fire scatter it right now in the name of Jesus. Everything that causes my bitterness, everything that causes, that is your prayer, everything that causes my bitterness, oh God, my Father, arise with your power and deliver me. Every

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Everything that causes your bitterness. 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Somebody lift up your voice. 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
1: Afi yabon pywe. 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Bitterness. What are some Bible kind? Deuteronomy chapter 32, verse number 32. Safa to mami bien pastor less. Deuteronomy chapter 32 and the verse number 32. Kai mami.
2: Deuteronomy chapter 32, verse 32.
1: Mm-hmm.
2: For their vine is so like the vine of Sodom,
1: mm-hmm,
2: and the fields of and of the fields of Gomorrah.
1: Mm-hmm.
2: Their grapes are grapes of gall.
1: Mm-hmm.
2: Their clusters are bitter.
3: Most of them are just wenum. It's the idea of Sammy, you know. Just a new idea of Sammy, you know. Now, so don't be bonum. Now, so don't be bonum. Now, one bebo free. Any Gomorrah and for four. So, one abbey, a bro abba. Was so a sneer, a young no.
1: Shadia, it's a yadia, who tell the Babu Nekana, a yadia woho, Sodom, a yadia woho, Yampai Buni will say every bitterness in my family, every bitterness in my family affecting my life. You will feel me one of my woho, no, and it's the many money, and I want to be a victim. Yampai Buni will say every bitterness in my family affecting my life. Bitterness in my family affecting my life. Lift your hands and declare this after me. Can you share it one more time on Facebook, please? Come on now, come on now. Some people need to pray this prayer. I'm telling you, some people really need to pray this prayer. Some people really need to pray this prayer. So I'm begging you, go ahead and share the page. If you are on Facebook, the name is Prophet Bernard Usuansan. Or original FTPP, the Lord has done it. Original. And if you are already on the line, please, go ahead and share. I want all of us, let's share it like 5 times. Every one of you, please. We need to be a blessing to people. You never know who you will save. You will never know who you will help. Share like 5 times. We need to bless somebody out there. I want every one of you on Facebook, please. Let us share to be a blessing to people out there. If you have not shared it, you have not done well. Come on, please lift your hands and let's pray this prayer. And let's fire this prayer hard one. Every bitterness in my family affecting my life and my career. Declare this after me. Every bitterness in my family.
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Come on now, the Honorable Pai, the Honorable Pai, Abusiomu, Ayao, dear dear, the Honorable, a Yao Papa, two Mamina, two Papa, Yawana, now was the Supreme Guna, so the Honorable Pai, when the meeting with you first, yeah, come on now, lift up your voice, lift up your voice, lift up your voice. Yeah, yeah, yeah, yeah, yeah, yeah, yeah, yeah, yeah, yeah, yeah, yeah, yeah, yeah, yeah, yeah, yeah, yeah, yeah, yeah, yeah, yeah, yeah, yeah, yeah, yeah, yeah, yeah, yeah, yeah, yeah, yeah, yeah, yeah, yeah, yeah, yeah, yeah, yeah, yeah, yeah, yeah, yeah, yeah, yeah, yeah, yeah, yeah, yeah, yeah, yeah, yeah, yeah, yeah, yeah, yeah, yeah, yeah, yeah, yeah, yeah, yeah, yeah, yeah, yeah, yeah, yeah, yeah, yeah, yeah, yeah, yeah, yeah, yeah, yeah, yeah, yeah, yeah, yeah, yeah, yeah, yeah, yeah, yeah, yeah, yeah, yeah, yeah, yeah, yeah, yeah, yeah, yeah, yeah, yeah, yeah

any of their results affecting your life and your career. Lift up your voice in prayer. And yet, be a man, if you have a baby, I hear you. I hear you. I hear you. I hear you. I hear you. I hear you. I hear you. I hear you. I hear you. I hear you. I hear you. I hear you. I hear you. I hear you. I hear you. I hear you. I hear you. I hear you. I hear you. I hear you. I hear you. I hear you. I hear you. I hear you. I hear you. I hear you. I hear you. I hear you. I hear you. I hear you. I hear you. I hear you. I hear you. I hear you. I hear you. I hear you. I hear you. I hear you. I hear you. I hear you. I hear you. I hear you. I hear you. I hear you. I hear you. I hear you. I hear you. I hear you. I hear you. I hear you. I hear you. I hear you. I hear you. I hear you. I hear you. I hear you. I hear you. I hear you. I hear you. I hear you. I hear you. I hear you. I hear you. I hear you. I hear you. I hear you. I hear you. I hear you. I hear you. I hear you. I hear you. I hear you. I hear you. I hear you. I hear you. I hear you. I hear you. I hear you. I hear you. I hear you. I hear you. I hear you. I hear you. I hear you. I hear you. I hear you.

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2: Are you praying? Pastor Obompayapa. I declare over your life, you can never be victim over every curse in your parents' house. Every bitterness in the family, I declare by the power of Holy Ghost, you shall never be victim. I said, you shall never be victim. You shall never be victim. You shall never be victim. Over every curse in your mother's house, over every curse in your parents' house, over every curse in your father's house, in the name of Jesus Christ. My God, we are going for the next prayer. What? Don't get tired at all. 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There was a certain situation that I dealt with 2 weeks ago when I was in US. There is a certain case be in a certain family. They came to the program. The point here now, lady ni be home. Lady ni be home. One more family no suffer here. They are bitter. 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Grandmother no. And the last one, you know, see your bar, or no, so another rip. It's my men who bear man who Jane, and what they want the man in the money in him say, I was ripped and your woman, T. Fanny said, come here, meaning, say, Mrs. Penny, rip me, mammy, and no woman, Sister Penny. Messus, you rip me, mammy, or woman, you dimensions, you rip me, mammy, Nashadia. Bemana or Nuni Womna or Yamedon or Semedon or Yajelino. Adentia, ono su repu. And on only the Yanana chain. And Yajirino 24 years. And with them. And a lady na, a lady na, or no band, and mammy or Yepenino. Mammy no swan was six. Sicilina will be an any father. Mammy ni baby and crying in a papa. America, yet the water, and your mamma coming in America, yet will be 2 child support to send the point to me, Jana cry you, baby or what the member sister 2 child support so much of Mano, and memory will be an 18. The man will be a name, papa. And a lady now will know so you beat and a buyer, or no so swallow or ban no cranaba. A crown of 4 years, the Busasa crana papa or ya, or send a girl be on any work to Mamma Gani Ripuno. Gani Ripuno, Gani Ripuno, Gani Susu Gani, and will find out to swan him, or no so some person by abortion, and what they work on it. It's a crana 3-4 years, a crown soon name, papa. It's a generational thing. Lady Nikani in Achem, Ona, Menene Casano Sofo. Bien quotus of opinion to seven at the name. She said, Nanita baby cram make us a send away no home. Omu Bema in the family because spiritually and physically they are bitter. Omani bitter because Adiani and Nana, Ayane Mamma, no non so so, Ebia Babayano. Mena won pipe when you move baby tell me I would be a new rip and then your ma. Maybe I would you wouldn't move my mini papa. But there is a certain evil that happened to your mother. There is a certain evil that happened to your father. Now hear me. If you don't pray hard for the Lord to deliver you from it, you can be affected and you can be bitter. Can Can it to me so far? Can it to me so far? Declare this loud and clear. Everything that causes my parents bitter.
3: Everything that causes my parents bitter.
2: And want to affect my life.
3: Want to affect my life.
2: Hear the word of the Lord.
3: Hear the word of the Lord.
2: I am not your candidate.
3: I am not your candidate.
2: Die by fire. They said, declare him. Can we share it one more time on Facebook? Come on now, please. I want every one of you, share it on Facebook. Share it on Facebook. Share it on Facebook. I feel we are declaring it one more time. Everything that causes my fame, my parents' bitterness.
3: Everything that causes my parents' bitterness.
2: And trying to affect my life.
3: Trying to affect my life.
2: Hear the word of the Lord.
3: Hear the word of the Lord.
2: I am not your

Everything that causes my parents' bitterness and trying to affect my life, die by fire, die by fire. You are not on fire, you are not on fire, you are not on fire. So when I'm on fire, we say, Yahweh, Yahweh, Yahweh, Yahweh, Yahweh, Yahweh, Yahweh, Yahweh, Yahweh, Yahweh, Yahweh, Yahweh, Yahweh, Yahweh, Yahweh, Yahweh, Yahweh, Yahweh, Yahweh, Yahweh, Yahweh, Yahweh, Yahweh, Yahweh, Yahweh, Yahweh, Yahweh, Yahweh, Yahweh, Yahweh, Yahweh, Yahweh, Yahweh, Yahweh, Yahweh, Yahweh, Yahweh, Yahweh, Yahweh, Yahweh, Yahweh, Yahweh, Yahweh, Yahweh, Yahweh, Yahweh, Yahweh, Yahweh, Yahweh, Yahweh, Yahweh, Yahweh, Yahweh, Yahweh, Yahweh, Yahweh, Yahweh, Yahweh, Yahweh, Yahweh, Yahweh, Yahweh, Yahweh, Yahweh,

after you call the next prayer. Can I get everyone of you please on Facebook? Share it for me right now, please. We need to help others. Yes, we really need to help others. Go on Facebook right now and share it for me, please. Go ahead. Go ahead. You can. So go ahead and share it right now. Okay. We want to go for the next prayer topic. My God and my Father. Every power that wants I Bernard to become a slave to bitterness, to become a fear to bitterness, die by fire. To me be a raw person, me be ya kuama ya udi. Adi be a besima kuama be ya adi be mama raw. Everything that happened in your life is something that caused you bitter. What transformed me through several times. A demonic thing. Listen, it is a demonic thing, and you should not tolerate it. That is why you need to lift up your voice in prayer so that the Lord can fight those battles. Tell me what's wrong with the bonfire. Every evil power that wants me to become a slave to bitterness. Obonifo to me, dear, be a person, be a young one.

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I declare by the fire and the tender of Holy Ghost over your life. 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May you never become slave into anything that is bitterness. I declare and prophesy as a servant of the Most High God. May you have power over bitterness. 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

0: 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One of Jotoda and I'm say Debbie na win so he. 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Nti ensan jot we. Yesu obi akọ club o yesu obi anom sa wabo meti he. Nyame o hata suru nim say nyame tro na me di me hu bi da. Me num bi da me life. Was a reverend, Elia Bompire Mammy. Namidia, Mintimin Yayo. Sometimes may be one am a ferry because you do on Manu Mikribi. And I'm a catcher and said, don't worry, Momo San and Yami Yamo, and I'm a senior incomo. And I'm a busan, the first question I'm saying, a dear being tin a man and no monsa, Manu is a crossy papa. Yes, I'm a no monsa, many Korean send him in pensa, but sometimes it's a mequel jumem. 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But to me, Sadia, if you was one of you. The Lord deliver you from every bitterness that is letting you do things that you don't desire to do. May you be free from it by the power of Holy Ghost. May you be free from it in the mighty name of Jesus Christ. So lift up your hands and let's pray. Lift your hands. Declare this loud and clear. Every bitterness in my life.
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0: Every bitterness in my life. 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

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Die by fire. 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
1: Praying time with your prayer leader, Pastor Bernard Oswanson. Praying time.
2: We are almost there. So you don't get tired at all. What's up, we are there. 2 weeks ago, I'm with US. I dealt with another situation. And this is going to be our next prayer. Every bitterness, Shadier, every bitterness that will pull me out of the church, that will take me from the house of God. There was a certain woman that came to one of my services in America. There is a priest called Soundford, North Carolina. And now, this is the situation. I know they are watching me on Facebook right now. The woman was in a church. This woman I'm talking about has 7 children. Even the second born cry a minister to the church. And the woman came to one of my programs some time ago. And I'm a born prayer man and yami be a quiet man. And a yame emma obano koto dying kesi.
3: Jesus Christ.
2: Now abruchi dano America dying, we don't pay it cash as Ghana. Cash and carry. You can buy a house in America or so for and pay the house in the next 30 years.
3: Wow.
2: Ubet me a thought dying back on 30 years. Busumi be a we juma na yebi to ya kazi say 1,000 Ghana cedia. Nebia a dino or matiti se be a 200 and 100 Ghana cedi. At the Amada near the teacher dino sabia 15, 20, 30 years.
3: Wow.
2: To a quarter nine. And a Christo ni walk off friend a sofo.
3: My God.
2: A son a sofo. A me bompire. A wo dining man and son will move free baby or hino. I couldn't feel. The pastor came to the house. As soon as the pastor entered the house, the pastor said, I deserve this house and not a church member and not just an ordinary church member like you.
4: My God!
2: Me na wo me so for penny na wo se kametine fiya enya soliba asoliba keke.
4: Jesus!
2: Okinye so okani ni trimu okama ni pie na no asu dia kro. Wo se sometime ye wasimbi won ma wo ka asa goodie. But I can force penny mu odie mate mante. And your mantima, who is mathematic? There be a mate, mante. I saw what tea, dear no, and so bear to say one tea. It I had to send my minatia semno, and why it is what tea semno, and why it is said here, one tea semno, and we eating. And lo and behold,
3: my God,
2: or caught in a few on a soft in a Juman, BBR say ye,
3: my God,
2: and Ulusu Dana, and a soft in a tall dino. And then the pastor was leaving. What I'm telling you is not a joke. It's a life thing in I'm telling you. And a pastor not all dying. And then when the pastor buy the house, because and only idea what America. And the funny thing is the woman was bitter.
3: Hey.
2: Also for the quarter if you're not neighbor penny.
3: My God.
2: I was in the minister no. I was sending banner transfer in chain. And the son was living with the pastor in the mother's former house.
3: My God!
2: Also, for now, better dying. Mamena, ye bitter, and we just on the money in a jay. But neba bear man, dear, we a minister, and that's what I saw. Mamena, ye bitter. Almost 2-3 years in one class or notify.
3: Jesus!
2: Or see, if a pastor can do this to me.
3: My God!
2: A lot of you are bitter. You can't go to church because of what a certain pastor has done to you. Bitter. Listen to me, my dear. Bitterness can let you leave the church.
3: Jesus.
2: Nanka you good usher. Nanka you good singer. Because of the obia. And you need to understand this. The devil is so intelligent and so smart to understand that. The devil can let you go through a hard bitterness. And if I'm not careful, you will stop what you are doing in the church. And your blessings will cease. And the funny thing is, when this woman stopped going to church, she lost everything to the extent that she was living in her. She was living with her older daughter, the Baba Penini, and in Kunu, and in the Matu, and Chang, and Afi Mamia Kakotana, or Kotrans, or any masses.
3: Jesus,
2: and you know, Kufio. If you know someone in a 2-bedroom apartment, it's a 2-bedroom apartment, and on the Banini Kunu, and then Mofrano Bakum, and a 1-room, no, and a living room, the kitchen, or no, and a mano. ache and 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We say what team we be. Sorry, I woke up. Money for team maybe be C. Now we die out. 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We be crossing. Oh, say. 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Obi crossing me in cross Libya. On pay bonio. We say every bitterness that can let me leave the church. Who born in Dindio? Every bitterness that can let me leave the church. You are born to power. Every bitterness that can let me leave the church. You are a liar. You are a failure. Die by fire. On pay bonio. 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

0: every bitterness, every bitterness that the enemy used to take me away from the church by fire of Holy Ghost, by fire of Holy Ghost.
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0: Azaya, Padua, Imperuate, Retendua, Zimbaduata, Yapanuate, Retendes, Imperiate, Rikipa, Zambanama, Yata Mariata, in the name of Jesus Christ.
1: Freedom!
2: Memoabo last prayer. I'm letting you pray your last prayer. My God, you are praying your last prayer. Ila pato sete, ifalagato mania. Me say me bom payama waten. Every evil that the enemy will put on you to take you away from the church, by the fire of Holy Ghost, we kill it by fire. By the blood of Jesus, we destroy it in the name of Jesus. Nothing can take you away from the church.
3: Amen.
2: Nothing can take you away from the house of the Lord.
3: Amen.
2: I said, nothing can take you away from the church.
3: Amen.
2: Nothing can take you away from the house of the Lord.
3: Amen.
2: In the mighty name of Jesus Christ.
3: Amen.
2: I speak for divine favor and divine blessings of God on you.
3: Amen.
2: Be free, be prosper.
3: Amen.
2: Be free, succeed.
3: Amen.
2: In the name of Jesus Christ.
3: Amen.
2: Somebody shout amen 5 times.
3: Amen. Amen. Amen. Amen. Amen. Amen.
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2: If it will last prayer, this is your last prayer. Oh God, my Father, let me live in a free life. 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One of the most expensive thing every man can ever have in his life is a peaceful life. Me kabi yim. One of the most expensive thing every man can ever enjoy in his or her life is a free life. The board thing, nyame de che one wa de nyame ase. Oh bompa, I will say, oh God, my Father, let me live in a free life. I will not have to think, or I will not have to be thinking about my bills. I will not have to be thinking about my marriage issues. I will not have to be thinking about my health issues. I will not have to be thinking about my rent issues. I will not have to be thinking about my business, my job. Give me a free life. Give me a bed. This is your last prayer. Open your mouth and begin to pray. Open your mouth and begin to pray. The Lord should grant you a freedom life. The Lord should grant you a freedom life. The Lord should grant you a freedom life. Lift up your voice and pray. Come on now, somebody lift your voice. Lift your voice. The Lord should grant to a freedom life, a life of freedom. Amo Sanda Labadea, Limalaba Sania Talabade, Icabo Sandaba, Reperia Talabasuata, Yamapai, the Alabapai. The Lord should grant you a freedom life. Lift your voice, Usarade Mama Huta Bravo. Lord, grant me a life of freedom. Grant me a life of freedom. Grant me a life of freedom. A life that I will not be worried about my children. I will not be worried about my wife. I will not be worried about my husband. I will not be worried about my finances. I will not be worried about my rent. I will not be worried about my house. I will not be worried about my church. I will not be worried about anything. I will not be worried about my health. You are not a vampire. What's about you? Mommy, I will talk about many in my yard. I speak freedom life over your life.
3: Amen.
2: I declare freedom life over your life.
3: Amen.
2: In the mighty name of Jesus Christ.
3: Amen.

0: receive that grace in the mighty name of Jesus Christ.
1: I receive it.
0: Somebody shout out, receive five times.
1: I receive it.
0: That is awesome. That is awesome. That is powerful. To God be the glory. My God. I want you to open your mouth and thank God for answering your prayer. Open your mouth and thank God. Come on now. Father, we thank you for answering our prayer. We thank you for the strength, for the grace, for the energy given to us. We thank you for answering our prayer. In the name of Jesus. I want to pray for you. Father, in the name of Jesus, we declare our freedom is declared. Our freedom is declared. Our freedom is declared. Freedom is declared.
1: Amen.
0: Our freedom is assured.
1: Amen.
0: Every power of bitterness in our mind and our heart,
1: Jesus,
0: we command it to die by fire.
1: Amen.
0: We command it to scatter by fire.
1: Amen.
0: We command

0: that after tonight, we are free and we are delivered.
1: Amen.
0: From every powers of bitterness.
1: Amen.
0: From every powers of bitterness.
1: Amen.
0: From every powers of bitterness.
1: Amen.
0: From every powers of bitterness.
1: Amen.
0: From every powers of bitterness.
1: Amen.

0: Jesus Christ.
1: We are free. Amen. The evil shall never repeat itself.
0: Amen.
1: The evil shall never repeat itself.
0: Amen.
1: The calamity shall never repeat itself.
0: Amen.
1: The bitterness shall never repeat itself.
0: Amen.
1: By the fire and the blood of Jesus.
0: Amen.
1: It is sealed.
0: Amen.
1: And it is done.
0: Amen.
1: By the power.
0: Amen.
1: Of the Holy Ghost. Shout amen 3 times.
0: Amen.
2: Amen.
0: Amen.
2: Amen.
0: Amen.
1: When I want to do this, maybe you don't know God and you are saying, Pastor Bernard, I want to help me, I want your place to help me to give my life to Christ. So for Buame, na minti mi fami hon menya me achedye kesi ya obiti menya wasasi soni abrabu mu nyanane sobi hune urade fansa tu akuma. So put your hands on your chest, please say this after me. Say,
0: dear Lord,
1: I know I am a sinner.
0: Forgive me of all my sins.
1: Come into my life and my heart.
0: Take me just as I
1: am and write my name in the book of life.
0: Father,
1: I accept your son Jesus
0: as my Lord
1: and my personal Savior.
0: I thank you, Lord Jesus,
1: for saving my life.
0: In
1: Jesus'
0: name,
1: amen. This is Freedom Time Praying Partners. Nyame yaduma ebena de wochinachi ye beye deliverance service ewa La Paz Race Course Park ne so. Last week miana me ye nyame yaduma wochina echi so miana me ye ye ebena de ye da ye ne mi enwumre 6:30 ni ashasie we hear deliverance abre. Your mom pay a mount. Your brother know. Let the one cry. Yamia adma watchin' na ju 12 for si ebesa bumpai we fidie ye iso. Tia menko bebiya tomorrow. Exactly 12 midnight in Ghana time, and it will be 8 p.m. in America time. We will be praying the same time. Don't mix it for anything. If you watch me on Facebook, if you watch me on YouTube, if you watch me on Adum TV, Praise TV, GH1, any media team that you watch me from or you are listening to me from, watchin' na ju 12 ye besa to aso. Tia for fidie to ha. Empire dear ye. We are bonny say. Who moves a water on our da? Who's our crown home? You call your crane yana wayano. Yami had much son of your toff for some man now. I yet see been a bomb pire. Nampire dear ye. Your friend Freedom Time Praying Partners. FTPP near just so the Lord has done it. Freedom near just so the Lord has done it. But we see Yami had my bishia watchana and I just off. Bye bye.
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I'm a channel. Ready by your amount. 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
2: Amen.
0: You are going to win him, was it? 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
2: Amen.
0: Near a few horses, he calls a BBO. 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
2: Amen.
0: My BBA, Ebeba, Ebe dead kind. Ebe dead kind. Yes. Anthony, I can radio assam now for Yatwasona. Ya, baby, Rade, by a win here so be to you, radio assam. Now, you general so, Nafi. You tell me about empire. And tell me, Pacho, be your trust, several near call. I inform my decano. The tea I am in, sir, the teacher more. A doon seer. First Kings chapter number 3, verse 16. Yes, you're near a hall. Nafi, uncle.

0: And in 1 Kings chapter number 3, verse 16. 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
1: Timiensa, you would do see 1 Kings chapter 3, verse 16. Brenumuno,
0: a Brenumunua,
1: a man your mouth for me, Nubi, ba a henchain, bejinan in him,
0: a ma a drumman for Sabi two two and a shower for did a neighbor castle or low show. A yarn, a yo, say. Nyami won't deal be as a woman. Why do man know a woman in yet? But Nakuma Yepa. A hunchre near a son summoning you may be the nipper beer could do bear beer and wash it. And you may judge them or you may take advantage of them. But you ready for Shenny Master. You ready, Papa? The Bible said, a major man for the new beginner was in any Papa to us, Mammy, once a day.
1: No Baku cars, a Baku car, sir.
0: No Baku car, sir.
1: Mura,
0: Mura,
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0: Nenchain, I may won't be me ba.
1: Na eba se me wo yi echi na nsa no oban so wo ye
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1: if you say oda ni so if you say oda ni so
0: can you imagine if you say woda so wanya ahweyi woda ni so yeti a mididi advance here ni say na me kan say otada ni so baby wo to me that san we jeja ni hun san ma omo ni omo mada what are the 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
2: anybody feeling sick here
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0: le bani wu anadwo
1: if you say odani so
0: o so
1: odani so
0: otada
1: odani so
0: otada ni so it may be so oh otada ni so odani so and today they see a story.
1: I'm sorry, the show before. No, sorry, the show before. Me banu a woman chain.
0: I'm sorry, the show before. Me banu woman chain. The midnight thief.
1: That's no one. Na ada.
0: Na me so mada. Me manda so. Na me banu so ba. 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That's not so. Tada so inti bi nim. 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No switchy or done in
2: every second.
0: Or done in the end of a share, my simple call.
2: We do. I feel you
0: know, fine, the
2: dear. Come on. Come on.
0: And it's just a white Jimmy Bano. I'm a solano panoa.
2: Come
0: here, Abu Fren. Mama, the new four. na me hwe ni yeye no me ne me ba ma wo no na me hu se nya me ba ne ni papa me ba ne ni a wo te ase no. People be wicked. I'm not going to be able to do it. We are not. We are not going to do what some are. And to any my baba him. So me pacho, Jimmy Bama me. And I was a Dane.
1: Oh, sorry, dear Shumu. But for me, Bano, our main chain. And so now I feel no other. No, I did not to the cuckoo.
0: I did not to the cuckoo.
1: Now, I did me ba awe, ne ba awe, will no. Beto me hukum.
0: Yes. Beto me hukum. Hey, you can't for experience.
1: Na me sorry anopa. 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Na she wewu.
0: Ko.
1: Na me she ne hon anopa no. 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

0: 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Udim sa dia ni nyawodi ya. 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
1: Papa, Nyako Ponchirao. 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Only pebby in the pub obetenum. 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
0: Preoccupied.
1: So what da so, Nyanny? 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Me who dear me famano.
0: Robin.
1: What you say? Mammy a smart pa. Sa netier. Nipper be a smart. What was say? Say, mammy, nene and yet ding. Na one pray. 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
0: Any Juma.
1: Okita kitchen door key, no ni be hall. 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A done area amount. A general kitchen, man a commodo. This will be chow say, keys in a kutano. 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I said Jacob. Eti, when you Jacob of Faso, not in Nada, Nada, called you be a new yam, or be Shura, or be in Kosovo, and the Johnny, you know, Sapper Pepper, Mammy, said it, a year. You only pay to us, on our Jumum, on our Bushemu, on our Sorimo, on what to fear. Nase nyakopan ka ho a woni ba ho so no na yebutu ani onyam woni ba ho so no ne ye wode ne are agye from sem obetume de nada ne na de nyansa nyansa ekoji obi promotion efa obedi nada ne na de menya bebe na mame ha mempeche won chen mu agye wukun aden efiri won sem. 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Or buy no catching a down for say, hey, you can come here, who? Baby, be a menyano. Of Germany, no buy here, about waiting, no bomb by here. Oh, whom me are saying here in a minute? What do you miss? I say, oh, you know, you pay your bad down about my idea. Not the Alphonse, sir. Milk run, my mind being said, I can make bow husband a bonfire. Then I will qua, men of bedding, I be a Anna, all cono did a cheap call here. You will never be a while. As I say, Yammy Monday didn't answer. Senia, I dare not sack on a good crass of a bumper by when you are daho. You were a jumbo on Saka, you're not so your bumper de beer,
2: sir.
1: Now a reading and off which a by prayer camp will be a pet. Not a good chair said, no good in you. Oh, so, sir. Now a ten of you running chain. Could you check a crap? Not done, done in me. Dan Dan Hosa, Chebe Mano. Now, what truck the telephone number? Oh, small people. Now, all copper no chia beman is you in the air. Yet, no cock on make a crack.
2: You bidding come,
1: bidding come, not in number man. Cratching. Afe, cratching friend, no. Or ten a voice, no. Not just on to me, you know. Afe, rare one on your cobom pania, Bemano, young friend. It's on a raid, I want to run out of Vignaco. Under us of Vignaco. Nichia want to say, Wawale Rano at local Germany. Aman Yokobo and Payunya, Ono, Unya Bemano. I will share a castle, we are the Yerano, but that's not enough. It's in a person we can say. And none of you find William Brown also. Judge a penny, yes to Christo. I have a bonn and pie. But Sasafunya Copa bonn and pie, no. I dear Biara would die here, no soul die here, so be a Jew, so be sicker, also die here, no be no abenda, also die here, no be our watari, also die here, no pobayera, oh, Obiaba, we are soon sumo, would die, no, Obiaba, we are soon sumo, but I never read you what the ammo yesterday.
0: I read you what the ammo yesterday.
2: Amen.
0: Pretty milk of Facebook, Reverend George Prince Akwanda, ye won't pay you a more shake. Ready be bam. Baby, I will be a. We are down home, but you know who pee me. What swig we read this one year old now, son, candy and so, Saka. And no one, no. I could be baby. Cassa, we used to
1: the boy, yes,
0: yeah, Cassa,
1: we
0: used
1: to the boy, yes,
0: and I'm a bonfire,
1: and I'm a
0: bonfire.
3: I don't pay you my own.
2: I'm going to go to the hospital.
0: I receive it. I take him. And now no pay me now me ready who mumbo so. I release the usika de ma. I say I take him. Usika. I say I take him.
2: I take him.
0: We can't no work. I take him. Usika.
3: I take him.
0: My wadiye.
3: I take him.
0: Mejuma.
3: I take him.
0: Missika Sam,
3: I take up.
0: Medine,
3: I take up.
0: Meka,
3: I take up.
0: Abaya,
3: I take
0: up. Bibia,
3: I take up.
0: Ayamedi,
3: I take up.
0: Nakodimo,
3: I take up.
0: Boyesu,
3: I take up.
0: Meji,
3: I take up.
0: Meji,
3: I take up.
0: Tiwayaris,
3: I take up.
0: Tiwayaris,
3: I take up.
0: Tiwuji,
3: I take up.
0: Tiwuji,
3: I take up.
0: Esun,
3: I take up.
0: Etunja,
3: I take up.
0: Yowa,
3: I take up.
0: Kasa,
3: I take up.
0: Serali,
3: I take up.
0: Dio,
3: I take up.
0: Dio,
3: I take up.
0: Dio,
3: I take up.
0: Ayawodi,
3: I take up.
0: Boyesu,
3: I take up.
0: Jiji,
3: I take up.
0: Bomba,
3: I take up.
0: I take it. Affairs are selling pie bono with one for the ball. Medeji, a for the ball. Medeji, Ishida. My for the boy, Medeji, and your yum. If you are in a warrior, that's how I do to media. My warrior, I made you a year to the for the you were also on Casa. When you young and dead, somebody no best sending Eddie Abano my issue for the Bobby Audi Pin at the NH. Say 100, say 50. You initial, you become home. 200, say 300, say 1,000, say 2,000. Send this is here. The crowd on the phone. Maybe I will phone so. Oh, fat. Because the radio jam out. Elijah catch there. Abu Frenze. The money be done soon. And in no set. Tell one son ever. The radio won't shit out. The radio won't shit out.
2: Amen.
0: Until the name of the channel. No money.
2: 6 8 6 8 1 4 5 1 4 5 0 2 4 0 2 4 6 6 6 6 8 8 8 8 8 8 7 7 7 7 0 2 4 0 2 4 6 6 6 6 8 8 8 8 8 7 7 7 7 0 2 4 0 2 4 6 3 3 3 3 6 8 6 8 1 4 5 1 4 5
0: The Ababa Sunia George Prince Akwanda. 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Say Ube Sia Ube Sisa the Sia. 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Yes. Baby o wubiano. Ye krado because a time of change. 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
2: yes
0: to send fabra send the brass is here oh yeah send the brass is here the mimi aso ten that this is my sacrifice and no namidi me radi to me enye kese nyami wawon wosuru nwon shira wawa nyami wawon wosuru nwon nyo kese
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2: dim. 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
0: Tamre no betimi afre. 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
2: 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Ugradish shane ni onyam.
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4: 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And I'm all to your rade, seeking new hope, or the yellow horse and your name, or the dumb one for 100 year helmet, for shop well for be the first gambler won. Bieska Kama won, Uno Wushura, Uno Sir Joseph Abra, but one day pet will fit prison. I bear him more. Show man union, once one show union, yes, you deem. Amen.
5: Amen.
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5: That's right.
2: 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Amen.
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1: 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Me pacho wa wo friend to bo asema me wie. Why? I mean king come adie wie. All time praise. 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O si gratitude. Aye di menya nkopon. Aye 4th. Na 4th no aye Sunday. Aha. Na Sunday no so no ne nyumre on the 4 p.m. 4 p.m. I have 4 enumere. Oh, 4 enumere. Na Jumedian ever so. PIWC ever done soma. And as I Jumedian ever basso. Na ya two and Safre, ya papa Edamriku Simprimo, or Ba Becky Bonnie Eba, and Afi Peresqua for so Eba. Peresqua Eba. The badge of our own gym now, and for a new name, you know, and for my every day. A second August, mum, second August, I a Sunday. Yami until the nature. Wow, Tia Mibiano, God bless you. My mifa and Chiasu going for my Antiagi over 3 days. Antiagi 3 days. Yakupo, until the nature of non come up. Antiagi is legon. 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

0: 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Oh, Adam 106.3 FM. What you mean? 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Would there be go? Takradi market circle, Tamale Boga, Tema, would you say ship? I just say, Akofa, Niama, ba container, container. Be a fridge, be a TV, be a wine car. To one more garage near the Amoton cars. Winada, Mumpire near the tier. Also, so on one, who a dense you, Niama, on cement, block, ne, iron rods, ne, and not one in chance, eh? Tony in Abbey. 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Debus Yanko Facebook. Go Facebook, I Adam 106.3 FM. And obey, your bomb pie, Nafi, na Yashasi, Isaac Nelson, of whom I say.
1: Oba Radia Domehoyo.
0: All right. Oh, you didn't know my way.
1: Radia Domehoyo.
0: First, I get Castle Fura. See, I war home. Oh, yeah, Jumi. Yeah, we are Juman Napa. We are Jumaria, your Juman and Jup. Oh, by the wall.
1: Yeah, I mean, I don't know. Oh, sure.
0: I've often walked as a Opeswaji. 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Sophobia, Jesus. 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All right, Isaac, any among pie?
1: A radia dawasi, what dom any mobile no and yet yasi ya sorry a radi yen ye kuy numem a radi yedi jumedi a shawensa radu bibiara witi yen a radi ma a jumedi in rana kumem na en swaba and famano ewe Yesu Christo dimu ne bompaye. Amen.
0: Amen. 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Amen. All right, I'm saying hi at 106.3 FM Jumedi we say Juade Biara no me and Sankopun on nine and I yedi bro yetraha. Na ya fidi nyankopon asem ewo maye fayi juma hon. 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Genesis chapter 2 the verse 8 and the verse 15. Na eradi nyankopon eyo. True be wo edin I will put him now. Odi nipa wo nyono no no ekotena ho ene 8 na 15 say na erade nyankopon di onipa no kotena edin trum se ono na wonwen ho. Amen.
1: Amen.
0: All right, menchichia abusia fo ha Patrick Jan. Good morning.
2: Good morning, baba.
0: And oh ye
2: but you already Adam now so
0: eh don't ni mbo ko no eh Jesus. It's your to say.
3: About your make a shoe, sir.
0: Wouldn't you have for you now?
3: Your mad will be a way.
0: All right. So, anyway, I'm here. Who's also here? Besides, so here, a better also here. And now, Patricia Boachi, also here. Patricia Macacho. Say, yes, Edgeman of Kaya. Patricia, as someone of your pimping Mozano. But. Shasia to an amorse and person me, and tea, and me here with me here with me here. Nay, I'm one pioneer in the young Pompey. What has one kind of Patricia? All right. Scripture and the marking kind of singing young coupon a year 18 true a proof from any pancots now. And a 15 said, the young coupon year, a running young coupon year 18 true, or the nipa, you know, no cots now, sir, or no, na on ye ho. 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
1: 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complaining say we need scar and you might dear man oh yes you umba you man term on your consistent and another thing they say sometimes a woman yes you do see one are ye and you do see one are ye you know who didn't have a trait now you're consistent ye human with the due time no we say a bit pager but oh dear oko house you and a crab sabri crab me could be a metal here into me a beer and can't be a shop now will be trouble so shop be a hand so chill be a here be beer or so sounds make me who shop be a near be a mamma corre no matter be and she can't cry bit me a can say ye may a nimbre juma near ya yen yen ye
0: Isaac Nelson who ye juma so and yan adwuma obetana kwa wo kanya msew ne ade wo ye adwuma enti wo adwuma ye no what are the some of the things am ye enti wo na now they are far
1: eh wo ye adwuma no papa me as a broadcaster me a broadcaster ah ye no ye ban say wo ye program na person ye be fan a life say ye ana bibia eh enti with all that adwuma no but I thought that name what the but said ye tie bia no we do it And then we write stories, your trust stories, near dear, your documentary and all that. And see, you encourage you, said your human TBiano, a difficult cry, bombarding, aye, and cry, and me start say, in fact, to be honest, me start say, na if you are crying, you may be crying to yammy, but I do it. But I cry, and yammy, I don't know, a pigeon
0: to win your venture.
1: Me and Fanche.
0: All right. Did we have seen our tea? You answer, oh, yeah, man, on that. Oh, yeah. Oh, dear, yeah. When you're scanning me, Eddie, NDD. I don't want 06.3 FM, Sammy Sandy, and Eddie Patrick Jan, Yankasa.
2: You, Papa Medassi. It's here for it's here, Papa Bishop, Dr. Yahoo Swanson, and a Bishop Bwache Champon. Reverend Manu Creature, we are Otier, Sad Dombri. My person, I trust him here, Kayano. Verse 15, was saying, the Lord God took the man and put him in the Garden of Eden to cultivate the land and keep it. So, this tells you, say, God did not create a man for idleness. Yankopon amboni passe, sebi, ye met neviasi, and ye ha, obi kwani ye kubi, omobania baby, or to occupy the land, keke no. There was a mandate, yankopon edimani passe, ye beye juma. What the Lord Himself created, no, or the nipa could dia, or say, do, nine. Baby biara ye do a dia, say what o my gun ne moon, say a manone. And now, say, a jume biere ye do a dream, say, in our present time, enko ye kuayong, and ye kuayong kuam. Send a papa kano. Yet he, your engineer, sir, they are in the offices, or mu ye juma. They are working so that this station will progress and I will be established. Oko, a fufro, zoomwa. Ubi bana se yeka se onam kwanso oku bie ni store ewa kra obi ko aboso kan ebi mo senia trose mo kan obi so ko efomu. 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You have been planted there. What are you doing? Stress and so also didn't could you also don't know me nim near o ye a wedge manum or see on donor and meaning also on my edge man and coso na endo by and free mu embra ubi a beer and I'm post one cousin will be edge man the motive behind and I say sorry and so soon a man one cousin will be edge man and yes kit one out the shots on and one at the query no the motive behind and say oh, yeno, wakwa bemu betre. Oh, yeno, o di bibe kahon. Se station way, na,
0: Na
2: join kwa. 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Wanshe se jono kwa no be kura, aduma be kahon, hit abe kahon, asempa be kahon, oko kumase a love FM ne adan diye ke kahon, with many TV stations. Se, o tnafa kwa, and Cassad may am my for frost and ye behind ye. And a bacon or demand a kui or yen in your hand and come about or ye day or do your own ye. And a fufro asian becoun. So what we are telling you out there, and say, baby, bearing uncle point the word, dear Ew, a jumayemuno. 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And also, oh, but don't walk around one, send ye a beya, dear, oh, Sasuma, oh, you know, a mubetre, and my fufro, and so, and ye be a moonshra, and so, abba, na a beer so, and ne wabusian so, papa,
0: but moonshra, so, be a bad, ne beer soon, so, and ne wabusian, and so. So, ye, Juma.
2: But you.
0: We shall say, yeah, got you in a edgeman. A edgeman?
2: Yeah, edgeman, son, yeah.
0: Edgeman, son, edgeman. All right, and tell my morning.
4: Good man, papa.
0: I want to say,
4: Yamiku Susan, papa.
0: Okay, Jesus, we.
4: Yamiku Susan.
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0: edia
3: 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And yet, Della, a machine, you are better. A better to my. I was here day. You see, see. Now, the more I wear, yes, I in CC, not a grand say a day. A tumpon, a cosso. A cry, if you are not meeting if you are a malam or antimatter. You say, because of US. What seems in German, what put you for the barbarian? I will ye if you honor. Because of the finer day, a so on, sir.
0: Okay.
3: If you say, me quite enough, you honor. Was if you know the final assignment, but you be a Siamese, you see, many a shine, Emma, if you know. Was I don't say, Yan no need, nay, I went to what maybe I'm beyond the Yen CC with Menu.
0: Decided I wouldn't have high now an ocean thing, the TBO ocean fee will be in shame.
3: You said, you've been saying, Papa, make me a casting to Pa, FM, Papa, Bishop Doctor Yahoo.
0: There's a minute, intermediate, the one of you, the one of Fahol.
3: Aha, go be caught and then who do need fear. Hey,
0: the obedia crown, no, obedia now,
3: sir. See, and Penfon was a obedia, and all the other, aye, and they said, Utsi baby, ooh, baby, baby, a woo piano. I was so who say, a yamedia, Nippon, a beau, but a yamedia, edia, and the yen yen ye. Yama me a mechanism, last go for me. Was Miss Gemma, my men are within a better now, made an enemy to me 2 years. We had even know what ye fiona. Me feel for na mesin me pese me yin nare no okwotena ho papa enye no ngwa ti fie ho
0: you
3: I didn't tell my man e kasa ko sisa ne ba fie ho no de we oyie fie ho ohun si ewure pie bia na okutu na wo prapra ho de the more na wo oyie fie oyie na mama me no so e de e penasem
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3: 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It is almost an idiot, Edmund, now we in here. I don't know what you read, Ekasa. It's a team of promises about all night at the Emmy Honda. We go to company, Muno, and you might have the air cosso, and you might have the AE, say, Bibini, Ayana, say, Ubina, Unyas kind. And I'm a Matuna, I don't know when you men are being quiet, the Unyas Adiano. This idea is, you know, I was saying, I'd be a Patrick Dan, and a year, and the 1 year. 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
3: 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Yabba basso. 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But I remember that almost already, almost here. 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And this sign was your why, yeah. 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
3: 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Let me be my shop. And you make 10 and I'm a pong.
5: It should be my friend now, that's all.
3: Sir,
5: I'm eight.
3: Now,
5: no, but I'm not sorry.
3: But I know myself for us. Me what time will be tell me say, I had a bad night, cried many a day. I talk. On that channel, the last 7 minutes in short talk, my man be see if you come no bounce the bra. Miss Yes, me part two. It will be so as a memo boomful. I'm so quaint out. If I told you, I'm so me a coony was an
5: intra.
3: And I'm an intra.
5: You might
3: be what's me come on him at your four. Soap will ye be. May you quite fear me tens of swap, soap will ye be. It's my groom, I made a mintiasi.
5: And you might be a head. Quo.
3: I'm saying, Edmano, men may be a dear.
5: Ever once again, I hear a young woman and vice woman, Sabine. Oh,
3: man. And I'm from me. So, I'm saying, may be a dear, but I saw for. And yet, me, be my Omano. It is a me poor 10 look at Defi, and I do one. Offer me so open, Bob at Tokrana, or send me be shop on a memo. The last time I was now Bob can uncle be a storm as Debbie. Some uncle Tom break that Bob, no. I didn't know, Papa, and know you, five cities you. Maybe I treated this an arm, man, nothing break that arm, so to make it as the man you couldn't for better thing.
5: Yeah. Muti. 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Na ye all night. Na ye all night. Unchwe ma sorry me ye all night ansa. Me ye akwanchila ansa. 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Hey, na wafafon. And we are ma sorry. We are nyesi na ufre. I saw them also, so they did. The addition in Sabiano and the Obejazo, Uyato. I saw them all by a woman who shared a mechanics and media. It was a broadcaster on your media.
3: Oh,
5: I know
3: media. So, Bamichano, O'Connor's O'Connor's A. Now, when you're Bofana,
5: and I can't say one over five Bofana. Not TV, no way. Look, they call social media, and you cry. In Janik and from your manager, the guy who said, now can't see a man, the woman is beer. Obeje, your man.
3: I was of Philip Pimino wedding.
5: Oh, yeah, so many years.
1: By nature, no, unya blessing. Well, I can't remember there was a time company be an amni or muyejuma. The one miyejuma, miyejuma, there was. Now, who said, later on, my boss no troll letter, say, on person was sacking me. She made me too quiet, me call by and Betty and I'm a troll resignation letter. Me wana ubi frame say, ah, what about Betty say, me new one, I'm a coin. 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No school, ah, woo, or farm you, my father. It is through that company I'm a tall my first land.
3: Amen.
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5: 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so ti pa wo did you do? If you know about, I just say you cross your sister, but he about the 5% back home. So this guy be by Ghana, US, yes, you want this guy be by Matthew. And that is it is alleged. This what they say, no cross there. Yes, what this guy was sending at your 5%. This I say, Africa had the one person be a crab. I would say, ah, so we're not there. Tell us, you have a catch on, say, you must say, my dear, a young Bible. Empire, but we in now the empire count. And this abri, be a whooped juma. Unyebi, Bizo Unyebi, and Conkine, Okofa near Mamba, this and Conkine, and I was cry a Conkine so, Opese Tumpon, Sukuno, Opese Tumpon. I was here a bomb pire slew, Radin Yanko Pose, Juma we, Naye, Nana Yau Sylvester, no, almost a sliding doors in a dead, where you were Juma Pa. And you mean I quite George Benny, Emmanuel Benny. Emmanuel Benny will see a dying Christian will see a dying fashion and sir. We did the crown. George Benny, sliding doors near dear, no so young Juma, we did the crown. So, and he a bomb by a shresser would have day and no pay. We catch any pass a dollar amount. So, and he a bomb by a shresser would

0: Abusia ye bompa ye, edwuma bia ye taxi driver, wo kaka fikra hakukumase, kumase kipkus takrade, e boga tamale, odi odnante, odi fiakra, e de kotema, odi koho, ye bompa ye se wurate. 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Yes, she would have for us a posi for migration. O position will be a transo, eh? Your transo, eh? Yes, Samu, a transo, eh? Ukrazos will be away at the amount we have to. Then you are the quarrel, then must say, Radian Gopanzonia, don't
1: patch up your vote. In the name of Jesus, we'll write you a power noon and net day, Radia, Audia Maya, Zia Sorry, Naya Koyu, you must so, and Radia, and our single brew, and Rasabu, your powers, your two masses, and Radia, for your point, beautiful, and Radia, Sraus, and Nana Payu, the Sraus, and watch you, and we'll be so much when the real Nana Bosma for you, Radia, Sraus, and
2: I'm not going to be able to do that. I'm not going to be able to do that. I'm not going to be able to do that. I'm not going to be able to do that. I'm not going to be able to do that. I'm not going to be able to do that. I'm not going to be able to do that. I'm not going to be able to do that. I'm not going to be able to do that. I'm not going to be able to do that. I'm not going to be able to do that. I'm not going to be able to do that. I'm not going to be able to do that. I'm not going to be able to do that. I'm not going to be able to do that. I'm not going to be able to do that. I'm not going to be able to do that. I'm not going to be able to do that. I'm not going to be able to do that. I'm not going to be able to do that. I'm not going to be able to do that. I'm not going to be able to do that. I'm not going to be able to do that. I'm not going to be able to do that. I'm not going to be able to do that. I'm not going to be able to do that. I'm not going to be able to do that. I'm not going to be able to do that. I'm not going to be able to do that. I'm not going to be able to do that. I'm not going to be able to do that. I'm not going to

0: reaching you. Every other one to shut up. Every my end answer. Every one to give you. Every other my end answer. Every one to come to give you. 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In the name of Jesus, Sanu Shabi and Tumasu, Sanu Shabi and Tumasu, our Yesu team, our Yesu, our Yesu, our Yesu, our Yesu, our Yesu, our Yesu, our Yesu, our Yesu, our Yesu, our Yesu, our Yesu,
1: I adopt 106.3 FM. Shraman San Jumedi and I will go so that I would eat. Made it was he. I'm sorry. Now, do my winning with the kind a day abroad. Radicasa. Shraman San Jumedi and I will put me a test with me. I was up here. It was 0244 511 533. What you must say, won't you be fraying? In Wakasa. A catcher say, Bosumia, your baby simu, 24th. One more Juma Semina Dina, Kushia, as you want a forest near Bombay. Bye bye.

All right, Abusia, aha, and I a break my Kwame Duasi, said a papa kind, you know. Adom 106.3 FM, Radica Sajumadi, and Ed Brew. 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Yeah, the revival Kessie Ebro 5 days revival what Resurrection Power and Living Bread Ministries International yeah Asari Bediako Temple ho and aye papa Reverend Ofuriata ewo na ifiase adwada no de 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And so I say to Miss Selina Mata Ma Anima Sunyini Kriya. I say, Mom, I wish you a day as beautiful and special as you are. Very happy birthday to you, Mom. I love you from the bottom of my heart. From your son, Morrison Accra Block Factory, Ho Enna Morrison Award. Morrison say, or happy birthday, Stronko, at the Ma Onoa Nema, may I friend Ma Anima, Miss Selina. Mata, happy special birthday. 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Jonina Ladies FC honorable and chakesia pa and koma you meeting you will meet in as a pressure near the idea and tintimisha is here ya cha papa papa papa on number and crammy lusu and to we could have a queer honor chess and a gen number na chess mefro na ye din come on fat is such a great man honorable John Obri Yabua our year the CEO and president of Jonina Ladies Football Club. Sansu ye the CEO of Joy for Fame. Joy for Fame, a group of companies. And Chakesi and Koma. Openi yebeba fi. 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Yebeba fi. All right, Abusia said and kind ye the Wesi Hanum. And Tia, sorry, you beat me a fre 0244 511533 0244 511533. I mean, sure, I mean, can't Donish Elboy Production and Eddie Bro Minister Oman Hinin Tiamwa Ekanya Hon Sana Minister Patrick Jain and so Ekanya Hon, ya papa, Edi and Nim, ya papa, Reverend Ofori Atta. It was see Sabri Adma Hinwa Edi Kain is taking over the airwaves. Tiawe, if a mammy, if we a year, somewhat Yabua or say, my enye ye.

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0: Ain't be a nyamene nyansemu or do we could be a bia.
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0: and I pay me my chim and my harm and my drew. 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
0: 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Also, when Yamina come, dear, when Yamina dream, when Yanko Pony Plum, and Shisha, at the mound, say. 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

0: morning, Your Excellency. 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
0: Oh, okay. 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
1: 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Rather near Nene, who knew on yan home, rather me was sent that day over mamma near Ban Hosso. Rather me bomb paye Pejomo, Bioma dreamo, Momo ni Momo, and so no more say, we Christo, we come. 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
1: don't give up, press on in life.
0: Onyami unimi,
1: and have a vision and have one thing that you want to talk about.
0: Onyami, come on. Anyone want and
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0: Exodus chapter number 14, mefa edifi verse number 12, 13, 14. Didn't we say to you in Egypt, leave us alone, let us serve the Egyptians? It would have been better for us to serve the Egyptians than to die in the desert. Verse 13, Moses answered the people, don't be afraid. Stand firm, and you will see the deliverance the Lord will bring to you. The Egyptians you see today, you will never see again. 14, the Lord will fight for you. You only need to be still. 15, then the Lord said to Moses, why are you crying out to me? Tell the Israelites to move on. Amen. 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
1: 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Thank you, Lord. AG Retired Minister. Thank you, Lord. I just want to say on the 8th of August. Ye papa obe celebrating his 70th birthday. Somebody me pacho asim for su lighthouse. Thank you, Lord. 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
4: Me da, me mama after we start cooking, I'm just say, oh wow, plucky. 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Na yesterday, how much ya? 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I'm saying I was joyous today. But the battle, no, we be in who went to bet yes, sir. I first let me drum, sir. Then mommy, papa, wait, yes, sir. That first is let me show you. And you wonder, I'm a gather carriage, could be sir. I don't want to live with your radio station back for nothing. I also for who's answer our homes here. It's a chair, I mean, she has a meet ye, what's them, it's you preaching. More bomb pile because you're so much in the moon pile the same thing. Did you want a medi beni and me post school in a or mammy radio or se fatu hand on the say? It's ya don't buy and no new frequency now say. I'm what is a local radio for some catching one. And see, me, you just station with your number, but see me name is your search. Let me also have much in daddy. No, my search is me. Why was I ditching me who was the next day? It's in less than a pressure, neighbor, I'm too. I'm not sure that I'm searching, and I'm starting to say, I'm going to say, I do my 106.3 for so many years. They saw how much here, the station means changing. It's how much one I ever saw here, the better one, I'm a little one, but the better way to see it preaching, be a new sort of you, baby, be a yes, I'm not pa. No, be Sam said, no, you also offer who sounds and say, I want to say, I know, can I, yeah, but boy, probably any say, Maria, who says, saying, I'll be catching me so to who's answer. To which I understand of us to whose answer, and I'm from me. Never who and a big key, I got banana. If who and I'm in a woman or no, I feel it over here, my downfall. Miss many are my womb, may. Men who said men and may, they be our do my family, and then and with a map, me no relationship, and then church, I'll be here, and now I saw us too. Almost Uncle Lannister said, I'm said that I don't remember that the whose answer is stuck, you know. Men are surely, yeah, I was now found to open one who comes back with me. I park was assisted ever got to station because they are two in change. Me, mommy, introduce you, woo, about my bra boom, and bet you will preaching. A bay, yeah, oh, mama, Ben Christo.
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0: 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I'm simply trying to picture and make us answer. 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Who was so queen? 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Achia. But Nyami, ye. Ah, why, ye no. Me, you call Pano, no, no, Mistro. Mistro, sir, can't obey me at Dania Betoyeso. But O Nyami, ye, ye. Was it one more O Nyami at Siwon? Let the redeemed of the Lord and I no pay. Oma omu ni mu se we die enye ye eye rade Oma omu ni mu se ene enkwa mi we eye onyame no let them say so let them thank God the redeemed of the Lord let them say so Oma onyame agye won every wo how mo no ano peace onyame agye wa ye wo fie ho you thank God me se nia onim ne nyame aya ma no se wa ma no new day no obeda nyame ase yare bia etisi wo fie weekend yi ahoshie bia etetɔ wo ba no so na onim 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And it's a weekend, you would ye, and I dear too. And now, ye be a non ya catcher, I say. 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Am I as a nation or my crow crow Ghana? Ah, and ye nanny now watching me and son, and then so ye ya near I know them way. And ye na and nay, I no pay me to hear ya, ya no, and sooner ye cray refi. 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Many me baby, cause I was a mummy and soon a net did my neck. But I'm family uncle. One one if you net did on ne one no or wa or wa ni fee. 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Won't can't share a radisa, Lord, I am thankful, Anna. I no baby one, baby I will be a yet dinya meka asida. Was it the redeemed of the Lord? One more, one more, two, quine, yamidu, one more, cobaye, one more, and yar watchi, one yamisa, one yarri, one more, no money, any that's one yammy, ma, one money that's one, one more, money to car, one more, some on yammy, boa, one more. Let them say so.
1: Amen.
0: I don't pay one way, they were no less than God. Let's thank God. Catra will set me crash, Sarah. Catra will set a crack, yes, Sarah. Now, mommy, what I didn't know. 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Yen nanya mercy as a nation. 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Thank you, Spirit of God. And a prayer we are here to say thank you, Lord. Thank you, Jesus. Thank you, Lord. Thank you, Jesus. Thank you, Lord. Let the redeemed of the Lord, let them say so. Let them praise God. Let them praise your testimony. Let them testify. Wow, on Yankupong Atiwa. And a prayer, my one kind. My one kind. Be one way. Not then you may ask. Thank you, Jesus.
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0: The redeemer of the Lord.
2: Jesus Christ.
0: Abusia, sir, udu baby na ye denya measia. 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
0: And see, or see the redeemed of the Lord. 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
1: Yes.
0: Yadiasida kaul.
1: Yes.
0: And unto the redeemed of the Lord, we will say so.
1: Jesus.
0: We will say thank you, Jesus. Ah, se nyami ye weya. adanse bebre anyame ayama we wontumi bie wanom enkan che rade se erade mani so enema waye ano pe yen san ko nyame tiasefo ne nem da nyame asema wo ma no wate da nyame asema wo wa 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aso da pa ya ni abusia We thank you, Lord. We bless your name. We thank you. The redeemed of the Lord. If you are minimum. Yet to amen a body mouth, but we try it. Yet to a funada cassie by one more toy and yet one more toy.
3: Yes, God.
0: And what for she said, Nim Gracia? What must she say, Eka? I'm mad,
4: yes, God.
0: Say, yes, she sent you my way, you know, I would do one. Not only I meet you free, moi. What catch a raddy say? A raddy me dassy. Yes, she sent you mama on my Ghana. And so I shall fire, yes, so I. Na asase na ye dryer and then I'll be catch ye rade. O sha bronu bia, wo dru ho nsuo yiri ye na ho aye mam. Na won to be nko, ye mu bi ye reverse ye, e dane ye ho. But enne wo na masase no so. Onyame abone mfram afa so. Ano pay de na wo ka. E wo so said that say rade medasi o.
3: Yes.
0: En kwa wa chemi. Na mi da owo mpa so. Me koda hospital. That's one mama be fear me polish your fam. That's what sorry. And you probably bring tough and almost a real.
4: Yes.
0: She has seen me bathroom. But on your meadow.
3: Yes.
0: And then meet in a
4: home.
0: Amen. I don't pay you 1 minute. 1 minute. 1 minute. Catch a radio. Say a radio me free my kuma. And Quencia is here. Watch me. Me free my kuma. 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Abusia, ye bon paye. Ye catch a radi. It's a new day.
3: Yes.
0: It's a new day. A radi na watchy. And net da full free. Ye bon paye. 85 truck cron crono. Na yen kinkai. Proverbs chapter 16. Chapter 16, the verse number 3. Ubon paye wo de wo da e shenya mensa. Osa vwe biana.
4: Yes.
0: Me pacho. Proverbs 16, verse 3.
4: Commit your work unto the Lord, and thy thought shall be established.
0: Papa, ose di yen?
4: Fa, wa kwen yina eche radensa. Commit your work unto the Lord, and thy thought shall be established.
0: Amen. 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
4: Jesus
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4: yes God
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4: Yes.
0: Ye kona nim. 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
4: Ye nyuma nyina.
0: Commit your work. Adwuma wo ye, adwuma wo ye. 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
4: Jesus.
0: En so na wo to fa she nyame nsa.
4: Yes God.
0: Fasanya Minsa, Washan Kani, ah, Watana, a Shanum. Fasanya Minsa,
4: Jesus.
0: Fasanya Minsa,
4: Jesus.
0: Na or no, na obey. Or no, no, obey my sui.
4: Yes, or
0: no, na obey Shrasso. Or no, na obey Tomo. Or no, na obey Boho. Why not deny the Shanya Minsa or Quay Naira? Yes, sir, Rade. Yet they are quite a sentence. I lift up your voice. Babia will be a found pie. Who are the son of pie? Who are brown on a son of pie? Who quench Shubakatra and Rade say, God, go before me. Media to money a shower, sir. Now watch him in the crowd. A shower, I commit my life, oh Jesus. My life, oh God. My business, oh God. My career, oh God. My children, oh God, my children's children, oh Jesus, into your hands. Lead my son and my son. For one Christ, sir, Radisa. For one Christ, sir, Radisa. For one Christ, sir, Radisa.
4: Link up, Padabo, Shabadabo. Let us pay your pay.
0: Say, Radisa, show me down on the way. Tell me, did you say, would you my phone and sir?
4: And when yes, so Christo,
0: for one Christ, sir,
4: did you to me your
0: Christ?
4: I'm not obeying.
0: Ti ene anope woni ene ebo mpae. Woda na wo sori afa wa kwan hye nyame nsa wo.
4: Mhm.
0: Ba bia wo kopia afa hye nyame nsa. 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But woni media ye ni ba bia ye ko. Ote asifo nyame na ye nim no.
4: Amen.
0: Ono na ye wo.
4: Yes.
0: Anope sa nyame na ye wo no. Wase sa wo di wa kwan hye ne nsa. So what do we be sending, sir? What do we do, my sending, sir? He will establish you.
4: Yes.
0: Obama was yet in Timo.
4: Yes.
0: And until a day, the kita wa won't find shame, your men, sir.
4: Yes.
0: Who will fear her? What sorry? What damn pass? Won't to me now, Mr. of a say, Radden, sir.
4: Jesus.
0: Obi no ed a pre for shame, your men, sir.
4: Yes.
0: Obi no ed a confession, your men, sir.
4: Yes.
0: A sorry, sorry, a tam for sorry, it's your first senior men, sir.
4: Jesus.
0: Ecophobia too, sister. First senior men, sir.
4: Yes.
0: And he will fight for you.
4: Yes, God.
0: He will fight for you.
4: Mm-hmm.
0: One more tie, you know. He will chase them out.
4: Yes. Jesus.
0: I don't pay your catch your rat to say, you're pushing a something. El cry, you free more. Oh, my, you free more. Bruno, you're tissue. You're the serra, this.
4: Jesus.
0: Bruno, be a while waiting us where we need.
4: Yes, God.
0: If you be a while waiting us where we need. And you may be a while who come or be a dear so uncle, we need. So I'm fine, serra, then, sir. Serra, the answer, so moi. I was here, be one, 1 minute, yet the whole cycle. Be one, no. For Sam and Radensa. For a Jumano, our real no. For Sam Radensa. I'm not obeying.
4: Yes, sir, Radi.
0: Oh my crow crow Ghana, ya would dear. Eradi, yes, sir. Yes, last week, ya name, Papa. Ya King Kai, Genesis chapter 1, the verse number 28. Was it, and the Lord blessed them. Now, we share your national anthem now. You see, God bless our homeland, Ghana. Oh my crow crow, Adishimaya, ya Timwe. Say, oh my dear, Muni Payobedi. And what's in Jeremiah Kai, was it, yes, she. Or mine, no, ye, dear.
4: Yes.
0: And a pace out to a man, you move. na won pe o ma yiye di ahobe ya me nwanwa empa ye we mi sro o bo amaye man kronkron Ghana
4: yes
0: wo serade se rade e wo musen su kesie bi ato nanso erade to won su ogu asase
4: amen
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4: jesus
0: erade ne sira
4: yes
0: o sira ni pentu mi na ne ni Mr. Obiwa no baby awu ya.
4: Yesu Kristo
0: di. Biwa no, biwa no. The blessings. Biwa no. The blessings of God.
4: In the name of Jesus.
0: Sra amen.
4: Na no ka ya fire ko from
0: the
4: yempe
0: wo ye die na wo di ye.
4: Yesu ye be di ye.
0: Ye
4: peja o mai ba wo ya bo ni e le ando pe. Continue to bless our nation in the name of Jesus.
0: All the sister region.
4: Continue to supply all our needs. And I don't pay your leaders. I don't want to move to me like a sister. We should have done it with the hospitals. We should have done it with the help of education. We should have done it with the security. We should have done it with the help of the
0: Jesus.
4: And the other woman ready with the same council. And when Jesus Christ is in the name of Sabratos Kapa.
0: I was saying, yes, sir, Radisay. Obi bia wote omen mu oni adwempa ompa oman ni yiedie ewade nyini sinche
4: Jesus
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4: yes.
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4: Jesus
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0: ewade
4: ni ompa je na hi ma ye
0: For our nation.
4: Yes.
0: Isra. Lord bless our nation. Oh my.
4: Ewo Yesu Kristo dimu ene anope.
0: Yes, Lord.
4: Awurade omanya udiye aduamu ni. 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
0: Thank you, Lord.
4: Na se dia ena yensu ye be die. 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Debia ye kasa ne se God bless our nation.
0: Yes, Lord.
4: Say Shrey already and Danny Weddy.
0: Amen.
4: Shrey and Danny Weddy.
0: Amen.
4: A free Suruho and the Bepim Foma. Already we Shrano and Danny Weddy. And we Yesu Christo Dimo. Already a dear Biera Esasa with the Dom Omei. Say ye leaders are. Ye Benya Omei wo Adjinya e ya papa. Say ye expect Aum Timidi Omunim Diabe Bua Omei. Already and I'll pay you Omei. And we Yesu Christo Dimo. We should not say, if education, economy, your health, security, all sectors of the economy are bombed. So that we should not tell you ready. If already a dear Pierre Yakuensity, one more resist development, your bombire, Brewan, you know, say, that ready, that says that no so a being Kawama. You know, so I am with Jesus, demo. Amen.
0: Amen. 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
5: yes rade se
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5: e shine bia wo ne se
6: yes
5: ene manda anope o releasing to wasa
4: amen
5: ene pe bia wo ne se
4: yes
5: ene manda
6: Yes.
5: Oh, be biara. Umpa on my gana ye. I don't pay ye any sin. On it on my dear call. I rather anyone
4: call.
5: Only what was your dear call. I rather an anon call.
4: Yes.
5: Only Pebia. Why Jessica? I want Mahon. I want Crahon. I want Winipedia. I don't know her mind. Oh, my Jessica. I want Babia. Yes, I see a Jessica.
6: When
5: you make Emma, her mind a woo.
6: Yes.
5: Yeah, what Jessica or Crahon? I don't pay any more than
4: you.
5: Erade no mo. Empire is only and a boy ya wakuma di echra. Baby awu jina bi amepesa ubeka se amen enye ho mame.
4: Amen.
5: Ya mama ko enka ho.
4: Amen.
5: Ya toso mi ensa.
4: Amen.
5: Jimafe. Abu sia baby ani ya suwe ya bi anya mi nshira opa. It's a Monday morning, a new day. Enra just say e wi ase ya ni age. Yen ya yempe bo nyina afa ni enso ye hribi.

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1: why would disability foundation
0: I was saying, yes, and I watch it. I say a new day, no, Miss Saw, me no more come back. You were a crophobi or why? 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You were a crophobi or why? 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
2: Amen,
0: Yami ain't shraw, papa, cause my father saw and then our paman or no same kawaha said or that was papa. And pay young papa bishop doctor who saw a baby bea war daddy. Nyami shrouds up on my acquaint say and snap with grace so. Yet I say, dear old my ye. May they a check a sale so my oh my henny, quabana, a son, te or say, oh cashier on te oh my. 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We am we yadro. 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One tra wash him. 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Na we o voice that to my me go gas on yami ma voice. 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Nyami shrow. 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Bibi be a foul hono. 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God bless you. 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

0: 106.3 and Shira 104.5 affiliate stations Ghana for 9 years. 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
0: 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Na DBS Roofing, a dancer born your madier, Nahim Fienye, Papa Pana Hayana Benyano, DBS and Quano say, Mina meton dancer born your mamawa, so open 20 year fedi warranty crumb at the mound, it sounds what Jinia Manidi, now what toy you know was such a 10% and your mouth toy Yano Sikasumbiano, which you more Hamunchi would do. Aje DBS nchain na benye ni seyi. Na Franco Trading Enterprise. 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
6: The attempt to reintroduce tribunal into Ghana's judicial system. Last week, Parliament passed the Tribunals Bill 2026. The mandatory one-day interval between the consideration stage and the third reading was waived so that the bill could be passed on the same day. The minority's objections were voted down. Organized labor objected loudly and publicly, but was ignored. The bill will soon be transmitted to the president for his assent. I have one respectful request of President Mahama. Mr. President, do not assent to this bill. Pause and let the nation ponder and deliberate on this very important matter. This is not a partisan request. The Trades Union Congress, a voice of millions of Ghanaian workers, has called for the bill to be withdrawn altogether, warning that in its current form, it could become a potent tool for weaponizing justice delivery.
1: Doctor Bawomia, and what in Kana, Openivian Kasan, which I'm saying, Adianua, Mampani, and ne Obemra Shibu Gakura Yatumua, Wamura and Musa Mampani, and Sabasianum. And what's a gun of wing in a who, as I bear, you know, as an yetier, and Tiano San Penufo, and your friends and trophy for a gun of wing in a no more 20 boise, and your number one, a caway, no much rich, no gun of what he has here. Now, some Penufo, a fifty preoccupied, a truck on Tomofa gun of 40, and your room, one of them swing, no gusudia, and your beat an hour, and yet.
6: The president established the Constitution Review Committee and it reported last December. This committee recommended removing regional tribunals from the Constitution because the High Court has long carried their caseload. Yet, the report of the committee has not been published. Before the nation has even read it, Parliament has rushed through and legislated in the opposite direction. Mr. President, publish the report first. Above all, Mr. President, reflect on the historical antecedents of the public tribunal system. Under this bill, panels that include persons who are not lawyers may sit in judgment over criminal matters. Ghanaians remember tribunals, and we remember what was done in their name. Our courts are congested, yes, but the answer to congested courts is to strengthen the courts, more judges, more courtrooms, and digitized processes. It is not to build a second system of justice. Mr. President, your government commands one of the largest majorities.
1: Nipa yatin in kai eye kane mampani abedi yakire wono one two frank amfim pim yenu ne adwonu na mampim pim amonyoku doctor mahamadu baumia
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6: it is not to build a second system of justice. Mr. President, your government commands one of the largest majorities in the history of the Fourth Republic. With such numbers, Parliament can pass almost any bill it wishes. Not everything that can be passed should be passed. The larger the majority, the greater the duty of restraint. History will not ask how many votes, whether the law is just, equitable, and seeks to promote and protect the interests of Ghanaians. My call is therefore simple and constructive. Invite the Ghana Bar Association and other lawyers groups, organize labor, civil society, and the political parties, including my own. We will come in good faith and consult the judiciary itself, the institution that must live with whatever parliament creates. Justice, it belongs to the Ghanaian people, and a law that reshapes the architecture of justice should rest on national consensus, not on headcount.
0: Na wote ya no mampani abedie chiri kane ya ne watu fankama MPP ya Dr. Mahmudu Baumianche muno eno wadi yatu muno
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0: 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What yes, yeah. Omni Francis M. So spin while we near ye and Papa almost said France. And run Miss Ayet Daya spin the back. Now chances almost send and ring in on Miss Diana Cossi.
1: Send back from Miss Trigozo.
0: Just as you too. Yeah, just
1: from
0: now and now what shed your course so power a yes stadium honoma. Now a yenica, Coviacino, not just a spin him rant yes, see a bobo. 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Mbappe, you are no France. So I said 10 goals. So, and I said, Wushemo, one much as I said, the World Cup, I can see in Anno, 22 goals. One now, what's a goal, said, draw so pa, and what World Cup, I can see in Amo. Now, Enra, a bra can say, Nequasua, Nanijio, and Nijie, and Nijio, and Nijie, Spain, no Spain, one must say, go no, Behe, Ghana, enjoyment nanya de ketoa mise no me yedede se ya beka se gana na se mise we nka ye gana na ye kwaje ai cap yo enso so aja u de yentie we hin And you know, when you and Nijaka can never gonna say, and you shake my people, sir. Now, Minim didn't an uncle for me, I just say, go to know what want to be. And if you know,
1: Minim, I said, not Renato Free Muzano. Now, go for him, so, oh, and yet they are
0: when so so
1: go to the fact it's good town funnel. They be dead.
0: And then I come home.
1: Oh, go to so I just
0: and found when they are okay. So I just enter a noose and setting. Oh, no, bless you.
1: Oh, yeah, yeah, sir, sanka. Oh, yeah, now you say, oh, gee, wait, you
0: could. Oh, no, no, no, I'm fine. And no man who born us who?
1: Da, ever spin for the ball ball. Omo ball ball papa. 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
0: Chese.
1: Chese. 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
0: Oh, boy efe. 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
1: Nana ade munungkum.
0: Go Super SP Eco Bank thanks to your computer clinic, DBS Roofing and a Franco Trading. And you makwe nebo yeti dom. Doctor Sign and a Jagre Boaz and a boy yeti dom. 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
1: 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Thanks to you computer clinic. 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
4: Do you know how money moves in Ghana and across Africa? How it really moves? It doesn't move once a month. It moves 100 times a day on Ecobank's digital platform. Airtime for That's Your Sister, Transport for Papa, 500 Cs for Saturday's funeral, 2,000 Naira for the cousin sitting jump in Abuja. Because we don't just move money, we take care of people. Money moves in every direction. Uncle to nephew, nephew to uncle, sister to brother on Monday, brother back to sister on Friday. And it moves together. The funeral contribution, the susu, the wedding levy, the hospital bill in the family WhatsApp group. In Africa, money is rarely one person's transaction. It's many people moving small amounts toward one purpose. That's how money moves here. And there's one bank built for it

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1: Tepia, send me Muffy school ba. 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Intimation say, Obenya Milu, I can't open Biani.
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5: 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A fi him fa crown a woko.
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4: Oh Minya, kafra. 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

0: There are parts of the video that are unsavory, right? Very, very unsavory. Others are repetitions of things other people have said. The 32 cows thing. It's a certain pastor who came out to say it. So this lady was just repeating it. I'm not encouraging that they go and arrest the pastor. So that part of it, I don't agree. I think to be very clear, the sentence is too harsh. It's too harsh. These are Democrats. Yeah. It's too harsh. It should have been a fine or maybe maximum of one. It's a strong part of our political culture to hold leaders accountable, sometimes through caustic language. Caustic, right? Yeah, caustic. That's why we sometimes rouse the leader. I was here speaking, oh, Ekufuado, man pam. Did you say Ekufuado arrest me? Because with this, I'm like, hey, that's why I said, so we will say, where is the threat? Let me. He said, God should kill. And I told you that we sang in Lagos, 99. Kum JJ Maye, Kum JJ Maye. When he says God should kill JM, what is it? Oh, no, I think it was overzealous. We sang, and that song, I've even told Professor Jampo privately that I bet that song is far older than the 90s. That we didn't invent it. I'm sure Kwame Nkrumah's time, that song was there. So listen, let's be careful. Our democracy is far stronger. Culturally, that's why it has a name. Adapa. When you do something that's bad, you make sure Adapa. It's culturally sanctioned, right? So listen, let's be careful. We are not encouraging insulting the president, right? But I guess at some point, we have to tell them.
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2: Of one, it's a strong part of our political culture to hold leaders accountable, sometimes through caustic language. Yes. Caustic, right? Yes. Yeah, caustic. That's why we sometimes rouse the leader. Yeah, I was here speaking, oh, Ekufuado, man, pam. Did you say Ekufuado arrest me? Because with this, I'm like, hey. That's why I said, so we will say, where is the threat? Let me. He said, God should kill. And I told you that we sang in Lagos, 99. Kum JJ Maye, Kum JJ Maye. When he says God should kill JM, what is it? Oh, no, I think it was overzealous. We've sang, and that song, I've even told Professor Jampo privately that I bet that song is far older than the 90s. That we didn't invent it. I'm sure Kwame Nkrumah's time, that song was there. So listen, let's be careful. Our democracy is far stronger. Culturally, that's why it has a name. Adapa. Udibonia, when you do something that's bad, you be chow Adapa. So it's culturally sanctioned, right? So listen, let's be careful. We are not encouraging insulting the president, right? But it gets to some point, we have to tell the president on several things. We did that with Ekufuado. JM has to receive his fair share of it. That one, he has to. He has to. There's no alternative. And to not end with JM, other presidents coming will also receive theirs. In all countries all over the world, citizens do. Even in China, where they do agree, citizens still do. So you must have a tough skin. We sit here and talk. Go to social media and see. People write willingly. When you finish, they say, ah, this one too, did he pass law exams? This one is he a lawyer? And we get insulted all the time.
3: Alfred, it's a very dangerous thing we are setting for ourselves. And when some of my party people say that when the tables turn, they will do the same, they are not playing.
4: It's wrong.
3: They are not playing. It will be escalated because people are writing it. You think that you go and arrest somebody for speaking, and when the table turns, that person has forgotten about you. They will come after you in multiple fold. Oh. And we'll be having the same conversation.
4: Oh, yeah.
3: I am saying what I am saying today because when the table turns and somebody in my party is doing it to you, I can still speak because I'm speaking against it now and I spoke against it then. Why are we doing this to ourselves, Alfred?
5: Okay.
3: That we say we have a law that says that nobody is above the law, including the judge. Well, we know in this country when judges took goods and money as bribes and skill judgment. Have you gone to the magistrate court and the small court in the district before? I was an MC. There were cases that I went to those courts. You weep. When you see how citizens are being treated in those places where there are small lawyers and some of them don't even have representation. So the reality is that, indeed, there can be judges that can be political. They are not above the law. If you are a judge and I have a case before you and I think that you are singling me out and you are trying to use your position to come after me, there is a law that allows me to call you out and even petition and get you removed. So if for whatever reason you think that somebody has said that a certain judge is a political judge, it is not the police that comes to arrest the person and throws the person to jail. I am saying this because, I'm saying this not because I support what the person has said. Hear me well. I am saying that whether you are the president, you are the chief justice, you are whatever it is, when somebody comes after your person or your integrity, the laws are there. It doesn't include police kidnapping me and putting me in jail. It says that I should take you on and let you prove how I became political. And if you fail to do that, the laws will punish you, which if it includes jailing, you are jailed. But the situation where we find ourselves today, if the thing goes against people in government, then we weaponize it and call it hate speech and peddling falsehood. That is the danger that I am worried about. Okay. And I think Eduji should also worry about. Mm. Now, Alfred, let's look at all the 17 issues. None of them are issues that I, Miracles, will say with my mouth. Or would even go into a meeting and tell my party person to say it. But the question is, since when did it become a crime? The things they've said. Were in this country, when Eduji and his party, including senior members of this government, were on the street, the communications officer of the NDC, Sami Jemfi, saying exactly what this lady has said today. In fact, what this lady has said today that she said. Kuna na do mami, eradie kuna na do mami.

0: We sang it again.
1: Kuna na duma mi. Eradi e kuna na duma.
2: So why is it now a crime?
1: Eh? Why? There is a gentleman who sits, what's his name? Is it Hunto? There's a gentleman who sits on Wazo TV or so. He said it in plain language that he is surprised that another is not dead.
2: God should kill
1: and
2: him.
1: And that God should just kill him in a plane crash. So today, if you are showing me.
3: So how should all these be dealt with?
1: No, so I'm saying that if you are showing me. So if you are showing me these cases and today you are in government, your conversation shouldn't be that, oh, they've done something, the law should. You are hypocrites. Because when you are in opposition, similar cases. You spoke against it, and the president today wrote a letter to Akufo-Addo. All the cases are listed in the letter. I'll give it to you. The point is, if I insult you, is it a crime? If I say you, the judge, you are political. There's no crime. I'm not supposed to be in jail for even 30 minutes. I'm supposed to be sealed by you.
4: Yes.
1: You understand what I'm saying? If I say that the boss should kill the president, I would never say that in my life. Never in my life would I say that. But if somebody says that the boss should kill the president, it is not a crime.
2: Oh, I wish you were dead.
1: Or I wish that Edugi is dead. It is not a crime. If Edugi, even for whatever reason, feels slanted, it is not up to the Ghana police to go and bundle the person and put in jail. It is up to Edugi to come and seek redress and deal with the matter with you. My worry is that, is the police for all of us? Or it is only when the issue is against the MPACU or the boss MD that the police feels that it is of national security threat. Otherwise, even as we speak today, there are people that in the last three days that have issued threats, insults against other citizens of this country. This thing, that we are saying this slowly, so we are playing with it like that. We'll be here one day. There will be another rogue policeman under another government that will come for you, Alfred.
0: So using the same like principle.
1: Hold on.
0: I said like that.
1: You remember lawyer Martin Kebu used to be here every Akufo-Addo OSP. The day he was arrested by the OSP in the way that he found rogue, you saw the way he was all over the place and writing.
3: Okay, thank you. Now the
5: two he wrote Ghana police got this ready to say I have done wrong when there was nobody to speak for her. It's a shame. It's a very big shame. I'm stating a fact. The police picked this lady using the state machine which can track people without informing his relatives or relatives that this is a charge. I'm stating facts. Your show is a very powerful show. The police should call this morning to deny the comments and facts of Obo's sleep. The police took this lady to cells when they didn't let anybody know where she was. They picked her on a Friday. The Saturday, the lawyers and relatives were combing police cells in Accra looking for her. Ghana police should stop this kind of behavior. Oh my God. We've come too far to see this kind of medieval, first 17th century behavior. You picked a vulnerable lady and you go like, you did this. Did you do it or not? What can she do? You are powerful. You are the state. And then she goes like, please, I'm guilty. And then you are Ghana police. You are parading this everywhere that the ladies are guilty. Come on. Don't you have lawyers in the Ghana police? Please. It's a fake evidence. It's a sham. When you come and tell us that someone admitted guilt, where was the lawyer? Where was the lawyer? And you are proud holding this evidence. You give it to a judge to put a lady in jail for a year when you secured it through very violent and foul means. It's a shame. It's a very big shame.
6: You mean at the time Camilla was arrested by the police, she was asked whether she was guilty or innocent, even before her lawyers had attended to her.
5: Yes.
6: And you know this very fact.
5: Come on, I'm telling you.
7: Are you sure?
5: Come on, I'm telling you. I said they should come and disprove a couple. And you know what? No. You know why they give body counts to police officers?
6: Mm.
5: It's because when a police officer makes a claim about a citizen, the courts don't swallow it unless there's evidence.
6: Right.
5: And they don't swallow it because they know your objective is to jail her, whereas the law, the civil liberties is to make sure that she's treated right. Is Ghana police having a recording of their engagement with Camilla? I challenge the Ghana police. Do you know why they're not giving a recording?

0: Well, good morning. Beautiful Monday morning. It's how many days into the month of July? 20 days into the month of July. A proper definition of hypocrisy. Hypocrisy is the act of claiming to have moral standards, beliefs, or virtues that your own behavior contradicts. It involves holding others to rules you break yourself, or pretending to be morally superior while secretly engaging in the opposite behavior. So that's the word for this morning. I'll tell you much about this, why we have to be careful wherever we find ourselves. Mature and Anopay, beautiful Monday morning. Jason Semadom 106.3 FM. Yeah, Kwakopim say, non do ebebo. It's a combination of all of us, that collective responsibility. See, I'm not going to go to Ghana. I'm not going to go to Ghana. I'm not going to go to Ghana. Yeah, that's a piece. It's always exciting and a pleasure. Sir, Ubenya Kwenya na Utime, that privilege alone, our demamino, may are so grateful. Jumedia, we, Kofia San Dominic, Isiebo, Iowa 05, Caroline, Akosia High Tension, Barikesi, Obo, Aye, Abna Pukuya, Renee, Anya Kesia, Nebro, technically. Mohammed and any team, no so Eddie Ebro. Kejua Ayakrado say, Ne, the Spain, the Argentina, Ebidi Hongkomo, and I'm very sure, say, also other views to it. Makacho said, this week will still be full on AS Sports World Cup aftermath, the Black Stars. That's on Thursday, Friday. Say, Brebe, maybe this is uncommon. But, yeah, then you may call, we are say, Abna Rice, Absa, your story matters, Glyco, we cushion you for life. 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

0: Ain't be the way Emma a beautiful a Monday morning like this. 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Doc, meton kancha afisha pa efie boko adwuma boko de.
1: O ma he anope me jo so ampa. Yes, yes, me kancha to mo pa. 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
0: Ye da na mi ase pa fo. 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Me tin ne kancha pa o. I never knew say no do ba as a surprise for me. And my feel too much because what try there no. Na o sa ka o ma he ne me pa cho me da wase pa. I say, oh wow. Dr. Rachel, oh, good to have you this morning. Well, the meeting is a near the cassava, a dry eye. Dry eye. No, no, mentias you dry eye near party, the pizza party.
1: Oh, my, I'll pay me that say. Said the BIA, no, no, your best rate, Aquania, Ato, and Krahu, Ediama, the Ghana Optometric Association for Eye Doctors for an a pay a chiamo, and a eye care providers, healthcare, your child will be a. Oh, my, I'm a probably send a question about dry eye.
0: Yeah.
1: Nah, you can't dry eye now. A your condition are, a woho are. 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Na ta condition e condition a yen tan kan wwa semba o manhe e wo ho. E nun ti e ka dry a na nini nane se. Se ni panen yin so e wo. 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Ana se. I'll tell you, and no, and I dry eye. No, so there was a chimu no dry eye. My make canoe a condition. I a woho by entire end kind of what topic and same one chenko for. Obi you are quiet, I say, Nanino cry air hand on the sun air dry eye nibia. Now, now what chimu yet here, boy, at your chimu no. Yet a two form book quiet chimu say, you can't dry eye in the crown, my hand, a your daddy, Nikofa by a your day. You should buy now, boss, what is just yin me, you know. Not the solution, and I say, a crime bang super now be fast. I dry eye can was in Trano. A be cry wouldn't be, and I would be cry all managing on ever boy in on my hand. Medassi.
0: All right, Mr. Medassi, and Tia Vieni say at here once, you know. Na Mebusa say, I uncle Fabian that dry eye, dry eyes, any digital eye street, and them. I uncle Fabi Dow.
1: I'm Medassi. What was that? Sitting in City Mono. Dry eye air condition be a nipa wanino enam se enino sun a won temuntino emma enino enye kama jese enam se insune who fits one temuntino emma near dry enna enhwe muso chere se a bear for digital device side of who you see mobile phone tablet computers sanye mening inano sempendudu a uyusu no. Sad time nan and ma wanino ummo umblinky wedino, tis omo wedino, pepe pe sili si etri etye. And say sana, and many panon de mowa u use sa barefoot near me, a crow penu. Sad time na munusono, and ma wanine pushino to sa levon e fene dry eyes no. Ntu share sa manti awareness na yena. Yese dry eyes, and I face sonum, you be protection as a digital eye strain. Ning na aye very, very close. Na ye kano, de we are see as ya could do no, serve you, won't make a sell within on your drying, won't put a bear drying tea, won't you soup on there, be a bear you soup. And to cry and bear soon as start the guitar device, you see, ye you swear, I was here, share, na ye not had dry eyes, me be no, and no, na watch him ye can just a two no, a bear so pa, or be at me the no prenumia, Ediba.
0: I see. So, the guitar eye strainer, a idea of your system, Nimpa.
1: Omahin yo digital eye strain no obuni beka si eye very very very very common. I just say ye kano normal person, for instance, normal day no kawo shadia. In a minute biano, over when he bears about 15 to 20 times, just a blinking no, but when he sound 15 to 20 times, I won't use the guitar device no. But research will tell you say, so who you should say a bear for near money at dinner. A ma, for instance, in a minute me na no be up when he bear 8 times any day. Now the guitar eye device no, research say, a year very common to the sense that sometimes no, if we and penifusum po aircon, it was 34%, 55 years aircon, it be a 70%. Just a year canon. And it's often the bear roughly 10 years, more bear 30 years, 40 years going now. It will bear 5 to 6 years, or more some amount of sad dryness no aye canon. Just say, and your condition are severe you should have cost me fra, but a condition are aiding kofunya. Na a man kofo a hank of pa. Oma him may check a branch here be or see doctor for about two days because of me project work being to me shut nine. No man he oba ye no jai. Na nini nina ye red a jese nyagro. It wano kwa de ojun sa apolo. Yen kwa shen sana ye dry ice ni bia. It na wa chima sile zi kano. Ye ba chie buwa siya chilema muwa mu se. Sa condition we kwa ano. Penyi nenya, akwa nenya, ye ba chilema. Jese, kwa yipona, some amount, how long that was na computer and work right now? And this sad dry ice in the banner, meaning I bet you, na you know, now a team, a bebwapa, on my hand, let us see.
0: Auntie Doc, Rachel, Kusia Kosa, how common Anna dry eye syndrome in our system name?
1: It may kind of make kind of say dry eye syndrome, no, a common, not just say, penny timinia, acquatimina, a very, very, very, very common. Now the American action with the other side, no. But I say, Sam Ray Moa, ye we, how common na unko fully so mobile phone? And crowd, penino, obiakita mobile phone. And don't see obiqua smell, juma moa, the whole day was a computer, huh? When you now manipa a fusion to having dry eyes. And don't see obia, penio, a crowd, etimina. And don't see that the American say, Namia wadum, unyes it can be the top. Sa abel for computer in the game see the mauma. Ma wanin kwon kran hotel be monita omu. Sebi wan shwe ya wodi usika ekota yaya mauba. Ebia obano, na wani problem. But o computer bia otoma obano, u game binti, na ama kwananya problem. 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
0: Alright, Doctor Aye. Rachel Kusia Kwasa, Mrs. Yedase, optometrist, Frederick, optical and eye care. And they are saying, common as a dry eye syndrome. Tinautri, Yinan, and any baby who are uncommon, any dear, menu meaning in any, and since I say Timidi Bray, any pediano. Doc Wadarma, Mochila Quine, any number, I perceive Timu Muya, Ibiti me, Edia Fre, Edumano, and what's empty say?
1: Oh, my, Medas, near Quenya, make us say, if it's Frederick, optical and eye care. Omahe, Namia Dom, a baby 13 years. I in 13 years, yeah, you need teenagers.
0: 13?
1: I 13 years, Namia Dom.
0: Oh, wow.
1: I mean, see, this week, a free next week, or this week, next week, in Yanano, especially next week, a free eye screening. In Toti and Canal Fanam Bana, made my cheek quite air to Jack, Ofra, no, it's my bunny, I show. And your Dominion Station, Commercial Bank in China, I'll be here, or Total Train Station opposite, will be here. And now, the pillar two crying or so, Coca Cola Cave, no so, we will ferry off the car and eye care services. So, ever. Open so, Femi, when you come over here and wait my seven number is so, Major so, and indeed one.
0: 0244
1: 98 28
0: 28
1: 21
0: 21.
1: Oh, my, repeat 0244
0: 0244
1: 98
0: 2821. Oh, my, and I say, Midas, say, Adam FM, thank you. Dr. Rachel Kusia Kusa, her signature with the real video, Patrick Midas, please. Have a wonderful day.
2: There are parts of the video that are unsavory, right? Very, very unsavory. Others are repetitions of things other people have said. The 32 cows thing. It's a certain pastor who came out to say it. So this lady was just repeating it. I'm not encouraging that they go and arrest the pastor. So that part of it, I don't agree. I think to be very clear, the sentence is too harsh. These are Democrats. Yeah, it's too harsh. It should have been a fine or maybe maximum of one. It's a strong part of our political culture to hold leaders accountable, sometimes through caustic language. Caustic, right? Yeah, caustic. That's why we sometimes rouse the leader. I was here speaking, Ekufuado, man pam. Did you say Ekufuado arrest me? Because with this, I'm like, hey. That's why I said, so we will say, where is the threat? Let me. He said, God should kill. And I told you that we sang in Lagos, 99. Kum JJ Maya. When he says God should kill JM, what is it? Oh, no, I think it was overzealous. We've sang, and that song, I've even told Professor Jampo privately that I bet that song is far older than the 90s. That we didn't invent it. I'm sure Kwame Nkrumah's time, that song was there. So listen, let's be careful. Our democracy is far stronger. Culturally, that's why it has a name. Adapa. Udibonia. When you do something that's bad, you be chow Adapa. So it's culturally sanctioned, right? So listen, let's be careful. We are not encouraging insulting the president.
3: It's a very dangerous thing we are setting for ourselves. And when some of my party people say that when the tables turn, they will do the same, they are not playing. They are not playing. It will be escalated because people are writing it. You think that you go and arrest somebody for speaking, and when the table turns, that person has forgotten about you. They will come after you in multiple fold, and we'll be having the same conversation. I am saying what I am saying today because when the table turns and somebody in my party is doing it to you, I can still speak because I'm speaking against it now, and I spoke against it then.

Once again, a very good morning to you. Just like I explained to you, hypocrisy is the act of claiming to have moral standards, beliefs, or virtues that your own behavior contradicts. It involves holding others to rules you break yourself, or pretending to be morally superior whilst secretly engaging in the opposite behavior. So once again, a very good morning to BBOT, Jason Semon at Dome 106.3 FM. Well, Kejua Tanasi Minim say, and Rada Oshedana one texting me because Oka James said, Jamaica, Kejano. Kejua, you need Yemraza. Why? You need Yemraza. Why?

0: Well, I quite about to say.
1: Out of respect, I can't sing. Esther Smith song for you. We are 17 17 Musa. 17 17 Musa. Well. So that is how Enyema Kwaku
0: Wi. But what do you mean?
1: Bibia was pointing to the fact.
0: But what happened? Like you actually three Obia nice is you Argentina team.
1: Oh no, say yari a bit to me umaya. I was so comfortable.
0: Yari a bit to me umaya.
1: I so comfortable. And then we shot on target to Kwane then the Argentina. Yes, and yet team Biara Abeshen 2 no atram wa betete. Yet team Biara Abeshen 1 no atram wa betete.
0: Because what 2 na mjo ye de uni mi
1: e. 5
0: minutes to full time.
1: Time be bo on another day. We gonna ready no na. And him hanka Argentina to me ko okra no akobobi. So it was a beautiful game. Spain has tried the entire one goal penalty to matram throughout this tournament. Just one goal. Belgium na dey ball to matram. Defensive organization. And yet the animal bin ye no. How many players they could go to defend in Guano. They have a solid defense. And a 19-year-old Kubasi. No wonder. So a young player of the tournament. And of course, the best goalkeeper, Ekomo United, Simon, the best player of the tournament, Koma Rodri. And so, I was expected. I mean, solid game by Spain. They are not doing this by fluke. It is a planned thing. And they are back here. And 2010, Ansana Mukwakwaji World Cup. Now they were 2008 Euro champions. This year, coming to win this, they are champions of Europe, coming to win this again. And it's a calculated attempt. You don't just get up and win. So this is a lesson to our leaders, a lesson to one more handle football in this country. You don't do things anyhow and expect to win. And your rocket science.
0: And
1: you need to plan from the grassroots.
0: And you're paying a yebo.
1: And you're na nyangu pwa juma yene den dodo. Spin the oil, A bomb pressure nyangu pwa. How much money you
0: because
1: yes. Oh, boy, oh, co war, what's the home? Oh, co war, ungitam ponco, ungita two, what did they? And I'm for bono,
0: or the abu,
1: and for bonco, ukitensu, so qua, Nepal and Econ, about where he's so good, and Yanko Ponca, no Yanko Pon, Sabbath, and Idaho. Let

0: I can't believe it said Charles to a Argentina father for me.
1: Oh,
0: I just can't believe.
1: Oh, believe it.
0: I can't believe it.
1: You know, we're a team and concede. No shed here, but none that you go.
0: It didn't happen. Your last energy that you didn't happen here.
1: Oh, what I make us say, are you becoming my so comfort? Messi, Natasha is a grand lieutenant.
0: I tell you.
1: Yeah, because they mapped up a strategy. Yeah, map up a strategy so be in it. Don't let the ball get to him because when the ball gets to him,
0: oh,
1: he didn't do it. They were doing everything. No, he was just a passenger in the game. But for him, player who for be in a film. Yeah, but you know, sir, at any place I can obey to maybe be. Yes, yes, yes. So I want someone to know. De La Fuente from the youth side, or coach Chica Krakan, Yepijaneba. Even Scaloni, a calculated attempt. You don't exit the World Cup and until now, you name so coach, you know, as one. Then the minister says this, the president of the first gentleman, the candidate. So, you
0: what's happening?
1: Then you are hoping, so, the next half corner, the next qualifier. You don't do it's not rocket science. You don't do things anyhow. Make collapse with pettiness and go and win. You can't win. Those who are doing things right to always go to the World Cup and perform, they will. Do win you know, if you choose Elisha Owusu over Joseph Pencil, you can't win. I'm not saying Joseph is the best player in the world, but I'm saying, oh, compare players to me. No, in fact, you don't play. I mean, Inyaki by and for telling me, Inyaki, you're free. We and Koye, yes, Bobby, I best that you can right now. Sika crowd, you're bet my bet, not bench. Yeah, you don't, you know, play with your goalkeeping department. I say, win and I'm one. One year, you're familiar with the way about you. That's all vindicate you be. I say, what is that? Basabasabasasa, you have a back line. I was playing for back line. You have a back line drafted. Oh, what I don't suck. Basa, you know, I mean, what do you want?
0: They will say, do green.
1: Great. Or man, or family, or man, what do you want for them?
0: They will say, but that's your
1: papa. And on the end, where and the school out of the back
0: of. It's not a
1: and the best school out in the best start. And the foundation is very, very important. You don't pay the head coach of a Black Stars 80,000 and not pay the under 17 coach and a 20 coach or 30 team, no? And I say, what are you
0: for Black Stars?
1: And for man, you what do you want to do? Thing. The pitches are poor. You don't. The president touched down our whole stadium. Or where was it? I had a Monday chopper here, basically. The stadium being here. It's a mama president. You know, we do things anyhow and expect to win under 20. You have a hosting under 20. We don't have park ever boss of boy. You can't win. Oh man, it is not rocket science. You can't win. And so you go and call, hey, where are you going? And you go for him. Yeah. Hey, where are you going? Oh, they're not developing. I'm fine. Yeah,
0: that's how we do.
1: Oh, they're open drama. See, I started league, you know. You go see something. It can't. I'm fine. We do things. Sometimes we have evidences of match fixing. Here in your home, say, play an obeji. Obeji, top scorer. Could you not black side? It won't be more because. Ghost ni bi ni sani ni ma sika ka ona sa nya correct you know it's o man yakopon we hwe o mo mani abre no or hwe Spain or hwe France
0: ni
1: or
0: hwe
1: I don't pay but no body and the about the
0: agree deal
1: about be do so no hwe France for na we dada into a bad thing. Let's learn from this
0: oh hwe Morocco for na ni
1: sanko stadium ahot we hwe we USA won shada nya football nation
0: but
1: Ghana say a football country. Look at the stadium, every solid now. Ticket 10,000 tour as I saw be Ponty dying. Be sit nice, single room self contained. Obi da ko help ball 90. Da ko help ball just the 90 minutes.
0: Because at the end akoli.
1: Yes, when you do it
0: well. I will see no. Bibi akokama.
1: Do an investment back and bibi abeba madena ye fe. We should learn from it and stop this. Do we get things anyhow and expect to win? And it comes from top to down, not just football, in every area of our economy. That is how, but sadly, rough, and fire service approach, you know. Yeah, and in the end, BBI the policy become Memeno, may KKK, also your FFF. There's nothing I do that over my basso.
0: When the tables turn,
1: 9-1.
0: What is happening?
1: 9-1, yeah, Debeco.
0: No, Monsieur, because the tables will not turn.
1: When the ten. But depending on where I stand, the better side na air cost on the yana saying it. Depending on where I stand. No cray. That is the truth. That is the truth. I'm liking how you are slamming
0: no,
1: down.
0: No, no, wait, quite right now,
1: and also, it is depending on where I stand. When there's a September discussion, I have to let you feel good.

0: Well, we are back at MTN Fadaroma.
1: Yes, of course, it's MTN for us. 30 years MTN AD, you know, me patch on yasem ketwakra, or chow cars, or chow credit, or chow niama, also only 30 years time, and I'm a trim shim sang kokeke. We are chopping a 30, my 30 and one by the pa. Yeah, chop it, you know, I'm a 30 and one by anything, but you make it when you ain't chop it, let it be anything quay. If you say, no, MTS men can show *530# *530# na kwa mbiya soro do mwa jimne bibiya soro tima kuyi. I don't want someone to know.
0: You talked about the president at the Wakasama.
1: But the president says that yen kipi coach no. And that
0: OGD
1: said coach if you're man tonight next World Cup or the next AFCON we can do something. That is an unrealistic target and it raises the hopes of Ghanaians high. And you know, president, minister, because minister they can interview see and keep unity. That is the same update for the Bema president. Nah, I'm saying, yeah, nah, or Mao update. President, because then I was supposed to be in the economy has so many things to think about. Apart from sport. To remember, briefing, then I cause, Papa, then I quit. How you brutal? Oh, quiet, says it. Conano better join us. Your boy, your before Papa, you win. Nadia, dear. Man, if you want a long term coach, open a long term idea, person, we are, and the better coach, our
0: father.
1: Papa, Baba, ye, ye, ye, ye, for the future. I doubt.
0: Okasawe.
1: Okoho.
0: Alokai.
1: Yeah.
0: Ibitimitira.
1: Yeah, jiri kakra.
2: We also need to start preparing for the next World Cup.
3: Sure.
2: The Black Stars did well. Nobody gave them a chance. People predicted they'll crash out at the group stage, but they managed to get into the round of 32. I'm sure that if we keep this team and we persuade the coach to continue to work with the team, by the time of the next AFCON and the time of the next World Cup, we'll have a team that can claim the championship in any of those two competitions.
0: Jim FM. Hey, the president talks about persuasion.
1: Come on. What? Show. Whatever. Can I also make answer about Mumua? Messi. Ghana. What do you say? We keep repeating the same mistakes. Hey. What do you say?
0: President,
1: it is the same thing the ex-president did. Oh.
0: Yeah, because AFCON.
1: It is the same thing the ex-president here. Otado. Say how. When Oto had finished his job, the president said we should persuade Oto to stay. We should capture Oto.
0: Persuasion.
1: And you capture Oto. Then Oto no intomzo. Even when he had not won, it was about two draws. Yes, he qualified the team, but it was not any extraordinary performance. They are not about two draws.
0: At this point, when it's about the Black Stars, issues about persuasion, Anna. The immediate NCA Koji Cup in Nihu.
1: WWE.
0: It's about a 5-year
1: W plan.
0: A year positive.
1: 2006,
0: agenda.
1: Germany wanted to do the host and win. And Fano said, no, momentum. And Otras said, preparation, planning. Say, in the next two World Cups or one, I have to win this. They came to 2014 and won it.
0: The president, do you want to downfall here? The people
1: around them. Oh, president, don't say, oh, no, no, in camp will be. It was the minister in camp. The minister never managed updates. Now, the minister, your friends, the PMS president, they say, oh, no, person, and all my reasons why it's about Panetana. But no, we didn't see that. That is not how Ghana play. Expansive football. I mean, expressive, I should say. Yeah, queer name here. But that is Ghana. We express our. You know, ain't it all boiled down to philosophy? Now, Spain for them, oh man, they express themselves among a possessive team. Oh, DNA in Spain, oh, shell now, one away and wine, or better say born, or no kita ball, or be pass it, or be possessed. That is how they play Ghana. We spent money on DNA, say, DNA, no. And you're going to need a year, you're going to Serbi, yes, me again, it's Bruni, a bear DNA in mine. Yeah, you know, we had the Utiakin things. We had top coaches in Ghana who are very vexed in the game. The likes of CAF, we couldn't do the DNA. They had to take an Obroni to come and do the DNA for. Oh, yeah, we are launching Bukuno. Buku did that. The under 17 is playing something different. The under 20 is playing something different. The Black Queens is playing something different. And the Black Stars, they bought something different. And the Black Stars, DNA, count to them. Count on you. I'm going to be on Saka now. I'm
0: not a card. No, I'm ready for the Dean.
1: Oh, the tree. I'm not a tree. I'm
0: not a
1: tree. Oh, can't tree. No,
0: they are brought a day.
1: Yeah, once a moon, you can't have brought for kind of brought for. I said, tree. Then, yeah, yeah.
0: Oh, lady,
1: close your leg.
0: Okay, now, oh, my name is Patrick. I'm a shad.
1: Ah, kind
0: of. Oh, God, yeah. Oh, my name, the guy behind you is sleeping.
1: How are you? Pablo Aima. Oh, I need a mujaji. Yeah, I need a pass and not the father. It's the yeah, per se Olympic Games. Yeah, this sleeping competition, cry. Yeah, yeah, it will be if yeah, sleeping competition will be to me.
0: Oh, yes, yeah. Oh, baby,
1: I'm a witch.
0: I'm a baby, a pamela.
1: I'm not saying we are nante. When I extra time, no, by money, and you could obi and run your Amasaman.
0: Oh,
1: okay. KG pub will be over KG pub. Yeah. So it is a long night.
0: Black Queens, or maybe we are
1: not. Yes, of course. Yeah, yeah, yeah.
0: Or maybe we
1: are yeah, Wafcon Ebebo. Na mayo anu guso ya hu sisi pa.
0: Okay.
1: But I didn't know, bro. You know ang chemio.
0: Yeah, yeah.
1: Abrewa.
0: Oh, counter to keke.
1: Ah, okay.
0: You did wa baby. I'll contact when you do it.
1: Hmm. Your videos, the pictures,
0: you show them. Did you wa baby? Yeah.
1: Hmm.
0: Hotel fucking. I'm not doing it.
1: Eh?
0: You do it.
1: I fuck on the iPhone. You want to me?
0: The better na ko ni di she de.
1: Na bi ko second oko e ni ko ni. Ko second tia. Want to me you?
0: All right.
1: Ko for the idea. Yeah. Yeah. Yeah. Yeah. Yeah.
0: Yeah. Yeah. Yeah. Yeah. Yeah. Yeah. Yeah. Yeah. Yeah. Yeah. Yeah. Yeah.
1: Yeah. Yeah. Yeah. Yeah. Yeah. Yeah. Yeah. Yeah. Yeah. Yeah.
0: Yeah.
1: Yeah. Yeah. Yeah. Yeah. Yeah. Yeah. Yeah. Yeah. Yeah. Yeah. Yeah. Yeah. Yeah. Yeah. Yeah,
0: and the president.
1: I never stand here. Me say minister ne kwebuna pofino. No, I can't do that. Play the quarter final before. No, you don't go to the World Cup. President, exit the group and be happy.
0: President brief you do yarn or more for briefing papa.
1: Oh, then it's a beauty. I know my you mean be your bono.
0: Yeah.
1: And I was oh baby. And I gonna force us in a Jesse short on a sweet near break. I imagine a shabu say there's some sort of vim be bagana form.
0: We can't continuously settle for mediocrity and
1: that,
0: then
1: that is what is happening now. Think that is and see that is why we will think that they could did well and the short time. No, all my we knew it all.
0: Oh,
1: T.
0: We can acknowledge. We can acknowledge that.
1: Yeah, but you don't
0: know. Banner your black star, Igina. And then a hunky car or the machine. But that's not the ultimate.
1: No.
0: A man who baby.
1: There's certain things you should expect. It. I'm not money, but you knew it. And you made us understand and say, oh, man, stop gap. Of course. We knew.
0: Yes.
1: So, we knew. Oh, dear, I'm not poking a shell list. I'm a quarter credit. Oh, dear, I could see what that.
0: Of course.
1: And young one. I'm not forced to them one done or something. I'm dying. You're Musa. To all you program nice workers and the voices.
0: Yeah.
1: What bless and quaint and quaint.
0: The only Pedro, because of course, I'm sort of.
1: I went Jin any bad. Oh, man. Ain't he? Yeah, show him some man from the 26th of July to the 16th of August. About your waff on the best chassis of Morocco. A man is near Bre Papa came last and he coached him at Black Wins. Or the same career to join in 70.
3: All right. Exciting times with the preparation now for the upcoming WAFCON. It have been really good. Good start. Great hotel. Good food. Good facilities around. We had our first good game also against the Ivory Coast with a 1-0 victory. So we keep building from here. Yeah, part of the things are a little bit different. Of course, the staffs have some new members and the players, many of the players have moved or they are in new clubs. I would say that overall, many of them are in better shape this year. I think the team also overall are in a much better place if I compare with one year ago, so yeah, I'm really looking forward to start up the WAFCON. I mean, of course, it's pressure on me, it's pressure on the players as well. They know that a big family here now, that all are doing very well. They are fighting for their spot, 27 players, and in the end, we have to cut three of them, and that's going to be really painful for all of us to do. We know that Nigeria are one of the best teams in Africa, and they won the previous WAFCON, so they go in as the favorite in the tournament, but we also know that we're getting closer, and hopefully we are so close so we actually can beat them. I know we can in a good day, so our goal is to do a good performance and then to do the best to win the game.
1: Our goal is to do a good performance. And only came last. Somebody to you. Ghana and Cameroon. Malini Kivet in the whole group. Now, your first game here, 29th against Kivet. Mm-hmm. Casablanca. Now, can in Nigeria, a friendly game this weekend. But unfortunately, I'm Nyama. So, into that one match. And one, Sanchez and Fa. At the Ivory Coast, Diana, near the Bahia, near the Kura tournament. Near the end. And the Ekosu of Black Wings, Akachi. Aya Diaba. Now, Kumasa Santeko Toko, Eric Tinklaba.
0: Waba. Mm. Oh, how I see a year I didn't even know. It come out too much. And I'll move your documentary now. I'll ban with your arm tinkler. No, I said, no, Gano too much.
1: And mobile. I mean, a mobile. Oh, I could judge you. What fool? And I am not. Oh, Black Stars did not be new. Coach in a bad and near me enhanced performance. No, Munyani ye training grounds. Training ground. Come on, the place, though. Hey, yeah, and near my ass, the performance, the United, that the Napoleon.
0: baboy abaso kakra se.
1: Oh no no, it is nice. My point we want to myself. Na kwana baboy se microphone. I try me point. It's not a bad coach. In South Africa no abo.
0: South Africa yai.
1: Not bad. Onye bad won hwi ase. Won se we say Ghana for you near be too much. Kunim sir. Musa Ghana ye near be.
0: Okay,
1: we say ko kuma se yamane ma be adwuma.
0: Ah.
1: Hey, okay, we kasana na. Debi. Mo kwa pe coach South Africa coach. South Africa for mono. Enwi o mo gusu ya de no.
0: Mo gusu ye. Se se.
1: I'm not done.
0: A man paying for ko. Mo adwuna ba Ben Cross ye ntiasi.
1: Debi it's very bad. It's FM Muslim National. And I feel when ye adwuma o hai. Can you imagine? Tik by you ko focus in debi. South Africa need. No. What is that? It's not nice. Tinkla is here. Wa boy juma dia makotoko. In the next few years, that's why 2 years of a boy juma pa. You may say, scenario ni be mo chela grown from place the best in Simon Nusuni important. So between abobo runi ati. Enti Tinkla.
4: I want to tell the fans, players, the staff, the chairman, that I'm a very ambitious coach. I come here with passion, desire to achieve and win things. Asante is a massive club on the African continent, and we want to bring back the glory to the football club. That'll be my primary objective, my primary target. But at the same time, it's about developing for the future, making sure that historical club of Asante Kotoko continues to produce fantastic footballers that can represent their national team. Obviously, I played at a high level, both in Europe and in Africa. I coached quite a few teams, obviously in South Africa, been involved in CAF Champions League, been involved in CAF Confed tournaments, won quite a few cup competitions in South Africa. So hopefully I can bring that success to Asante Kotoko. That'll be my purpose, that'll be my aim. I will be working very closely with the chairman and Stanley Menzo to ensure that we make this historical club a giant of African football once again. I want to thank you for the opportunity.
1: I want to thank you for the opportunity. I know Eric Tinkler. And so, Edia, or the Abba, and Otimusa, yes. So, you know, ball, I can see Academy of South Africa, Jenemuania, that you know, hey, Wakuchi Orlando Pirates, Wakuchi Cape Town City, Wakuchi Super Sport United, Wakuchi Chippa United, Maritzburg United, Cape Town City, and of course, Asante Kotoko, and Akwembia, so Waba, and T. Andre, with the vast experience in coaching, you know, Ebia or Baba, Yenima Kakadia, Buama Kotoko, Nima, Etimia Kui, El Honomut, and only the Abba, I don't want some, and so, Ba. Now, Mankuna, Media Mania Bre, Oko Africa, Mankuna Din in the Musa Yaya, or Baba of Fana, Bia Sotimia Kui, T. Everest, and I want some Messiako. Now, my Yeno. Killan Mbappe na Gini Dipa, ye can't goals.
0: Yeah.
1: I work up, yes, ya 10 goals, and Mbappe share, Eje top scorer. Yes, the Golden Boot Award. I was our tournament, yes, and yes, and get to a message, 8 goals. Jude Bellingham, yes, 7 goals, and Kane 6. Usman Dembele, 6 goals. England, I had there. Now, no 66 more to Mama Brebia with me, and yeah, you know, my Ebbia feed you so I'm fat. The Ted, and I'm a so much France for ne goes galore, goes galore, 10 goals in the bag game anymore. And then you have some get to a cry. It's an honor the Ebba overall. 22 goals from Mbappe. Mm-hmm. Yeah, kind of watch the goals to do a World Cup history more. Killer Mbappe, danger next World Cup, Basso, Portugal, Basso. Morocco and Spain. So, mm-hmm. Three countries best hosting the next World Cup. I know by a thing. And, Sonny, you're there in coverage. By OBI, your sponsors are Hodwa. I can't home you to the coverage. You're there by OBI. Oh, man, it's been a wonderful journey. Yeah. Commentators and producers and OBI. Power Hodwa and Yomo Aye Juma Muninano Yadamasensa. Mabua, Amadina, the Papa Man. Now, the likes of Via Betano, Vena Waters. Big O Energy,
0: yep.
1: UMB Bank, Pep Students, Rush Energy Drinks, Vena Sports Water, Vim Energy Drink, Alive Water, Sigma Plants, Fortune Spread, Lawson Heber Center, Focus Technology, Tabia Tycoon, Rand Lottery, Case Condom, Kumas Estate, Electron Ghana Limited, Star Cement, Wulucky, and a fish to the Rexona. Omina sponsors are one more home here day, coverage of the World Cup by on TV. And on radio, you do BS and Rasa final, you buy and a third place. So now, what thing? Nyasam Ketua, you guest out where invite you, Mugina, so you do BS. Now, on my Rexona, oh, what to mess with him?
0: Yep.
1: No, asking like what I'm doing.
0: No problem, we'll be so improved. And to pump the yard,
1: the pine, and
0: the Mikrana,
1: and the Sam,
0: and the Manu
1: Simon,
0: Makuichi Rexona, now
1: one Manu Simon,
0: and I'm saying, yeah, Mikrana, Majitum. Makuichi Rexona, I'm a bibia to a track.
1: And yes, I'm going to say you so.
0: One who wanna.
1: But 72 hours, it is 3 days.
0: Yeah.
1: Now, so the cell.
0: Yeah.
1: It's a 84.
0: Yeah.
1: Then go for farm hono.
0: Yeah.
1: Then go for farm hono.
0: kebab for no.
1: Aha, but yo, today they are not proud. Jari we are not the other. We are far more to be beer. So it's me. We are more some more. But you are to no. We are not poor. Sorry, we are not elite. We are holding more to. We are holding now. Region a bebo apa. We are more pesa. I didn't hear. Region a bebo amo. Now I say, who are some no? Ghana Revenue Authority, Customs Division, diaba. Say, when we are so no, cars na yen register yeno.
0: Yeah.
1: When you're careful, that you're bamo so papa. The one you could register. Who are the crew? The only few port to go by and a good tarahon. Any money in a yen so.
0: Yes, so.
1: I am a mo, a yika cra, grace spirit, cra, one here, one so be she. Empten at 30.
0: Yeah,
1: 30 years in ye, and I'm ten a dear Kajamo, the empten for some can one. The day a yen, seven of burn out of pay. And Pacho, I'm a few man, quite a book out in Sambano.
0: Yes, let me have duma.
1: Walk on a bed day.
0: Let me have duma tavern day.
1: The lost tavern.
0: Yeah,
1: the honey baby. But the best free men, Sanoa, qua, fra, qua, near the other bed day. And if you have a book out in Samban,
0: yeah,
1: now Napo here deputize it. Captain Fui.
0: Namino.
1: Oh, Teddytize
0: it.
1: Oh,
0: Teddytize
1: it. Second deputy. Among you, man. Everybody sports speak too about live on Atom FM at 7 p.m. Tiana, what time would you could? There's a lot after the World Cup. And some baby say, I soon war.
0: A lot. A lot.
1: Soon war. I will preparate. And see, a best friend, no, I buy me.
0: Oh, that's
1: all. I jab and name. Ben,
0: all right. Are you also quit? You don't want to a chance here, Bob one.
1: When you don't want it,
0: and tomorrow do
1: I have a best man meaning?
0: Well, I'm sure I'm for offer and to my poor Marco Marco in Sia.
1: Okay,
0: my menu.
1: Okay,
0: now a general so offer a memorand to my poor Marco. No packing
1: a hand, the beck can be a
0: hand, the beck
1: can be a no, an engine,
0: the beck can be a no.
1: I know why it tells you
0: soon to me crana.
1: Oh, yeah, my with master, Obano so so. Aya dawa to Mr. Ma on your behalf. Now,
0: I'm telling you, man, so
1: I'm going to mommy with you.
0: Where your Facebook relationship are you?
1: Oh, that'd be that.
0: Unimo Bano.
1: Oh, that's unfortunate.
0: And what
1: oh, that's an unfortunate.
0: It's happening all over.
1: Oh, that better. You are in at the end of
0: Facebook. Oh, share on Facebook. What's wrong with that?

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1: video that are really savory
0: yeah but
2: because I'm missing my dad she said I'm right one soon I'm do better na na ku aja kasa a constant of god
3: I mean that kwaba.
4: Yeah, man in a crab nasty. Oh, Takra de Boko. Debbie. Oh, baby, I'm a fire for you when you're not the one in a baby, I'm a fire in a year.
3: The whole Takra was under construction, and I remember very well in Zambia. Nipe bi nimo kasa abri.
4: Oh, okay.
3: And today.
4: Oh, baby, ifu fa fire de ho ye.
3: Takra de come.
4: Takra de akwan ne ye.
3: Oh, good.
4: Edi demu an se ba manko deep sa.
3: Yeah.
4: Bini na ne na mo kromo a. Na me nchia me nchia Takra de fo nyina. Ai. Good news. Unse good news say affiliate. Ewa Adrum FM has say good news ye kohonum ora the general now ye mid morning ye chia no pass anso na ye pass it through a Sankofa radio. Sankofa radio and also on my pass it through into the DJ Simple and the squad that was Sankofa nyina ye church. Oh man, mani akwaji o just say ewa na me chama ta sinka be crowd yanka
3: ope
4: kakra na nka bia na kama babi to say Wednesday be ni
3: adia e tu de kobe bia ni adia.
4: Oh, I'm not talking for you too much.
3: I'll be too much.
4: Tell me too much. I'll be too much. Now, Mincha, Regional Minister, Reggie Nelson.
3: Yeah.
4: Now, Mincha, Chairman, Akwa, Chairman, Basti.
3: Okasa.

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I'm sure so by now the Milo is part of your breakfast. And TBB Eko Kama Kama Kama Edema. 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And Milo Eddie Mounty. 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
1: Oman, Jumadie no, Joy News Impact Makers Foundation.
0: Yeah.
1: Yen yina yoko dressing edikan, boa manye no ano, it was a success. Mm-hmm. Oman, mame mo Takrade for abaso.
0: Yeah.
1: Omu yetu, unim se, ye kasi 4 p.m. pepepe ni ashasi ye, because time da hon by 6, I was say ye pon, inti Adum TV, Adum FM, Asempa FM no, mm-hmm. Ye 2 hours. No man for no mumpo na ye entina se no. Na guest was so moba. Na almost so was so moba ebe camp ebe fase audience no no matina se. 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Mona mase wa moko ba no. And never could do parliament 4 years. Car or demunya de ketua. A fear was sitting and ya de ketua. Nature saw no corn walk up penno. Intinence or Banson or the bow beggy, because one hour you also walk up as obedi and pino, winning mum rano. It's a winning mum rano, son, and washing a meanim. Now the Sicana bra or no now or tear 7 9 on or 7 rana dia on the obedi. Now what jinsua on the best in the genae. Ye. 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
0: wow
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0: Okay, so empecé china fully ye na etnas on this democracy not for
1: very
0: sale.
1: Necessary.
0: Empecé matter crab part of the conversation.
1: Yes.
0: Maybe be a co come the mind. But aftermath of insurance still ye monte no should be honoma.
1: Bola gusugu
0: gwa. Obia nyana dwen say ya solve situation.
1: Hmm.
0: And then this issue about Tulaku Mesre.
1: Mm-hmm.
0: I think we should pay attention to emuana ye crow ho ne kwa fa so crow. So ko we Nantina, my airy, Nequa Faso Chrome, or the baby a chrome.
1: As an unquassed for
0: home. Strangely, I chanced on this, and Asan, Monsha Mansi Cratch, I'm near Abanaka Wadibia, say, aftermath of insuring Yanya, the insuring them, he be tribute from
1: Ben. I video be an enum so
2: simple. So, in Katiana, I want my land market. I used to only fan, and on my via. My with the intention to mail it and turn it into granite paste and sell it back to we the consumers. Look at it. Look. I'm not destroying the constituency. I'm not destroying the assembly. But this is bad, unhealthy. Look at this. Look. The truth is just one. I don't hide the truth. Look at this. In Katiano. I soon as said, the flag. And they've come to hit it here dry and then turn it into final product for us to consume. Look at this. This is it. An abandoned, how do you call it? KVIP. Look at all this. Some of these things you see, some are even Abushi. Abushi, look. My goodness. Yeah? Moshe, all over. All over, look.
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2: Look. This is real, look. Me and Amicha. Me Lion, me. It's bad. This is what I've discovered. In the course of the cleanup. Look. The KVIP that assembly have constructed. Look. Politics is killing us in this country. Politics is killing us in this country. Look. And then some there too, eh? Look at all these chambers. Oh my goodness. This is bad. Bad. Extremely bad. Look. We need to make an arrest. That is my suggestion. You need to make an arrest. When you arrest some people, the truth will come out. Look, as the same people who sleep here, it's them that drive this granite here. Look.
3: Look, this is maize. Well, this one's having been affected by the rains.
4: But look. FM.
3: Peter, this is bad. They're even sleeping here. It's a hundred.

0: Well, 55 minutes after 7, Justin Sem on Adom 106.3 FM. Don't forget, the new Patriotic Party, so flagged by Dr. Alhaji Mahmoud Baumiansu Akasa. Still, that controversy around the comeback of tribunals, you know, and also one Sem, we'll be talking about that. And then issues about the aftermath of a year in Sua Etuto, still in Yana Edio Monteno, Yanya, extremely a year careful. Matters of illegal mining, galamsey, and what's empty say, and get to our hospitals too. Issues about a year in your baby na and all those things. You know, how well are we dealing with it? On the matters of yakwan, ahodua, you know, well, your issue, you know, still, none of the NA GRTC for Kasai. Still acknowledgement, but it's not easy. And they know. They are helpless now because. Because of a lot of factors. But in dealing with SRD, we answer. Then we can come back. You best say, Ghana for you still is an alert. FD for Mumwai is still an alert. And you might be Bria, a war, a jasso, don't do on.
1: You might be Bria, because man, na you be there, say Yamakusam, say your granite pacing, and Katia, Yamya, Yakotono, Bibia, Wumunu, say, where there, and Katia fresh in the and that's where you're my fresh. So be quiet, yam. Is it was a betono or man? Yen, I ain't careful. Yen, you're careful. Oh, my dear, a gooey. And so I talk a yiri a funnel. I said, Janine, I said, baby, I'm called for Johnston, and near my and near much as in sooner so in yano. I found Katia and home. I'm a Katia and Becca said, I fought a real room. I say. Nipa de senior to me aswani nyina kogu obi demu a wo si uncompleted no wakosi odi akogu honom ajanan bia yesi say yom wie uncompleted ana wo hata wo danim because on to me hata wa bonti mo bi hu enti 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no.
0: We have a big problem. Metro, your contribution input is very important. Oh, bra, over YouTube, Justin Sem on Adom 106.3. All of us, we are at risk because unim in Katia paste, you know, na wakoto. This is ni paboni phone bi ekwanya wone nam soa wone di juma. And of course, the bribe the kaya pomo, they won't say a kaya pomo, they num the di. It continues to be extremely important. Maybe I need to be to miss how I could see, you know. 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
0: 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Yesre se ihuwa yen kai kai yehu because you are capable of becoming a victim of that situation. Yen kaka, it's so so important. We are a potential victim of that situation. This and many others be bre cosubiano, a catch your debia dabuhuno bi namo pote bono bi to anamombi, and ye papa bono bi atranya, a bloco quinbi, and ye papa. Once we are not talking about these things, and then yini booman akofasem kesia bro my money na. That's another major thing. For instance, and ye kasafa a ye achichina hodu e kosu nano. It's very interesting that any amanyokuwa na wonu opposition na wonu kasa etia nyoma baakumi enu bia na na do dankwa kufado our former president nana montu bia otu nene same thing is repeating itself and then there ya na say when the MPP is talking about it the NDC now says that namo pension some of we be
1: no near the concept.
0: Yeah. So when the MPP comes to power, na almost we be na MPP swaka say na mo pension some we be. And what the language I don't like now, say the tables will turn. The tables will turn.
1: And the tables will turn. Oh man, the money here, say table not turning. No, ah, enye papa na. Onu a ye didi na na enye ne deno. Enya turni pepe pa. Sa de kronu a no. Odi bedi no yonko. Oko kano wa kachero say. Na di office no say oye ye.
0: I don't know the way forward.
1: Hey, neni pa tumusi sana no sa.
0: I don't know the way forward again because now instead for that, if you do me, I'll do you, and that's the danger ahead of us. Say oye NDC ni at this pointer, please. Be careful with your defense out there to Jano.
1: You.
0: Be very mindful of your defense mechanism out there to Jano. ya ka bibia you are justifying it on a way to say so so and a way to say ni kwase obi di say and a way na wo bre na na wo di atem dia di mampenya atem and on a say so so because now the power na
1: obi chiwu to man
0: that's the question mama yenye careful yen chichiri to suit only you yet chichiri na dachi ta homano kwe ko you are that fairness ayi nyina ye pe no etima ye juma yen chichiri for anybody's interest though. Because I'm surprised that we easily forget ourselves when we get power. Very surprised. They know the game they are playing, both MPP and NDC. That is hypocrisy. That's hypocrisy.
1: Mbenya supporters and sublime games say ya.
0: That's hypocrisy because
1: now many dey change say. Afen ye kwatwe chin obi dey e dey see ye mi bi ejem.
0: Ye kasi ye be kwatwe chin bi ada dia. Ene nkunim die no, ene saa kan kon na ye penim puti ye dada. 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Na nyoma ensem fata ne dey be kwatwe dia. Come on, if you are an NDC member, just justify, give me reasons why you think what is going on is right. Give me. I have listened to the NDC.
1: Any reason be?
0: Give me reason.
1: The fact is, it will
0: give
1: be
0: me,
1: a bimbi
0: a the reason why you want to say that this is right.
1: My main chair here, Martin Pibu, council.
0: Give me, give me the
1: over
0: reasons.
1: The weekend. Me who ne submission on the Okokoko Suya and your kind of say, honestly, yes, yeah, will be for Boniso.
0: Honestly,
1: and yes, will be for Boniso, man. If it's unfortunate.
0: If you want to be part of our politics, as I'm making a change narrative, no, because. It's not the best for all of us. It's becoming extremely alarming. And yet, Papa, if you enter judiciary, our security agencies, you come to body our media front, get to the ordinary. Now somebody criticizes TikTok. So you're asking yourself, wow, how is that possible? How? That we should stop criticizing? Is that what it's supposed to mean now? It can't be possible.
1: Hey.
0: It can't be possible. It can't. We should be careful the way we are building this country. We should be very careful. It's not possible. It's not.
2: And I have seen a way in which Franklin Kudjo has use those figures to in a prose.
3: There are parts of the video that are unsavory, right? Very, very unsavory. Others are repetitions of things other people have said. The 32 cows thing. It's a certain pastor who came out to say it. So this lady was just repeating it. I'm not encouraging that they go and arrest the pastor. So that part of it, I don't agree. I think to be very clear, the sentence is too harsh. These are Democrats. Yeah, it's too harsh. It should have been a fine or maybe maximum of 1%. It's a strong part of our political culture to hold leaders accountable, sometimes through caustic language. Caustic, right? Yeah, caustic. That's why we sometimes rouse the leader. Yeah, I was here speaking, Ekufuado, man pam. Did he say Ekufuado arrest me? Because with this, I'm like, hey. That's why I said, so we will say, where is the threat? Let me. He said, God should kill. And I told you that we sang in Lagos, 99. Ah. Kum JJ Maya. When he says God should kill JM, what is it? Oh, no, I think it was overzealous. We've sang, and that song, I've even told Professor Jampo privately that I bet that song. It's far older than the 90s. That we didn't invent it. I'm sure Kwame Nkrumah's time, that song was there. So listen, let's be careful. Our democracy is far stronger. Culturally, that's why it has a name. Adapa. Udibonia, when you do something that's bad, you make sure Adapa. So it's culturally sanctioned, right? So listen, let's be careful. We are not encouraging insulting the president, right? But it gets to some point, we have to tell the president on several things. We did that with Kufuado. JM has to receive his fair share of it. That one, he has to. There's no alternative. And to not end with JM, other presidents coming will also receive theirs. In all countries all over the world, citizens do. Even in China, where they do agree, citizens still do. So you must have a tough skin. We sit here and talk. Go to social media and see. People write willy-nilly. When you finish, I say, this one too, did he pass law exams? This one is here, lawyer.
4: It's a very dangerous thing we are setting for ourselves. And when some of my party people say that when the tables turn, they will do the same, they are not playing.
5: It's wrong.
4: They are not playing. It will be escalated because people are writing it. You think that you go and arrest somebody for speaking And when the table turns, that person has forgotten about you. They will come after you in multiple fold. Mm. And we'll be having the same conversation.
5: Oh, yeah.
4: I am saying what I am saying today because when the table turns and somebody in my party is doing it to you, I can still speak because I'm speaking against it now and I spoke against it then. Why are we doing this to ourselves, Alfred?
6: Okay.
4: That we say we have a law that says that nobody is above the law, including the judge. Well, we know in this country when judges took goods and money as bribes and skill judgment. Have you gone to the magistrate court and the small court in the district before? I was an MC. There were occasions that I went to those courts. You weep.
6: Mm.
4: When you see how citizens are being treated in those places where there are small lawyers and some of them don't even have representation. So the reality is that indeed there can be judges that can be political. They are not above the law. If you are a judge and I have a case before you and I think that you are singling me out and you are trying to use your position to come after me, there is a law that allows me to call you out and even petition and get you removed. So if for whatever reason you think that somebody has said that a certain judge is a political judge, it is not the police that comes to arrest the person and throws the person to jail. I am saying this because I'm saying this not because I support what the person has said. Hear me well. I am saying that whether you are the president, you are the chief justice, you are whatever it is, when somebody comes after your person or your integrity, the laws are there. It doesn't include police kidnapping me and putting me in jail.
0: Well, 7 minutes after Adrian Sema Adom 106.3 FM Negusua Ewan say he didn't come about the state of affairs of this country. We have to be careful. Politicians should be careful. The way our modi mining in so muchin chimsa akekeno. When it suits their interest, nothing is wrong with it. When it's the other way around, everything is wrong with it. We have come too far to allow this to break our front. We should be mindful. We have come too far for this to break our front. Obia jitum se, as I said, obia nam ne kwanso ne kwanso na du juma ne boa. Obia jitum. It's important that we take that needed action. Se de beya enkofa ho ye bia ne sakasaka ye bia emba. Well, my main counsel se, and the Ghana Association of Banks se koso kai se enye link bia na ese ubi. And then your email beyond this will be one, will be the six other no nine. To be careful now, one could turn among be uncle Lusu almost your entire your stuff. So important. Shine your eye, stop the fraud, and make sure, say, Bibia Beko come a day amount. Lawyer Nana Ej Bafo Ewa. Lawyer, good morning.
7: Good morning, all my netizen.
0: Namiadum. Bibia eye boko now swear.
7: I see.
0: Na party muti saying.
7: Ah yes, Adam. Kakran.
0: We'll get back to party conversation proper, but two main focus. One a year of flag bearer so nanuato tribuna in komonum, especially when most more debate a lot on the floor of parliament. Two is that uncertainty now as to what to say and you don't get arrested. My man shas here with the entire masori ejina mudia so pampay say the comeback of tribunal system no is not the best for us as a country.
7: That's it. And where is speech now by you know le Kwanswa no. Watch say MPP, yeah, that's your party. Oh no. And the Tabima Minkabino, M say, yeah, that's so a diabo aboso, I did to animal. And acquire high, ye de nanti. And Timura, Doctor Nami Unshano, Nana Muntua, 2 years. Oman, itinti TTM yina ane se, ushe tribuna na NDC for ono kofa haba noa, ene diye wo constitution ni mono, yeshonko, enye pe, na enono, ewasi ye kamu biya tia siye, mse, tribuna na NDC for ono kofa haba no, ene diye wo constitution ni mono, ebwebra. 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And will be end to me a day in you being free more. The Superior Court, no, and only may the Supreme Court, the Court of Appeal, the High Court, and the Regional Tribunal, no, a come on. We may use the Superior Court, no. And now, say, such lower courts or tribunals as Parliament may by law establish, within the hierarchy of our court, I will be any. Ushe ene tribunal na ye tienwa, NDC for no tenwa. Omu pese omu ti regional tribunal ni free superior court no ho. Na omu this court tribunal kan ho, omu ati district tribunal kan ho. Ya, na omu bi a form bi a friend the tribunal system no. So what I say, mm-hmm. In 2 Congress section 4 of the tribunal bill na omu pasina, di ewo ho no. So, in whereas you with the judicial system of Ghana, and yet the Supreme Court, the highest court of the land, the Court of Appeal, this so, not the High Court, any regional tribunal, not a crime, additional. And the NDC, for instance, there be the tribunal system. The tribunal system, no, the regional tribunal, remember, not district tribunal, so. System, no. And be an independent body. So, na usha yung constitution, no. Adieba akodemu who say, tajuna na omo tieni different from the yung judicial system, and say, say, upeshe yung judicial system, no. Ufa constitution na article 125 clause 4, or say, the Chief Justice shall, subject to this constitution, be the head of the judiciary and shall be responsible for the administration and the supervision of the judiciary. Final constitution, they can. In you know, a part of the constitution, a part of the judiciary, no, our constitution, they can want someone. The power, you're responsible for the administration and the supervision of the judiciary, no, is the Chief Justice. But section 5 of the tribunal bill now, or my personal one, or must say the judicial council shall in consultation with the public with the tribunal oversight committee issue guidelines for the administration of the tribunal system.
0: Not just so much, 2 minutes for Chief Justice Hall.
7: 2 minutes for Chief Justice Hall. Who in the free just Chief Justice for?
0: Hey.
7: So what did I make sure I say? If you go back to the say, and your power system be out of what? Power system. And no matter. Now, who fact that the friend said, the judicial council, no? Who about the judicial council, no? Uba Article 154, Clause 2 of the 1992 Constitution, no. Now, before Judicial Councilor, clearly a Judicial Councilor, no. Ewoho. It doesn't include administration of the judiciary.
0: Mm-hmm.
7: Yeah, yeah, they administer judiciary. Our Chief Justice is the same to say they're not canon. And after the Judicial Councilor, no, and they issue guidelines for the administration of the judicial.
0: That should be the responsibility of the Chief Justice. That should be the responsibility of the Chief Justice.
7: That should be the responsibility of the Chief Justice. Oh, they measure the functions of the Judicial Council. Or see, the functions of the Judicial Council are to propose for the consideration of government and judicial reforms to improve the level of administration of justice and efficiency in the judiciary, to propose judicial reforms. So, as I say, to be a forum for consideration and discussion of matters relating to the discharge of functions of the judiciary, and thereby assist the Chief Justice in the performance of his duties with a view of ensuring efficiency and effective realization of justice. So as I said, it is the administration of the judiciary that is the patrol, and you Chief Justice is the same level. So as I said, the patrol, yes, yes, I
0: unfortunately, I'm saying, yeah, promote due process and improve the efficient administration of justice, particularly in matters requiring specialized or expeditious determination. But we have all this in place already.
1: And one of maybe says to a man, your courts are your war. You didn't say was specialized courts, a high court money idea, your war courts are corruption cases or more in charge. Into what is so special? What's need no pan, need your way at this point?
0: He among them is to also
1: hear the tribunal
0: no? Address the backlog system. No?
1: Backlog no man to know. At the end, I was here, yeah. Mahunu say, what should you see for? And no more consensus or more raises, say, yeah. And then I yen digitalize your court system, no. Oh man, because we are still calling him advancement. It is a baby or no was here the kawa. Why are we not digitalizing? I am making sure say. And then I'm yamia duma yet me a baby a court in baby no account. Because the era na ye de tribunal say di jumano. Oh man, I ni court baby best day you want in nail. Na ye ni judges baby best day you want in nail. It is a ya was some numbers when you na near someone to be near jumano. Justice system no a ye slow. It is a dear neighbor my tribunals no aye a fast tracky cases. Because the court processes no, and she should more a quasuna and manu delay. Does it mean see a court tribuna horum na? And she should more who do a was a quasuado, and ye jumana, and ye quaffa sake, and ye mansana, a senior bana. What is so special?
0: Lawyer Nana Bafu, lawyer too, near the good commons.
7: The patrol. In Tisefa, the administration of the tribunal, administration of the judiciary, the Chief Justice in them. And the tribunal, no, must say, judicial counsel. Any tribunal oversight committee, you know, judicial council, no, it should consult a tribunal oversight committee. Not tribunal oversight committee, you know, and we issue guidelines for the administration of the tribunal.
0: How many sad friction about it?
7: Me pa cho say.
0: Sad friction on person, but the better or sad that consultation.
7: Enti na me ka cho say a parallel system and omu kriti and yet. The tribunal na ewo constitution no ena oma kwate no e bibi foforo mu bia na da na ho e bibi foforo no mo te ena ye unconstitutional me pato tie we one who say upa ye constitution ni mo right judiciary no ofa before 1992 na ajikum ne tribunal na ewo ho no. Now, we be a friend, the public tribunal board. Ah, I sure swore. So, I judiciary no more. In the 92 constitution, by you know, and now constitution, you know, under the transitional provisions, car say, well, good public tribunal board, no, yeah, call your name, no, if you necro tribunal, no, should be part of the judicial system. Such as, yeah, and you know. The tribunal no, was administered as part of the judicial setup of Ghana. It means to say, if you will be a the administer, no. Such as here. Now, and they, so what's the word the tribunal system? Now, what did she say, if you will be a queer, because we administer, no, you can't say, if you will be a queer, not just a tribunal, no, they ban, not the judicial system, no. And come on.
0: Mamintiase, because it is like as a whole separate entity being a yes, I said to that.
7: A whole separate entity. Why? What per se?
0: Okay, there be. And yes, omo no lo lembajo mba. And your power mumpio is what is good for the country called Ghana. it's not obi interest do say kan kan komo yan have because me share reasons almost say omo dey ba na won akọ court bribia da bo ame didi kan almost say be a attentin ne be call harris so say the be a cases do na catch no yet me din in term say the be a they assigned a lot of reasons as be reason why I say be address a backlog of cases well, your traditional courts them and so on our side raise the issue of strengthening access to justice, protecting the rights of citizens, promoting due process and improve efficient administration of justice, especially on matters requiring specialized or expeditious determination. So we plus others anything no more about. So I when you know as long as existence that are
7: me patcho jomo can no crebiani. Idi kai. Usha cases are almost say tribunal no be dinner. Any cases cry no a sebi a court to them a door so ho. E ufa judiciary na analysis of the cases about money muna. Sa cases or malice say tribunal no be dino. Any cases are a door so ye court to them. It is a upe se sebi o ti cases are door so ho court to them or soa. Not just say so quashi cases are door so pa nan ye will set up specialized court for them. Then also constitution, you know, I'm a chief justice to me. Say, a brave BIA person who created divisions of the high court, you know, to me creating. A brave BIA person who created, yet, in a former parliament, to me say, yes, you to me created lower courts. It is also say, a court to them, do do one, I hear they are. Name me a what? It's also say, cases, a war, do do one. They said, they're not Dr. Baumiaka, you know. And they were saying, you hear attention. My chief justice in creating specialized court to now. My parliament in creating more circuit court and more tribunals as soon as they now. So, but we share the statistics now. Cases are more per se, they're more tribunal, and also, any cases are also. And then, the cases are, and also, we per se, what a whole setup at the man. And only the first point. The second point, then he said, in recent times, you know, a dear MPP, Dr. Baumia, any new opinion, another Danko Kufuadu or Hodomu, a ma, sebi, congestion bar form where courtrooms, you know, and he said, you see more court buildings, over 100 court buildings, in 2005, you know, you can in a high court, na court be ni adenta, can in a court to ni in some way. Can in a court to ni amasaman? Can in a court to ni baby to say winny banon? So, can in a court baby to say so many, not court to ni ono minyan abatema. But, and as happy I win ya sisi court to a ho. Ye sisi court to a ho. Omoana can in omoba baby ana omoba no minyama who be into no cohona. Pressure was our court on aye day, abafom. And which I will say your problem pa ye court to dine to law. And looking at Dr. Baumiaka, I say we need more courtrooms. Such as here. I think so, tribunal, no, the cost of running the tribunal is a car. And now, car will be bought tribunal. And also, check a car will be bought high court. The entire case actually only say, offer the people to say, regional tribunal, only high court judge, or move the same rank. It is a car to a high court judge, and also, it can be to a tribunal chairman, no, regional tribunal chairman. No. Who we are, regional tribunal, ni pem yinu ebe sa akano hono, mousu wetu yomoka. In tiska, who di be tia tribunal panel, na edo so chen high court diya, no. In tisa, who si ube si regional tribunal or region diya, no ati district tribunal or district diya diya. Any ya first si more high court and more district and circuit courts. Who we are, si ka who di be tia panel, no. Ube tuye ni paba akupe, inti kano beba form, diya kano, fashe technology mu, ena uba ye kwa otu dee mwa, computer na isi wano, minuya, uka saa na afi ni ye typo, uka saa na afi ni ye typo, inti adia isi udi, eminis wano, nibia wedi dee wana wa e wano.
0: Okay, so, eloya nanaje, bafo wa, just a minute, yema unia, our vice chair, constitution legal affairs, lawyer James Enu, maybe Obama a better understanding, and then we can come back to him. I crave your indulgence, just a minute. Now, I'm a man in brave now for Omwa and NTNYC so that we can ask the needed questions. Leah James, you know, you're dancing for your time. Bibia Boko, dear.
5: Nyamia Dominia, that's the same.
0: Nyamia Domboko. Dear Potty, and a bay, but I'm here, and yes, I set you up tribunals.
5: Yo, mina meda sepa mechia itie for you na my wish you a very good morning. Na mina I think say a very important say you better put this conversation in context. Tribuna asema ye king na no. The first thing is a constitutional bona fide and a constitutional mandate. Your constitution actually said we have to do it. We share your constitution, particularly Article 125, Clause 2, FA, a judiciary one. Citizens may exercise popular participation in the administration of justice through the institution of public and customary tribunals and the jury and assessor systems. Now, Uber 126 is see the judiciary shall consist of A, the Superior Court of Judicature, comprising I, the Supreme Court, Court of Appeal, and the High Court, and regional tribunals. The emphasis is on regional tribunals. Uber 126B, or see such lower courts or tribunals as Parliament may by law established. Usman, refer to Article 142 of our Constitution. So, by Article 142, I also say there shall be established, and the word shall is underlined because we also always say that it's mandatory. There shall be established in each region of Ghana such regional tribunals as the Chief Justice may determine. Now, also by 143, so I'll say a regional tribunal shall have jurisdiction to try such offences against the state and public interest as Parliament may by law prescribe. Into the first thing is that your constitution and mandate here is that we have to provide these regional tribunals. So it's a constitutional mandate. So what it means is that your constitution, which is not proper. Now, second, the tribunals, you know, they have a special way of trying cases. So the tribunals come along with special advantages that the regular courts do not have. And then Amekasa, tribunal, judge in Kwa, Wako School, Wabon, a degree, and Otinasu. Ordinary people, so Etinasu, because there is a chairman who has the same qualification as a high court judge, and two other people who might not even be lawyers at all. It's Wenema. Citizenship participation in the adjudication of cases, you know, EBA. And that is what Constitution says we should do. A lot of Ghanaians don't have confidence in the judicial system. A lot of Ghanaians don't have confidence in the judicial system. One of the ways that we can improve confidence in the judicial system is to get citizens to participate.
0: How do citizens participate? You know, how the Beshe tribunal because of the panel. But lawyer Inu, you are saying that we don't have confidence in the judiciary. Is that the case?
5: That is the fact. And, that is the truth.
0: Establish a certain basic.
5: Okay.
0: If it's about confidence, we don't have confidence in you, the politician. How much more the judiciary?
5: No, please, we are not talking about politics.
0: So hold on, sir. When it's about confidence, hold on.
5: That is a different matter.
0: So that is the leg that... Let me ask my question. Lawyer Inu, hold on. Once you raise issues about confidence, the issue then will be trust. That's why this tribunal.
5: To you about Afro Barometer reports about
0: lawyer Inu. You are a lawyer. You are a lawyer. Lawyer Inu. You are a lawyer and a politician. I'm sure you know the issues about confidence there. There's no confidence in the media. There's no confidence in politicians. There's no confidence in the judiciary. Issues about confidence there. Afabe Bia is not just about the judiciary. Even with our security agencies, no confidence.
5: So are you telling me, sir, we should fold our hands, throw our hands in despair?
0: But I'm coming back to the question. I'm coming back to the question.
5: One of the ways we have to do to work on it. You want to throw us, we should throw our hands in despair.
0: But we've thrown...
5: So what I'm saying is
0: let me finish with
5: it. Build trust and confidence in the judiciary to get citizens to participate in it. Then they will have their confidence.
0: Let's do it one after the other.
5: We know, sir, the courts are overloaded. They are overcrowded. And a lot of the time, your cases, trial of our cases, delay so much. We all know this as matters of fact, that nobody can run away from it. One of the special advantages that this tribunal is coming on board with is to try cases expeditiously. To the extent that even in some situations where it's practicable, they will try day to day. And that issue of delays that is associated with your court system, if we want to take away the tribunal system, what it means is that we have to go and amend our constitution. But so long as the law remains in our constitution, we have a responsibility and a mandate to ensure that we work with it. And that's exactly what we are doing.
0: Okay, so
5: this tribunal is hinged on a constitutional framework. Maybe people have their misgivings because of the stigma that is associated with an earlier tribunal that came during the PNDC time. But that was not within the context of this constitutional regime. So this tribunal is hinged on constitutional issues of fair trial, human rights. It will be guided. It will guide the processes that will be associated with this tribunal. So it's not a tribunal at large. It's a tribunal that is situated in the framework of the 1992 constitution, which comes with issues of fair trial, human rights, protection, and all that.
0: I see. So, Loenu, the tribunals, that confidence, that we don't have in our judiciary. Is that the case?
5: It will help to build confidence because citizens will be participating, will be sitting as adjudicators in the matter. So, ordinary citizens who go court, now go home, Usunia, Bema, Onusie Fiteni, Ana, or yeah, artist, and any ordinary person, or Tio case, no, so Buana, Yedia. Who's moving your confidence away? No, be a couple of the professors have been our now. So, citizenship participation is key, and this is what the regular courts or the traditional courts do not have. And your constitution trends that we should be doing something like this.
0: I see.
5: The constitutional mandate.
0: Lawyer Naneje, so clearly, as part of building confidence in our judiciary, this is adding up, plus other important reasons. That's why there's a need for setting up a tribunal. Lawyer Bafowa, you agree to that?
7: Me pacho, mpenyise idia ntekuma tenasie, kwekwa nansia tenasie uuno, ntekuma on tenasie nyede ntumpu. Sa reason ya omode mamuni, se, sinipa timemufu edu omuhushe asini imua, ema atentine ni ibano. Sa reason omo de ma ye PNDC brain so sort of say and the same reason people's participation ana ye ko 1992 constitution and you won't omo sa de be same because no mon person be ji atum say omo ye boni bia and omo de be same no me pa cho and unti na that's what constitution ni mu say there should be people's participation. All over the world, when we talk about people's participation, then you are looking at the jury system. And just sanity. But let me say, people's participation, you know, can't want to say, by the time I get by, so I try to do now, you can't see you may be, among the lawyer for, and it should be there in the name of people's participation, Now, who say time? It took her Amnesty International report, who called her Human Rights Watch for reporter. It talks about heavy corruption by the tribunal.
6: what I say. It's the people's participation. Who the kuviye yo? Who the yede kuviye corruption? People's participation. People's participation. You know, and then the cover human rights abuses here then about it. Because near the mungu na mungu ya biya near the mungu fuzika. Sebi. Oni pan human rights ni breachi ansa na sebi wakuyi wakopera nwebro. Inti swaba tribunal hona dene kotuma insesa wode ni tumwa. Afe na okope di trasane ewo de higher court. So what ya seye, nani human rights ni yin breachi nye dada. People's participation, wode kuyi corruption. People's participation wakan huwa femi. It is documented by all human rights international officers. Observe the tribunal. Say, tribunal, a man in near 7 months, a heavily delayed result. In today's cases, in the meaning term, a catchy. People's participation. It is sabi. And then the original so person will catch away and say, and you have you see that. Participation leading to delay in the cases, you know. People's participation, you know, it leading to a friend say abuse of human rights, you know. And then the person, people's participation in Korea, no, but that's the general
0: story. Okay, so Mamimusa lawyer, Inu, because lawyer, Inu, even trained judges, Krano, we've been able to say, where your MPP judge, where your NDC judge. What's that reason? A very good point. No confidence in the judiciary based on a reporter. So what kind of people nebe ebe panel yebe panel mo tribunal or outside the country called Ghana?
8: Oh no, of course. Those will be ordinary people. They can be anybody at all. The good thing about the law is that you answer down for any minimum qualification via answer. This will depend on the discretion of the Chief Justice. Chief Justice never had those appointments.
0: But Loenu, Pacho, do you know the country we are in now? Where a tomato seller, an ice water seller, everybody is affiliated to a political party. So I don't know the kind of people who are going to sit there for us to have that confidence in them. If I go to meet Obi, my colleague here on the panel, does it give me the confidence that because Obi is part of the panel, clearly everything is fair and it will be just? Is that the case?
8: I think, sir, you have to take your time and look at the law well. Number one, that responsibility of selecting the panel has been entrusted to the Chief Justice. Of course, the Chief Justice's office is an office that we all respect and can trust. That is number one. Number two, there are conditions that comes with anybody who is sitting as a panel. If there is conflict of interest, you have to disclose it. If you don't disclose it, the consequences are there. These are all in the law. It's not just like somebody...
0: But, Loenu, these consequences are not new to our judiciary. These consequences you talk about, they are not new to our judiciary. Every judge who mounts to sit on any case, you are bound by the rules and regulations that you are reading out. So it's nothing new.
8: I think we should always situate this conversation in a context. I'm saying, the tribunal system, there was human rights abuses, blah, blah, blah, blah, blah. That was under a different regime, a military regime. Now we are not under a military regime. Well, who said, Jesus Christ, who called Bible, ma, a do baby or called temple, who said, or motu chacha or temple, then, oh yeah, or triaban or shinkof, where was already they move? Because those things were necessary at the time for him to do it. What I said, the military regime may buy and they did those things may buy it. That time, the levels of corruption maybe was very high. So those actions were necessary at that time. But now we are in a constitutional dispensation, and this law is situated within the context of the constitution. It's a whole different ballgame.
0: I think that is the constitution that
8: my brother on the other side has.
0: Loenu, I don't want to listen to your brother's view and make an opinion or have a conversation. Okay. I'm saying that let's put what respected Naneji and your good self, Moka, let's situate it in the context. Just like you have said, tribunals were in and there's a certain perception around it. That one is not an issue. And then we are in a democratic dispensation. So things that happened in the revolutionary times cannot be repeated. But clearly, that's why I keep asking you, why are you living outside this jurisdiction when parties take over power? People go with guns. in a constitutional democracy to take off people from their offices? Why are we in a military rule?
5: But these are the excesses that under normal circumstances.
0: But that is the point that is the point
5: these
0: that
5: are the exceptions. These are the exceptional situations you are talking about.
0: Loyenu, what is new is that you are talking about access. You are talking about backlog of cases. You are talking about expediting cases at the tribunals. So I'm asking, what therefore is the challenge that our courts cannot be expanded, or technologically or manpower wise? What is the challenge?
5: I think the answer is very simple. Number one, our constitution mandates us. Say anya, let's say yanka say your constitution. I say it is the fundamental law of the land. That yengi na I see book constitution e di ekmano. Yechia sa constitution. That is number one. Number two, this tribunal system, it comes with specialized areas and yeah, associated with the regular courts, because the regular courts, no, they don't try the way the tribunals try. What he has said, almost processes are a bit different. Into what the tribunal system is bringing on board, the regular courts do not have. These tribunals, they are coming to try specialized cases. That is one. For instance, Usha Mbrandima, Yankase Edimse Galamse, Abe Eyadie Eku Omayi, Galamse Ekuyen, and we don't seem to find solutions to it. One of the things this law is going to do is that it will handle mining related offenses. It's a
0: Loyenu, me my false hope be a Mr. Galamsey matter there. It's not please. Hold on. Loyenu, you see, this is what you do to us politicians, and you keep taking us for granted. How can tribunal set up stop Galamsey? How is it possible? Please, if you are doing other matters,
5: you are talking like
0: no.
5: That.
0: But how can tribunals stop Galamsey?
5: No. Do you agree with me that
0: how can tribunals stop Galamsey?
5: Of
0: course, but I'm saying that how can the setting up of tribunals establish? But you are asking me. I've given you power to tell me how to do it.
5: Never. One of the ways to deal with Galamsey is to crack the ship. Then Obi Obe engages.
0: So what is stopping us from cracking the whip now? What is stopping us from cracking the whip now? What is stopping us, Leenu? What is stopping us from cracking the whip now?
5: The American.
0: No, I'm asking you, what is stopping us? No, I'm saying that what is stopping us from cracking the whip?
5: That we are going is to set up specialized courses for particular situations that we have issues. Every country is heading towards specialized courses. What you say? Specialized court. Inti say yeah, well, a particular challenge that we have a problem dealing with. Now you feel that the solution is to grab the whip to make sure that we sanitize the system. These specialized courts are able to try such cases. We'll go a long way to crack the whip.
0: Lawyer Inu, if we are to remind ourselves, 2024, President Akufo-Addo or set up specialized court to deal with Galamsey, what really was the result? Mm-hmm.
5: No, but that one was not a specialized court set aside for that. It was using the regular court. It was the regular court that was handling it. What you say? So that is different from this.
0: Lawyer Naneji Bafo.
5: Specialized court that are to deal with specific cases.
0: Yeah.
9: Omai.
0: Meet you.
9: Edikari. A first specialized court, a demand and a supply. Anytime the judiciary neighborhood said there is a demand for a particular area of practice, but we establish a specialized court now. And until another bank or Akufo-Addo or establish a specialized court, and the man that I'm saying. Now, say, I thought there'd be a problem with the back of the judiciary, but they get judiciary. For instance, some you said you pay a galamsey, and was said, Sabi, what by a war honor, one of attorney general, we have a passe. Any akukudose afidi e galamsey for ni ebeche o maso. Now, so where nya pepa na, obe establish a specialized court, no? Unfa ubi anko onko china so, enti, chia ote specialized court, no? E so manfa so. And enti ne ne, ebi ayate specialized court de, but unfa nipa nye de, enti, chia ote specialized court, no? E so manfa so. And enti ne ne, ebi

0: NDC for penifo e ye galamse e wukuru mu ase yiro a sabi ontu anamo se wo tete won e gwa akojina court dem mu no be pa cho ubeti akoka se judicial runa e tumi ni galamse ase mu ntie ye nya gal ye nya another court for galamse ma mimia sabi ma mo bia ma politicians amanyofo ma mo mia mia na ada Ghana to de mo ye na ye na ada ni o chief justice in terms of creative specialized courts. It is also said, who to chief nipa go mo court and as a case na en contem wa he fa na wo cases na ewo a region ben enem region court e wo specialized court wo ho so specialized court e bi no bia ya ma 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historically enye papa o fa ne dey ya e sabi you see ka sem a na say sabi wudi dey di sika ye na person wudi kobo kan wudi kwa so because wudi dey di sika ya she said dey na Dr. Baumia kan ye no u be see more courtrooms u be invest in technology. And the computers agree report to them, you know, you don't have to go, my dad, I'm going to go. Meanwhile, now, come here, baby, bra, you're in type of view. Oh, Kassana, Fibiche, Piani, Chiria, Nasa, the Fibino, Sabi, Wakuche, Ebu, Paper, so, now you're acquired him. Oh, now, so now, could you call to them, oh, Kassai, deep air 20 minutes. I'm not advocacy crying, I'll call to you, I'll get there. I talk to you, you'll find your rules of court now. And no one says a yes is a move because you used to watch it. If the case is new, you are, and then I will see a 3 year I am called to them. I thought should you follow even the Encourse Act. If you be masters, you judges, and our lawyer will be here for almost a part time. If the case will be over, and you can't say a co judge, and lawyer for a part time, no money, who call UK, who buy Encourse Act, more Ghana, and you are. If the other day, you na niema ewo ho dada nya nyusu ye ehu se ebebo anra se bua o so ko te tribunal aye nyusu nya ho mane e so atia se eti che se abia na omo ye omo dim do mu ye ntu sefem o na dia ma 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gana mai
1: all right it's not that omunim de omoye ene de okasa I decide
2: eh ba we are very clear in our minds, brother
1: Mr.
2: Like I said, I don't know what we are sticking to
1: yeah
2: the constitutional mandate what you are here okay then I'm
0: going
2: to talk and all that.
0: The constitutional mandate now work on Wassam. The Constitutional Review Commissioner, or more NDC for not 3 years, or more NDC for 3 years, I'm the new focus here. I have a friend, Professor Fiaju, Emeritus, or Te Adano, or recommend this a public tribunal, or recommend you 2012, 2013, and 2014. Professor Fiaju report no buy no. Or recommend this year in chamber to be fast walk. So what I say?
2: I'm not. In the form of a referendum, and say the constitution the provisions be a womb, it was accepted by the whole country through a referendum. That recommendations here, okay, it will be recommendation of Nodiaba. The engine to Memphis say a constitution. So long as our constitution is concerned, the tribunals are in our constitution. We have not amended it. And once we have not amended it, that is the law. Whether we like it or not, that is the law. Now, I mean, you can say, Galante Asena Akufo-Addo did the course by. The question is that Akufo-Addo course or by someone handled Galante. It failed. It didn't work. Why didn't it work? Because he was using the regular and the traditional course to do it. That is why it didn't work. Uka Joseph Yami Asema. But the matter went for investigations at the appropriate state.

0: institution to investigate the matter. At the end of the day, there was no evidence. It is a whole evidence. Afakoma, the state institutions, no more because they couldn't find any evidence. It's in Usaukase. A friend is saying, if we want to crack down, we should be able to try our people. Once there is evidence, because Minia, you always have to do the necessary investigation, get your evidence, because you can go to court. Without evidence, you cannot go to court. What do you say? In the media, the GD says, there is a good reason for the introduction of the tribunal system. The constitution says, the GD says, it will go a long way. Your courts are overloaded. That is a matter of fact. Our courts are overloaded. Who can court at one case 6 years, 7 years, 8 years? How do we cut down this backlog? One of the ways to go is to use the tribunal system to offload, because tribunal system limited to criminal cases. In Sinai, a lot of the criminal cases are regular courts, tribunal system never take over those criminal cases. And then the regular courts will have the time to deal with civil cases and expedite them. If you don't know my system is free and my cases are denied, very, very fast. It has been one of our major challenges over this country.
1: I see.
0: Establishing new courts, we believe, is not the solution.
1: All right. Lawyer Nanaji Bafo Ewa Medasi. Lawyer James, Mami Nasi, Vice Chair, Constitutional and Legal Affairs Committee, Parliament. Lawyer Fomi Damasi. Sermon from the Mobrofuni Munchimu, Eddie Abray. Osha Brina, 8 minutes to the top of the R9. No comment. Your birthday dedications.
2: Oh man, also no comment.
1: A couple of KBB.
2: Tribunas name, Koma Yedi on. Mijidi say, you were caught to know. Usa Bakwam, they were say, 2024, dear. Oman Pania Kufado, the N9 crop boy, a man, yenwa. Just last year, 2025, the judiciary no ebe boya man yes o mate three high oma dedicated court me and sesi honoma omu di bedi galam say cases and tisa court na juma no man oma yakwa kosi hifa the challenge wo ye judiciary a obi oye oye juma wo sa e fa honom no ya wo se oma no me fa akuapem enye mfa to ho omo o emfa se court complexes be say enum Circuit Court Bako, High Court Bako, and a District Court Miensa. District Court Miensa, you know, judge in you ho. Circuit Court Judge Oho, and a High Court Judge Oho. It will be who say, and was it judge, you know, no Circuit Court, no, now if you want no quadrucrum, no a quatina case, so, or no baba not, or not so any case, a good at you know, bebrin any pagu court or chain, no bako for no oko so many, no bako for no echo mampon, no, we are some babet nasi, a Circuit Court Judge our honum. Ain't he said numbers na ye hear ewa honuma, na ya share who asem, and as I wish a District Court not so na, ye hear magistrate and atina honum, a lawyer for the beba as magistrate ninano, or be a per conditional service aye papa into a per circuit and also per High Court, or person beba magistrate. It's a man ya were side my way known to be resolved ye, and ye see a sakwa kwati tribuna and as saying.
1: Meba ho, on se Trade Union Congress, TUC Fonso, owner Trocrat, Tatin, the NTA, any consensus, Adi, Eba, Atuja. Jerry Benadosu, March.
3: When you are in your penny.
1: Now, Major, say, oh, yeah.
3: Now, maybe I'm quite here, a cardiaca.
1: Then, Yamiasi. Now, Wadaruma, my Enchimuka Cray, Edian, ma, most of the Moko Jin, Koma, a course about the setting up of tribunals.
3: 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no HCI that was the first time I mean, opportunity I mean, share you know, by a friend in Charlotte to say, and you know, even crash in common. Now, you see, I know, you are not this summer, you are the core, any year, summer, a fact, constitution, I per se, you review, no, I want some and common, you know, more train. Yet the normal be brave at the quarter to one when you say, I see a friend now, yes, yes, a crack constitution, ma, you be free near the bee, so you are the shame. Now, Baco, a year, tribunal, yeah. Yeah, come on, Sam, and he. Yeah, the command, the constitutional committee review, ni say. So, a friend is a tribunal, no? We share na back of Sam. Now, we share a normal, ni yaw, ni normal, Ghana for a kumu, any reporter, even African Watch, any friend is saying, it's my kuwa mohe, your friends will be a utility and a fa, who dear so nes, I know many, like a kind of tribunal, no, no. And ya, dear, a wow, man. 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
3: 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dia ya kokodu no since she already even court e crown police court no court acquire need omu bua asem crown na say party we na owa o see we na court no at say and na court no to say into say ne your 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
1: ye ra benado so ya ha
3: me in kind to us se tie nyina ye kai rupa
1: ye kai pa se Ghana fo wa
3: ne ye Ghana fo e kan ye then then now government they were opposed to it the TUC was opposed to it I then rupa ni apasi but e say emra num a enye adwuma it be ma me em prayer ho enkoya ade a da chi bi nu ye ho
1: ah you remind me of rupa Ghana fo wa man na ze omuti bitu aba ne bi ya gi atunso ene ye ne I see so lawyer James Enuse honorary vice chair constitution legal affairs was say enoma epomiensa plus other reasons dey dey kan ye ye GDI ibenya wo eye the judicial system nim. GDI ibenya e can be put in panty a set up tribunals. There to be me backlog of cases. And some do na no bo zena ayere so tine da o and then they toss me and say yeah tisak e amomo the specialized cases criminal cases na fe e ye court in pain for nyakwan de omo civil cases no plus other reasons in tin omo de sa tribunal see but why do we resist it
3: minia penin sema yenia lawyer king ujidi se minia e ya sema etaso se court na nka se ye court e wo Ghana ha aden chi da mo improve the existing court. Why do you need another court with the name tribunal? Why don't they improve the existing courts I wo na no mo mo kan nyina no ana mi nya akwanya ni wo so beti ma yes with the existing court. Se existing court ye wo hoyi se jidie ni ma now the current government at tribunal court no ene di jidie bebem. And look, there are your friend is saying, too political and too suspicious. Because the already existing one, say, ANDC in Ewa Bema, they criticize the court when there is judgment. MPP in Ewa Bema, they criticize the court when there is judgment. They have the right to criticize too. But if you look at it critically, all the time they politicize whatever judgment that comes in a way, which for us, it is not the best. And you know, your best friend. So omu per se omu improve your friends cases delay any idea there all there are specialized courts within the student of a friend is saying the current system. Why are they not improving it? Why are they not adding value or whatever they want to do to the existing court? Why do they still need the tribunal? The friend is saying all the constitutional reviews are abeying now. I recommend them say they should expunge this thing from our constitution. So why are they in the hurry to go and, you know, enact this law?
1: But I don't
3: think... Yeah, you can, you know, and they say, yes, sir. Enra, Michia, Minia Penny, be your baby. And then I'm in the meeting, come on, I'm a catcher, and they say, Mr. Strong, I did be over, I said, yes, when I was just to know, if you're a honey papa, Etiasi. Now, what you see, dear, who feels said, Bibia, you're okay. Now, da, o papa, you be too, na dear, and so I now, papa, be wuno. That day, no, I'll be who said, and same you are here, can and here come a union, but and you say they are can because of their politics and not because of TV. To me, if you
1: well, I said, it's a bit better than those who chairman trade union congress. I don't pay that, it's only about San Gomes.
3: That's a part.
1: Well, Ebrenin tino.
2: Ay, Oman, Ebrenin di aso anesa.
1: Yeah.
2: Ushe delegate ni mwase ya ebwa mani ya unse NPP. 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
2: 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Ama se se usa a kodru court ama Tony General Friend dance in your to swe naya wano no eye juma wo yoko. 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
1: Cromwell
2: Edia Banoa. What se sa check ye kan wa semni nyinano. Se se the Attorney General di kan betu yen press conference muse. Ye redu bwa hene ono kwa kunten kono den sa sheshe sa check ni nyina se. According to Attorney General Nankasa, a prosecution in na dance, you know, was say, and you pump you know, and I know Massa, almost your signature checking or so. Anna, a year national security coordinator at the time. Yera, a year, we are Dubai and Ewaha, sounds like Penny Nankasa, you're a Joshua Chemi, and Tim Penny for me, no. A signature never count a check in so.
1: Okay.
2: Into a yano cressa or non kuan or no den a signature question so is cano. And I was so Attorney General ne na dance in your two subian ruby no. I want no court national security or no head of finance no. Or no so chess a check and penny for no sign we no. Or no no de check in the core bank.
1: Okay.
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2: 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And then so ye uncle Ebo White na woda and the uncle Ebo White and your 72 years. Happy birthday to you uncle Ubo Jumapa wintenia so kama nyamen kwa swa nyo ke siem. Mrs. Anne Owusu Bempa ya dodo na friend Odene Hunwa the first or your manager at our multi credit savings and loans Cantamanto branch Accra Hasi and then awoda Mrs. Anne Owusu Bempa nyamen kwa swa nyo 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
2: Now, send it Charlie. You ain't free.
3: Oh, we need a toboase.
2: Momo day.
4: Hey, what funny.
2: And you, magic akadia yem in your maybe. 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
2: Ah, minia, what ya busi ane de? 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
2: Charlie, you know you. 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
9: A dear ain't jai mommy, a disyani egumadi, a who no nina, here a modding tea. 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
10: One couldn't do for ya, a dianoni a modding, familu a modding cow, a dianoho, a fee, milo vitamin D, a broad energy release, to bow on debiota etumaye, milo, a modia modibeco kai. 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

0: Brasso say yet to yen come on a swan we say my men cow say just with seminar dom 106.3 FM Electroland 4 Echo so cow say ko na kope one nyo ma papa ni bito na embo say yeah 50 inch and a bigger size Samsung TCL and a Nesco a smart TV no Electroland say men cow say kope bito na onsu CCU fee kama absa kwaso boy en kaya say 1 or 5 million Ghana CD be at the whole chain for the next 5 to 15 years. Now, the chair come to Absa Mortgage. 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Sakadia Absa Sibana, no be this and share the Sunday Bianco come and for mom. One cost to Castle here, Sam. I want to ask them, and Tina want a mouse. I quen your way now. Tim D. Edu Juma Daniel Ni Quartet Titus Glover incoming. Potential national organizer NPP. You know, most of my boys are NPP. Nego, when about most of my young friends are.
1: Minimum taste of boys. Zanyumbe, depa. I was a catchy pa.
0: That was a more broom.
1: Zese, enna koye nyuma edi edbe campaign 2028.
0: I see.
1: Kumbala micheo. Na micheo tifu nina. Mimi shadam fami papa.
0: Oh. Sorry. Sorry.
1: For God and country. Come round Frewa. Domi Frewa. On Chema Umpoa Sorimbo. Utia Sorimbo.
0: Oh, Fre.
1: Adiba Kwame Pewa Nwono. Very prompt. Very prompt and timely. Said ya. Ukase wouldn't be mba. Obeye the needed adjustment. Or the replacement. Baba.
0: Yeah.
1: And me bona baso na mechia technical team na you are and all the Shutter family for life. Upa umpa for life. The Shutter movement. So when you say me na me the only politician openly me campaign my Shutter movement.
0: Eh so the what do you mean I see?
1: What do I say? Obia Ferise or the number for it or the bata the Shutter movement.
0: Mm-hmm.
1: Yeah, the 1 year jina. Na mekaida kubia oni Stoneboy niya altercation bi award Ghana Music nice Awards bi na akonya wutus na Captain Smander tiso and that was the day I have to make sure I protect the brand because it's like you're condemning Shutter too much na osori numu a okodekaze na sebi okoye Stoneboy bibi Bonnie, but that was not the intention at all. I have to make sure I protect the brand. And the media medono, niamandi medono. And the Obia one shortcomings, but notwithstanding that, one man the craft no, a jina pempensu Obia inspire the young generation of Obano. So for me, once a Shutter,
0: always a Shutter,
1: always a Shutter fan. And the governor, yaba ni yaba. Nyami aduma
0: yeah.
1: And then I watch you basically for
0: okay
1: yeah the company be chingana fa na nyina
0: mo shase na
1: me na me shame di campaign
0: na lo shase na what you say ne
1: and the shase ne and tea yeah din crack of
0: so you are going to miss you out for about 2 weeks
1: it could be more it could be more yeah,
0: I don't call you boom at once
1: I call you sharp me ye greater crack me yo tea me ye volta me ye eastern western north western any central number picking my picking me nomination form. Me picking nomination form new pay. A couple of days and I will submit it. Missim one number baba yemi veti number says him. Then it's like that.
0: So why should you be considered for that position, national organizer?
1: Kobran, a Juma year, 2020 Juma na yako yeno. You need an experienced hand. You need a man who has gone through the meal. Ah, why yeah, was some party. What does he? Organization and yet they do. I say with my kanga. And yet they do. You need a very sharp mind to strategize, effective planning, discipline, excellent communication, security intelligence. When you na yenyama and here as an organizer, largely a juma yebe a former juma a win ya ubia was soon part of. I've been the police station executive. I've been assistant constituency secretary in this party. I've run assembly office in Tema before. my year trade unionists, my politics started from the trade union movement, which is here grassroots mobilization. A idea na yedimwa kutripa. My year parliamentary candidates in 2012 in Tema East, my year member of parliament for 2 terms. My records are there. Deputy ranking member of the Committee of Trade, Industry and Tourism, Yaba Power 2017. Min and Sambaye, the chairman of that same committee, must serve in appointment committee for 8 years. My MP, my deputy minister, my deputy CEO, my CEO Vago, my regional minister in charge of regional security council. And to work with in Ambumua, and Yama Mabu, the Tofano, Min Kanwa. A part of winning and a minister and commoner, media command, but a juma will form a machine. A cobra only determined shame in some way. I am ruling out. My vision is not different from any other party activist or executive of the lower level to the national level. That we will join hands and market Dr. Bamia to the people of this country to be elected the president. Because so we've really, really learned our lessons. Maybe a tall senior did in an animal, you become on for Naso, Ako Boom Crow, at Consum there, a better Gana Kumaso, Nadi, to Minasha Dr. Baumianza. So that is what I wanted to do.
0: So I wish you all the best.
1: Thank you,
0: as you set out to win the hearts of your delegates. No, yeah, I'm back to Ghana business. So what's been happening?
1: What do you have for me?
0: Yeah.
1: I was enjoying Honorable Bafo Ajay. I really enjoy his legal arguments. As for James, the boy is in the.
0: Unipano.
1: Now, Kobina, as some men is a 4 person with the back room, why? Say, you can't share one, say, I didn't emboa. The young person will share your con, and non person share your con. But he's not going to help us. Who did I make an assay? Maybe. A dear, me call for a person with the bay. Like, when you say, Sir Tribuna, I said, my money, and you have a share your coin. Professor Fiajo Committee.
2: Had Jim FM.
1: Professor Fiajo Committee. A catcher in Z. And ya, dear. I was a Yadia Jenny. Professor Mills. Eti se kuno. Se omushe constitution. And yame woman able to me actually as a sonia de dinner. And the. On the 2 years, I was here if you go to your constitution article 1422, 147 now, and my young, that the tribunal system. I am ye, now you're very free. And the 1 year she shared the recommendation with you in Yanano. Only G2 was here if you. Now, I can't the implementation, quite a bit faster, they go to the process and take it out of the constitution. But ambassador and the basa. Now, rational nobody yes, I didn't know. Unfortunately, was quite unfortunate. And then I meet you, and I pay them meet you, Bafo. Now, Bafo say, "Won't you no more? What's your constitution no more? The Superior Court of Judicature, and from the Supreme Court all the way to the High Court, our tribunals, regional tribunals, not any more. Aye, Juma. The appointment is being handled by the Chief Justice." The judicial council and the chief justice, you know, and the church challenge in Yanano. And now the Omudia Bay is quite distinct. Who did the above for Kanoa? It's quite distinct from what they are going to do. And that is where we have a problem. That is where a war, a problem, you know. Because under 125, you know, the education of justice in Yanano, ever judicial service in them. As the chief justice is at the apex. I also provide the administration of all the justices of the Akosu Ningina. Now, which way you back with some, the fear by yeah, dear. And almost then they want the populace, and I like the angle you keep from. Ah, and you can say, you remember, Sebi. Artisans are skilled people. Or can say, fit a name, Babetra, or your example is, you remember, fit a name, Abetra Panelazo. sabi wo ye law wo sian me go law school me ye LLB coming Friday me graduation na sabi say chairman of the panel a lawyer ni and the two are non lawyers min ka so mun ni adwini a omni on badwini but we are looking at the technicality of issues in some ye de betu for moi ye din wa bobo wo ye evidence wo ye interpretation na dia dia nyina because a layman ti or the layman argument and be yasem no any of the issues no
0: on be say a it depend be part of it
1: ni pan komna and no the Ghana Bar Association then the affair saying human rights commission na dia nyina they all kicked against the tribunal system near war at the time of the revolution. Because they are all politically tailored, say, yeah, way for certain expediency. And the man say, go for kicking against it. So immediately you bring back this, you raise people's, you know, things that people have gone through, and maybe a true Musadi. Why now? Because look, we are handicapped in terms of fiscal infrastructure of the court system. No, yeah, it is all by the High Court. Obon Sawam, Obo Amasaman, Yedibi ko people no so in Kwapin wasano. You expand the infrastructure so that the concentration pressure near back courts in the wall existing court no ubi mwa. They hold it there. You hold it there. Sikana wuko say akoya sadia no invest it in the technology. Instead of one judge, you know, now you're gonna get three people. When a year chere ya juni ye catcher in this one say, hold on. Hold on. Who push you and was it galam say? Who's over wound your girl? Because a jumana also over for almost fighting galam say, galam say, jumano. A yabina said, yes, they'll make sure say they will deal with it. Akufado, open a court for galam say.
0: Okay, so he raises the issue about it being a constitutional requirement and which, you know, some of the reasons they say backlog of cases, you know, is speeding it up to, again, or the issue about specialized court. And to deal with criminal issues, say the baby ma court a hold any kind of civil cases no, any abrade this are uncommon no. So clearly, apart from the speciality of Mode Bano, time factor, access to aid, backlog of issues.
1: The solution is not the tribunal system. Simplicity. The solution, whether there are backlogs or whatever, sometimes the backlogs is not even from the courts. Lawyers rank as an omo cases. Or case waha, or case waha, or case waha. Sometimes the judges are also ill. Omi yenipa. We transient the whole year. The only time we leave is after July. July, end of July, we call October. And there are so many factors that contribute to the delayance of some of these things. But notwithstanding that, the panacea is not the tribunal system. Looking back the history of what tribunals are taking us through. So Professor Fiajo, I recommend, he said, you give every...
0: But that history.
1: So why are you not expanding the existing court system, the district court, the magistrate court, the circuit court, the high court? Why don't you expand them?
0: But that history, that's where the challenge is. I'm say, why should we even think of that history? Revolutionary days any a part of a democratic dispensation, so it cannot be held.
1: A leopard cannot change his skin. The character of NDC has not changed, even in constitutional democracy. Look at the way they are treating people. A whole yoko boss can keep person. In his custody, where the family doesn't know where he is. Do you know how has access to his counsel? Na cousin no ba or ba no pa. This is 5 o'clock. Near interrogation for 4 or 5 hours, 3 hours of the night. Has NDC changed? No, they have not. Then you want to bring back this revolution thing here?
0: Why do you see the tribunals as revolutionary?
1: We see. It was set up in the revolutionary era. We also.
0: But for the Fiajo committee that you've just read out, no, it was going to be a part of the system.
1: Fiajo si yen yin fim. Professor Fiajo si yen yin fim. Why have we not taken it out? And even in my government, why didn't, in our time, we didn't even take it out? Yen yin fim, but this is yen a conversation way. And did you catch your man, Dr. Bamiya Kachero, his excellency, Michel, incoming. Say Dear Dr. Bomiye Ekase, let us have a broader consultation. It is not only the 276 MPs in my conversation. The minority even have to step out. Because the way I said the assembly is almost won't suit you all. So they have to step out. And Dr. Bomiye Ekase and say, Mr. President, let's do more consultation.
0: Daniel Janto Akwaba, but just in the adjournment and reference request dismissed on the wound to me case. So as we are talking, the judgment delivery is ongoing. Inti Nana Akwaba, it is saying maybe you'll be in a better position to explain to us matters about the tribunal and why it is needed at this point.
3: Why would I be in a better position to do that?
0: Say Titus, maybe Odia Kufia Ban Odifa.
3: I mean, if I've always liked the tribunals because Mimfanchiama wati for Mimfanchiama Ashwe for Mimfanchiama Wankasa na Mimfanchiama Titus. You see, they me fee for see my Monday morning husband.
0: Maybe I could.
3: Maybe I'm calling this man. We are going to meet your Monday morning husband. You see, I think that the time has come for us to rid ourselves kakra of the past. Mm-hmm. Because Anyesa Amesomeko 1966. What happened? Obisusumeko 74. What happened? Obisusumeko Mary Fair to 2017. What happened? Mm-hmm. Do you get me? Mm-hmm. And I feel that we should rid ourselves. I've always liked the tribunal system. Not in the manner that happened in the revolution.
0: Every be a tribunal.
3: Yes, a revolution, the revolution. Inti ni a friend revolution. Emre ni ho. Enye Ghana and Kwan so na go through a revolution. A do revolution, it is a jungle warfare. So it's a mass. It's a National Geographic. I will run with a muha. Emre ni ho. So it's a mass. But it's a nemra ho. Inti mra ho ho no so no. Obia inti mi nye di a wope. There is no way I will be to me a year dear Ope. What am I say? Emrani will be this a year dear Ope. PULC. Emrani T. PULC. Public Utilities Regulatory Commission. Mr. So what can be said? Maybe Oma Omon shed any knowledge in law. Oma be a part of the panel. But chairman no obey a lawyer new. PURC omo bibi e fere consumer service committees e de be no mo ye omo nye regular omo nye engineers omo nye omo ni nimdie bia we stakeholder management omo ni nimdie bia we electricity ba ye kire wo mo and they, because ye ntimente e office what district bia what am I saying ye wo committee fo ye a ye tete wo mo. So what they do is, so so call out, call your complaints, so call out, call educate, your tariffa, your floor, mo kan, mo boom, ni at ya church le wom. How many engineers? But how much ya? Obiati mi ya, but the juro system in America, how many? Minimum be oye juro kwa wa America, oye mechanic. The juro system they determine the faith of your friend is saying, oma ya convicted wom. America juro system, omu nyina ye lawyers. No, sen yanka omu nyina lawyers kura nye juma. But omu nim, omu share the face of it, the case, the details of it, ye training omu. And the judge sitting in that seat, ewa an American court, depends on what the jury say. Sometimes you kura judge, you know, or share the case na, or share, nino, unyanka yon konisa, but the jury says this person is guilty or innocent and he takes it. What did I mention?
0: Yeah.
3: Into the people on the panel, no no interest. Say, we bet me and you be our mechanic because we any opportunity say we be calling him. What did I mention? We any advice, Papa? They be a me ya me mi say adeba ko a me any ya ma rehopa ni say me any admission to law school at the time 2013-2014 na man ko ye. And you'll be a lawyer, and only in chess, maybe, or why Johnny Chen will be. We both have a new opportunity to go to school, boy, very smart. Yeah, Papa, we both hold real form four, and so about who brought for our trotter. What am I saying? Ebe your mama. So, I mean, and only in chess, our mama, what's now on? Of course, say maybe I will bow or conquer a chinness, I will share bibia sa tribunal na ye ya maybe ubebo hu kakra, but I do not think say under His Excellency Mahama ne watch no be ma ya mistreat you bia. I don't know where the fear is coming from.
0: Nana, I think that we should all, especially your good self, even under democratic dispensation, you were not treated fairly when they caused your arrest.
3: But I am saying, say, we are a formal system.
0: That's the point.
3: But we no aye.
0: What was it? Under democratic dispensation, yes. Where is it, gendarme?
3: Yes, but we are a formal system. What did I say? Ah, yeah, di e babe toho. Like a word name, a court on the bit, a court a kitwa, our no war region or war district. Talk as a government in C court or baby, I said they make a PICNC office or baby, it becomes amorphous. We wish we could do that. Every government wishes to be C court or baby. Of course, there's a lot of backlog issues to do with narcotics at the ridge affair. Obu or why of Kukuru na near the Nabankline. Because maybe in a district, all cut down, why? And I had the neighborhood region near the one more, near the one more back. I do not think it will be by my mystery to you. Because I never may dream near maybe. Say, yeah, the year what? Because in your court, they almost see a day, yeah, woman, and your court in a day, yeah, woman. I don't know, but Mimi went through this. Oh, no, see, will be lawyer. And I am one of who say human rights abuse. Me, Minya, me, lawyer. They didn't allow them to see me.
0: No, me can.
3: But I'm saying, says so. We have that is not a court. That is a security system. So we need to look at your security system, how it's structured. And no, the whole necessity is shared.
0: And I'm busy lawyer. You say, show my items in na. What are my? Bibia ya yebiano. You have to now find the amanyo semata actually. Here is the case. Titina ni nidi or your bimfo ni nidi for embrace what you say. Na ya pa onipa baako mienu miensa bi aka no se omwa ndi enipa na ye ko pa omo no se enipa no omo danso sebi omo ni oman ni ma na e omo ni omo ti heya na there's that tinting of political affiliation and how do we because you know see key amongst the reasons here confidence aye build a judiciary in him. There toss will be a backlog of cases.
3: Yes.
0: Yes, she wants a mark.
3: Yes. They
0: toss me and say,
3: oh, that remand for years in friendly case.
0: They toss me and say, oh, she said, attend a neighbor court or Harrison. Now, if a nino specialized court, they deal with criminal
3: and narcotics and economic crime. Yeah. Maybe economic crime or normal foods will be used to share. Oh, my winning, my dear. Mammy can be being chill. Now, my idea will buy a medifamity team. I'm this way. Causing financial loss to the state. Why not they buy?
0: So, Buapayumuno,
3: why did they buy?
0: And one Casaba buy
3: 1993.
0: Yeah.
3: When Parliament was.
0: Yeah. Yeah.
3: What
0: did I say? We should be
3: here. A buy a one channel. Causing financial loss to the state. A chain this more than MPP.
0: Very good.
3: In the way, no dear Ben, a chess, and you be used.
0: I feel about it. Also, be for 3 months.
3: What am I saying? A dear Ben, causing financial loss to the state.
0: And I had you as BB for 2 months.
3: Yes, 2001. And 1990. Yes.
0: Obu Shembra, we have video.
3: That is the point. 2017 and Kwame Pepra and Co. And at TV and Co. Causing financial loss on the canal. And yeah, NDC for. I can't MPP need be. MPP need. And has NDC used it for any person? And come back to your friend saying, at all forcing and all. And yeah, the same clause NDC.
0: But what was just saying, Komono Krahaba app said, we should be careful the issue about causing financial loss and what it does to you as a minister
3: as or, a
0: taking,
3: yes,
0: or taking a decision.
3: That is the point. Yeah, and then Crawford, a time a year at 20, and I told not to
0: not. It's a two could be in who
3: I am. The same chairman, that's a ton, maybe you could deny and where uncle Jina
0: would be. Exactly.
3: Well, you're very careful.
0: And that carefulness into me, man, and then
3: that is the point at all. Baby, you could deny, you know, that is the point. One tenacity in the no crown aside, and we have to look at it so that ministers and government officials can take good decisions. Exactly. Because what you meet your bold decision be now
0: and backfire.
3: And I said, Mara crown now, who best we,
0: yeah. It's that conversation about up there. So, you pay attention. I'm not ministers, baby, you know, or so so be
3: to another.
0: Yeah, a cartoon, bro.
3: That is the point. On what him say she he fought or kwa appeal no aba ko Supreme Court no aba and then bibi wo hono se wo nya wo fu se wo mu mre bi so onye because we be onu ko jan na uni ho. So we have to look at that law as well. But me, I don't think there's any wrong with tribunals. Maybe the name. But the name for how long? My dear, you see, here you know, you suffer some way, somewhat in this country when it comes to these things. 1966, there was a coup. Mimi say, my papa went to prison till 1974. A champ on the
0: beginning. 66 to 70.
3: Yes, just because of a domestic issue. Yes. A domestic issue between my uncle and Neyiri Nene Nuyane Vitousu. It carried that far. My father was in prison. His law license was taken away in some Basai. Champon was the one who pardoned him. Another military government. Kwame Nkrumah wanted to come home and die in Ghana. What am I saying? When he was sick, Osimu Mame Medwu Wame Mame Yem Nyaneba. They didn't allow him.
0: It's yenyin yi.
3: Yeah, we going back to say they been at some time ago. Most of some ye be cry. I'm impressed. Yeah, because I'm in pay equalization. But when you speak like this, me, I am a model of what you did to people.
0: I didn't think that you're pressing a bra bra. Who's cry?
3: Yes, because when I came, let's see how yenyin I was Ghana. The good thing is that everybody has a voice. I'm happy His Excellency Bawumia today is able to stand in his garden and make a he say. A B C the same amidwene. Kebi mamin Kebi is there. You can't do things anyhow. You get me. You cannot do things. In media, I don't have a problem with tribunals as long as it's coming to help the AE. Besides, it's in our constitution. It's been there forever for God knows how long. And sometimes the anam of credit is so ma abanya or tissue. It will feel it say a Speaker of Parliament, such a very astute person, Obia Kasem, a honorable back, the right honorable backbone is a good, astute, intelligent. Me the first time I met me who honorable backbone, no, Cambro for your friend, say, a talking point. Those days in the 90s, the bro for no work, can I meet Biache? A very intelligent man, a very straightforward person who feels as I did where they or how beba Obeka say, yenye. I mean, seriously, he himself will speak about it. They are more for credit and more government. You are to see, so a lawyer for whom to someone. So, what am I saying? Yeah, cut PNDC this. No, crown a lawyer for whom me. My father was PNDC. My father was one of the greatest lawyers. I'll be
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2: We are not going to be in power forever. We can be in power for 50 years one day. So are we going to set an example? I do not think so. Because money man can mo ye ye pa fe or my ubi and beso because His Excellency Mahama is a nice person. Nice person.
3: Why do you want to take that away from him?
2: No, I'm saying he's a nice person.
3: He continues to be.
2: Yes. Continues and forever from But he's not vindictive. He doesn't want to.
3: Once you're a leader, you need to be accommodating.
2: That is, he's very accommodating. The law taking this course. I don't know. So if we have anything, we have to look at the system, the security system. Because it should even be worldwide. Because last week, I saw in the papers, say ICE for Amma Kamala Harris and Paul was talking about it. Akwako ye read the kum nipa. They do it. America say, we babe, omu babe, found just an illegal immigrant. So is that what it is? Let's look at it. We should dichotomize between the security apparatus and the way they do their things and the courts. And you see, your bad tribunal, your penimu or your chief justice, if things are not going on well, your president, if you think president enjoys it, he would not enjoy that. He doesn't want that.
3: So your thinking is that the tribunals are not as we are thinking.
2: No, me, I've always wanted the tribunal. Every for near today, because then it will make justice delivery responsible. It will make it fast. Because you see, Sewobeko no obi dareman because he intimidated friend the case.
3: For years,
2: not a diamond. Now, Okowi Akoko, Nanka, dear Crown Pan, Nanka, the crime on a sentence, a one horn, not a less than remand an hour done. So, what is wrong if so? Why don't you give it a try? Why do you condemn at the end even before? So, they said, Oba Akako Wari will be a Sidachi Bino Pema. It will not be forever. I'm saying that so we back or worry will be a mere be no
3: massive.
2: It doesn't mean so ban or babble water on what the massive neighbor.
3: A baby by any sea shoot tribuna.
2: Yes, that is the point.
3: And then your son,
2: and the bed, sir. There is rule of law. I am saying that the security, you see, they should be only a lawyer for, they should dichotomize between the two. The security apparatus and the way they do their things. So if for me, 2017, they didn't allow my lawyer to see me, they allow my brother to see me, they allow my... The last time, I was going to say that on my sempah, or can you straight me? Yes, this is the first time somebody...
3: And you admitted same.
2: Yes.
3: The first,
2: first time somebody in MP, either they will ridicule you, either they will laugh at you, say,
3: but the trauma now are good.
2: Yes, they don't see it, but my brother... I don't know if it's because
3: he's like...
2: Yes, he came there, they didn't allow him to see me. My brother Kwame came, they didn't allow him to see me. They went... My sister, a lawyer. I have a sister, well, a big lawyer. She came, she looked for me. Nobody could find me.
3: It doesn't mean we should continue.
2: It doesn't mean it should continue. But if that is what it is, because it is a marker, daho. Say, yeah, I see one more time, which I was there. Because so you mean me? What am I say? Then it means that instead of condemning these things, we should shift our attention. But I also want to tell you that if you are in the hands of the security system, it is not child's play. They will not pamper you.
3: That is the point.
2: They will not pamper you. That is how they are trained. Outside, when I went into the system, I made

0: friends. Outside that system, they were nice. But immediately they entered. It is a different thing. The person you have made friends with cannot even speak to you.
1: Nikwate. And you be moo. What church you much as any who I don't know what side you know, say, baby, by Nasa, you may dinner, I eat, and I'm more you to and numb the quarrel. And in your master, especially when we have an accommodating president.
0: And we have the rule of, we have a minority leader who speaks. Afen your market will not keep quiet. And when their people go to this tribunal, it be crown power best channel crown, you have politicians in coho.
1: All right, titles. Because
0: it's at the district level, it's at the regional level, and yes, there are MCs and co-omwoho. But I am saying that we should not be afraid. And you have a leader who speaks.
1: The person with onwards is Otiba Osebo.
0: What
1: has he?
2: Mr. Krasabekasa.
0: Debbie, I'm saying we have a more minority leader, we a leader who speaks. Otimaze, onye timid. Iti enko yafu sobe kananu atum.
2: Eh, really, Nyakobo.
1: Beat you, title.
2: Kobra, chairman, you remember why? Yes, Monday wife. Any Monday husband.
0: Chairman. Nifu, if you omse mami today. Enra, omu did media ka omu yen omse. Mrs. Ni.
2: Kwate.
0: Titus Glover. Mami, your Monday husband.
2: I said, Papa. You see, comrade, in fact, conversation is interesting. It's good that we deep down, not engage because of the past. Because immediately, we boss at tribunal. So, no. Essence, you be a chum. So, it's important that we have that clarity right from the beginning. Now, which your constitution now, the regional tribunals are part of the Superior Court of the Judicature, superintended by the Chief Justice. But in this arrangement, it's not so. Absolutely.
1: That's where the fear is.
2: Said the AI kicking. Minyanya and Kokase. Yem Fankamu. Said the constitution.
0: Yeah,
1: and you're controlled by.
2: Absolutely. So that the Chief Justice can administer it well.
0: But you see that the internet, your stakeholder engagement, maybe a poor BNS.
1: But when they are cut, 1 second, President Kosayo.
0: You let's go over. Say, I sent either by LGBT.
1: LGBTQ
0: no or sign. President no sign.
1: Ah, would it be another confederate?
0: That business house. What is the any issue? It is important for issues. What is the LGBTQ? No, no, no. Some of them free me so.
2: I'm not coming anymore.
0: What is the way? You don't even know how.
2: Andy, you're fired. You know, Enkohono. Because Chief Justice is in Nasuwa Bebia, assisted by the Judicial Council. Yeah, appointment to all these courts. Now they are dealing in ano. It is something that we can push under the carpet. Now, when you know free, edico, yeah, some revolution, tribunal board, nonsense, you know, it becomes political. It becomes totally political. Jury system, no, cano, mijitum. It's done elsewhere. Epesi, yeni waha, edico, yeni yeni ye. Because you don't get time to become a juror. They train you. You do quantity. Say, yeah, when, sanity, and you would time now. We are then you have that practical experience. I assemble two anymore, wouldn't be wishing free, wouldn't be very criminal jurisprudence. I who change criminal law, criminal jurisprudence, evidence, and any interpretation out there. You know, would the Nipako transit a criminal? I mean, how is he going to interpret it? Or the layman idea and the culture idea, you know, Kobang say, you wouldn't yes, and it's you. Said the year only in this one. And yes, sanity. And this is a Muslim person with the tribunal and the Bamudi Juma. The people you want to appoint to serve on the panel as jurors, you know, they need some skill, they need some training.
0: Of course, they will be trained.
2: Of course, they will be trained. Not tree. Because the Ghana Yakuinim, Fast Track High Court, Commercial Division, and the Dinyano is all about digitalization. How are you going to do it? When I was someone to share the tour, but even to take off Nukabeko Jumana, maybe in 2027, because there's no money available for them to take off. they need to factor all their costs, labor costs, and other things that will be in the next budget. And the idea that you and I actually don't mind the cost and this when you are no more getting homage to my drink. They still go ahead and do whatever they want to do. Who does here? By the enemy, the actually abuse ever cost so. Partiality ever could you know, the enemy, the actually. Now, you know, you in tintin abona yo tie atinatin anamuja
1: 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
2: in a woman. And yes, Aria, you want to take us back to the dark days?
1: President Mama is not going for a third term, or he is.
0: Oh, so I can't say uncle. And then weekend is all kind. But remember, but you see, MPP for the BB at 24 say, the NHS almost they cannot influence some of the members, especially in areas where areas where they are stronghold. If it's a Joseph.
1: No, be them
0: more. No, be them more. And I say,
1: so, I don't know, baby.
0: Yes, you want to mean because MPP and this in one year. You must also bet me influence it. Because where they are your strongholds and Crawford be free, but mostly will be your people. So, how do we know so also some can influence it?
2: Sessing.
0: Aha, Sessing. Say necessary, yes, she bet me because I didn't
2: know. Now, upon your own appointment.
0: There be a dear, so, you better man.
2: One appointment.
0: Yeah, the man, Juma. Lay down rules and regulations. If I just say,
1: President Mama, because
0: there's also uncle. One worker, and now one can.
1: I'm pregnant with a lot of interpretations.
0: Sir.
1: The response, no.
0: Maybe I'm there, my own is, I mean, honey, plain.
1: So I watch them and say the church and say money castle, you know. And
0: me when you play, so I say uncle. Me, I am the say I dare no court.
1: Court.
0: I am the pa. So that you better go church the move. Is it consecutive or concurrent?
1: I wonder.
0: Problem no one. Consecutive or concurrent?
1: Would it was so and now the breaking
0: of yes, in see, I know the SM, are you papa, are you never can or are you supreme?
1: A quite likely so be to me.
0: Meaning, Mr. Concurrent or consecutive? I don't know.
1: Me no na a year, Juma.
0: I wouldn't be a year, Juma, but man, send me your lawyer, some more kind. My teacher, me find the cell say, now one more person will coach it. Yes, because for me, it is a legal exercise that we should do. So that at the end of the day,
1: but no? I hope also one because or a history person. I hope that it will favor him there. But
0: we don't even know. But let's see what I mean. For now, maybe Supreme Court. I am the central for the Akko.
1: All right.
0: Now we can say. I am going to shush him. Maybe I shush him. Who the MPP? Who shush him? At the end of the day, me MPP for now do not claim BB. Time I had them call you. They may ban them both. Obia nim se me papa Anadu was my father's protege. Me ne papa no yem papa dan pa. Good. Me I was angry with him pa because of the way things went on in the country and he taught me something. When I was going up and down, they took me to CID, they took me to Yoko, they took me here. And I said, what is this? Then he said, what? Nana? Femineya. BNI, INDA. CID, INDA. My Yoko Sunya forensic
1: audit.
0: Ni and she shamed ye be pie biara. Ye be whom? Yea, me innocent.
1: He said, who's a self to Abuabus?
0: Yes, because Nipa crow or no, Nini Dins, I was sooner. Or catch them and say, ye catch any semi innocent or sorry, no say yes. A collar we mean to see cut the one fat. Na money ya.
2: I think the constitution has made clear two terms, whether concurrently or whether break or whatever. It's two terms.
0: My husband,
2: for their own parochial selfish interest, just because they want to push the man
1: Debbie,
2: to do
1: something. You can't say that.
0: Let me back on all the boy MPP.
2: Come on,
0: mommy,
2: Kasa.
0: Nipa no de kwa
2: no kwa we.
1: Interpretation cannot be described as such.
0: The Supreme Court is there to interpret
2: you
0: the
2: see, constitution. Well,
0: my husband.
2: My wife. Maminka sa. Kobra. Nipa yi ose ade onyo. Ebre na se dun kutia. E kona pro. Oye thank you to.
0: Shebi ode asem na kofa.
2: Ena Council of Elders. Let me speak.
1: I don't know.
2: Why are you dragging me?
1: Well, I don't know.
2: I'm making an input. Listen to me. Because they push the president in the point. And they bring now or share the Council of Elders, you know. And then the Council of Elders, they ask him, Mr. President, will you run the third term? He said, no. I'm not interested.
1: Also, to the best of his knowledge.
2: He's not interested. So why are people still pushing the man to go and do otherwise?
1: Please,
2: you are a chair, so just keep quiet.
0: Let's
2: flow. Just keep quiet. Who does that? Why people want to? My main channel, third term members who?
0: Oh, say,
2: and if Supreme Court did the third term, be by
0: MPP for
2: I'm telling you,
1: members referendum cry decided.
0: Don't go there. Meaning, say Nipo almost thrown into almost tiny dear, why you can kayama or almost tiny dear, no,
2: the president, Mamma, you're meeting it.
0: What do you say?
2: You're meeting it. You shouldn't want to
0: know who say, or no,
2: why are you here?
0: Yes, so yeah, papa. I don't know. Because of yari. Medical doctor wo when ya kidney disease. It is unti mean sign, unti me kura enye yi. The man utim so ye doctor ke siepa awa yare. Was you unti me?
1: One of the sins of Nana Redangwe Kufuor.
0: No affecting you, my nipa now, yes, I will be with Johnny. Nana unti me can't chance a massa brefi.
1: Ah, no, we can't.
0: Yes, you show me crying home.
1: And all you know, I'm going to name to you.
0: I mean, I'm going to

0: 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OPDs.
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Octiva top, a year you mustn't kunya, Nana Papa, a yentino, who don't toss you, and also the dinner, but be.

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1: Yeah, how you doing, sweetheart? You good?
2: Good. 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
1: 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I just don't want to go to work this morning.
2: Oh, come on. OTD is on right about now. Work and Happiness. 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
1: 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Let me tune in. 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Work and Happiness.
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So ye weekend no ya kwaba. Ya sign abba ye numa so me kakra ya ko ya no. 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And I'm me, Isaac Owusu and sir, aka OPD. 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Medi Jumedia Huchiame. 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
1: Asem baako nso a etwa gu pa over the weekend eye Ghana for adehye over 1000 Ghanaians are a name reportage eba ene se won mo ahwire sika twitwiri die pa ano dene ne nyina ne se CWPC Uti CWPC anyese eya sorry. 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

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And pay. Boy, I bought for no bakwa, so ya sene. Am I at the worst of motivation? Eddie, bro, a bro, a sugusuna utia yang. 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

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Omo and Asuya Sini, Emma Eddie West of Motivation, Eddie Brewa Brawa Sugusu. 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
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And then se nkrofobe bre wo sika. Ah sika omedi business on du on sika koshe mono. And Timmy Swabba Pebby Mawon. Then so business be a womb for any more. Business be a womb can be shame. Bo, I say, oh, when I mean, what hoon him, dear? The old hoon him, dear, no crampono, and Timmy Swabba Pebby Farmow. Then so, so be sharing the other side. Said the other maker, say, and your baby, oh, would ya? Cabbage and check na ba. Carrot and check na ba. Then so, your baby, oh, would the chef for moi? It take you 1 year, and son it me as so Obama. In Tiano Pay, ye mumbe bre suse, ye cressica, ana ye beja binum, ewati as if wasa as iswa brabum, ye nye dain. 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On fire and chat said your dear child last month. Na yen tia some day, nipa or ya boa for no young coupon train ya boa for and for my a do baby and any pebby me a helper. Then so you hunu. They say a cassado do. They say nipa teenager some bonnet do nipa or ben war over what tia some of the camp for who be crowded channel. 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

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So if you are looking for a convenient and reliable restaurant, food joint, to order your lunch and access supper, look no further than Lasa Catering Service, Tema Community 5. We open 24/7. Now, here we are, here varieties of delicious foods, pastries, a bit me a mewo, one kasa you are craving for. Mamimfa and tumrika and court menu no esso. And they will buy a local sinwa. Yeah, we banku. And they enquire bia ope ya woni yine. Bi banku su di eudia. Unye nkruma kakra. 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Yeah, fufu su on. Enkwonkwonte die. E urade. Yeah, we eye rice balls. 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Yeah, woni yine bi. Sansu and our back continental and so so. Yeah, we air fried rice, yeah, we jollof rice, yeah, we plain rice, yeah, we watch it. We know because aduane are ready. Yeah, we last our catering service, yeah, we come to 5. Yeah, we air. Yeah, Tamasco. A small gate, no, echi, udru, how be unse dine, fe, come on. Yeah, siapa, chile se. Yeah, ultramodern restaurant. Air transparent glass. I had a look upon red, and he had a dread drahon. Now, in a pair sauce, no, so a bia, your chicken sauce, your beef sauce, octopus sauce, and a pair a protein, so I your fish, your chicken, your tilapia, your gizzard, any and number would work and kick a home. 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

If it last week, I'm the two money. 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Emfante pem has been the bedrock of excellent shaping leaders who redefine the world as part of historic 150 anniversary. No, emfante pem old boys association etonsa efrel sebra.

dedicated educators are Becca said green shaken spirit. And I was here born a basso and unti categories. No, I am Macumacumi and son. What the was away and said Ube Voti. If we say awards nomination, you know, Abba. Baby, I won't say me. I can be a Timia nominee. NSA, you have to log in www.awards.infantsepim150.org. The man will be www.awards.infantsepim150.org. And I'll call her.

to Emienu Education Excellence, into brackets, or say honoring our teachers and non-teacher staff, and also Aya Bakua Etosumienu, and I feel so yeah, what pan industrial mobile special award celebrating sports, science, and sustainability. And Fantepem at 150. 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Contestants number one. 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

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But modern say obe boy remo ewo electroland aso ye beer. And I see authorized dealer beer. Now we beto 50 inches. Say eye Samsung TCL Nasco Smart TV. 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Eye free. 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

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Media be koso main fair no be koso achimota mall. Starting from 31st July to 2nd August 2026. Bra. The amazing offers are hood war. So unsa entimi enkabi now entimi are connected with the industry aspect. Mo si dem mo fese mo siesie dan mu safer security se po e fa doors safer painting se mo pese mo to dan e pa cho you me dey e ba sa no a na nipa bebre pese gist stand e di se wo hia stand a woni salasi en twetwen komo wa ahomatrofo iso. Joy News Habitat Fair 2026. Number no AS.

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The pioneer of herbal medicine. They can here can Agbeve Herbal Center. 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Your number is 0246 595256.

0: say say Ghana buying the abase 24 hour economy no one mo a business plan ah mo pese mo ye adwuma they say ya mamu sika ya twa sika to say would bet me aba from 5 from 50,000 ah from 5,000 from 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
0: Mum wo ka say.
1: Nti e kwai na one in your problem say bibi si wani so say.
0: Obeya.
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0: And run 24 hours in a lawyer attaching and say, when you're emergency, I just say, or won't be my court to let me name say, I don't know, say, or smell it something new, say, no one in the ABC. You name it a net chairman, a court to know, now you name the ABC. Yes, Tennessee, I hear you, man, on a judgment to Nugusua ongoing, ah, air course, but say, say, the airband and say, you're jailing, no, but as. Jese mi wi na afi mi bo akiri anase omunti adom news
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0: jailing 20 years we dey sorry say I say wakasa na me inta I'm so sorry anyway like mean to me mean me so my mother dey to aso and I am pon we dey na dey fa jam and dey na yam pon we
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0: yes
1: I'm not sure. Yeah, hello.
3: Hello.
1: Mama, you too.
3: That's our show. So I problem was I'm not from Mama Hobi. The third is the one or the way.
1: Not our dear baby.
3: Yeah, Papa.
1: Not our dear baby.
3: Yeah, well, I can't.
1: But then and I were how out did you want to do a problem there, then?
3: Okwa wale nye ye.
1: Masaya ba. Wow. 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Hey, serious. 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
4: 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Ebi e sunya re ho. Opidi mi ya mbu a o.
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4: Opidi wa mbu a mi a. Abanka almost 40 years. Ejuma fo mi nya bi nya.
5: Ejuma fe.
4: Obi o eben hu mi mo boy wa mi opidi. Wa warn me for your Christian in so OPD. Abrabon can have that body in the Bama Bakopesu.
1: Oh,
4: Bama Bama Bakopesu. Meet him with the dear man, Pesamian corner or Sikaway. Sikaway, OPD.
1: It's one because I won't hear you, problem in other Baman so.
4: OPD, you can have sitting on you. You could uncall after me. OPD, Bami, what's it? Ma power che me srawo pe pa uchopa buami opidi ni nyawo mbuwa
1: me pacho sof mame da bene e program ye manemra me
0: oh nyame adoma saturday we ya na program
1: saturday we ya if a prophet is number one me mo aba sorry bra me that day na obi there ye nyina e be wa so ai junction
0: Abeku mama hi 44 junction
1: 44
4: Lord say am dey call wahi
1: Ah Lord fes uni bi
4: Opi dey scam dey faka me wey e fen say yes you hope mo waka so kwa yin so
1: Emma wo dey mehwe na ma ya ye yi na mevis ya agire na ma ne chro to mama wa msere wa ma me fa frefo ho eh asemo ma me fa prophetess woni o foundation no when are you starting the foundation? I mean,
0: call, I no, me program where.
1: Yeah, hello. Hello. Hello.
6: Hello.
1: Mommy, ain't you?
6: Last week, see that so people catch me what I am saying. Me kawa na no dia kwatu ama me te benko nka fama adie. not very much in Kawano should have my crack of fan.
5: And what worries is he?
6: Meanwhile, last week I'm a boss, umpire. Last week I'm a yard dreaming. Umpire, because of the Nippon and Kayan in Kawano should have my crack of fan.
5: Ah, there be an amount of too far home. Nakawan the Hossein.
6: Send the animal and Nippon back at him, sir, won't Kawano. And I yard ye and only I do have the other two and took off.
5: Now, won't fuck I want to, baby, and I'll question a cow. Adam,
6: it's a rubber, my teacher, baby.
5: Hey, hey, we are seeing whom? Hey, men for call, baby. Prophet, I should hear that is who?
0: Sir, aye, cassa, nippant you. Because, once before, see a becker, say, be in yaka. Yen, and anon be bedia, bro. On some monabos, some abos, some satanania, may summon in you. It's almost the near may be a babe, hi, ma. And ne bra ye breno. He will be to me up bread with chile opidi. Uni a bay, ne drit, said Diana. Yes, in a juriaguno.
5: Bibi, we are you.
0: Bibi, we are
5: sometimes a can and crop for say, ye to Thomas, the BBS, and would be a phone line on uncle for fra
0: and crop for problem. And no, I saw a yan who said Dane fear to me be all. There was so a yan who said Dane
5: something is winning, something is
0: winning. You would think fias here, it's in a woka and was a tria sign.
5: Oh dear, my memorandum and your contact number. No, happy, happy birthday, Kesepa, Enko Emfama, a year, Prophet Samson Ifa Apreku, Executive Chairman and Chief Executive Officer, Samara Company Limited. Oh, okay. Happy, happy birthday, Kesepa, Enko Emfama, Professor Samson Ifa Apreku, Executive Chairman and Chief Executive Officer, Samara Company Limited. You two chairman, Papa, no pay. Prophetess, yeah, Breno, asun.
0: Okay.
5: Professor, I'm a prophet. You.
0: It's Mr. Ochanya, me, Aduma, metna say counseling. Oh, here, Machi, Kwame, Wabriku, Mama, here, 44 Junction. Shannon, so say, Yami, Aduma, Saturday, we ya and a program, neighbor, so missing me, invite you, be a funny, sorry, Aoko. Me invite you, a warrior program. But more than a bra, me patch out the old ban when you decra bra. Prophetess, who we did, memo be a decama. Sadia Baya, Ubenya, asun, a dear tea, some I can now be a bow bra. It's a Saturday, when it's Sunday winner program ne koso. Ya invite ya nyon tofu kukudam. 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
0: 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Eddie Ashrich, I'm a wound to your pump say a quiet. My two baby, Ewaho, my two aquaba.
2: Come here, Joseph.
0: Yabo, Yassi and Nene, Jaina Bedrua, Asamno, Yadibi, Biaban, and you're 20 years, said Yatim Sanity.
2: Sanity, now send out your mom for a chance, and then nobody says, one more Eddie, Tim, I want to me, some boy, Asamon, the baby, not in judgment, Abba. And I'm so. Emma, I'm a father. And come on, they are holding the judgment and say, I'm on the different application. I've got that to bring for the Homer Transfer. No, we can't come on. To be a discovery, say, incompetent. And I don't know, like I say, again, so we are bringing out the judgment, you know, or they ever to us. And then she, and I'm so much, Senna, and Bremono, Asana, a little bit at 10 and I said, you didn't judgment to the banner. You did kind of a booty for into a movie for a very book from a conviction. I'm a conviction. I'm a conviction. We are enough. I can say, I'm a day, I am not too good. I'm not ever back. Now, I hold on with the ball and the basins here. Anna, Omo, Etche, Bonnie, Hawaii. Now, you did kind of account one of my 20 years we had labor. Now, or some Etche. The 10,000 penalty units, make kind of 10,000 penalty units, and I feel transferring so 20 years, and also.
0: My two, Pacho, I walk a crana, I'll manage to see.
2: Okay, AG. Count one, count two, Ningano, or man, 20 years, 20 years, yeah. Ningano, a better run concurrently, and I just said, Ningano, airport, Eddie, a boom. Now, for other charges in the adults, but you know, not telling you who are, like I said, 20 years pronouncement of judgment now, or the ma, a chairman, won't you? Now, saying, I'm not saying any channel. A lawyer for Crabbez, you know, actually, I don't want to face me on the normal system, maybe, and send out the judgment in the banner, and court in him, chairman, won't you? About bra, what they conviction in the banner, the conviction on an offer. Sentence in my own. Now, this is me, Mono. Sending an accord to notice, so the decision I will take, you know, not just a sana, a banana, a peer, you know, but share a month for our ha. A new, a month for a booth, a pa, I have to get to our share. Who empty before me be a no more, and I say no better than you do not decline. And then a lawyer for the crown for our own gentleman. They say, come in, any boy, a kitchen. Now, or money now, I'm possessed because of my year. Our Baha, and Yabia, we near a lawyer for you, a lawyer for and yes, I can't know what you say. Almost as you see, you know, and you say, yeah, no, I know what you do. I was so more than the father said, there are few you home book crowd, or more bitch me up for yet a good crowd. That's why I was going to
0: okay. It's you know, would you have a permanent union and now Ben and I'm to come on here? Emre Barnes and Woman Phobia, we are say Akobani saying Adolf will be Baba party for be Baba Nomia. One more reaction to saying
2: Adolf Papa, I can say MPP supporters, partner of 100 debi eno die en bi se de nya pa de tania en kayana ye chi obi e de kon police quarters and at the adi quarters ya omo bo twi ko e se de wuhu ya 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fe ni bo di na de
3: I'm going to say, I have a very good position.
2: But as a member of the party,
4: Mr.
2: Our chairman, so, and I know how about seven. All right, AG, come
0: here. Yeah, my God.
2: You know,
0: lawyer attached in the Wama Koto.
2: There be no one to me, but someone say, I chamber no, I'm more a lawyer for me. I'm also so it's me holding brief for the lead counsel. No, in the Santa Cobay.
0: My two years,
2: I just woman, you know, Sunny Babia, you woman, pa, you know, more Ebeka San, a bra, one more convicting if you had the sentence in the man. No, I'm more a coin bid that court to home, baby. I'm the chairman, would I? Ah, not just say. Why you see former crown of Wakunu Kra? I'm afraid say, I'm afraid say, Tandahos or whatever. And you want to fire? If we are, say, police car, I didn't know.
0: And that's a more crown man, said, who send any my bosan, I say, yeah. What boy you see, Tadu Kurin, fan of Honadia?
2: Court of Honadia, yeah, Okatra court, and I say, oh, what I'm saying about what you mean to me yesterday, sir. Aha, it's a banner, sir. Nadia Nakasa Crano, come in, a bra, no more goose working kind, Anno. And as a judge, you know, can you share a pussy for CID for our more buyer? Almost show my jacket, your church, or chase the idea. I'm one now more around, and I saw my cans. Senior, as a pussy for I have my idea. I'm here, Papa Coco. I'm Pampa. Engineer will be new, say, whatever information or more. And I say, yeah, I'm there. They have to come there. Say, I'm passing the Bimpo Prime this year. Say, I'm passing the Jelina now quickly now. Nobody will go because. A dim rica crabbing enough with police force here, the Omo share, Omo Jack and Sierra, you know, any papers, maybe a six, Omo Twas, or about police four, Pinchina, as I am, Akra.
0: My two yano ase ni yamfa wunsi enti my two micro what two baby eni yane na chetu koma chesa akra high court enti uba Facebook ni YouTuber ena ano na wamoko court chama wutu mwa shidu court pa cream color ni wabone tie na wadru eni mwana ni wadene saka form watafren wadi hewi mtoni ya hakakakak ni mpaya wana yano wabono enti nisusu ansu njine ni ubeko unku wabani saka jema kuti
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2: Of course, I'm in there with up a media in my practice as a lawyer and as a citizen of Ghana. You say it's your mind, Papa. This is your court with your bay. Me, Kappa, or me, Kuma, I said, oh, my wing. Now, judicial system, anything to do, we have to bow our heads in shape. I just say, media will be a bonia, Mr. Sobonino. So, says he can answer, Mr. Sosocra. Papa, say, what do you mean between based on this evidence? I mean, media, a state robbery. Ah, say, evidence here, we say, the Nipa B say, I transfer of interest, legal interest in. Land without permission. There is no evidence or record say there is any transfer. No conveyance. I'm not what gonna say. You can only transfer interest in land pursuant to an executed document. My judge be a chance to say there is a transfer of interest in land. I will be a lawyer. Obi ya be court to say me and am mekoye big money agudie ya bi say we say big money agudie no dia unya we dey come out with me there be onu no ka say koye money we say we kwa we say o ka say ko kata mna so na enye kubena ya nti kubenu ento nti sika no kan mu na ofa koye money enti che ma with me no o ti ase say koye money no enti wo dey money no me sika ni bi anas we say there be you claim it. You are a witness to the state. What kind of state is this? You are not going to say, I am not going to because I am not going to say, I am not going to say, I am not going to say, I am not going to say, I am not going to say, yes, sir. And Tony and the police woman who are media, called the media. What does he mean by what you say? I want to be minimum. Yes, he have Buddha. Now, does he mean to say, go to Noah, that getting in answer PW2 India? What does he mean to say? PW2 in Africa, Mano Egmano. What does he mean to say? Chema utumi on who ni se wadi ibia ma PW1 na onu PW1 bebo na malie. There is no corroboration even in the relationship between Chema utumi and PW2. Where evidence ya tibi ya tibi ya bitumi?
4: Because some way evidence way and attracted 20 years imprisonment. What? Ghana is no Ghana.
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4: 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And me tina mimiki who say me person me akasa me image nebia my negative response. Mimiki ho na a more friendly environment na my for seeking justice. That is why I left the appointment.
1: But yo.
4: Say, and I can put my life on the line. Say, evidence way away. Evidence way away. See, I convict you 20 years. How can we be sure, say, will be about the case, say, me must for sick, and you will be aware without collaborative evidence.
1: Sɛnea nɛ ɔmanfoɔ bi ɛdi ahurusie sɛ o turning point ɛwɔ galamsey kun mu ne yɛduro no baabi a yɛduro no yɛko galamsey no no wonhu ne saa
4: galamsey no meakasa I fought it in my own way ɛwɔ me constituency. The constituency no you will tell us during the time I'm here as constituency MP no there was nobody I allowed man be galamsey I had a local solution. Me people will go and drive them out. Me, I am against galamsey in any form. That's so self-person will be coming for evidence support to conviction against Nebulu for. And yes, sir, the catch will be my number. If you catch yourself, appear to be a galamsey and why enough, sir, with. But you can go. I go boom. Come for. Maybe we cannot live in a country like that. So, give me the me tell say evidence no hold. And I'm going to may you hold you must say the minimum shall try and win. I will try and make a publication. No be a nyakwanya KB.
1: You na say publication na will be ya make I say be a best sign. Come on, say lawyer be because I'm not crying. One say lawyer touch ya no one you are. Oso so chong one chiri.
4: Anybody connected with Chemauti and now Nwemunu, re-invite me into the case for appeal, I will do it.
1: Okay.
4: I will wait for his instructions. Instructions, no, but me, I will do it. Beyond that, no, because you pay in a criminal justice system, no, as and I will publish a book on this so that. Obia in the choir can be. Now, sir, judgment when you jaw manikawa, the future will refer to it. And yen you know, see in future. So we need to correct.
1: Lawyer, me do be siya. If you say na a man for so, you know who I say. Adi enu ye den watch on ho. Afi na si se api di abesaba.
4: Adi obia ni adi namkim ho. Me say the mechanism ye, the attitude of the court. Was the defense, no? Not a court, no? conducive environment na yet to be pursue justice. That is why I thought me as a person no na me lead the defense no na me nya sa conducive environment no be a me twime ho na obi obetime I am mobilizing and I say generating conducive environment for determination of the case for us to pursue justice. Abba.
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7: 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a chama won to me. I see a jail in 20 years. I change the good mood, you know. me pa make us a free good na ababe mix because no need him but me sign war are home chama won to me a free bears a bear almost 12 years obey Ashanti regional chairman because we've got 3 consecutive terms.
8: Sure.
7: First in the history of the party in the region. And university campus number and so there's here in Koya research here where we invited me. Now, was the Penko for Kahoni and Conquer issues about elections are. No afraid, Penko for Kahoni. And he will be a minute now working closely together. I'm in Nimunos also. So, in the BBC, say a tuna, so we are a doffo, and now we are a champo cra, in Vietnamese, Minisha say, O bear wishes, Unia and Guadamon Vietnam. And say, 50 years.
8: Sure.
7: Or Dini, 50th birthday in the crown, or some of me and Sanya, and my. It's a what kind of crowners who uncle them in the Abun and can fear Abununa wedding and just a warm round and what did you fear to your phone and sana of prison. The year and Yadia, as I say, your wish for Ubiqua Sabi or your temple.
6: And Pimpin Akobani say, Diana, as a manuku, now to send me the DC out to know, Diana, motion with my. And
7: I'm saying, yeah, Patia, Idim Rasso. 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And these are options in some way, and may expect to say at the back. Anka, a banisa, if you say Anka, but why I bought no, and Tabaco for my
6: wife. You better see, I say, bring the and the ABY, study as Antiman Temu, Etiano, study and be candy to any more. I have no money here. Thank you, Nimsenka, but yeah, Nigias, Edia, Marty, to after and before, after more betting, you know. But some of them will be a PR and I just wait to say,
1: yeah, that's
6: not the year any name. Just until my terminal, it's an year after a year. Come on to me, case, you know, I'm Timon by.
1: I say, yeah, that's it. Pa, Bushia, I dream pine coffee mensa and the attending Kefria Santiman Temunity, a wasso, a party, no, one matina yet, yen, when some more across a fan crater, so on Beko region. Regional chairman secretary nini akam MPP amanyoko num enne no mo hye o mo vetin na se eti party no wo mo office e wasante no ena na ye koso no no kwaku ye nkoye nim
0: ye nya ne ntie se chairman wutumi ne mranimfo akasa an aba
1: yo,
0: aba
1: yentie ye ntie
9: assignment is by way of a written instrument and if there was none throughout the trial and that a person could be convicted and sentenced on it's really a worrying trend and what can we do except to consult our clients and fashion out the way forward and we'll certainly come out.
10: But the charges were brought under the Mining Act, right?
9: Yeah, certainly it was brought under the Mining Act. But the in terms of assignment. The specific legislation of land transactions is the Land Act of 2020. Yes, Act 1036 regulates the conduct of land transactions. So if you want to really understand what assignment means as far as land transactions are concerned, then you have to go to the Land Act. And clearly the Land Act talks of assignment to be a written instrument, but we did not see it. And said clearly, once he has been convicted on assignment without mineral rights authorization, it's clearly mind-boggling, and I am not comfortable with the setting.
10: You describe this as mind-boggling.
9: Yeah, it's mind-boggling.
10: To you, it is unfair. Mm. But let's talk about the processes of the trial itself. Would you say due process was followed?
9: I will reserve some for now.
10: Would you say the judge was fair and firm and just throughout the proceeding?
9: Jim FM.
8: I wouldn't want to, with the circumstance I find myself now, I didn't want to comment on some of the matters, but I believe that as a legal team of Kibos with his tax endorsement.
1: Abusiani awuti ye a lawyer for a jinemu amacha ma wound to me, lawyer attaching a camo, and a nesu awuti ye. Lawyer Enoch Afuakwa, or no one idea, no one idea, chile echo in to say, and semi be on more semenka once and menka once and more. A lawyer for no dorsum. It is on bequa peel, so moon qua peel, sa semno, or no jitum say a number quaso, afamra quaso, corine, and yet the idea sem, and no walk, I say, ni nonka some found so and the appear could be dear say, and tenchia.
0: Aruma 06.3 yɛ nyɛ nuanom asɛmpa 94.7 insha 104.5 wadwen chane fabra yɛ benya dagye yɛ bɛkan kan wo de fa Facebook na de fa YouTube eh wo de ba akua boatwo yɛ dom JP eh anaso obi dum GH nyɛ benya 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
2: won se spirituality no e wo two sides of it, the evil and then the good one. He didn't actually talk about idea. Politics is about choosing a bad ritual life, and I say a good ritual life. So he indicated that say politics is about rituality. Now, the show says spirituality is part of human life because at the end of the day, you choose which side of the spiritual authority you want to belong to. But I must also admit that spirituality, here, every aspect of life, man, say we are politicians. So we are telling, so we are interviewing, we are driver.
1: Opanyine kwati ani ni wo yobi a wabempa ye wa manwosamu wo ye political analyst Dr. Bernard Tutubu Ahen ni ane na nabo ama wono so abin wo honhum atwetwe nkoma bisamse na nei se uba wura honhum famu a wo cross preach wa ya sa na amano ama we ya na huhia
3: 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I say, yeah, ba, fa, and fatu won't say, be ya bato, say, a bon toa, neapo toa ba. Now, campaign, I, you know. Yea, soon soon crowd of the same one. Indeed, say, soon soon one day were from. Now, the post of Cotara was holding Cotua by Maua, one way ya. In Nipa 100, they are doing a better about Maua, because one way, Nipa 10 grand to Mount. Only soon soon one more day, indeed, would be a politician, be a. When the spiritual backing, when you mean, and your mind is seminal. Or mine be a one needs soon so more bamboo be an or mine in Timina, a gig, the politician be a no so soon so man or dear, and with Timina. Now, yes, you are the end, yes, soon so my dear and come, yes, you are my dear and no name, Yahya.
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2: 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Na yes you know.
4: Yansa ka video no nampa ni enfeno ampa. 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
2: 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If it's always be a jano dim na by the phone go so she your boot I any say yeah ma e jano ain't me Osha in ra ebim bengo I just say a bit me crack or say a certain level of bushfire. After service no, you're committed 6 fire tenders. It be free your first station a call you know. Na a free zones. I just say last week here ni be no. If you are no one, and then on Marco Safire, I mean, you know, less than 10 minutes, and on Mugu, maybe an Ijano Eshino, stations of Motema industrial area, motorway, bust, a shaman, any other tenders, oh, one in CCHS, and yes, and Ketua, you go so a year, Bujuma, Naya Eshio say, Ubiahu and Kamu Ijayim.
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3: Enrada, Ejebo, Bibia by the rear, yeah. Wallet cup, while you can't want some year chance, yeah. And you have a bow, Wallet cup, you have a bow, Wallet cup, Black Star for, and so call via Eja. 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
2: Boko Europe, wo mo mo European champion. Ena wo mo manager Luis de la Fuente, commander 17 under 20 to Euros to World Cup. A true some level of consistency.
0: Atobo, ye any kind ko tie Ghana for de enemra.
3: Spain, wo mo bobo pa pa pa pa pa. Ame kura na mso for sport to Spain. Because my home border, humble bopa, and Ramessi were who so and Racomini in Atikoi, and he spent a winia, eh? Homo deserve papa, 100%.
4: Oh, Capon, dear Spain deserve it, or no one who deserve a Capon. But I am a said, I'm a message naturally of uncle retirement. By Spain, you deserve it. Osha born or born, our sack is phoning in. Oh, my idea, pa, congratulations. Oh, my dream deserve it, pa. What's your coach? I'm coaching us only 10 years, and I'm beauty team on the Abedino. By Blaster Solani. The 3 days. FC had a World Cup.
5: Send your mama wear red card. Our multimedia and the Omo that you deserve. We say Omo Benya World Cup. Omo deserve. And the pressure of the mom, no more Yamina G. You're sure to have a shame.
0: Ghana, this year be adventure and on that. Yane Clemento, have you at your trim come on? Any year besides, they said, yeah, who call a year spinner? And why you're the same chin? I'm high, no, because I had a higher destiny way. It is spinning a year destiny way. I just said, Nigeria, of course, one year, Grenadier, one month, penny. Prime Minister Pedro Sanchez, and was I'm renting my idea. Will you be next other than you and your fry beef was in renting and who said, Wom's home, and you have found my bonnie, your bonomo da from no movie, Nakipan, what you born on crying by was here, bomb my bass, and now you enter Clemento, and someone also a kind.
2: Europe, I'm no more European champion. And I'm a manager, Luis de la Fuente, from under 17, under 20 to Euros to World Cup. Expect some level of consistency. Didi, I'm a coach. Now, well, I'm a keeping it for a very long time. And as our coach, so I got the players on some Monday morning. I was with. So, I'm a team now. The whole of the tournament, I'm going to continue only one goal. One goal. And I'm say, the bad defense, I'm a defense, you know, and then I'm the best. The whole tournament.
0: Clemento, any acquire you could hear and no, na empty and four at the Eastern Soyas and Sanso, and I thank you, computer clinic, and by your rear DIY, who and if you did a tattoo and watch as you be twice at Yama Wadibias, Calan Plus, and Chancy Papi, we bought us, so Calcha go to twist, a possible papa, Pabemu and Madaho, Sazna Kungo went to rent with the pa, and no, Bamadia so when you be for your uncle, first rest, Rebopo, Franco Trading Enterprise, Electrical Appliances, Papa Pano, and one I'll be your Edia free, Sanso and a mobile phones, TV, open social TV, no filia, a Franco. Now, what's also for us with the spirit? What person, ya? Bomadia so being a being me at Yenny and his spirit near Nafia and what getting me a bamafatus, so a 3 year brother at a renown me, not reading into us and for money. As far as we happy birthday, Cassia pa Bambala, we tetra te, and come on me a miniaba. Bella the all rounder.
1: Bella,
0: Bella, Bella, happy birthday, Cassia Pan, confirm Mount, not a
1: Kinky,
0: I want to throw with him. I Kinky King,
1: Kinky King,
0: one also there.
1: As a Hansonic
0: dancer, and a Bakubi, oh, or Bakubi, so I know what the bar, oh, Bella, yeah, or movie I know the bar, any Bankuni tilapia near Chekabinia. Oh, me briefly the Bella for sentiment.
1: On the food heaven.
0: Aye, until I and then a birthday there, anyhow. Aye, here they are. Yeah, now you're from Pine. Need to have a fine. Jagri was Benin Dom. Wano and a boy, Chidom, a boy, I don't. And Samson or Mount Forward and Cassia, but demon. Shine Aqua, Nana de Mununcum, and abuse Nitua, and one Mount Forward Kenya, the higher Momonia, Jumapamo, Banana sample for JSM for Mata Crystal Aqua, SM for Penny Pie. I don't want to Mo and Tia. Oh, Boja.
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7: 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Just say, are you with you? And Tiedro.
8: Antimase, just who drew why I said the award sad one. Bra, Baji Congo Ointment. Nako Soshe, say so my enemy at your Michelet team. The Yanis or Betia too in some keke. Now they are strong when I'm. And why no?
9: Annie, say Congo Ointment, your enemy at here. Yet your good you must say, come on. Now no namely dear, said the Yan and Anom the Dianoa. Egina so, if Ritty and Yan Yania, Ham one yachi, a cabo must say, and you won't free a crow, pompo, mina. 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

0: so wo CCTV cameras any ye crystal clear nebo phones any accessories abi you know dada Franco eye number 1 buru Franco shop bia benwo nekwaje electrical appliances a ya tete so first 0246422338 ana 0555939311 ana ko www.francotrading.com obetimi ako app store any play store no download o Franco app Franco still phone papa is he
1: Jeez. Hasn't seen yes you do. Eh an wine boko boko why?
2: A go.
3: Yes, Bramu.
1: Hey, would you have what you must have?
3: A juma or no quiet, I know now, or so crab body paints are all firm when you grow.
1: Eh, no crap.
3: And a man once you did me and an apple swamano. And it's how the original how hot and then they sano.
1: Media Mikonia speed dot spray, and in the gel, and I'm this spray baby, I am yano. Few minutes, ya, Jome.
4: K. What's the speed dot then?
1: Yeah, friend, speed dot spray. The gel and so ho. Ne ye pale release spray.
3: And your train. 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
1: Oh, speed dot be manu fast relief. 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
4: Efia, ye fast no ko pebi bremi.
1: Speed dot spray. And in the gel. And yena pharmacist. And over the counter medicine sellers. Also chemist. And wa dia ba. Adabraka. Okaishi. And okumasi. Ya frewon. 0302-245- 334 and 0322-022-496.
3: Speed out spray and in a gel.
1: The relief a yes speedy.
3: FDA Adje Jody and Kato Yatu.
5: Would there be a say and run on in the city?
6: What am I dear busy yummy?
7: Kaku Baza
6: before to for me fano. Say, Mrs. Sataka Casaho, do you?
7: Hey, we am by more a country. Any yes,
6: so yes, I say,
5: be the man in check.
6: But we'll be any hammer.
5: Stockot bam.
8: Apostle, I want to do, Ossisi, a droning, Stockot bam.
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0: Yeah, Diani, thanks to you, Computer Clinic. We AI Sabia, ABP Mayim. One more Suhum Quiano. A Suhumania Samanca Sequanusuo, Hona Quiano. Now, ya Sabia, a friend of thanks to you, Computer Clinic. DNT OT Dino Sano, a chile say, a Namabe for Quansu. Now, yes, I did a more war. A Hono, Doctor, a Matrasi, a Mibis as a DNA, when a yo here. A Fidiano ho. Yet what's not so? Naturally, a ye are dining in a net defidianoso. Winnie, winnie, winnie, winnie. If we are not fee, they will see if you move be a far home, ye bay ye. If we are, a son may draw a young fan count, no yadian uncle. And unty, and I may come for her more. And ne, the paradono, honum do any etre. Timus with him do any etre on Rako Pum Pum Din. Be our dear crown, while our hunum posset eye for the hour utimico. 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Ain't he say at the computer, a hunu yadi and the chirino? 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Kahua ko, kuyano. 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Hona, thanks to you, Computer Clinic. Oh, Odo Yadia Kwa Oba, Odo Sapa and Eber Sansa Yadian and Sampha Mefi. 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Now no Dinko Mompo and San Wotu and Amonti Jom Nambano. 0545 25 28 80 and 0205 961109.
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0: 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Eno pe ene cha. Bema o video asa ama audio. 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Any Roxy cinema need you any more? For
1: 0225593 9311. Said ye we are say econ and near my bibrinesis a sea, wound to me and tear sea, and I wouldn't him bear beer. Sadden a bessie, wouldn't him a dance or so a bessie, wouldn't him mumra a bessie. 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Into their foul telephone is a seer, a be an a woony be. Now he and see a cheap ba. Foul telephone on a ball star. 165 hash. 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
2: change your story. I said God will change your story. Makolo labosa, your test is going to change your testimony. God is refining you, preparing you, adoring you, cutting off the excess.
3: Thank you, Jesus. We bless you, our Savior and the soon coming King.

0: Father, we glorify your name, and we thank you for sending your Son, Jesus. We know, Lord, that you care about all our problems and all our hurts and every disease. And Jesus, we know that as we release ourselves in faith, trusting only in you, that the power of the Holy Spirit will be released, healing and wiping away all doubt, disappointment and fear. Father, let the power of your Spirit move upon every man, every woman, and every child, from every tribe and in every nation, as we await the coming of Jesus Christ, our Lord and Savior. Let your living water flow.
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5: Tepia, send me muffy school ba. Me who say I want to. Now, so science had any socks, ya, are you fiend? Never put ya no pay you. Hey, Bibia, son. Now, so me tia say, school con nafum. Intimation say, Obenya Milo. I can't open Biani.
6: One couldn't do for ya, Adrianoni awarding. For Milo awarding, Kawa Adriani. Afi, Milo vitamin D, a broad energy release. The broad one, Tepia, itumaye. Milo, I want dia whatever cocaine.
7: Milo!
6: FDA, at the Adriati Kratui Atum.
8: Yesi Lavos and 100 tomato mix. 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
9: No cre. 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
5: 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I was send me ko Dubai in 2 weeks.
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6: 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Na washasi.
5: Ah, usi
6: 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And now between you from 0242-435515. Say a banner sa quen to win some kwa dia. Waka now and SS about you.
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0: Ey, wako to TV for from. 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
1: Hey, TV die. 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
0: Oh, manto, minya no Samsung Wing Big promo ni mo.
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0: Na me ma for for pin so that's who. 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
3: Charlie, you know you. 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

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What you among country? 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That's all predict. One got that predicted. Oh, once again, I don't want 106.3 FM of your class. So this is Mike 2, baby. And you man, I would hear no. Yeah, Collins Yantechi. 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

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I bet you more years ago. A woman, a bank, and a shares as I am. Any ADB buy a friend ATM card. That's your ATM, as I just say. Get the ATM card to buy. I guess a woman, a bank or barbecue bank.

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0: And now the girl super XP Abba. 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

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Yemra YouTube se say ya. Adom 106.3 FM. Ofie kwa so na masugu a OTA na video we me paso ohwe bi. 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

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All right, Adam 106.3 FM na wasugua uti na chekra na me de me guess no me de neighbor na almost so as me de videos of our time me ba ye over supergetti over supergetti inti ana wapebi na fe bibia kama nyame adom a August bosu me besim de to so de do enum August 15 2026 in kwa here apomuden enante no baso den yame adoma sa di tina mede ba na August 15, 2026. 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Na a doctor for a nurse for and so I have a pum. Yeah, and then who be here pass over your pum. No who yari I do ya. Nafi, what to me I saw I know. Na et me a bow pa. Na no other. Na me say Oba or ye more bank de Ayana meninja danya titu ni bank a me a miss even. Yeah, my ninja hum. Oko pena umuan wa hewa councilman was a bank do 2,000 them best 500. 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I nicker 7 years, sir. 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I feel tifia now your transactions. O see o African crime send 1,000 Ghana cedis womb now their man. 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In Tieko Bank's mobile app no. 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

0: in the studio and outside at Doom 106.3 FM. Let's all together welcome Obapa Christie.
1: Oh my God.
0: How are you?
1: I'm fine, thank you. And you?
0: I'm good. It's been a long time. Okay, not long time, but you came to support my brother's funeral. And that was the last time I saw you.
1: Yeah.
0: Oh, God bless you. In fact, you, I appreciate you so much.
1: Oh, don't mention.
0: Oh, thank you. But I learned you are now in the university. Is that correct? It's not right.
2: Now certificate in see a Jeffrey baby as an idea come baby and I
0: don't worry, you can yes.
2: Whereby
0: as mature student.
2: Oh, okay.
0: Yeah.
2: Then I will apply.
0: Okay. So the rumor is not true.
2: It's not true at all.
0: But do you have plan of furthering your education?
2: Yeah.
0: Okay. That is nice.
2: Okay.
0: Do you remember this word?
2: Okay.

0: where the bomb fell, the Dior said the Amuse Day. African Zabofo.
1: Demure.
0: Okay, so form a sentence with Demure.
1: You are looking Demure.
0: Ah, okay. African Ayo. Okay, Mom was a rather. Sister Akwaba.
1: Yeah, Jabram, but you know what to say?
0: Yami Adam.
1: Oh, Yami Ayibi.
0: Who did 35 video? Just say, who need that?
1: Me cry me ngwa. Aso ka 35 years me dia che wo.
0: Yeah, o ko wani mu. What twa 35 no? Nice. Ah, to be the better ben.
1: 7th December.
0: Oh,
1: yeah, 7th.
0: E ka ka so.
1: E da ya to aba no.
0: Sada na na.
1: Na me di me birthday.
0: Pa chai. Oh, okay.
1: E ya so munchi da beto aba de na ya se. Bibi ya ka. Apo nchi nyina ya ka.
0: 7th December.
1: Pa chai.
0: E ne ya me de beto bitu pa. 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
1: Ah, so.
0: Nka be hwa na ka 25th.
1: Ai, adwa bruni.
0: Nka na adwa bruni.
1: E me 25th my sister.
0: Okay.
1: Deborah.
0: Oh, okay.
1: I Queen Debbie on the year 25th.
0: Ah, okay. Queen Debbie, okay. But so now I drop Bruni there. What?
1: I drop Bruni.
0: Okay.
1: I drop Brunia.
0: I drop Brunia. All right. That's here for my special guest, and then Obapa Christy, and she is also looking what?
1: Gorgeous.
0: Gorgeous.
1: Yeah.
0: Nice. You brought from the old or
1: Demio. Succulent, elegant, frequent. That's a camera for frequent. If I say I never did any,
0: but only the concert will hold it.
1: Me name that me is okay.
0: Hey,
1: hey,
0: come back because I sent me a concert for Hosa Cry the other way. Cody,
1: me name that me is okay.
0: Hey,
1: yeah, mentors wanna.
0: Debbie, improve it. Because the man is out quite bit to me quite the idea. A show. Say, damn go queer wow. Did you say, no?
1: What the organization? My company.
0: Sank away, I need a pair with a Jackalolumi.
1: Mm-hmm.
0: Ned the brothers, I'm your one.
1: A Jimmy.
0: And then, Jack is all American on my own.
1: Oh, my. May I show some
0: wine, you know, when I know you.
1: I'm a catcher, and so on. You know, I say win him.
0: Now, but look at a crater.
1: Yeah.
0: Royal Priest. Obapa Christy.
1: Mm-hmm.
0: Sunday, August 9, 2026.
1: Yeah.
0: 4 p.m.
1: Yeah.
0: UPSC Auditorium.
1: Yeah.
0: Oh, yeah, then.
1: Yeah, I'm sure I'm in your bema. I'm here, you made the Cassia. Ya tunidi Royal Priest.
0: Okay.
1: Aha. Nti Adishia yeyi.
0: Okay.
1: Yes. Na jumedia abase ebetna. Na yeshe ni muse nyame aduma 9th August.
0: Okay.
1: And a first
0: edition.
1: Edition a yeye.
0: Mm.
1: Ewo UPSC. Nti esopa. Nti nene uhumia.
0: Na nantisi.
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0: Na mekaso Uni Obapa ni event bia oye no afiafi bia.
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0: Okay.
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1: 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Ena ye plan ye senka ye peye.
0: Okay.
1: But afi na emre na so.
0: Wow.
1: But mi ankasa mi ni event. E ye me wo ye sing like Obapa. No. Mi ye no every year.
0: Okay.
1: Mpacha e.
0: Inti ebe kansi we ne ba be Royal Priest.
1: Royal Priest.
0: Eba be ye Atnasia.
1: Atnasia.
0: Eh, be ye Obapa Christy ne annual event.
1: Me pachai.
0: Wow.
1: Me pachai.
0: Edio.
1: Annual event by Nyameum.
0: Mm.
1: Yes. Unyame de so onshe bibi ase ahon fa nkwa wie ye pa.
0: Mm.
1: Ya ji ne di, ya ji ni di ye nso no. Ya ne mu ngwase onje ye mu.
0: Okay.
1: Ti nim se de ye shase ye bia no be kan yo.
0: Mm.
1: Yes.
0: Na Royal no hane de ma ho. Unyane we.
1: Pacho ye bo hon pa ye.
0: Mm.
1: And a dean a baby brie.
0: Okay.
1: But I know na you choose ye.
0: Mm.
1: Because ye were no in a sense of say ye nyami a ye dinner chino.
0: Mm.
1: Or your hen can see
0: it. And yes, we are.
1: Yes.
0: And
1: yes, I any more this year.
0: Yes.
1: So what you say. And in a dean ye dean wood. We are royal, you know. We are coming with our royal garment.
0: Mm.
1: Aha.
0: Now, she had the ultimate say. you ever can say traditional way. And on a mode by
1: it's about royal.
0: My should be a meeting me, ma.
1: Obey me, abba. But Ninian answer is all to tune so perfect.
0: Aye,
1: but wouldn't be a once African way and a witty me palm no design with kind of king tabby nominee. That's what I say, and I say, a good year be a good moon, sir. So when you mention you know anything royal piano
0: and a dandy minyawahe
1: I would
0: e ka go kwana e yo chena
1: e ka me kwana e ka mrena so ai yes
0: oh okay
1: yeah
0: na sikaje um
1: me pa chai sikaje no on se me ya na me hu ne se we no e ya kwanya nyamede amaye
0: okay
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2: in
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0: Okay.
1: And a double a 150.
0: Okay.
1: And a VIP a 250. And a family of 5. Some year 5 a 400 cedis.
0: Maybe 5 no. Maybe man 5 no.
1: Aha. Say international say abona.
0: Na yes may discount.
1: Yes, yes. I when ya discount 100 cedis.
0: Cedis, yeah.
1: Yes, until.
0: Wow.
1: When I will be to me the abe support. Kofogu so ayeto na sa wo pesa wo choni sesi ana obi ono mo be pesa be ba gate but wa wo beti mede wo phone so ato ne ntem na I think say no no ya na boa
0: you
1: said be ya wo mistress say wo hu pi no no wo be use code we star 725 star 2030 hash
0: okay
1: star 725 star 2030 hash so wo use code na e be yi amao
0: you
1: but try
0: all right now artist eba no me person me hwe se me dey fidi ni hwe se eyi ni meba eyi no eyi no
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0: and me hwe euroli
1: ni panye
0: royal priest e oba pa kisi aba
1: aba che che si
0: technology
1: technology as all the phone and scanner
0: e
1: share we no so yeah
0: na me scanner no ma me phone akwe ma me hwe me kwase ho a I want me 400 there no go ah.
1: Omo for say we can 400. The other one waka na abem.
0: Ah, e kura me twa. Bet we go there be twa.
1: Enti no. Ai, so ubo code na star 725 star 2030 hash na. E yi ma o.
0: Yeah.
1: Mo say ye Accra ni Kumase.
0: You.
1: Enti no Accra de na 16th.
0: Okay.
1: Nti ebe ye Kumase de na 9th awie.
0: Okay.
1: Ansa na yakoye, ey, ye be ye Accra de no 9th awie.
0: Okay.
1: Ansa na yakoye Kumase. By the same code.
0: Ah, na ye.
1: Na ye use the ato.
0: Okay.
1: Take it no.
0: Okay.
1: Enso so no ye wo mu ne say Accra take it no price ni ye different.
0: Mhm.
1: From Kumase.
0: Mpacha. Okay. I want to buy them.
1: Kumase there. Oh,
0: that form.
1: I'm on a wolf.
0: I'm on a wolf.
1: But I have no cross a wolf.
0: Oh, yeah, I'm 100
1: today. But I'm
0: it's
1: a fried rice.
0: Ah, Nipa, I have no. We buy out the. We can't so many ticket. Be a camera to be a move. Oh, ma. No, I get ticket in this. Ah,
1: remember. A program in California, bro.
0: So, I have no free chili. I'm
1: a free chili.
0: Ah, and come
1: here. I said, the old here, not the old Ben.
0: Oh, Ben, I'm the man.
1: Yeah.
0: I met to be a man crawford.
1: Yeah, I know.
0: Ah, okay, good, good. Now, artists here, but I'm Bobo Bichie.
1: Me who could you see? Uncle Ato. And Akese Brempong.
0: Correct.
1: And a Mano.
0: Empress gift you.
1: Joyce Blessing.
0: Okay.
1: And Celestine Donko.
0: Donko, okay.
1: And Empress gift you.
0: Okay.
1: But you're in tier 3-3.
0: And Akese, any agent.
1: What is
0: Host Nation.
1: Royal lady.
0: Royal lady.
1: What's
0: your? Oh no, royal ladies.
1: Me pacha. Me name royal ladies. Send me. Me royal
0: kings.
1: Kings. Pacha.
0: Oh, that is fantastic. Now we now yeni na ano. When ya sponsors ya, omo bua usike mu. Edin.
1: Kakra. 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
0: Okay.
1: Omo bua. Eni ya wo amuzu.
0: Amuzu.
1: Product.
0: Muzu hair
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0: product.
1: Hair product.
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0: Wardrobe akubi. 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
1: Amuzu, ebwa me ode ne hair product no. Ena bills finance for so microfinance for so ebwa.
0: Okay.
1: Ya minshira homo.
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1: Ehwa ye. Ehwa ye. Oh, omunyina amuye.
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1: 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Ai.
0: But there's a bibeka.
1: I want to know if you cry.
0: Opposanism.
1: Opposanism. Oma posa.
0: I was a bibeka.
1: I mukuso a womoba. It's Mr. Woody Emia. Any wo narrow. Narrow no mono. Drinks and
0: okay.
1: We ensue.
0: Okay.
1: Aha. Tino. Frankie Cleaning Services if one so.
0: Account.
1: E cry mu. Avia hair.
0: Okay.
1: Full crib.
0: Mm-hmm.
1: And Tino. One cry mono.
0: A dozen.
1: Bats. Utiye ye na opesa wo support here, please.
0: Mm.
1: We need your help.
0: 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Wow, utiye be a. Aye, if we cry, I'm best on best support. Electroland for. No, I'm home appliances.
1: Kenya bad.
0: TV. Ne, ano moton.
1: Because program ne so.
0: Enti Electroland, mo kwa mbeti me be display or more item. Can you say product in bureau?
1: Yes.
0: Enti Electroland for where de?
1: Momra,
0: momra, oba pa Christy de. Me say, why ye be pa?
1: Onye bi mawana.
0: Why yama na broso?
1: So why ye be dia? Enye minuya danase.
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0: Enti, o bo de live band na oduru ho a me ba bia oduru ho na. 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
1: be bo.
0: Ai. 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
1: no aba.
0: Na.
1: Nya me be bo me o.
0: O ba to ewe. Enti, we have that time no.
1: Aha.
0: E ho no. Mo fa she ho. The song is nice.
1: Me so ho na open it.
0: Hey, also your brutal.
1: Nya me adum.
0: Hey, na jo ma o.
1: Eh
0: mia. 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Obe bo abi.
1: Ya mi be bo abi o.
0: Ene wa bo awo.
1: Wa
0: bo ame.
1: Ya mi abo ame.
0: Na
1: kwasem, ya.
0: Into a single out there ba. Wa di aba.
1: Mba chain.
0: Wanya ati ano dada.
1: Nya ati ano.
0: Ada ai social digital platforms.
1: All the digital platforms.
0: Okay.
1: Okwa ubenya. Eno na ye di bie. Royal praise.
0: Yeah. And to when you cry and say, oh, yeah, I do a you be woman, I just
1: say, I know a ding. I
0: know a ding. Oh, we're brutal.
1: Yami on ye be an
0: hour, dear. And then I may when you be.
1: Ah, dear
0: be. But I didn't say, wow, I expect to be a rather be boa.
1: No question.
0: A rather be boa because
1: boa.
0: What share a dance here? Yen mu be dear.
1: Ah,
0: what the end is it so?
1: Eh, kitu ebi. One tear lips and I'm here now. Minim Sammy, dear, yeah, kit to a bee, a one and niso,
0: okay,
1: a babu a meo, what's ya?
0: Ah,
1: and so no, yeah, sir, obey ya, yammy babu a mea. You know, some man I walk on.
0: Chess,
1: Obia no dear, yeah, kit to
0: a bee.
1: Oh, I dang,
0: Obia,
1: I am merrick,
0: a kill, Tobwase, me maka. 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
0: we chiwo.
1: Na we nye bi nomne ade ade. 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
0: Eh mre.
1: Eh mre. 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
0: Mm.
1: So ati ase na no kwasem se about the right time into 9th August UPSA auditorium me pa cho o ba represent your culture.
0: Yeah,
1: what you say?
0: Yeah,
1: aha wo fugu a obeti mi ashe African way be white bi ano ajeje kente bi ano afra so what you say?
0: Ya
1: de nam so de ye urade aye
0: enko fo kra parking nema and tomorrow them crowd do onye baby afanko
1: eh me papa bi am friend
0: this is the time
1: papa bi am friend was mama kenten dia bi we be bridge
0: me baby afanko
1: am nya baby afanko nti me sro me da se so adom me
0: yeah
1: aha nti me sro mo ya mra na 9th August no UPSA
0: onye mamus
1: ye nhye nyame ni munyam this is the time I will be to me
0: because the 20 years anniversary in Ghana for my usue
1: na no e den
0: so usue ne say wani chibro so say ah inti your first time wa oba beye wo anua show no o se Ghana for some man sun wani gye mu na be kakra kra no yenye no ba bi kuma bi na yeye no ba bi kakra kra
1: no kwasem
0: okay
1: no kwasem
0: oba mo wa ya de
1: thank you bra that's it
0: me pese o de bro fuja ye kwan
1: okay then I'm ready
0: na na we to o kabro fuja ye ze
1: o sa me tina si ye. Okay, I thank you for your time. I know you have something to do, but you have taken your time to listen to me.
0: Yes.
1: I really appreciate it.
0: That's right.
1: Please, I beg you.
0: Yes.
1: 9th August.
0: Yes.
1: I want to see you.
0: Yeah.
1: Come and let us worship the Lord.
0: That's right.
1: Come and let us glorify the name together.
0: Aya.
1: Because God has done so many things that you cannot comprehend.
0: That's right. Yeah. I like
1: and,
0: the word. Yeah, comprehend.
1: What I see.
0: Yes.
1: And I just want you to come and let us put our heads together
0: and praise the Lord.
1: And praise the Lord. 9th August.
0: In a royal way.
1: In a royal garment.
0: Yes.
1: Come and represent your culture.
0: Yeah.
1: The name of the
0: Event.
1: The event is Royal Praise with Obapa Christy.
0: That's right.
1: Please kindly come.
0: And support.
1: And supports my ministry. 9th August, UPSA. The time is 4 p.m. The gate fee, single is 100 cedis.
0: That's right.
1: Double 150.
0: Yeah.
1: VIP 250. Yeah. Family of five is 400. Please, please, let me see you there. And you will not
0: regret.
1: Leave there leave there the same. Free on cause
0: the Allah. Allah. Allah. Okay.
1: Thank you.
0: But I said your brother no there. Which brother Sammy?
1: Oh, brother Sammy, they say me channel. On only dear no.
0: And I come church at the what channel cry.
1: Oh, men all say. May I, dear, by just say, some may be can I say, me,
0: I'm sure. I said, Grasso for Sao.
1: I say, as I may pass, I may cancel. Mim penketwa, and only me problem.
0: I ain't in Kuma and Kuma, never be to
1: second brothers. I'm a modi and the uncle.
0: I can comprehend the crown on Tiasi.
1: Ah, who's a new say, give to say on Tiasi?
0: Debbie, give to me.
1: Empress.
0: On Tiasi.
1: Debbie, on Tiasi. On Kirby Crada.
0: Bro, forget says I
1: oh, dear, be bra, on Kirby that.
0: Eh,
1: on Kirby that.
0: No, Baba Gris, I can't simple. PCSI. PCSI, the Wichano.
1: PCSI, oh, me channel.
0: Was it oh?
1: I say, men, oh, the moon to Ombuasi. Hey,
0: every baby, ba, oh, babe, well,
1: babuami, yeah, me, babuami.
0: Nah, nah, that's a word that no one could do crow.
1: Oh, bra. The cry my cabra, eh, blah.
0: Then that's a word that no one could do a broom crow.
1: Oh, cheer, on the cheer.
0: Who said cheer?
1: Eh, oh, said, men, I say, Anna. Me ma wo mu kwan so mun kan bia yeso mbeka se eh mbeka se bia me pray na bibi so what is it they know
0: yeah they know all right yeah.
1: Yes omunim
0: ti no
1: omu anu mu tu chema me
0: yeah
1: yes say du bebi adama mu chan so mun kan bi yeshi
0: na wo ti bebi kwa na mark wo
1: am ehwe wo please royal praise, yeah. My guest.
0: Yes.
1: Thank you, brother. God bless you. But buy your ticket and come.
0: Yeah, we will come. My baby. May check my ticket. May I have to be.
1: I know. Thank you.
0: And check my ticket.
1: Thank you.
0: May I have a ticket. Ewaha.
1: You'll be in a toy, yes.
0: Young Fancho.
1: Young Fancho.
0: Okay. And yeah, a tear for Mr. Strong. What won't you mean, man?
1: Emfrey.
0: Emergy ticket. Emergy ticket, you know. Oh, yes, I know we still know. Na yenkomia ya sese no obemmu ada ho. Eh 0302216562 0302216561. Adam sorry 106.3 FM. Ena ye come for dia. Mr. Wada, Ofrey Obaba Christine wa na oso o chew ticket. Hello.
2: Hello.
0: Yes sir. Yeah, for saying. Adefem
2: Dan in Kasavish.
0: Dan e wait me aba. Right, Adam 106.3 FM of Bapa Christie Royal Praise 2026, August 9, 2026, UPSA Auditorium, or Chell, a year ticket 0302216562. Hello, okay, Chair, one of the now we need telecell cash here, but what the answer will go pibi. Then we will be in poor and can you talk ticket here? Now the telecash, telecell cash. 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Hello, all right, 0302216562. Hello,
3: okay.
0: Yeah, hello. Yeah, yeah, okay, so you're when you're frozen.
3: I'm going to tell me, we'll put you on Catherine Bema camp.
0: Okay, Kwagu, over to me, Abba.
3: Oh, for me, Jim, the day, dear, what I mean. My dear, two crowd and a lot of band of the army, a quick crowd of.
0: Oh, Papa Christie.
3: Oh, well, I'm band of the army, be I am.
0: Okay. All right. That's right. Yeah, that's it. Better one, why? All right. It's the everlasting caller 0302216562. Now, Electron and the Force and they will talk a year 50 inches bigger Samsung TCL NASCO Smart TV now. 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And from 0503-159-739. Hello? Two bird. Also bit to me afraid this year. 0302-216562. Oba Pak Christie is still in the border.
1: Bodim, brother Samuel.
0: Oh. Hello.
2: Hello.
0: Yes, our Papa Christie, you
2: are. Oh, I mean, she ran a papa.
0: Now, because I'm away.
2: What boy do you want to check? You need to get in your mind.
1: Thank you.
0: Oh, because I'm away.
2: Let me finish this, I'm my cousin.
1: Some mine.
0: Of how do you want to be my
2: own? My papa.
0: Would you take it in one, ma'am, and no deal? Okay, all right.
2: Yeah.
0: That's right.
1: I mean, sure, Papa.
0: Right.
2: Amen.
0: Yeah, that's it. And the banana just switch you.
1: I was here, man. Just one, man, Papa.
0: Into your Papa. Yeah, that's it.
1: I mean, sure, bro. I mean, so
0: but that's more number, beer. We'll be between a friend for a ticket inquiry.
1: Me, Pacha, and Wada Roma. Me, Pacha, we'll be between a friend. 0241-300-662 Royal Praise, 9th August, UPSA Auditorium, single ticket, 100 Sardis, double 150, VIP 250, family of 5, 400. 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
0: bi ano o gate abehu ana asan
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0: ye the auditorium no size no capacity ne
1: no kwasem
0: ti ma ho ya
1: sir o turn entem why
0: and dey to cry na ye 20th nti nti ye wo be at least 3 weeks
1: yeah
0: and 2 weeks
1: yeah
0: 2 weeks
1: 2 weeks yeah
0: would that be 10 plus 9 almost 3 weeks
1: almost 3 weeks
0: to the about
1: your time and aso ti no dey wo pe do do aso e bi ama wa sorry for a wo dey wo friend number na 024-1300-662 Pacho baby, I will be on your debut, bro. Why?
0: All right.
1: Yeah, that must be brave.
0: Yes, sir, that's it. Oh, bye. Ukoyana, and now who's my baby? Ghana for Bibratia. I bought a bomb pussy. What?
1: Yeah, yeah.
0: Chema won't me.
1: Why then?
0: Caught to a jail in 20 years.
1: Oh, sir, I need a mentee. Oh, sir.
0: Caught to a jail in 20 years.
1: Oh.
0: Won't you, won't?
1: Debbie. Some of me too, kwa yon infani yon kwa yon. Yon networking, network kreni
0: yon. Yeah, we are.
1: Oh.
0: Be, 12 years na. Sarah, who's seven, bye.
1: Nyami wum, nyami wum.
0: Okay.
1: Nyami bebo wano.
0: Obe bo ame, obe bo ame. Nyami bebo ame yo.
1: Watch, one or two, three. Yes, oba na man towa di any
0: yon. Mide, mide, mga mpiru.
1: Yon na anu mebo. Nyami sure, bro.
0: Alright, yeah,
1: thank you so much, bro.
0: You're welcome. I'm gonna know me who gets on my bro for Abba.

And kind of royal praise. 2026, 9th, I guess, 2026. 4 p.m. at the UPSA Auditorium. Rate 100 Ghana C single. Double 150. VIP 250. A family of five.

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Rich 100 Ghana cedis for single, double 150 Ghana cedis, VIP 250, and a family of five, 400 Ghana cedis. Ain't he darling? Star 725 star 2030 hash. Star 725 star 2030 hash. Now, why do you take it? Yeah. What do I call?

0: what?
1: Baby, baby, baby.
0: By the kindness courtesy of Sasso Mosquito Spray and Quail, we bring it to you around the world in 5 minutes. Why?
1: As Okasana Mirio, why is it? Okasana Mirio, what is it? Why?
0: And
1: why is it?
0: Be a concert tomorrow.
1: Oh, that be. Ah, so Okasana
0: Mirio. How will
1: you empower me?
0: In fact, oh, your pennies are.
1: So opening, you may want for concert. When you
0: and you indirectly may a concert.
1: Oh,
0: man.
1: Debbie, when I woke up, now maybe when are you busy?
0: So you are endorsing some of your concert, man? Yes.
1: Oh
0: sir.
1: No. Me chese you man okwe. Today be as you become home, and the morning show for you na di biyaka. So I di enough as any omo juma munga politics my intent.
0: It may a concert.
1: Menkasa. Me say one fan can okwe in ye.
0: Say score. Sana
1: woka. You need to add a little bit of humor to the awo, you know. What do you say? So I like that.
0: Into me, Jimmy, yes, sir.
1: Minga, sir. Hey, now me dey meet me agatu open here. Now boy, you full white. Meet me agatu actor.
0: Eh, oh,
1: you comedian.
0: Into three here then.
1: Oh, you impasro.
0: Obi, you impasro. Yeah, eh, why?
1: Eh, Obi, you impasro.
0: Just wait, Jimmy.
1: Hey, any episode? I want another episode of the show. Me so dear. Me near ready to make me be into it. Opening.
0: Yay.
1: I am a man for be kinda if you know you are tired, abrabono wa bra. In your father's house, there are many mansions. Why don't you just go? No.
0: Meko me jefie and
1: na ti u.
0: Meko me jefie
1: and aya men stress o.
0: Meko me jefie and
1: in your father's house there are many mans.
0: Kopi be bidda na ju.
1: Kopi be bidda. Eko papa. Oh, we be da ju mo na we di.
0: Okay, esie ya. Africa wo kun esie na.
1: Aye dan
0: di ya chenje. Aye na yampa. Enye AI na wan mo dia aye.
1: Aye yampa. Yes, baby, I'm busy. Now more I'm away. You cry.
0: I fridge. The cold day in this area is too
1: hot. Sir.
0: I fridge is him.
1: She. My man, we're not moving.
0: Hey, air conditioner is all behind. But you know, sir.
1: Above.
0: Sir, electricity be a woman be a no. Power be a national grid na a woman no. I was some disconnecting because it is useless.
2: Yes.
0: Reduce the number of kind of simple power you hear. Voltage that you hear.
1: But you know, sir, sadly we are my air conditioning near the adobe will be betting me a quack to two.
0: And I'm better just as I said, sir, almost the electricity coha, a useless, almost bore minor car, despite the fact that, sir, almost one or more music on with you.
1: Right.
0: So now, almost the pressure about the true voltage, you know. So.
1: Okay.
0: I just say, be I can say, and you know, crack, say, AI now. Omo dia ye no mo be da da ye dia because they say they be beat to me
1: see ai ne dia see
0: that is what
1: otimi ji ade bi wan have for say rules and anya real but anyway in your father's house there are many mansions why right? I am a how baby yeah
0: but kona bi bia obi
1: yeah me pa cho say what bra bonu so a kan hu say Obu wa unya yanko ordinary session baby and su wonisa timpacho de tibia de tibia no yes de tibia fanisa my two
0: yes
1: unim say according to research bema otai epe boxer black she on pedale
0: e ba jo ma menye me die na obi ahwese eh where the medenya me as say man the black
1: no om type black she pa naturally om white
0: black no
1: is a black no one yeah
0: design
1: okay oshe design boxer
0: me say black akobo I watch them
1: according to my research am I no omo tie she black no went am pedrale.
0: By me mangasa crowd, you are ready. Me, I go again and we are going to be ready.
1: Now, when I talk on radio, Susan,
0: me, waste of water. Ah,
1: it's waste of water.
0: Your course, school, your
1: chair, your class prefect in the two room.
0: Your chair, your course, school, primary school, your chair, hygiene. Yes, you be my dear, who jarry 2 times. I never feel crown once a day, and my jarry 3 times. I never feel crown twice a day. So if we have gotten our once a day, we are okay. Oh.
1: Yeah, I'm say.
0: Yeah, di hygiene so.
1: Emema kura mo feel so mu jali 2 times a day nyane kura once pe because enwumre no di nso kogu no ho keke na wa woro no ho na wa ba beda. Onim say ye jwale enye jwale. Wa wo woro ho keke.
0: Wo nyale. Na say for some time now there. Mitimi jwale mpiri no.
1: Oh, okay.
0: My first really that lie.
3: No, it's also no, you are married. They will back to us.
0: Who are in tia? Oh, them ne and chair. Me worry over here in Batanu Yana. Me wrong.
1: What's that is a way. Okay.
0: Second one, Eddie.
1: Second, you know. Especially who do feel as a wabra. I had Eddie.
0: A lot of discipline.
1: Oh, but then I'm disciplined because, me dear, because African traffic, you mean, I didn't know I could do now with the wounds in the other.
0: So, what I walk out and foot train.
1: So okay, come and use it. Yeah, come from there. Can come out down Pan African yourself. What went to you? It's my two. According to your research, then Ben Momotai share black box at Omon Pedrale.
0: Say, you know, Tumuno Sabio, sure as a cry if you know to mean your home.
1: But I don't say, who is a mamma box as soon as Unzu or Hedia, a moon and shut down more. No, I say, I remember living legends who. No, we are living legends. Omo living legends.
0: Na ye unya black lady a utimi born twice. Na white ni ada
1: yini. And the one kill.
0: Na say so me dwa bi e ba me so. Dwa bi e ba me say me to white box as sure so ko.
1: And the na udi say
0: me am see Ben Prince be dey me say mhm. Ade no say dey.
1: Be me bi wo a wada Roma. One obeka ko fa. Tawo no, ope brown and a black and a red. What me using 2 years? No, the doubt the machine so move, you know. Let me in a call.
0: Never
1: at it, I think.
0: White tower, dear, and dear Miss Mempe.
1: My two unims and my baby, a pay a threat of repair.
0: Omonia, you know, a yogurt, ice cream.
1: Nah,
0: unims a threat of repair. Bakubina, Amotigu, a unison. I am round a you know.
1: I
0: am friends, African. You saw my friend Coons who said,
1: Ice cream, no more anything.
3: Yes, ice cream cone.
0: Oh, okay. And also, if you are no no okitasena,
1: oh yes, yeah. But a mape at Trehonta Freba.
0: And the baby to meet Tafra at Trehonson, it is likely, say, obey to me at Tafra Dixon.
1: Oh, and the Yamina may come. I own a work.
0: I hear research. I want
1: the man. Yammy, now me to your magaza. Me to him. Matu, who call to region? I have Frank Ruby Kaja, but that is a worker.
0: Never Jabby.
1: French in the Enya Kacho says, Javel Capella. Not just a water tested day. Womo bet you, Womo Choswa. Womo Ebevimopa.
0: Ubiodi, you mouth can't tell I have anything.
1: Ubiodi,
0: Emmanuel, sorry. Emmanuel.
1: Ima.
0: Michael.
1: Mike.
0: Joseph.
1: Joe.
0: Ebenezer.
1: Eben.
0: Dixon.
3: To be continued.
1: Dixon. I said Dixon.
3: To be continued.
1: Dixon.
0: Yeah.
1: Okay. Anyway, me do see a HLP. Right.
0: Hey. Yeah. Me wo wagwan. Wentum wagwan. Ain't by the kind of case of Sasso mosquito spray and I had around the world in 5 minutes. Scott at the brain. And she crown of a irrigated phone, so about the transit. And because Sasso with Tiadom 106.3 FM. Now, slogan we am de say, and yeah, my way, cause no way. I'm the panic, say, my way for. Not what to what's our slogan, I guess what more no. But what the answer be dial *165#. *165#. Now what I could count my way for who is and say what the life insurance be about a bebo who buy any one biological parent. Free in Tibomodian say only my way for. Ebenya kasana fi akwakwaka ho bi san se eye kama pa yes eye kama nesika eba ne se bi bi se on the man no kakra bi se duru 20,000 Ghana cedis which is my way for no omodwen wo ho pa nti ni omo enkasa na fi omo emwa o no omo kasana omo mwa se ne be ya bibia betumi aye fine. Now can I say Joy News Habitat friend basso den den den we're 2026 one and until just watch out. It sounds something big is coming. Joy News Habitat Fair 2026. Change is in the Babisi. Latest foam dear. Latest foam. Oh yeah. It's jam pip pampe pinting into make a so much. Latest foam. Ubia dia to mubia say ye. And no ye foam. And ye rubber. A ye foam. And ye rubber. 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You go and support him. Send a bear and a jumma dino, a bear crab. Can I say, I guess, 2nd, 2026 Sunday, time 4 PM. Venue, a PIWC, Dansoman, gate fee, free. Ninti, corner co supporting, BBA, and yeah, kama. Yes, all right. Yeah, we're now for M24 Emekasa. Onga Supergetti. Onga Supergetti. Onga for Ikuramu Dendendin. And now, yeah, the Ayargator's Posse, Ebro. So, for any of my interior.
4: 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I'm listening and I'm here. 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
5: 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Please, I Alligator Sports. A perfect program, perfect engagement, and perfect unrespected. I Alligator Sports. 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Thank you.
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0: Mayor.
1: Mike too.
0: Akwaba.
1: Yeah, yeah.
0: Now what's it say?
1: Mr. Penny Kasa, man. Mr. Penny Kasa.
0: No, Penny Kasa, I want
1: to. I get a stop, Ebem.
0: You grow old, and I die old. Ebem, only my mom of you.
1: And I long Ebem, so I get a soup, Ebem.
0: Can you buy?
1: Hey, what more soup do you have, Jesse? I'm Penny Kasa, anyway. What more Kasa, anyway?
0: I'm Penny Kasa, anyway.
1: I get a soup. And I will not soup, no.
0: Ebem, who's that soup?
1: Come say thank you. I feel like I'm a bunny.
2: Well, please, I get a sports. A perfect program, perfect engagement, and perfect unrespected. Alligator sports, a papa. So listen to Alligator Stop. You grow old and you die old. Thank you.
0: Okay, Alpha Langabel, young boy.
3: Ladies and gentlemen,
0: mm-hmm.
3: My name is Joseph Langabel, King of the Jews.
0: Okay.
3: The chief general for the national team.
0: Mm-hmm.
3: I Alligator Soap, Adum FM, number one, the old Ghana. If you jealousy go quench, observers are worry, believers shall enjoy.
1: Film.
0: Jealous also near jealous.
4: Observers of Kwame can be one man. And I saw I worried. Oh, I'm not made a hard move. We have good DMP, we call me.
1: And Tom, would you die?
0: Don't let a mom go to your mom, dear.
1: When you
4: crop up a piano,
1: and Tom, Papa,
4: and be Okromo, become
1: the Janka's own. I'm the Azia, and Tom, now on him,
0: Mayor Pabia,
1: Majoso Kavana Papabia, Onika Brania, Bemuo, no one in the Yantokana Brent here, Patan, Bia, won't ye? Mabo, Yak Pataque said, Dia, when the Papa is with the Union in Tom, Tom will be die. Eti wo yake kriki kriki kiri wa tren sai sai na papa na num na ka
4: fina atom
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0: 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Also, your son,
1: also brought you.
0: Nidin so air the pa melody.
5: Melody.
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0: Melody. 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Melody. 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
1: Melody. 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Melody. Melody. Melody. 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
0: Melody. 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
4: Melody. Melody. Melody. Melody. Melody.
1: Melody. Melody.
4: Melody.
1: Melody. Melody.
4: Melody.
1: Melody. 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Melody. 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
0: Melody.
1: Naomi.
0: Naomi. Naomi.
1: No, no, don't call me Naomi. Naomi.
4: Okay, we are commanding a girl called London. Who is who? Or by our Usia, a taxi driver. Can you take me to the I-Chain, so?
1: I
4: came so. And the driver said, oh, I can take you. But 4 million was one for them. How did you come to 4 million?
1: I wouldn't believe it.
4: I can't tell you how I came.
1: I imagine. Melody.
0: Why don't you say your name?
1: Say I'm adopt from a boy.
4: I'm going to go to the house. I'm going to go to the house. I'm going to go to the house. I'm going to go to the house. I'm going to go to the house. I'm going to go to the house. I'm going to go to the house. I'm going to go to the house. I'm going to go to the house. I'm going to go to the house. I'm going to go to the house. I'm going to go to the house. I'm going to go to the house. I'm going to go to the house. I'm going to go to the house. I'm going to go to the house. I'm going to go to the house. I'm going to go to the house. I'm going to go to the house. I'm going to go to the house. I'm going to go to the house. I'm going to go to the house. I'm going to go to the house. I'm going to go to the house. I'm going to go to the house. I'm going to go to the house. I'm going to go to the house. I'm going to go to the house. I'm going to go to the house. I'm going to go to the house. I'm going to go to the house. I'm going to go to the house. I'm going to go to the house. I'm going to go to the house. I'm going to go to the house. I'm going to go to the house. I'm going to go to the house. I'm going to go to the house

0: I'm going to go to the house.
1: I do. 20 years.
2: $20,000
1: Concurrently.
2: 2020 name you're gonna be 40. 10,000 penalty units. 2020 name you're gonna be 40.

0: In the 46
1: and who say I'm saying two cases you.
0: There be six, one case. Where there one case now? Counting the S6.
1: All items, including money, all items retrieved
0: from him.
2: Money can be an item
0: at the time of the case. Abayin fa ne santo so.
2: Because all cars on befa on sa cars be with
0: you. And
2: the machines you am dey galam say
0: so. Someone be say say na money nyina and then no enko bio.
1: Abayin
0: dia.
2: Nti dey tie say you be told next chairman abaro na ntumi any asase.
1: No dey next chairman na odwen ho.
2: I mean be say me busa me me yere sadan kora na tie ase.
1: Ah.
2: Next election won't be enko.
0: Na bi.
2: You be to aba, you told 4 years.
0: Say o san kan say we kwara nyon nupo ne beka. Unya beye ex convict
1: political
0: office be an another public office to me hoodie
1: for some time.
2: Oh,
1: I'm for 10 years or so.
0: Yes, indeed, I mean,
2: you could
0: say 2 days ago, or your
1: appeal, nice, I did never
0: cry. Oh,
1: so your appeal, no? No, appeal, yeah. When you find a say, it's so crass till our ex convict.
2: Yes, you am
0: appeal, no, bet me, or bet me, I file appeal pending bill. Ah, eba, utumi nya bill ne pa. Na yeso oba benen obeba fie.
1: Mhm.
0: Awo bra ambeche appeal na se no, obekɔ saa. Because ye wo, ye fa no se eh pasalav. Ni case ni ba ambe ne kɔtu mu no. Omo file for appeal pending bill.
1: Ye ma no
0: nya bill no. Aha, nti unya bill ne dia, e ma utumi e benen nam wo be se asase so. E di ujuma bi akɔpem se appeal no be se ase.
2: Okay.
0: Nti se we appeal no. Na se no boy you dia na ne wasako.
1: Wasako.
2: But udin kunim dia. Ya strip off the case.
0: But appeal pending bill no ya na entire NCC so be to nya bill no. I got that time no of file for appeal pending bill no nya.
2: Okay. And tin na it's at the discretion of the judge of man as on
0: man. Anyone say man.
1: But nya discretion.
0: Discretion.
1: You go to go.
2: Round one.
0: I'm a boss. Appeal pending bill.
2: Wait, not bankrupt. Won't be any magic beer, man.
0: Oh, bet me.
1: I easy.
2: Hey, what for boot bow?
1: Why you be?
2: What you want to be? Hey,
1: in some day, what can be?
2: Hey, I found a Okaka. I found a Okaka. Pardon me, Maso.
1: Oh, Babaso. But I'm a good heart.
0: Yes.
1: I'm
2: a cray. I'm a man when you have a good heart.
1: Police for us, you woman who take a video or TikTok no matter.
2: Police for me, take action.
0: Okay.
2: I'm a clear system.
1: I'm a claim.
2: Up any 20 years in prison, and yes, I'm
1: a better two ababa, Kuba, because five. Is an ababa.
2: Up any India,
1: so 50 years plus 27 to Bavana, a co pension cry, retirement cry, you know.

0: friend of the court, one of the lawyers, I know unka unto me lawyer for no.
1: Okay.
0: That's original. A bra conviction in the no. So you did can a convict too. Just say born no. You are just say wedi.
2: Wedi boni.
0: And sana
2: in fear the bema.
0: I feel no ebe komeso. And go and go unto me go your bank. Ebe go and pregnancy test.
1: Ah, say I get ya Camila. I'm going
0: to. I got that time so many.
1: I'm going to win them. So I be
0: able to. It is a you can say go your pregnancy test. Bra pe.
2: No, say, mm-hmm. So,
1: I saw a quiet case, not doctor, and I catch us. If you ask the other two,
2: there be. Well, because I said, wife, oh, here. And I, oh, couldn't, and I said,
1: oh,
2: couldn't we?
1: Oh,
2: yeah. My friend.
1: I told you, I'm from
2: a group, but you know, I said, I'm not a cat.
0: Now, what do you say? A bra case, no, judgment, no, a bra not judging a reading, no.
1: Yeah.
0: Or reading the best 2 hours.
1: Oh, oh.
0: Hey.
2: Mm, it's a much trouble.
1: 2 hours.
0: Now I can say, I grow.
2: Yeah, we're kind of more kind of when you know. You'll be a kind, yeah. You'll be a kind, yeah.
0: Now, broker.
1: Man, I did.
0: Now, reading a question, and I said, secret need before up. I feel I'm going for you. Hey, I didn't know you were cool. Now, CID for you, I'm going to say jacket and coin.
1: Yeah.
0: No more bar. Nipa bear say, six no more boom. I be judging a home, police for. Hey!
1: And then it's sad day for to me.
0: Charlie, but surprisingly, you're not supported by MPP supporters or supporters.
1: Baby, I drew no.
0: There be Senka, moon names or Obaqua now uncle.
2: Baby,
0: I didn't go in Kunima Gahana, but you
2: say we are so or Quaba. So many so or Quaba. Send off at first,
1: but I drew not in Muayati.
2: We are no supporters about Ombede.
1: That was
2: so Yoko Diana free to Bebe. Time of parliament now, or more fighting for deputy speaker, say, and as a speaker, so about Twaba and as a so I am pin, where speaker, so bit my Twaba and I won't mean Twaba, the Supreme Court or ever interpretation, ever not
1: battle.
2: I thought when I interpret,
1: but maybe you can't
2: watch. So what will you nice? I was saying to me, I speaker to me,
0: oh, but the Supreme Court, you to me say, mine act, no, error, be a baby, a bit to me, I'm
2: oh, yeah, bit to my
0: judgment, you know,
1: how I'm dialing for
0: engineer.
1: Mike, the man who said regime be a will be prison.
2: When I said, sir,
1: every regime be a starting independence.
0: Into the question, never for me, I say, Enka.
2: Oh, that be bad, Prof. Mills time, no, dear, I'm for Bianco. Obianko prison.
1: Kwanjeli Obia.
0: Na any yanko sister Melody.
2: Melody.
3: Melody.
0: Yeah, come Melody.
3: Melody.
0: Akwa bio.
3: Yenua.
0: Kwame do she tuntum, ni tuntum ota she na wo dey. E ma she atade tuntum bodu ku tuntum out me say yes.
3: Na je say asama ba.
0: Lena ba.
3: Mammy, a fair top form.
0: Oh,
3: Mammy, a fair
2: what you do.
3: Ah, Brewa,
0: welcome to the club.
3: Oh, sir.
0: Maybe Mammy will be 12 years in
3: me. Oh, sir.
0: Yeah, you're quite an uncanny young canny.
2: Both parents,
3: Papa and Mammy, and I could
0: know. And do the first time, Mammy, if you knew.
3: Yeah, some night.
0: Aquaba.
3: My first time.
0: And away,
3: yeah. I'm a tip, Lucasimne. Mammy, Jayahoko, yeah.
0: Na monya aye sisi na na afi na mbaye 1 week.
3: Oh yeah 1 week dada. Nti afi na aye ni bra so anya me aduma ye August 1st.
0: Okay.
3: Because 2 weeks from now.
0: Okay.
3: August 1st na ye be hie mabusuane anyonkofo ne na mfofo ne adofo nyina ye be hie mu the page.
1: Adofo ni ejamfo.
3: Ejamfo aha okay. Ye be hie mu the page.
0: Anyway,
3: wo Sakaman Junction.
0: Accra.
3: Yes, the page event center.
0: Okay.
3: Oh, Accra here, yeah. Sakaman Junction.
1: Yeah.
3: Wo if you do call kwa, wo wo Ubengum show, wo kwa ho pe.
0: Okay.
3: Enye be bia be. Ufi ka so so by on your right side.
0: Wo den kaka so ho adodo ufi Malam Junction.
3: Malam Junction, aha. Na aha, woni e be ni nyame aduma Saturday. On the 1st.
0: The best at
3: service never start 8:30 a.m.
2: Now, what mama me din said that we will be
3: mammy, mammy din di Madam Ophelia, yas a wa boy. 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
3: tongue to my mokola. 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
0: When you're vision, I'm saying.
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3: e se ni nu anwi o bi wa sa na se de
0: da
3: bi e bo bula
2: bi sa bi no
3: Hunter was a bibiza.
0: I am a man.
1: Bi media me say se so de we ngumo ra sa de nko de wo she ho dia ya da so ha ya dey
3: ndi ngo me she
1: ah omo si omo ya chen omo
3: bi say sa bra ten ne fo no anya ne opene omo do so pending goes one quarter population of 4 million we say
0: across the globe 5 million
1: Philadelphia my
3: chen ndi say o tuna ni na say pentecost o hunu be 500,000 wo mkura omo ya ten ne fo so nani no bo ra sa mi our assemblies no nya be 2000 so na ni an odia be na to o ma such of Christ no be o hu be 500,000 ya to e give out na sa nti o na SD ti o bobo ni nyina no o bobo ni na se so domen gomora no o si se menya tene fo edukura menya de min se kuro na mi se o nya number no ti ye ndi de bere su
0: no nya number still
3: o nya nti no mo mu no
1: okay I've been a doctor,
3: a sharing your barber. She
1: knew 2019 amendment that you want to me queen.
3: I said, 1 a.m. Rano. Man, an afternoon.
1: Yes,
3: I'm for an asham Rano.
1: Several snare 5 years. They call from 15 to 25 years.
3: Yes, yeah,
0: 15-25
1: from the
3: court was lenient to minimum.
1: He has the right to
3: maximum
1: jail for 25 years. You are
0: say ena a many in so mbeso mo ye tribune yi
1: ah ndc for
0: so won ya pass I can say opinion dey na be chance
3: to your tribune okay so guy
1: oh yeah me ka pa
0: ndi kasa ba ho say na act yi e dey obi koyi
1: yeah
0: tribune no so
1: so tribune na wo hoda da da me bo it used to be there right and now some person started babim
3: yeah I'm say Rollins time that time crimes na ye na ye BNDC
1: Tribune
3: and say PNDC time.
1: You're paying me the amount. You're busy paying me.
3: So what name, sir? Tribune and PNDC time.
0: I see a year there's what they say. So
1: about me,
0: I'm a man. So who did Pantu?
1: Pantu. So and they're very necessary. So see a year. So the
0: and I hire crowd. So they want to mean see a year. So I'm quite a it's all the Pantu.
1: Is it
0: so?
1: Pantu.
3: Pantu. Snap. Body is a snap. Pantu.
0: Snap. Pantu.
3: Now you're Pantu. Pantu.
1: And as I said, guys, continue. You're just snap.
3: Join your club.
1: I'm growing. Abari, what company are you calling me? I just want to
3: bring my boss on the
0: show. Open those legs, Kwanya.
2: Bacho, I'm
1: messing around.
2: I'm going to go to the house.
1: I'm going to go to the house.
2: I'm going to go to the
1: house. I'm going to go to the house. I'm going to go to the house. I'm going to go to the house. I'm going to go to the house. I'm going to go to the house. I'm going to go to the house. I'm going to go to the house. I'm going to go to the house. I'm going to go to the house. I'm going to go to the house. I'm going to go to the house. I'm going to go to the house. I'm going to go to the house. I'm going to go to the house. I'm going to go to the house. I'm going to go to the house. I'm going to go to the house. I'm going to go to the house. I'm going to go to the house. I'm going to go to the house. I'm going to go to the house. I'm going to go to the house. I'm going to go to the house. I'm going to go to the house. I'm going to go to the house. I'm going to go to the house. I'm going to go to the house. I'm going to go to the house. I'm going to go to the house. I'm going to go to the house. I'm going to go to the house. I'm going to go to the house. I'm going to go to the house. I'm going to go to the house. I'm going to go to the house Yeah, yeah, no, so mommy, I come.
0: No, to me,
1: now, I see what problem.
3: You see, but you know me, went to me.
1: I'm born near my park, so JFK. I bet some young people and no more crata, but you're from winning crata. What? Hey, yo, what if I come here and tough for?
0: And it will be a term more than 20.
1: Mammy, whom you pet. A town, a wagana, a town, a year, you know, a balcony.
3: You went to me,
1: but you can't be sound was a quame. I feel like I can fly, but and I'm saying you can fly.
3: You can't.
1: You and I know that you can't fly. When you fly forever. You never land. When I mean, who mobile?
0: What is the melody? Yeah, that's it.
2: Mister, me that's it.
1: Now, Africa, I can be too much. Now, you know, I be shattered. Yeah, what's that? What are they?
3: No one. Yeah,
1: yeah. Let me get an address. Let me get an address.
3: Oh, hey. Good design address.
1: Ah, Africa, can be too. And I tell you, for first year, but come melody, mommy. Hey, hey. Hey, me near MC So.
3: Oh, okay.
1: MC So and Opam Mame.
0: Okay.
1: My filly at the end of our North Kaneshi. Maybe a chip one one. A while or what would you do?
3: I said, any other Dominic
1: Moore. I mean, the one you swimming pool.
3: Well,
1: swimming, I'm for 2 points to know.
3: That's
1: a mouthful of talent.
3: When you be Remy.
1: Yeah.
3: So, yeah, you be Remy.
1: I need to pitch a mano.
3: For mano.
0: Because what they are, you be a mocky t-shirt as well, maybe.
1: Oh, mommy, me dear, be a woman.
3: Well, at that time, I was another requesting. No, my.
0: That's
3: not what I'm saying. I'm not saying
0: that.
3: Ebi nso se o mi ba anopa me hu ba ni pa 10 a me se se o mo bia se ne de o
1: ah amede kwa dwuma amazing for amede kwa
3: yeah me na amazing for ah obi ha mo
1: amede kwa lebra
3: no amam for she that eh come
1: me de ne me to ma se bi pa that blaster na sasa
3: yes e be bo match na sasa
1: dey just say en hu say en sakraye
3: en ya blaster ye coach ya na wo ho ti wa ba ye o be sasa ne o ma
1: koto koso ko fa broni
3: onye okay yeah tinkla we broni
1: e fan say
3: tinkla eric tinkla
1: tinkla
3: wo be ya mo ma but you come say tinkla sa
1: Come on, we're friends. Tim Crow,
3: Eric
1: Tim Crow, why you money deep for the day? Come on, for another Eric Tim Crow,
3: yeah, you crew for yeah.
1: Come on, say Asante Kotoko,
3: yeah, you got
1: for Bruni coach or the Tim Crow bar. And I'm one,
3: and you're Tim
1: Crow, I'm one,
3: Tim Crow, and you didn't know what
1: it is. See,
3: no one, you know, no, but no, South Africa,
1: oh, minimum power. Then I'm Captain Crow, I know what Captain Crow. Ha, Kotoko, new coach or the number. League na fani ya bechasi.
3: Inti Ghana League inti ya. Oh, ana mi refin posi ya bo league wa ha.
1: Ah, abrofun na eh ma dwen sa.
3: Kaza abrofun na ase na
1: ma ka. Ma abrofun ase mo league no.
3: Pau.
1: Ya makwan cause e commentator si kura no. Omo ye adwuma wo abrofun na match mu a. Omo enthusiasm wo soro kura se se odi local match. Na
3: omo abetin ha kura ya sport.
1: Let's no come in said the minimum.
3: She foreign story zero we see.
1: Omo tell no be 1 hour. Na local story be 20 minutes be. Na the abrasion so near ko. Me so I don't blame them. There's nothing good to report about our local league.
3: We hear trending issues. I know so near trending.
1: There is nothing interesting to report about our league. What you say? Liga ya boa GF4 at to ekite teams.
3: Amo chente sa.
1: Amo de ya magic wo ho. Mark 2 eh member or team mienu miensa. Where ya member or team mienu miensa. That's ya butcher skeleton bi. Just as a group in yedi
3: oni. Se oba na se oba ye obi ye oba kasa dende na ya team back relegation. Ehu se oba ye promotion.
1: Amo de spend for ya dey cap, but when na for na dey cap bro.
3: Ah.
1: 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They make out yase. 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
4: Basa ni Madrid.
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1: Eh, league, no, mbone ye, eh, papa no. 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Eh, fi league ni mbe bo world cup no. Adi kapo no. It didn't mean my league name prompted me expect to see about international tournament to be according to Papa Bia.
3: David.
1: Who do you know was a doctor who? Bless na bless tell you by bless tell you by we Jordan e din aka
3: omo odin na players no why jealous you say semenyope semenyope na odin
1: first year kwa kwa myself free under 17
3: yes who them say 20 minutes on it you
1: but be on
3: your son kuta wo from
1: under 17 to be on the board right akoya persona player messi ko biare ni di say ya bi ya mouse why no under 6 years, and you found
3: academy.
1: 6 years old. It's in any moment, 16 years, no boosting your nationality. Since the coast, number so coast will come.
3: Premier
1: League, you're going to go to the coast.
3: Yes, you're a coast.
0: Media ma FC. E ona ayi da no no.
1: Dem oton mo si sama paka. Media ma so oton.
0: Oton.
3: One of the so oton.
0: Eh no ye ne ye interview.
1: Media ma. O me yawe. Yawe se
3: oton. Sa.
0: Ayi.
3: So na ji league no.
0: Ah, e media ma na da bi o ba kun mo mo di ni.
1: One of the teams na mo oton.
3: Da bi media. We go no na ji league.
0: Bo ne eto na me kan ba me re fidi
1: no. Re fidi re fidi no. Sa haze kesa na.
0: Da bi da bi. Ne wa na wo ayi.
3: Ohoy.
0: Ayi
3: eh.
0: Your da no no eye ayi. Oh, mammy,
3: a dear for shall be an idea for me at all.
0: Aha, aha, a dubiase correct.
1: You are dubiase,
3: yeah. Oh, dubiase, I'm so was
0: a guest to do dear radio.
1: I'm a taunt him.
3: What did I say? Kasben have seen a toy and media man.
0: Abdul Salam,
1: I'm a who said in
0: them. Why you have to say,
3: Medium or Tom Wabre,
0: a Yamedema, a dubiase
3: making. Say, Media Mania, Kasben FC, Kasben Toy. And now our stars, Omton Bay and Lego Cities. Is it Lego Cities in Cry? And you may be
1: on the board.
0: No, Tono, I said, because I'm not any digger. What to me say? A lot of prospects yeah. About home, like
3: amount for
1: oh now football you do
0: by come on so
1: that's a papa
3: hey. Papa na your system here
0: run me can come for me na go for me on koko
1: what team
0: be there
1: so no go be dwani aja
3: we sir
1: sure
3: na no go ku bon sam team what say we go be go finish ya shame sa na oja team
1: e ka sam ya
3: we share team na ma oja e
1: so we go adwuma we okwa ina ke se um kotran kokwa e munko um be di wicket cat kra no enye sika ketwa
3: okwa yeah ninya you see
1: yeah.
3: Because of system I operate in football no
1: yeah
3: and ama those teams ninya collapse you because wo be be mafia nko a se wan ko to obi po hold ya
1: ya ya bo we be yia wa jise obi yedi anase ye ni biem se se so do ba wona da ho so because o se o
3: ye de we na se football since yes, I didn't obey and I say football. Since if you have a penalty, team,
1: you say
3: a BM. Yes,
1: we are by a cockatoo. Oh, my trouble in Yano. And the boss, no,
0: current
1: will buy all of them.
0: Me.
1: Mostly that's what they do. Mm. And then you cannot break into the cartel.
0: Mm.
1: And then you have 250 million krana. Abra, and reflect it. And you might echo so.
3: Yanka, Usha, your football city, see echo here. Tobacco or cotetem. She football said the economy so so here no wash ho dia kwata
1: tete abdu san ko fona trouble nya do na ko world cup dibi
3: obi akobi nya se nya se do o mo obi akobi nti wo ba ho to america kura one so da impose obeko
1: wada obi be god yanse
3: e do akwa mo aba akoshe football
1: wo ka aba any right bi aso ko that's one of the countries Morocco said they did it. They actually collapsed everything.
3: Say Morocco brother I'm say omo sports minister and oye bi omo scared omo the wrong football more president dedicated fan why they support football no say yes because
1: I don't just say young for a 24 hour market is scared because if you wanna
3: na say
1: and now suggest
3: am president this is jade and fan real football. Oh yes.
0: Ebi obi e ko
3: tremon na. Eh, anaje obi ko tremon.
1: Uka ko ya go fo e mani mani nyaa hatra mu ma fikisi
3: ala. Una se no kre na yeke. Ebi obi ho ko si baby ho a. Uko si na anaje wa. Usi se e be di jwa anaje wa e mistake. Ebi ana di na re beto so kwa. Se 24 hours.
0: Oni mi se some municipal and district assembly CCC market e won kro kro bi so. Emo ma market women no
3: so ma ko ama mu afi kwa say
0: bebre e wo ho bebre ye fa ne se no musisi ye ne ente se ne amo be ye ni no mo be si mo de we e we will be more a
3: ultramodern market
1: we agare wo mu to ton na mu ye no ko dwa se be ko fi na wo
3: em fa ho ne de wo mu fa ro metrem wo metrem won me adwa di fo mai so betna kwa we beto no sam fa me she ho abra ni par benan ti
0: sha no I know, a few areas now. You bu a market places now, your DBC. Back when we knew you
1: I see you bu old one. It's almost a dear way.
0: That's a market. And there's a market here, says Kana, a radio.
1: The market city enough from.
0: Enough from, say.
3: Market.
0: And what called the Omubuya, Omujinas, or Omucha Foundation, or Musi?
1: Omusi,
3: market city, and the NAD. You know, it's a blocks in a year.
1: Blocks in
0: a year.
1: They're in the area, Casa.
3: Kwame.
1: Aya na ya kasa.
3: This time they are copper out. This affair is a
0: common fund.
3: Last week, a story, one of the institutions in Nibia. omo ye research about local governance system no. And they were saying say sika no ba but omo hu ni omo omo fa nye
0: aban so
3: president no so omo di
1: omo ni ideas
0: president aka chiro mo say eni say obi amasika ne tena account nim and sika no so kan say legacy project no so mo di kan ye ni amo betoto ye no so mo ye yibi
3: Mike 2
0: ye
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3: eh uba hen de
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1: no wo weja ho kra ko na so
3: I think that's a major problem.
1: Very major problem. Like,
3: oh, yeah, I started a
1: great engineering work to solve it once and for all.
0: So, can't we solve that?
3: What do you say? It will take some years, at least within, let's say, 1 month or 2 weeks. What do you want to find your skirmishes? Kakra or so? Mo di amana no kwa mu nsi samana samana no sia ho adam akire mo aba ba ye mpesa mo ye
1: ese
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1: see traffic light na
3: dangerous
1: kokro biti wono junction so no answer what to us
3: a day
1: and I think say it's not
0: no any say yesre omo no na mo timi omo de no enti se se see e mabun bi ye nka so bi mfa mra nkwo hye nsem ba demonstration obetu
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0: ta Yet Hana, Omokoye Biwo, I am a summer hoodie.
3: Yes.
0: Omo Elmaka Bianco, including police cars, come on, uncle. I fear Sana,
3: and Penny,
0: Akofa, a great double beginner, so you can't be others of my own cars among Yako Tama, you see, Moon Chasuke.
3: Well, Claudia, I'm not Hona Betwam, I don't go to my house as a Camuno.
0: And in Suicide,
3: that's a term. And so on, it's one baby a freeba. A freeza or Momoya washing powder. No, and on my year got a cassian on the other to Fiana, I was in Canoma's uniform. Mukono, and the Babua Faso,
0: and I'm the Biao in
1: Suebana. I
3: said, we are almost a production on Moyano. The Bian Suno Bobo,
0: and I'm products and if it doesn't.
3: Sir Bruno, who say I'll be a rotani.
1: But
3: I mean, it's just a TV so hot. It's your TV anyway. It's your TV anyway. Problem, na ho. Among Kong Kong Kong Kong Kong Kong Kong Kong Kong Kong Kong Kong
1: Kong Kong Kong particular place. And Kong Kong Kong traffic Kong Kong Kong Kong Kong Kong Kong Kong Kong Kong
3: Kong
1: traffic. And Kong Kong
0: Kong Kong Kong Kong Kong
3: Kong Kong Kong Kong Kong Kong Kong Kong Kong Kong Kong Kong Kong Kong Kong Kong And now the other guy been so often. Coco be so was
1: out there. Nice guy, you know.
3: Aye, Coco be.
1: Nice guy.
3: Now, Francis, yes, sir.
0: But a crime was Jerry and Ebipini. On my castle, my bay
1: But
3: Hey, yo, idea, yeah, yeah, Bufu, I saw
1: you. We are still to be Mrebi up to Quan to say, O car say, yeah, Ebia will best be at 20 minutes. After 20 minutes, no,
3: and myself mechanic, my chance of Babby,
1: what you're quaining a single
0: father, Tamokofa, Tony Levy, Ebaya,
1: Gomukuno,
3: Abronia, Sabronia, and Lady, on permanent,
1: yeah, Messen Gomukuno,
0: Sega, say, near two. But I don't know what you're doing.
3: There be a bit more well, you didn't lose in a rumble, losing a malusi two position.
1: I sell our position.
3: Yeah, and legacy da ho.
1: Po yini dia boa, accident be brisi be brina ka asesi ho.
3: Mm, no bi da kuru asesi.
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1: like seriously?
3: Man penny back on. I hear you and Timmy.
1: Because for your sisley, I'd be a fear of Kumas.
3: And then when you had a Kumasi near a bypass, Eba.
1: For
3: your carquem.
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1: It's my penny
3: too. Yes, my train. I don't for Massi. Oh, my Dano Mim and Domba Boy, my Massi. A penny Isaac Cabin. As a Fenoco Junior, Quaid in 1 week. Oh, Caswasi, Piedomina, see. And Yamin Shadow for Nomina. One went to me and Mamma, the awesome of the Bama, the Baba Boy, Yamina, see. Yamin Shram, when I bring us to see a Quay, you know. And also, you have a banner in my casa, said the Bayam Cocuja, Becock and Yanabasa. Yanabasa, only Becockoya, you know.
0: Okay,
1: but I'm not sure, Madame for Saka, Bitifi Saka, Saka, and Madame for Palm, a childhood friend.
3: So, okay,
1: so she was all Kaisaka.
0: Yeah,
1: woman, Yasaka.
3: Saka, there's a cold dean party. She didn't. Ah, police, Niana.
1: They want the police.
3: Police, never have a friend, Saka, or so soon, Madame for no classmate. I don't know, or the woman of Frock,
0: Saka, your bossy, not mine, or the Openisaka, no, I want to know.
1: The richest people of Ghana.
3: Ndye na bed indoors papa papa.
1: Woni kuni mse ani maado obo aban besia.
3: Mate. 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
0: E ka tete no. Yesi yeso
1: fani ma. Bitifi na funa still ye nyeye ma dwen ho.
3: Ada ye baba so se bitifi. Ne
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3: wo nyame ye wo nyo se bi.
0: Onye debut.
1: Mi kasi ma wu o. O fa kakra.
0: Na wa nyame ye. Na no zo betu esida ho. Na no zo ga betu esida ho.
1: Na ni president so mu jam yo.
3: Ah na so si bi.
1: Hey,
3: you say why you only know
1: so? I can't.
0: I will sit there. We must have rented that.
5: National Entrepreneurship Innovation Program.
1: Put it in the pen, I said. Opposition, one year, or Baba Musso, one year. the party boy, why? Only opposition pa.
0: But he's one of the fantastic guys.
1: Every time Biano, I'm from Biano. And you come to me. You will fear, I don't know why.
3: Yeah, that's
5: a little bit. I'm a politician. So I get the pain. But in the Biameka, I did be a debajano. I was so much na bebu wo bebu wo agun nti ene metina be ya metine se ye me se metina wa fe bo asebe na me nim yansa ene biem so no unya opportunity a yesu ya se de si ye nipa nipa yo e hun ya
1: pa how to deal with people
5: ye ti kro ho yi en se mo won kro fo ho do super ah but nipa nim nipa yo ya kan kasa na meka
3: se mo kan no modu pa
5: se o hwe ni trial no be seen na o ma convict no any sentence na the caliber of people kro mo di na chi kokot no e ya sam kama ono ankasa politicians no bi nya sam obe hu no bia so age so no bia di wachi enye bibia o e ya nanu asem ni ntia ndi se o ye nanu ya
3: Can
5: we be a number to Mumu? Manka said yes in the Emide. An American, and then Mwabemo. A dear minim said, Maya, and then Rabbi Brano, Sammy Cassam.
0: Ah, Jim Affair!
5: I mean, who's it to me? No, if you are nearly feeling, sir. And here, maybe no, I had your opportunity to serve in this very government, and a case study for us all. Where we are sitting today,
1: and there
5: will be accountability for tomorrow. So, if it must be done,
0: It must be done
5: well. So for one to me, I know sir, me to send a lawyer and say, I'm be appeal. I know the judicial process.
1: Yeah.
5: I'm be to me, I could see judicial review in the Kekan winner. But it's not easy.
3: Yeah.
5: And this is not the first time we be at two politicians. Okay, we are Kwame Pepra.
1: Yeah, Kwame Pepra.
5: Yeah.
3: Ibrahim Muhammad.
5: $20 million project B. Quality Green.
1: Yeah.
5: Case, no.
1: Yeah.
5: Jelino.
1: Okoju.
5: Victor Solomon.
1: Okoye.
5: Sipa Yankee.
1: Chatu Krak or Testijo.
5: Chekata. And we, me and the MVP before now, Muti area, no. No more Taika Kasebi.
0: Chatu, the end, you say, I come you.
1: Okay.
0: I was saying Ephraim.
1: Under your PS.
5: You don't give your leadership bad energy
0: to act.
5: Yes, into your best. Yes, you are my inina, but Mr. the messenger can say to say the enemy who say almost say your branch organizer be a cassette here, Dr. Mamundu.
1: I'm also a
5: police for Akofano. On say all these things in my sanity prevailing in the
1: system. Omo say no dem ma sele na mode bra bra so mo ko chira ba yo na mo ye de de na mo sa dia. Ye chi ba kuma ba umia. Na nya say we are balance. Sa na mo ka net no sele mo na make.
0: E ka me ku anka owura ba umia din e bata ho say obi e di na tem no. Obi bi obetumi aye. Ama case no. Ye twa so
1: anka. Be bu tin ka so ye di watem ye na
0: me. Uti. Asem na me se se.
5: Me ba on say nsem na aye a omo ka no. Say obi di di atem keke a. Nebi a nye issue and funny, but I'm some na yo mukamu.
1: Some people are more.
5: So what I say?
0: I want to dash.
3: Kasa.
5: I say.
0: Oni pa no se
5: hang off na juma ne se
0: dabi ye twa o picture no ye twa o picture
1: apostu we me nyesho se police phone ye twa picture we
0: no mo mota twa o mota twa mo che council lutrot
5: oni ameko ho
0: ne ma ko ho
5: en se
3: mama ne ne
1: o tie bi e twa picture
5: mama en kasim we nchire mabu dabi a me de me town kwa me afi na mo 36 years
1: yeah oh we ma bufla ne
5: me kasa me bope ni binti ake kansim bia I may not know my future.
1: Yeah.
5: And to the old boy, oh, yes, would demand pay a man and they are sell that. The first question will be, say, when yes or no, now
0: where you are.
5: Because
0: I'm also grandpa, yes, I know, yes, I be an
5: yes, so things are seminar, certain things you won't do it. Yet, you're a groomer, you're a eligible, me about TikTok, I seen any
6: unim
1: da bi ahiafo ma no anaye
0: me kwa minim ne ba bia
1: ahiafo ma no
6: president mahama masharaf mo he games organizing wona wo tinchen no
1: da bi e bekoko no ye ni ba obi e bekoko mo ye sadi ni nyina bekoko he na je se
6: undo undo ndc
0: I'm not sure.
7: Another set,
0: hey,
2: I'm
0: Actually, dear, now I'm a question.
7: Your office, Nedimo.
0: There be your office, say,
6: no, no, no, and your office, Nedimo.
0: What's that? Waffle be new,
6: yes. We be new, who say, Mako donate, and I need banners or no super support.
1: It's a good
0: call. Now I'm a question. If I'm a come and cook over,
6: overcome a concert.
0: I'm a cooker.
2: Now, can't send me, I am a dear.
0: This is Mike 2, baby. 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Ofie Kwaso. 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
0: Many me crony me money, Yarrie. 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You quiet test. You're not malaria.
1: Oh, now, when malaria, I have a zuber room. One who crew mofa mefat tablets. 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
0: What's the yen penny for me, ye mefat tablet? And then quadano so mefat oral suspension.
1: Sapa pepe, brother Miss Row. 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

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But you want me to talk and be the Amama Kwame, and when you want a crowd, Ghana police. But all long cruiser, Mamma, where you want a crowd. Because I may better me point to MTN. And yet, I am 30 years anniversary, no, baby. 30 years anniversary, MTN for IHR 9 Toyota Land Cruiser, so me DB, Ghana Police, me DB pa. I'm a crime, I'm a young man, I'm a crack. MTN at 30. Somebody else on me to San Amoy. Then the power of Sakan. Almost all my will be 30 years in the industry. And yes, I'm a crack. You're giving back to the society.

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And a special one to DJ Forever. DJ Forever. DJ Forever is Radio Universe. A special one to you. And also let me greet my brother. 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

0: sorry to Chairman Otumi and the family. This is a very sad news. This is a very sad news. I'll cry for Chairman Otumi. In fact, Chairman Otumi. Oh, Chairman Otumi. I'm very sorry, oh, Chairman Otumi. I'm very, very, very sorry, Chairman Otumi. Chama out to me. I'm very, very sorry. Oh, I'm very, very sorry. I'll pray for you, Chama. I'm very, very sorry. I cross. I'm very, very situation. I'm very, very sorry. Okay, so we are going. I will pray for Chama out to me tomorrow. If Chama out to me is my friend, oh. So this case where you come, I'll know it. 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I can't eat. At 20 years in prison, that's too much. 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The producer has been Papa B's African, Prisla, and as a Scott. And greetings to all the Yarigator boys. In fact, this man is coming for the news. He is... What?
1: Sorry.
0: Okay. I am going, you know. There, Mr. Harper has come. My name is Magri Batting. He hold me, oh. Ladies and gentlemen, he didn't slap me.

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0: Yenshe and Sabno Asia Shasia Shasia Edi a free drum training or da and people when you couldn't know a sentiment and Bena de Dribusiako Chemaun to me ah and a day High Court war and cra ashesi and fanuko to finish ya a druno ewo fuma fumra ewo fuma good ye true. 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
1: 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What the sort of quay, Edman, Edman, or illegal, and Anka, so far as we were concerned, you know, that petition now multimedia, Motokoi, Ministry of Local Government, that MCs, no current and previous ones that come out of Abonimia. So, pray, great idea about Chamaun to me, and Mom said the bomb almost up to 25 years in prison. Even on Anka Sandy concession, he was breaching the buffer, no, that buffer policy, you know. So, all of that are also supposed to be charges that are supposed to be brought against him.
0: Wei ene nsemwa yera ken ashibye editudra. 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
2: Right from the submission of no case stage, court no any anyajine no, ABC and the any court ni ajine, in as much as I respect the decision of the court no, we strongly disagree with the outcome. You can't point to it, say, conclusively. It is only the accused person that can commit the crime now. Circumstantial evidence cannot lie. Ebra, cross examination, Koso. Na, Yira, Henry Okum, Ebejina, Dakema, na, Leonard Senior, Andy Apia Kubi, Etotunano. Na, Ubisan, say, Chema, Mfidia War, concession so you find the house there nibia go that we would be much amount to me or see there be chairman want to me a day a concession and some friend you could be and answer we were saying okay or can see and cut us on a you could be a honor sabbat can be this also say or can so ammonia mining that aspect you know there was no corroboration on that aspect no so can so ammonia mining no because there was no independent source ever corroborating with the story a true only idea police watching in an air was registered in the name of Henry Okum or when you idea that you have to come on here Henry Okum there or not that's a big deal dance some person no eye mining ewo ho enye wuntumi o won kasa bedia dance say wuntumi kwasa asene so da onim hompo enuti no how do you put the bits and pieces together to say, it makes sense. It does not lead to an irresistible conclusion that the crime was committed by no other person than Bernard Nchibo Siako alias wuntumi
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3: We didn't expect that outcome, to be fair, because yeah, evidence is near the atoto ono me anka san so matete se mwe bobo ho kaka oni mi nia be ma afu akwa di nkomo ni. But clearly see say Adeba ko kro ene ho no ma ye di aba a ye say chema want to be personally involved in illegal mining. But there's none all throughout the cases. So if you were very hopeful, say at least most in nobody at home no facing at the Supreme Court no a young for a lady being able to anchor watching. And so senior mutter, you know, when tuning and I'll go ahead with the judgment. A very sad day for this country. Almost political victimization of a politically exposed individual. So we are not talking about any other person. No. Is the sitting Asante regional chairman of the New Patriotic Party, Aya Humte.
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5: We consider the decision of the court amounting to political imprisonment. Indeed, Chairman Wutumi is a political prisoner. We address you today with profound disappointment, but also with an unwavering commitment to the rule of law, constitutional democracy, and the pursuit of justice. While we respect the authority of our courts, respect for the judiciary does not require silence in the face of a judgment that is fundamentally flawed. Our constitution guarantees every citizen the right to disagree with judicial decisions and to seek redress through the appellate process. That is precisely what we intend to do as a political party.
4: Now, Justin Kodua Frimpong, then the Casano, Esania Siabesia, you know, say Sanka Yadianka, Yako to them, where you are to Tuano, and Ampire Yi Krata, we, Ampa, Benadan Chibus Yako, Krata, to me, or Kodias, where you go to Fama Gudiano, now your man or quaint, and who go to ya, now come on with the way the Ampa, and yet, dance it to the one, and so where the Baku Baku Baku Betimumpo, Yantimi. 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
5: Ladies and gentlemen, it is our considered view that Chairman Wuntumi have been convicted in circumstances where there was no evidence at all to support a conviction in respect of the offense for which he has been convicted. It was never disputed that Chairman Wuntumi lawfully acquired his mineral concession. It was never disputed that he lawfully acquired his mineral concession. That fact was established and accepted before the court.
4: Lawyer Justin Kodua Frimpong, one only a trifle penny demand people, Manuku, Nene, and out here. Now, about say any, say, any gunner for Betty Dinkomo, and here beside one of them say, they're quarter down one Boboni, ye do. Yanya depending on conference, you know, a fiasse. The Akabia, Akabia, and a question who calls you good creature moon for a children and a moza. Tia Bobon, one ye, and I'm also more, what you know, San Omzo. And Frinchia, you know, dear, a yapa, a bruta, sepany Nukumu.
6: I said, I am Muhammadia. I said, I am Jayawodia. I said, I am Muhammadia. Yen Timinka Adiawa, ye wound to me. Yet Mahama said, Sessia Gun and Nibia or Tua Bama, Jem Bia. And when he does was our man, obey ye. Milka Denya, man, you do crap on when he jim. 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Well, no, Abama or Mina Fanantuma Pefra, actually, I say, yes, I take example to say, well, we are Penny Bia de or mine to me by mount. na wodi be ya che osefa bu oman no na obedi obefa oman no mu na ade oman na ye de opebia no emra ni obedi
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13: 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Additionally, we must task all mining MMDAs to suspend the sale of fuel to all illegal operators within their jurisdiction. The coalition petitioned the National Petroleum Authority to stop the sale of fuel to galamseyers. Despite the assurance given to us by the MPA, the practice is still continuing. The MPA is
4: remembered
13: 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This will constitute an important stopgap that is currently missing.
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15: 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Lady, if he said, open fair trial, open, a dear Boama Timu, air Kamakama, you will stretch away of a bit me as Edgeman, judges, a yet tree no more. I would say a German as you. Uncle Pet would be our own call law school, the independent nominate lawyer be our question. I say, if you were numa, I say, I shall not do better beautiful. When we say, I never come by your client, say, kiss the be ambassadors, day by dainty. What's them quiet? When you're quite client, and I say, you know, who case no trade because it was twice this hour, but what you say, then our trip is here, we need work. This is not what we want.
4: Any na yes across a hospital no yes you di ho yes next interview next like say trouble na the any ni partner ko partner ko no won ne ka say be we no say e man pani ni ndi sia manukoro mu ntie ni ye 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
16: 2025, as we speak today, the total number of people living with HIV in this country is 337,435. So this is what you quote. So it's like a license. This is coming for the official figures. You can go and quote it. We have disaggregated it into these two categories, children and adults 15 plus. Children is important because pediatric HIV is very important for programming, especially when we want to eliminate mother-to-child transmission. So as we speak today, 21,922 children are living with HIV and AIDS in this country. The adult population, 15 plus years, is 315,513, representing almost 94% of the population. Now, there are key reporting age groups, because the young people are the future of this country. They will come and take up one day, so they must be healthy. So we give you this aggregation.
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18: 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I know. Now, Yaboma, they see a man bunny Rebecca and Tomma, Mampany in Kibanyano, near Dinkomos, your Pusunua, Mampany Rebabia, Mianton Kawai. 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
0: 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I say, how are you doing, Italy? My name is Italy. For sure, now we be so much say dear. Go Parliament. I say Ghana. I hear you. Wow. Hey, Chairman. I'm gonna be come and we'll be free. Yeah, we'll be buying. And then we are more watching. I'll be come central. And I said, Dr. Baumia, ebe president. Na enyasa mketo akra. 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
22: Okay.
0: See, I shall see din, I say, Emuya papa, and tea. We dear, ni Atamartin, and also Ghana, they say, oh, military regime, one, only do be Safa Rushman. And also, say, Sinema say, ya, Nisi, you. This is what happens when all that we hear on our media is about sex. cancers
22: once. Baby, and can be via.
0: You tune into radio, TV,
22: and I'm so free, baby, never.
0: Safari was one, I ain't found out Tim Cotria. Why are you so new?
22: Yeah, baby, I'm not
0: new. Now, Apostle Augustine Smart is sending a message.
22: No, I
0: say, an anomaly, Womu Gunsa. Now, more from us, one more hamper, the any other one may take you over. Now, no money, I just said, only Gunsa from Manzana.
22: It was a home, no, no, be pure no more. Auntie, and I'm
0: sure Stephen Trumas Yankra, no, say, or Maya, Cacrebini, if you ask him, Sabby, you name the any and Tias here, a waffle. Now, no, your friend, a Ghana, no, now, NDC, and eh, your man, your four, no, one, it's tough for no movie ye. 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

0: 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Oh, MPP, ye catch them woo. 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
1: If you ask one law, no, a bidi be a binibi, tamana, MPP, or power no. Mekai a doctor opening case in your costume. Yeah, attorney general, go for the dame. Oh, me, I don't know, sir. Attorney general, you do what you say, defend the abine. No, want me, you won't have the operation because, sir, and this is for bar, almost fancy. It is a mobile bibia, a good for the abine was no, most starting a bibi, and this is for no. What would the idea, omo power na mobile, no, ebi ma ma se wo mo be jeje MPP fo ye ru sami jan fi ye wo position o kanin ni na na from nature to rigid to consequence mo tra wo ma abetes sami jan fi 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
4: I would be my conforno at Wasso. I don't care about them for you now, but you may say fata African Yankopo in Shakulino. Yenya by ye two are nominal one more Kenya. Yamia may say shut.
5: Charlie, you know, we was serious meeting.
6: Hey, Allah, Mochi.
5: Now, send it, Charlie. You're in free.
6: Oh, we are Tobasi. Monday.
7: Hey, what funny.
6: And you, Magic Akadia, I am in your maybe. Mitya, not free or sharp.
7: Hey,
6: say, ho!
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6: And you, send your bea, a prepara or be being Yasikano. Momo, being your beaman.
5: Asiminya, mejibio.
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0: phone papa
1: is he
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0: Whatever the germs, brush them away with the new Pepsodent, now in limited edition World Cup packs. 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
1: Ah, na Eddie and I obey ya. 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

0: Whatever the germs, brush them away with the new Pepsodent, now in limited edition World Cup packs. 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
1: World Cup in Renabo, now one will play football no one's here. 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
2: bro. 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
7: Now, so ended there, Charlie. You're in free.
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13: From long tennis to javelin, swimming, edico wrestling. The way a Tiger Woods is swinging, I said you Ramos, a tackling. The way a Messi is dribbling, Cristiano Ronaldo is scoring. The way a Olilaji Olympics, Aboswa, onoso is diving. Adom Sports, Mudien Yeti, we doing the listening.
14: Adom Sports, number one, number one, number one.

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1: Since 2008, after we hosted the AFCON, the time is almost near for us to host another AFCON. Maybe in conjunction with our neighbors, we can come together, ourselves and Cote d'Ivoire, to want over the next few years to have at least 5 stadia in this country that can host CAF competitions.
0: Enti winning sema Ghana man pene His Excellency John Dramani Mahama wadi etu ja enti Ghana ANCC ncc ni de nimanim ya be sase ne mpenu yetime gina na so na bia so yetime akonkan ti winning sema eno 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teams no there's a factors affecting a year blasters of Ghana and your national team to know a year debia there's a hard game pa but when the factors na they affect you man there's a negatively man no more enko you know ninyina any was here banner says selection padia there's a year poor a do baby or be a person a player there's a lobby or be a lobby send a player back a blasters of Ghana that's a national team no one more running football no ewo efe so ye one more so na national team one more ekutama one more ye uko South Africa ni amaho dona enye sa NSC etie into a guest na himfo Ghanaian international edi atubia se a eno mo we die e se san no mo we nyina ejai enya ya enye ye national teams no enye ye.
2: I think that there's so much lobbying going on as we speak, but people don't want to accept it as sanity. Uko ka ye se enye sanity enzo sanity Nana se debi a ye si ba no yen pese ye be kunu kwa chire ye hunu nti ya gbin se ye nsesa se de ye pese ye na na e nti currently me fi se there are so many things are ekosa e wo se ye se ni in the area of selection how e be to your position team no ni na e factors are affected and here one factor another factor can be say your federation na e wo the league but where we are no me kwe chika me ko South Africa omo suffer no more PSL. Sapa phone a running national team no. And a PSL a running local league no. But yeah, no. Omo amo running league no. Omo as a running federation no. And now I must say, before Kabe win, I was say we're attached to a club. And you see, we mu angasa na ese we mu sin ese we mu. The federation, omo ane appointed referees for the local league. Omo as a running local league. Omo as a selection for the national team. Omo amo ye selection as to their own clubs. So interest, you know, a key factor. I am per se, you better say a free. Your interest, we are seeking for our interest. That is the issue.
0: Enti away ayo hawa eda national team sineso ura ogesina henfo senese former Blasters player eno wadin semwe enso edi atija na ebana national team sinedia especially Blasters sinedia na yeso omu 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Prince Tego actually mu party or say coach and the team at the coach Carlos Curiate pa ye the coachy San ye mana kwenya mana babe coach Blasters BM and ye coachy the nese dia binya dia befa nya dia befa. Na Prince Tego say Carlos Curiate well Blasters and Fabaku crad ebe jegu kra.
3: I don't think so. We are better near to baby. No, I was over me they can sign they can maintain him though. It's okay. But me, yeah, I don't think so. We are better than me, actually. It's a waste of time, in fact. And what's the way keeping? We are going back to the same system now. So even America say right now, the Jumana are their mass. Man. The Jumana is quite not starting resources. Now. What I say, no more young, they are starting now. Grass football. Now, boys are a bit me keep on. I had good transition at the Abba national team. So, say I'm blast, I'm over, say, second team. Hope will be Abishima. Why? What I say? By still in no time, we were there. Yes, starting our system now. Before I even play, the system, system of grassroots now na make them. They have to be serious about it and make sure that he starts now. He said American, he starts now because we don't have much time. Until I know a bit, mama, you have good transition to the national team.
4: Okay.
0: Adum 106.3 when ending Sima Prince Tego and former Blasters striker Prince of Ghosts wadi etu ja ewo na yenwe mukaka na yenko kopie mu ewo Black Queens of Ghana wamu asweye woko Black Queens of 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
4: for the Black Queens is for the Black Queens is something that is it's a big job it's a big opportunity for me. This job is very big for me to be goalkeeper coach for Ghana for the Black Queens is something that is it's a big job it's a big opportunity for me so I'm here to do the best for the goalkeepers for the team for Ghana so to be how can you say somehow full time connected to a team and even one of the big national teams is very very big for me but in the long term I'm sure we will see some giant steps for female goalkeepers in Ghana.
0: Enti winning Simon SF Frank Peterson, or no a goalkeeper's coach, Edema, the Black Queens of Ghana, what they are to jay the Emma on Atom 106.3. Yen Remu Kakra, Ewa Tim Sunu Asaya, and a year call Kumasi Asante Kotoko, and Anna Kotoko, new coach, and it's Eddie Eric Tinkler, Nenso Kopiemu, Ewa, a year Kotoko, Omutuni Gans, or Nitimno, and so Aquaquia trainer, and place Makumaku 20, and it's me Epimu Akoti. 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
5: that is a
0: message be I will park and see your hage no we be as a man okay and yes at now no mercy message enkoye Lamine Yamal say message an insaka no eh Cristiano Ronaldo ni message en an insaka a watch ne 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
8: Daniel Stone attacking, representing the Beam Nation president at the place. You ain't tuned to Dr. Shine. 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

we are seminya wa ye musio. Musio, I don't change the dial. Benin is set to us, we are Doom 106.3 FM. 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Fojo Fojo Esquire set. 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

0: in the place. You're in tune to Dr. Shine. 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
4: 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I be loud and bold. 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
5: 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I be the vibe.
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0: FDA approved.
1: I'm not afraid to be different. 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
2: 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I be the vibe.
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7: Let me respond briefly to the chairperson on the issue of illegal mining. I want to assure him and all of you that Akonta Mining is not engaged in any illegal mining anywhere in Ghana as we speak. Further, the Ministry of Lands and Natural Resources has, through the agency of the Forestry Commission, with the assistance of the military, made the effort to cordon off all 294 sites of forest reserves in the country and rid them of illegal mining as we speak. We will continue to work to ensure that this situation remains permanent. This government is determined to win the fight against Galamsey, no matter the cost in effort.
8: In maximum sentence, 25 years. Oh, in his judge, I'm 20 years. It's said that a man of Tiano, a FDP government in 2019, almost a man of Kena, to the extent that they make sure that Obi or the Nobel Kokano, the Dechinas, I know Tinanka, yet the Nobel, who said MCs, we DC, the Oko mining site, Epo G, a tour, a woman, and also some funds are buying a prescribing on Omoji permits, that performable facilitating legal mine, because Ojo be permits. illegal. So far as we were concerned, you know, that petition now multimedia, I'm the core Ministry of Local Government. That MCs, no current and previous ones that come out of Abonimia. So I agree about Chairman Huntumi. And when I said about Momo, so I talk about up to 25 years in prison. Even on Nanka Sande concession, he was breaching the buffer, you know, that buffer policy, you know. So all of that are also supposed to be charges that are supposed to be brought against him.
0: We didn't expect that outcome, to be fair, because yeah, evidence is near the actual one. Me and Katan so much to say, Mubu, Hokaka, only Minia Bema, Afuaka Dinkomono. You could clearly see, say, a debacle crying you on my idea, but I say, Chema Wood to me personally is involved in illegal mining. But there's none all throughout the cases. So, if you were very hopeful, say, at least. Mostly nobody at all, no, facing at the Supreme Court, no, for a ladies, a Benya Butenaka watching, and so senior Mutayano, when Tinia and all go ahead with the judgment. A very sad day for this country, almost political victimization of a politically exposed individual. So we are not talking about any other person, no. It's the sitting Asante regional chairman of the New Patriotic Party, Aya Humte.
9: And that Jaja Otanasi, Aodi, Ashanti Regional Chairman, Chairman Bernard Entribosi Akwa Semino, Atemua Odi Abano, Atemua, Achia. Now, my young Naya who said, Sebi, am I your son? Anna, Atemua Fono, who are you? The area I want to say, Yadutum, Sir Ghana, Emra, and Nessa Yaduma. Nessa, so Emra and Chessa, Sebi, Ububi, I tell Nechia, me and Kawasem. Asama, at that court, Nenim, and Ne court, Nibuayano, the Tintin in the Tetia, and the Seb. Obiano, ah, our persecution, Attorney General Officer, Etimikasem, and Manatoa, soon said. Chema won to me, Sebi no nin krata, se obetu, Sebi good, oh ya sassy so. And no, and ya dear court no, a dear chinier. And say, Chesa, Chema won to me, no krata, a man ho pine, so obetu a form a good deal. Asama court no air can, and se, oh mudina soa. Omade, Chema won to me, a country a banku kum, and se. Almost say, Chema won to me, Krata, na no crana, and Memuno Hong Kwan sober crass our cartano. Or the San Cartano, Amo Bisse, on Franco Yeduma, Abra, Lance Minister, Ama approval. Sebi, and Chesa won to me, Okoye Galamsi.
10: Assignment is by way of a written instrument, and if there was none throughout the trial, and that a person could be convicted and sentenced on. It's really a worrying trend. And what can we do except to consult our clients and fashion out the way forward, and we'll certainly come out.
11: But the charges were brought under the Mining Act, right?
10: Yes, certainly it was brought under the Mining Act. But the in terms of assignment without mineral rights authorization, it's clearly mind-boggling, and I am not comfortable with the setting.
11: You describe this as mind-boggling.
10: Yeah, it's mind-boggling.
11: To you, it is unfair. Mm. But let's talk about the processes of the trial itself. Would you say due process was followed?
10: I'll reserve some for now.
11: Would you say the judge was fair and firm and just throughout the proceeding?
10: I wouldn't want to, with the circumstance I find myself now, I didn't want to comment on some of the matters, but I believe that as a legal team of Kibos, with his tax endorsement to speak on some of the matters that has gone on throughout the trial.
11: And that response points directly or hints directly. Is that what I'm sensing?
10: Oh, certainly once you are aggrieved or dissatisfied by the outcome of the decision of the courts, the onus lies on you to file an appeal at the appellate courts. Now from the High Court you can only go to the Court of Appeal. And from the Court of Appeal, if you are still dissatisfied, the rules of courts and the laws of the republic allows you to go up to the Supreme Court. So we'll consult with our clients and take their proceedings and go through.
7: Let me respond briefly to the chairperson on the issue of illegal mining. I want to assure him and all of you that Akonta Mining is not engaged in any illegal mining anywhere in Ghana as we speak. Further, the Ministry of Lands and Natural Resources has, through the agency of the Forestry Commission, with the assistance of the military, made the effort to cordon off all 294 sites of forest reserves in the country.
12: Asedaye Mahamadia, Asedaye Jeyawodia, Asedaye Mahamadia, Yenti Minka Adiawa Ye Untumi, Yada Mahamasi, Sesia Gana Nibia or Tua Bama Jembia, when he does was our man, obey ye. Milka Denya, man, you do crap on when he jim. Where now, Mahama Yano? Where do I have a man of an Antuma Pefra? Actually, I say, yes, I take example to us. Well, we a penny beer de or mine to me by mount. Now, would it be just yet yet yet yourself a boo or mino? Now, obey you over for a man in no more. Now, do a man I had the open piano and brand new beddy.
13: Jelino, Majelino, a year. Sabi, wa on tiasa and obey Jin Zen and Penivone, and ya quam passo no monam, omonam quam passo by Sabi. A usuna, Elmo, and Penivone San, and un to Miss Anono, Sir Okoka, not any problem. Sabi, is only a boyage now, my mono, a boyage now. Sabi, what say you sooner? Near Coca. Now, so on the Asia, a banner is so mono, or do I from Raquazo?
14: Judgment here, dear man, dear, media, eh, yeah. 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Eh, I yell my japa, dear, individual, dear, and think of a Juan Passoir, come, imagine, is a way in a amber. Eh, yeah, interesting, dear, and for my foot from.

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1: Okay, I'm going to ask me to a team for me at a phone. And then one can also have money on that jet and you may make a dinkoma. The council are the people creating, sir. May I not be able to take constituency chairman for the MPP? Just immediately a year, you're 2 hours with the other, and I decided to say my hand in the books. Now I'm out before up to us. Sunset, the D constituency chairman, no, for 12. Years and any other positions, there was some time to look at in our Boma, a very feared you and Medino as chairman of the constituency. Now, and then the interview, I may acquire him with the homophobic say, but now regional party, no area. Now, my son, as far as the free constituency, no make one of the regional positions sent in. 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
1: okay. No question, the woman said, Metal question, I will be some after you. Nippon and Cassa will say, the secret could take your beam to crew mammy, a woman confession, you know. And no one then she be no enemy. And I be a man who may see could take your view, so I quite as you know, more would they me credit, you know, and also one dance, you know, enemy. And they acquire the way in Eka, now we so can. It's me, Miss Who said, not also almost to a normal and seven ye. Because I quite as they say, put away. So, some member was someone. Come by, I may say, queer spirit, memorfa, or they say, Nedain. Namakovia, Ukrum, what dance you are, they say, queer some memorfa. And I said, Majestafua, and I may am a cobosafu, and I may be in a bucket in a dining. Now, oh, but let's we have a Kiako Cassie. I'm part main country is all meta dining. So, say, a queer for somebody, a dining amount of its memoria. Sabe, people are no yeah way. It is a court to be Jinasa, the same way so Obiaka. Not when to me I establish any document, it's a summer men all can go to judge a judge get out. Obia will be a question to you, and I'm one out of the man, you know. And yet you, a big business, and I can tell my name is a mining concessioner, and yet you can ask them home corner bow. And this all be. 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
1: 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Na preocupe, okay, I'm a say, and there Ukuno, Edda and Sauma. Sabi Sunday, dear, I would not tell you what's where they cry. Yao, dear, Baba, it's no Baba, and Kalai in our river hope. Edda, Edda Sophia, you. 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Sabi, now one tears him there, a first answer move on there. But they all come. 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And so, then they, in I say, a hundred, as a true woman, and I read it. I wish him I want to say, M's a seven inch. I had a lawyer for no, if we can echo, meaning say, Ombidi Hujuma, said you also, Ombudino. Ain't it, Sabi, or even to me, my house, and maybe you can, a band to me, my house. Ebusina phone to me ma ho to yibi.
0: O se chama won to me papa ti ase.
1: Oh yes. O yo hene me papa me abono.
0: Abono.
1: Yeah, late na da no. O hene o abono. Eh, chairman won to me papa.
0: Mm.
1: Ti u ba sant me mo a, baby a leak na o leak for something. O hene a, o da sa you see no, o am no ale water leak wono. 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have granted a lot of interviews, calming everybody down. So, Obia Yamutre, if you chrono any yard than it, or 20 any yard than it, but we have assured them, say, Embra, ye follow, Sunday survey. Yaman a sentence, I'm say, there's another opportunity, or you be to me, Afaso, it's not closed yet. And Unti Obia Mana Kumam Raffle, Obia Man Miren Susun Hook, na 38 Babyano. You better call other steps, you better to ask if you say they are seven number one in the year. Now, they were a regime, a war, and Yamimu DDSA, Yiniano Ebeba, Ama, Murphy. You see, you better call court, a war, a high court, and that is the appeals court. I mean, say, yet the answer could die or more. Or maybe him, ma, or my can, the Bema, who sounds so any idea. Yeah, dear, and come on, Eddie, answer all these cases, no dear. Mr. Susan, yeah, man of fair trial, M.C. Bivina, Atia, and so Atia Nimu, yes, and I'll be booing now. You say, of course, they change high court now. You'll be quite far, including the other.
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2: 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Yanka want to meet them. If you want to branch off to Galamsey, it will be a different topic
0: altogether. We are near Quenum. Mm-hmm.
2: Dear me, can I say?
0: Mm-hmm.
2: Media, Menyemna, Mrenimini. The Kakremini, me say, most of the rig, mineral agreements, no, and yet Veba. It should be written. Assignment. Look at where here in Ukraine should be written. I don't want to go there. And if you don't know more, I could see Omra and no more apply. And he said, now we are going to use Beba witness statements. Eddie. Obi ko tumu a nhwiye mo pa so mbe makwan makwan interview chema untumia as far back as 2018. Temwa Asemba Eastern Kubikuwa no mukutu ni na hini bauxite. 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So, my news to me. Your coaching the first one. I said the same thing. It's revenge. Send me who know? Mr. My ready. Mr. My ready.

0: mesrem. Ma ridi ni cases no aye dia bonu nya dia di wi. It means they accepted the verbal non-written submission of a witness. You hear it? If you have no case, it means that we can't process the veggie media lady. You should be careful. There should be documentary proof. In Panajika, Ajikaya, Jia Tumuse or Kase, Uncle Reclamation. Me, my original minister. In Uncle Fu, Uncle Reclamation, no more for whom at the other for. Or Santorin. You should be careful. Now, today it's going to me. A chowin in the ever yenno. And he has said, Cotos, I say, born at the tattoo, Biswa. Don't damage on. Catching a free year so, and that's a free no so.
1: Nianami be say, honorable, when said, send ye what catch the moa, said Debbie. A dear wisher, baby, a shah, see free any baby abedrua. O cry, dear near what yen you be a catcher with denty. Nan him say, I re ya near see be see. Banny and me be sa fam ran was an ye, and name penny for be genemu, ye dem ran a ye juma, and ye fessy a two gallon sassy.
0: In fair, sir, court my ruling. Court my ruling. One ye careful. But you may be interpreted to be contempt of court. They may confer minimum money. The assignment, dear, it should be written. Look, it will be a young, it should be written. Judge, you know, in her own wisdom, she's saying it here. Who am I to challenge her? But we can question. You can question. And what you said, the Nipan Becker, may come be at 20, a busy. Obi call your videos, my different for them. My different, you have a feminine, Yakupon, yet you charge me. I knew nothing about that ethnocentric tip. Please. And the amount for the tour, so seven, I'm here, you know. It is from Namie. That's what we are doing now. There's no assignment to beat my back, which is not written. Me whom run you over the other. Me whom me keeping penny some soda.
1: Sir, yeah, they are no air agreement, oral agreement, no honorable won't be da.
0: Da, na ma me be a me woman town. Let him go cast them to us near fun society. You know, Kofu become a Tratton Kofu also. It's mankind. Now, me bump by the NK. The Okoye tip is the DC for them, a babon team. The banam got two even. Nam got two. And to me, me who has been here, I'm not quick to judge. Among for Becker said, it be a minimum to me relationship. Yes, I agree. But the minimum to me, you know, who flown to no vector of mechanisms to me, no yagin. And a minimum to me relationship, you know. I think, sir, in Ghana, Minyan, who example, every example be home in Yan Hui. Ubia, no, ye MPB, constituency chairman. Na chairman no abey regional chairman. Na MP no so abey regional minister. I don't think me who be that.

0: you're researching here, the minimum. And to me, room to me relationship for no. And then, I check. Now, 2018, the MDNSA, the Catherine SSA, the confession, the document, you are going perfect, you're perfect. Then you're not perfect.
1: Who
0: I must here to read any legal statute. Confirm me no. Beni pano mama onse koye juma we now trespass here. Let us say mama on legal right to do that. Minyan tiasie. Minyan tiasie. And the lawyers in the better me minyan lawyer. I just say me minyamba. I just say what taxi. Now, and you're not a driver taxi. They are moving so far, you mama. Nini Pano, if you were to the Kobokro, no. If I saw one, I have a driver for Kobokro. Mr. Sobuyano, one has a driver for Kobokro. We should be careful about the things we are doing in this country.
2: Sani ya woka se wone no eye fan yi because enye ni nyina na eye ko ne sai toda abehwe chairman bi ne ne MP ntamu ba wode wafa ne se wunu aketoa wone na nante ya wutumi tu no fupo se de yeseyo ba bia ye dui ene nani suade hunu se wone ya ebepre di amanyoko nanim se sai dwantre ni dibre ye pebie no wun se wayi ni tidada eno no ya de asen na wutu no fo a obeto aso anase eja o entwere ho
0: pacho maintain the lawyers becker don't here konse mo yakani nyina e bia wo legal implications se the lawyers e file appeal no mo apply for stay of execution on your convicted criminal. That's what we have to understand. Jim FM. And to we not there appeal to be seen. Even after appeal to crown or the right to go to the Supreme Court. And see, the legal process has not been exhausted. And even from Supreme Court to crown, assume it's in your main fasamba. Nankuya or the right for review. And see, the whole legal process is not terminated. To be arguing here, ne say, yenye ne say, no one me may national chairman, or na hum you. And then what I'm telling all of us as politicians, ne say, in front of Kwenye Duma, the world is spherical. As it's so kusia. The we have a Fabiako round, I don't have to see one name. Ena wo ufri bonkun eko ni fa ko random obetimi so afri ni fa abaran na bisi bonkun
2: tina se sa ne chairman dia ni so ade hunu no nipa bibenya nka wo ma
0: oh so ye obi asama na sam be me die me papa wu 1969 na bra bono. So I believe in God. So Nyankopon say chairman won to me be national chairman of the New Patriotic Party. Nobody can stop it. Jim FM. Say enye say san wo ya Nyankopon le ni. Ni pa ni nyame. There are people as far back as 2018. No, I'm saying that this is important. No, I'm saying same means a unifree and regional minister because one of them cannot credit. And you cannot convince me to lie. Medru we are into near drew ni ma him no case and rank of coming in. A drew back up pen we have it and no correct. We no proof you are a drew bien we have it. I'm telling you today. Mom called was Munjay. A group of cooking warriors and an occurrence. Say your truth. Allow your opponents. We are don't tell them, I don't describe them as enemies. Mom can't do better. But make sure, sir, you always stand by your truth. No matter the number of years. No matter the number of decades, the truth eventually will prevail.
2: You, honorable Nyumre, yada sisa wajibre na one ya tretren enkomo. 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
2: ene the whole day
0: I'm telling am nko fo ye michi I don't want to interrupt the meeting. When we are fire, I'm a tear seven. And you need your credit. And we are not Jerry. Jerry, 1 hour, grandma. Yanko Pong, ABG Amo Bia.
2: You.
0: Very important to me. That's what I was saying. Amen.
2: Amen. 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
0: Thank you, Mugati.
2: You
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3: ehunde ye wombra wo man mu a okye anaso de the mind and to me, your mining license, your license that was the mon license was the moa and she share come.
2: Mm-hmm.
3: And now but for that the baby will do my na come. Etino license what that mono or what else should it mean you know what our license and do now we'll see you then in Franka movie don't funk a year juma on them a what do you call responsibility and answer there. Liability there, maybe you could one and I can come on as in see what I shall want, sir. I'm real more quaint. The one can say, I even know that concessions in a nigger can one as you know, even if you have to act with out of it to somebody and then can come on the Minerals Commission, only commission. I will hold more. Ah, what should them the main arrow? You need approval from them.
2: Mm-hmm.
3: Then can come on.
2: Okay.
3: Now, already, now some of the money there. A human now, what is Shannon's channel? And Brandon, or that one, no wage man, no one fine yet, that much all day. Now, I mean, the inquiry summoning, I want the matter was in court, you know. On the other, Misha, that bit, she wounded the city out of the town, and answer the queen, who you now know what the men seminar, or the head, and or the general queen, you know. Now, court is court na boy we are no. Now, court in the book will kill the city now. Or court in na nefe, why share the EDP and na EDFO? Na if we are, and that are switching our camino, no other amount. Now, my court is shipping, and now should there be a court in that same would be a cra, Abba out, and now should there, Abba, Abba, and me, and I have to know, said there. And Brenna over there, over a Juman Hono, or run away to my fine Juma, them and Brenna check. And so on, and what charging a judge is why if you should wear one day. And I should some to do no, and let me use that word. And I should query do not what the one no, court in the city, our court no. And did that say that I wanted to know that why I want from the crown the year no, I am not quite. That's one family crowd why yeah, I switch in our home no, I would have the man no. I'm there under the law no, there is a maximum I think 25 years. Maximum of 25 years imprisonment. Now court Nankasa ordinary discretion and other Nankasa then to see wife him. Now I'm an no more, I'm the 20 years, yeah them yeah.
2: Mm-hmm.
3: And so no court in our share some no. So the court is operating as far as I'm concerned, you know. If a judge or Shusha Samu now or Yasina it's the four now or Sha Embrano, I asucha womu, that then may king asucha wohono up to 25 years, no more, no more 20. I know that or in your copy of the judgment, that many a copy of the judgment, but me judge there, or by church, them in the main hour judgment in the moon. And to know, chairman, what to be like a son, and what I can pass up with that man home.
2: But the argument, and the lawyer, or Gina Moore, Drew Baby, or Cass, said there be me resenny and Yemesiqua, and Quayenti, me trummy home, and never they are two ja. And the MPP a man you call no so near or more can send you a walk and say, ya womra fans are simusa dear true. Ya say ya di 2 million amount say be a lawyer quick pins on ya dear mana near a 1 crater munin ya mrenin say, wouldn't ya di 2 million amount. It is a woman there be a mamma crana, and was say at the ministry and as a minerals commission ya way. Tis all mon ya wa nature send ya wo ya namra quanso. But a more argument in a say. Nipa noa. Chema wound to me say, Madame Biamano, quoye reclamation, ne mamma noa, and ne, yes, what did you galam say no? Nipano agreement to cry, when it chama wound to me call, yes, a quoye duma was as in a sonno, yes, a fabra, or no, when to me and fa a dancy biama. 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
3: me nyu yagwe na asu da ho waka me nyu yagwe fi de enyipa na ona kaso no wa minerals commission wa ko ma wode edjuma no wode achene sa na da wa apply for license mo de license man no ona e want to me et want me no wo fechi na ko ye na me bi na enyipa na wo post de nyu ye de menda no when two man back called and answered one for police for one cup for home one for and come on. And you the matter. So you per 100, we now mukaya ado tembra. Now watch you no mukra. And you per 1 and now watch you now do a bit of court to the new two men shredder. When you're 99 and come on, we want to more than one do us some. Did that the city know what did that some? No, what charge you so, what charge individually, or be either way, no watch on. Into so when you charge you with a SD or can charge you no one, no one, no court, no judge in the kill, no one. Now, and you the matter, my SD lawyers was the Nanka Kawana, I don't know. The meaning particular evidence and not particular facts are what did you do? No one mean to me there. Generally, what charge will be the watcher, what I damn, when any people show, what should say was who come on where you are. And Brad from Nochana and answer the crime, I don't know. Or the one you're the mini penny now do on the court to her and sana will two will do us some no will before another who would walk to each other and I yen quite a camo to Maca. Why did you say you can want to me, you know?
2: Ain't it so because near ne acosway is on political motivation a selective justice, sir? When you are money, I drink.
3: Menjin to I want a gun and no, a mere draw what that subbisabia in a yoquimu. Immediately do not tell a politician, not tell a politician, and one of us do the work with that won't to mean a baby in tear or man and black. So, politicians wonder what could see a man and black as a cassette. It's a woman, what's it? Them, the victimization. Never, I mean, with due respect, it would be a draw what the woman in our respect or my own. The politicians, one castle quenya, what don't mind what the number do, while in them a warrior in the naked Kahuno. Why ya that sabi what the embrano wagan and what the way then and cobble home? And now today, what you be that chinwa? When you pay the chin with the demonstration and the naked Kamuna day, not tell a gun as well for I mean, I saw both for a ban or gun and was some other way of politicians. And as your politicians were, I saw both for my child and what the embrapia lane you are, what to Mubudu, another will Buddha, what the one for court. See, that was Sunday. And you, Zimara, I have political talk. I have Casabia. What do you talk to him? So, what do you do? What do we ask him? And so, your Casa, I'm in the criminal victimization. But when you talk about victimization, bring clear evidence. Victimization, and you're telling me I didn't wait trap. I thought what that to no do. And now, so that's a dealing you up, not by force. Court, Biano, that's a dealing with the court. Open your book with that. What book with you know? And they are criminal charges. What charges? And so they pick it from the law. The criminal act. I mean, we have criminal offences act. I will specify a criminal court and actually criminal court. Biano, yeah, what charges are our emblem? I was about to what the book will do. I was the quarter. What the what does it? What the back? I was the decision about. Oh, what then? I was so well book will do. No, what's one book when I was the decision in the back? Ah, the real judge in the big kill a being now. Nagana had a milk could dry. Sabby. Will be all your pain or political party. What's one of the Nature, hey, political, and I am rubbish. I'm sorry for my use of language. Democracy, Abagana, and me do know what they hear you, Democracy, and discourse, and I hate it and within I do. On your panel, what's what I want to charge? On a level, I'm very feminine. You are not obliged even to say anything. In law, if I charge an offense from murder to whatever, what charge you are, maybe you can stand mute in the witness box. In Japan now, all the query now born on an impression they offer the city of Ambra. Into the city not opening in Nano, say Yano, or that judge the Kerno with the city now ban as so. On your BB film, a best film day and acquired that charge was the born offense that was told no. The city no ban, what can it answer him or Cheddar Yard and I Yard?
2: You.
3: It is there are people who can go and find the witness box and say you don't want to speak. And if you don't speak, it does not make the burden of the prosecution any lighter. They have to bring all the evidence. It's, you know, sometimes, Kwano, at the end of a criminal trial, we have a submission of no case. A submission of no case saying that what I told, what do I have a court? Well, what the city in that way, we never address the judge in there. Offer, I quite don't know what the bono. On share in some womb, the city know what the bono. On share in some womb. No one found it to what it's to one. It does not show any A on your part to make even respond to it. But I've been in cases where the solution of no case succeed. Sometimes they succeed.
2: You.
3: And you know, I mean, Ghana says, I know. I mean, I'm sure I'm a Mr. Makaka can send me.
2: Yo, anya wodi anken kansem bia ma manyofo ni ni wagro na memfa wunyina mranu mu honu mo asesei ne ewo mu an se case no ruling ne ba bia yenim se free Accra High Court na se the decision se nipa no 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
3: Okay, e appeal no we have two types, not your appeal against conviction na your appeal against sentencing. Conviction on a fobuna with the boon, botum did the city announced the appeal, botum a kind of mabombing would they? Quenya, judge in a fado, Oba, Samino, judge, you know, when one did you announce there, when telling them maybe ye, and to Quenya will be funny in Anno, and you're correct, in Remino, one for and for Quampado. And the judge, you know, waiting that no conclusion, you know, and you're correct based on the evidence, one year evaluation, make a count at the into an honor, sir. If you succeed that, honor, no, what was something I would guilty in our opening? I would go, I mean, there, I sent a conviction of Bugu. Lay your war appeal, sir, here, back at there. Judge, I am not quite a day, yeah. Girl who need the man, I'm my them, no. Meaning to Mumpa, say, I am quite there, me, yeah, Mumpa. I should know, I should know. Embran for Mono, my umbrano chair. There, what to me sentence meaning? No, Daddy, I'm 20 years. Eh, yeah, so 20 years, no, no, I don't know. And to answer me that the judge, you know, quite. But from no discretion, because judge you that same we are on no sentencing, I don't know, a baby a panel, I had discretion there. So what's the bottom of jail up to 20 years, judge in a discretion, no woman in there. obo hwe adena waye den eye no wa shweke na wehu se for instance owo limit of 20 years a obo tu na bia obo mo 5 years instead of 20 na wa chim into the mandam and the use of discretion is it ono ifo appeal a botu menya court bi mo wenyu aye adwene de e bia conviction was okay. Then from sentence in the day, eh, bia, or share the madi, until almost 20 years, no, JB or almost 10, AB or almost 5, eh, bia, under them, no, no, honestly, and to know under the awa, it was some edoqua period, no, or when they do all my bad, old lawyer, but to my trim down my court, no, we are gina, and why then, what so do? Unknown terribly well to please, no, so no, but so do, and to know. Kakra bepe da maka maduto asam no no do no no wa chemise bia bobo
2: ma menya ma menya na menya wo na home ye ka se 20 years with hard labor na se ye do be ye adwuma den wo hu ye do be do kwa ho ana se no no ye den.
3: Oh, God, and that I am never in the man, I mean, share to a drowned air. Sometimes my boon there. A prison of 4 washes, share 1,000 or 2,000 door, and I do pana. A wall was one in the Mukum was 1 year, Juma. Only Ghana had Lebanon, I had a BBI for count. I Lebanon, what kind of Ghana, and I mean, and see,
2: and one at Arena Blasters, the demo, and with the Namna, and they had Lebanon.
3: Aha, what work are you, Juma? What do I do, pana do?
2: Aha.
3: I was not quite a pant to that cook. A mad man, no will be there, or sir, chairman, won't to me a papenny and I know the neighbor was in the quadro, was in the quadro part, a better minority. Ghana work hard labor, most of the time that's what it involves. When you be beard, you are, why you are, or chair, or chair, to be a, and to know, more honing.
2: Mm. Oh yeah, yeah, that's it. Me and for see you, Marie. Yeah, that's the problem.
3: Yo, thank you very much.
2: Abusia, lawyer Kweku Pinsel, and I yatin and canon tea, near Womwo, Ebi, and I wama yatino. 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I'm fancy or midi, or the enemy to be so watty. Clifford as Antibuating was it a queer? 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
4: 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And the Toso, on one so a person of majority, and Ubeka just said, bro, 18 years, and you know, on one so take a decision, a man who are ye. In Jininina and Cambuano, and the day decision Accra High Court, Ediba 2 Jano, in as much as Ushachi and my own to me as a person, now share Nebusia out them, now share Namanuku out them. Any more a lawyer for any more a brand new for any in a kind of group in as much as I respected the decision of the court, you know, we disagree with the court's decision, you know, the court in the kind, you know, but any court in the year, you know, it's answer, any court, you know, a year, you know, and you two are party, you know, and they came out to me, and in the bush, and you know, I can't chair who I see, and you answer. Yebeye appeal, ako court of appeal. Na yako challenge the decision of the trial high court, no. Na yako the court of appeal, so no. Ejina siya omoso edibeba. Because ushe decision na ifri ye high court no eba ye na sebi yo ekipiaso kakra. Yehuni yese ejina suwo inim. It is not founded on law. And you know, say you two and a more a comrade, you are a genie, say, and rabbi sign a year at your man, Bernard and Tribusiago, and rabbi sign it. I'm a sebi, dear court in the car, you know, it's me actually saying.
2: There's a appeal near any many muya.
4: Oh, yeah, any many muya. So, dear, Justin from Paul Kodia, the press conference are. On the central folding Como and Maria, Mr. Ben or 9 PM, we are and a party in Penufo, who heard the minority leader, our parliament, Yira, Alexander Kwamina Fenyo Markins, now share party in Penufo, and a camp will be a chairman of the Constitution and Legal Affairs Committee of the New Patriotic Party, a lawyer Penny Frank David, a Munina, a camp will be the national organizer, and a party in Penufo who draw from the minority side in parliament. Any party, you know, from the standing committees of the New Patriotic Party, any party, you know, one can be a year, you know, a come back a bit now. Now, when he is a decision, you know, has been touched. So, the only available option for us, you know, is a crime near Kosovo, near the Court of Appeal, you know, so, no, or the Appellate Court, you know, so, no, the decision that will be rendered from what has been rendered today, you know, and so.
2: Lawyer, wo mu se mo be kwa appeal no mo boaboa mo ho akọ eso ne sa semi e baaye ruling ni bawie ye e free court ho be si ne maka radio su nyina se da bi sa attend we die asɛ ntɛnkyia wo mu eti ama 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
4: 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so akwaje license e free ministry of agriculture ho except se recently ya pass in mra se Ghana ye be makwan ya me dua wi in commercial quantities a certain species of wea e se o mo se the cannabinoid level near 0.5 was a DB for industrial purposes, no. And no, Obeko, Narcotics Control Commission. No, I call you a assembly amount to me crata and send to me. I engage in the cultivation of that category of or that species of marijuana. But quite apart from that, you know, I did be a and she said, now who be a year fool can I say, would be our bunch in our body, you know. Would you could be would be a bill who here so I call your license a free a buy you my could be a whole as I'm waiting here to sir and a mono. You can you know, eh, pepe. So who mineral rights is a contaminant. Now, so officer who assign the mineral rights, you know, at the mat is a ABY or the man multimedia. And Brandon say, who could you write, you know, every minerals commission or every minute a buy horn move through minerals commission, they call minister horn or the 2 minimal. And when she said, what's the word done? Ama ubia. And was so fast up by now, so bomb mama near Emma Mujitum. That is the assignment of mineral rights with authorization and answer with ministerial approval. And I can't pass them. So, what's your count one? I charge a year, better than the Chibu Siako, any account mining, any one Kwame Enchia, no, you see a director of account mining or no idea. You who lecture acquiring no ABC and then that count, you know, it's a contaminant, any year better than Chibu Siako. Ede one right mineral right here work on tamine edimuno edema one Henry Okum minister ama approval and of the mao heavy why that is the heart of the whole matter sa issue no another account no enyanyina so a enen kabe ma senior court ni die enyanyina so na de ema ehwehwe aso a ye ka se enyanyina so no enie se wo hwe ye mra ye de regulate your land transactions, or your crew has here, and Ghana has here. Ghana Parliament, passed him right. I think say in 2020, the Lands Act of 2020, Act 1036, you know, and the same expressly say, in terms of assignment, you know, say, because all your assignment, it's a convenience or an instrument of convenience. And when it was a written instrument, it is a wire indenture. And now, why a deed of transfer or deed of assignment are ye de ensasi sa asia yasin sanya a dance ye oho no mo se ye de sa asasi anasi ye de sa egudie ana ye de sa de e de ahye ABI sa na e wo afo akwadi mu na afo akwasi sisi e ofe so danema ABI e di kraata e di adanse so ofe so danema ABI nie na wo de sa kraata na Minerals Commission. The Minerals Commission so abo echi dia call the sector ministry aye ministry of lands and natural resources. Na minister and so ahwe the recommendation of Minerals Commission, you know, now I say a beggar to man, I ain't into, and say, I want a bebo and I say, Emboa. Now, minister communicating approval or disapproval of the instrument or the deed of assignment, our better anymore. Trial, contaminant, any era, Berejubo, Siako, a general, almost about 9 months and some 9 months and some dates, you know. A becalis is what they say. One, you who that. That instrument of conveyance, I can say a deed of assignment, it says a contaminant assigning mineral rights of any sort to Ura ebori di se Henry Henry Okumuno. Again,
2: mm-hmm.
4: Bibia sa ame tuja. There was no indication sa kuntama ene chua krata a command minerals commission. And now the command minister through minerals commission say opese o ne Henry Okumuno e din kita hon e fa se opese o transfer o a kuntama ene mineral rights na di ma sa Henry Okumuno. A minister I'm a man who is a penso and I'm on penso. And when he says, I'm not saying you know, so nothing a man who define what an instrument, what assignment is. Won't me if I said you what Jane and can say assignment, you know, a fuck one ABY, Edin Como say, or the deliver man or you know, it constitutes an assignment in that form. No, at least once I am run a canoe. Oshe Supreme Court no e render a decision be in Boyfield versus NTH. Na Supreme Court ne ka se where an enactment maybe a embra etre se a kwan bi ho se e fast way ye bi no e ye sa kwan no so trodo ne e fast way dis adwuma no enu ti se land act no enu the specific law I regulate the conduct of land transactions e wo Ghana has here. Na se etre se assignment no an instrument of conveyance which should be written, it should be documentary. Any idea? Aye, then you do be a no assem, and a case, Nipana Becano court under cross examination say, you are wound to me and as I contaminate and I transfer the mineral rights, Eddie Amano. Emma, no, yet me have found the conviction on this kind of allegation. Emma, you are sentencing Nipano to a jail term of 20 years. It is highly unconscionable. The conviction is not founded on law. I need you who you say, I will say, your cultural, now you do so. Majidi is the learned justices of the Court of Appeal will review the decision of the trial court, no, any all processes and evidence on record, no, must render or more decision on same. So, that ground, no, is failure. The second ground, and also, no, your convicted sentence, you rabbit, you both see how you can sentence, or more home. Facilitation of illegal mining without what no, and no will not have grounding because there were more as I say no, say quiet reclamation near there could be almost you two say could be no so no, or maybe almost about 18,000 or is it about 24,000 seedlings of could be or coconut seedlings, it was as so. And sir, illegal mining is emblem, and he said if that count lacks a better foundation, then the second count has no grounding in law. And when you know, okay. The other one can say there is a miscarriage of justice, and that decision is a pervert, no, Nina, no, a canfuano, there's no gainsaying here, the dwelling in our air can and noon in our air beam, it points to one and only one conclusion, say the decision that was rendered by the court today, no, any in a so, a one.
2: You
4: at all.
2: You
4: somebody that I have worked on this matter right from the day I police ID in respect of this matter. You're taking a caution statement. I was there throughout the process from the first arraignment. I could see the case now conclude my court. I'm on the ruling. So I have gone through the matter. I know the evidence on record. I sat through the proceedings, the trial. I know the responses of even the prosecution witnesses, no, during cross-examination, any of the responses that they gave. They said Henry Okum, police for a year arrest, operation on Akonta Mine Assassin. They were some persons were arrested. I wouldn't name me Henry Okum to be their proprietor and also their employer. Omo che niema ewo assassin so. Omo che car etiche even crown itu ano omo de bob buying was assassin so ni adi ni na ano. Ni na buyer na it was registered in the name of the said Henry Okum. Ah ni na ano di tum ewo under cross examination. And niema sika omo fa oho odi tum sika ni ene dia. Gold omo fa oho odi tum se gold ni ene dia. Even crown at the point that you decide the question say. Ejuma na oye oho no mo no won tumi wo chefa wo mu ana wo se da bi won tumi ni chefa wo mu na won tumi ka chen se onko ya reclamation o mu ndu akubi no na kubi ni na e macho a omo be hu e kwan a omo ba 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no only ni share proceeds if dia wo yusu oho no nye won tumi na dia ma no
5: enye wutumi na to bi amano sika wunya won fan koma wutumi ani nyina wayi ano e wo court no sa nipa ne ka se e wutumi ne ka se onye mining enka ho a eno no court no agye one na sem no etum without corroborative evidence sabi sabi that is what we call a testimony of a co-accused person because sa nipa no ne ya che no police station I no no adanse e ho no so no na illegal mining no e ma wagye tum on a caution statement mu sa am passes adwuma no na eye na workers nye ne workers. Sandy Panona said now he has been pulled from an accused person or a suspect. And not by the prosecution witness. That is where the court have always cautioned trial court. Mm-hmm. The superior court or the Supreme Court has always cautioned the trial court to be wary of testimonies of co-accused persons or accomplices. That without corroboration, you know, the testimony of those people, you know, must be weighed very well because of some of these things.
2: You.
5: And clearly, and no one influenced the decision of the court, and my court, you know, render this judgment. You know. And apart from that, there is nothing founded on the record that Obeka say incriminating against him. I want to be one. Onye Galamsey was asking so, and Charlie Adebo want to be no. There's nowhere on record. Any case want to be Onye Galamsey, it was some raboy. There's nothing like that. The BSR any honor. Assembly in Anna say, I see wound to me any contaminated or more concession. Ama will be a many panaco galaxy. It was assassin. So, if the panel swag gets to know a galaxy, it was assassin. So, if the panel gets to lose a wound to me, assassin, when she saw that. If the panel gets to lose, I'm passing Fidia and the name of assassin soon in Aya. If the panel gets to lose a workers, all honey in a normal year, Jumano, and your no one workers. And don't see, ABY, we are all not safe. First one to this decision, a court, you know, I render, no. Court to penny, I was wrong, no. I'm sure you're not a correction, you're not a wine, yeah. Actually, you know, now, baby, you'll be catch us, oh, everyone in the castle in Koye with you. Based on the panel, so I can't say, everyone in the castle in Koye with you, no. Now, you be render such a harsh and excessive, punishment or sentencing, Eddie Tiawa, who did he say, Wakasano, and Amosana Mono. Untuye.
2: You, ma minya na minya o na bebia na woka no, kwa edu no, bebia ye se e ho cha me untumi afumu no, ye can approve an any sa facilitation of unlicensed operations, fom na ni ye se wa fumu ho no, wa facilitate unlicensed operations. Oh, ye na woka se se, first one. No.
5: Obi ye reclamation where do ya kube no? Is it at unlicensed operation? Send the old door for how you saw your license and how your permit. Our Ministry of Food Agriculture and find what you have to do for now.
2: Send your more castle, more quay, and any panel, and you could be any reclamation and war you knew to Galam say no. It would be a sunny old can, more quay, appeal, and you be free more, but now ya trust so everyone. Let me name,
5: oh, sir, if once a court now render any decision, you know, it may discuss it. If we be in because you know, it is not a matter of phrase, a matter before the court.
2: Yeah.
5: Until say yes, yeah. another leg of a judicial process, you better trigger another leg of judicial process by way of an appeal, you know. Once the decision of the court has been rendered, you know. We are good to go to interrogate the outcome of the court's decision.
2: Sani ye ye ye ya. Na minim se efra no pa no ya che se we ba bi o modene fa ye de ni pie free court ho no mo a ya mfa na mfa nim kure chire ba bi a obi anhu no mate ba bi a sese owo enim se fine after ruling no bibi e ba ye bia no e bia ha ye nim se client no e na ehwehwe na chira kwan a owo ha mo ya we.
5: As it stands now, no. Once the judgment was delivered, no. Certainly, or in the hands of the prison service, a medium security installation in this country. Going forward, no. Yeah, the baby, I want to ever to ya. Now, Ghana, for you now, so I wonder, no. First of all, Mokosran, so no. Almost me, baby, one chairman, anyone, do for anyone, Yonko, baby, or Sabino.
2: You. Lawyer, and you may ma menna wasena yem fonsia near akabia no ye bet was if you ne wea na mene lawyer pier kubi kasa no se tim no besaya genoa or besaya bana pil no wabe buama near ma kosuminim se matron safre noa.
5: Oh, why not? Mr. General Secretary Nina Kasa and sebi or ye party penny or ye former member of parliament or ye lawyer penny and you know party legal directorate, you know. party in the party legal directorate, and then say put things together over the chairman of the legal constitution and legal affairs committee, a year standing committee of the National Council, Yira Frank David Edano, okay, director legal of the New Patriotic Party, Yira Garini Makoma for Noma, and a lawyer for Penny Fukuda, my one New Patriotic Cinema. Party media share once I say, one car within Pamu, now more I see two Rambiano into, and don't you, Union Penny, lawyer Penny, Yira and the could be, or your party Penny. Or any patriotic party, no, or Kamobi, and a case is also right from the word go. No, he has been part of the case. Or no, any the lead counselor or running case now till the last one or two issues being taken, you know, or training who seen Jenka Kama, Union Penny, lawyer attaching us also, no, ever find it you at once, so it could be about the drain. And if you all hands are on deck, say at this point, you know, you know, you're kind of boom, nothing, so no. And I'm more you made your party no edia say and san so no you bit me a yes I you made you no na ede and munyam as also a bre party no na face so no decision I'll have a to honor more who is a decision you need decision see jai emaneta honor more bit me a bow mino you better not say decision no court no what to me so to me over ten no correct mistake via babyano court no so bit me after. Na why yet in such a year, so they are some really prepare you about my gun. At this point, you know, all hands on deck. We respect the contribution of Leonard Counsel, Honorable and the Appear Kubi. Lawyer for a shade case, nothing in IA, dear. Okay, lawyer Bright, we could be lawyer and the Appear Kubi. And your Anumaka, lawyer who be lawyer to the Namo, lawyer Gary, the Makoma for a party. Is the Obobodina, the Obobodina, Obobodina. Say the ABY the assembly member, and then you better lawyer phoning in now. Say, will be a contribution or the support to this process for the past 9 months. I'll be sabre, you know. Ah, you go so in real, yeah, yes, I say, and say, and sound to us, you know. You better be assay, you have to be assay until say, yes, you never say that house of folk for motto, never say that until the bones are rotten. Until say, you be who say the wheel of justice, you know, I've grinded to a perfect level, you know, we rest not.
2: You
5: know, because we need the human pepper said the embrace and as officers of the court.
2: Yeah, that's it. All the lawyers I see, as I reach it, dear, you're dear, but say, a cream who is MPP lawyer see, or money, penino and nini, and someone ne, I send me by your more Kenyano, no moonim, and as I argument, no, or man, yan a court, or no more, you didn't want to move, you know, a fee no more day, chase. Rebatas akesia e ba bontin se we nyina amuka no court wana
5: ebi why dey ye kan le bien hono mo yan kan court and say ye ye the record of proceedings no ebe to hono mo a kachre onua o send the message nima o say court ne eye public court and intin na court ne city in public and intin no eye open for all obetimi apply to the court for the record of proceedings no, right from the word the day I yarin era bere jubosi ako na on go through no share and say me see your court. Then you know, captured on record. Now, the kind of one who said, "Sir, you can't, you know, any idea in you or call to them, and until now, a trip so." So, okay, the submission of no case to answer, you run the appeal could be any lawyer for filing a bra prosecution, attorney general, a close to a case. You can't say there is no case for you run to me to answer. No, it was founded on the assignment of mineral right without authorization. No, and why you can't say, Lands Act defining assignment. Assignment you know, so is by way of a written instrument. And prosecution by you know, so no. Or my father dance CBI and how to court in him say assignment you know, instrument on the bar ministry and on the bar minerals commission ni court ministry. Ministry I'm approval and on my Henry Okum so on call on reclamation no now on call be a mining and on call BB and when you say or cast with him who be a yen or dance age in MBA. Now I'll be in the name ho and which right from the way the word go. Right from the application for the court to enter a submission of no case to answer ni nyinaano sanse mo nyinaano e won kra ta so aye de court to what nnim e de mra e support nyinaano so no e try chiri na so court no e de anya adwene e ma court ni ka tete e open your defense ye open your defense no so no ye challenge all these things are ni nyina dance for e baaye o hwe a former minister western regional minister ira kobi mo baaye interventions omo ye ya omo be ye Omode security for BSUP, illegal miners and a war, a contaminated concession. So, anything in our own, we didn't want to see in our court. And
2: you,
5: and some are can in no and yan some are yan canada name is some say work court in chino yeah what kind of court are utime church the movie bridge said and yeah utime your free hand yet me church
2: Monday church
5: the court utime discuss the merit of the case you know you are wanting said and yeah yeah no and in chiso uniano epa on continue the record of proceedings you know now on shame we have said some are can in you know any day you can work court you know difference be ewo mu ana there's no difference in what we said in court
2: yeah
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1: Mhm.
2: And my direction, if you can be a then police barrier be you can do no busa police for now. On my man direction on oil.
1: Major report in a free producers and when yami ya domwa next week you better minka.
2: Ah okay, you that's it. Let me show who to me ask me. In some one lawyers in me and your phone would be aka. Say if you put nipano cafe, Uncle C as a national. No no you two will say. On our account, of course, say, I'm pa. Say, a new man or year or so, won't mean the moon. On no moon, the exam. Am I actually intimate? I'm pa, the papa Monsua. Won't mean the honor of the manager will be so. Managers were PRs, mayor, and then. Only I said to you, because I am crazy, dear, won't you come and pass? I think we see that with no more. But what they are some months, but to all the manager now who control company in there, or is a certain fee. Ana o ma penin so se ampana ba mu ni kimpo na o mu so tubi se di bi ba yesi en fe no na de joke penin so di no o ko na ko mu so o ko se wo so ti se e si se ni bi e ni aye support be ta be twa mu na e ko so we di a pro kra wo e so na se kra wo di se o mu fa no se e ni juma e da se
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3: Everybody, Vice Assemblyman, my friend Kufurudia.
1: Yo, Vice, me and you.
3: What do you mean for when you say the NCI was new driving? And my ship is the honorable Michael Trebefi. 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Now, everyone, Pastor, I send me to the Madden Racra. A first time I'm boy, we've been partying, and now I'm a cassay. I'm going to come send you one more. And the party, they want to me now, it's only two to Anna. Come on, boy, one more. A sama na o onum no onum fra no o ti kan se ni akon de den den e wo onum me die 20 years adama won ti mi no

0: Abido. 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Nemo no. Metikana bedo. Gana bede. Ah, and in the Akola try on for a time, judgment said the ma, who's who I said, I would hear. And he said, what do you do? I do airports. Won't airports on the day. Nemo, and a gram stair, a coso, and the NDC for, I guess, and the NDC for two, or another photo, good and what him, and to gram say. Not a own to me, a crown with the fashion. And Chancellor and Nafe, NDC, Mbembo was here.
1: Yeah, that's it. Electroland Ghana say beji free DSTV decoder plus ni bi bosom me baako free subscription any e de be ma wo subscription ye de be ma wo no 1 month free Electroland Ghana na ni obeya ne say won TV no say ye Samsung TCL Nasco smart TVs no from 50 inches eko ko animu nyina no woji bia ye DSTV decoder no account ho. Yeah, but some may as soon tria she ewo say sikanke was a tria man penin for no. Would him say Electroland Ghana this year promo a why ya chad ye can see a promo nini a can win an or the upe won prodas nibia. Won baby a treho Electroland Ghana be a room na one near ma or what TV and your fridges near me or no wajo de kama. I may be a aqua ye at the amount. 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
2: Daye Jay Awodia Asi Daya Mahamadia Yentiminka Adia Waye.
3: Let me respond briefly to the chairperson on the issue of illegal mining. I want to assure him and all of you that Akonta Mining is not engaged in any illegal mining anywhere in Ghana.
4: We didn't expect this outcome, to be fair, because evidence is near the actual one. We are going to have some You could clearly see, personally is involved in illegal mining. There's none all throughout the cases. So if you were very hopeful, say, at least, most in nobody at all, facing at the Supreme Court, for her ladyship, Ebenya Butchenaka Watching, and so senior Mutayano, when Jinina and all go ahead with the judgment. A very sad day for this country, almost political victimization of a politically exposed individual. So we are not talking about any other person. No. Is the sitting Asante Regional Chairman of the New Patriotic Party, Eya Home Team.

0: I said, Daya Mahamadia. I said, Daya Jayamudia. I said, Daya Mahamadia. Yen Timinka Adiawa, ye wound to me. Yada Mahama say, Cecia Gun and Nibia or Tua Bama, Jem Bia. And when he does was our man, obey ye. Minka Denya, man, you do crap on when he jim. Well, now, Mahama, you know. Well, no, Abama or Mina Fanantuma Pefra, actually, I say, yes, I take example to us. Well, we are Penny BAD or mine to me by mount. Now, would it be just yet, yourself a boo or mine? Now, obey you over for a man in no more. Now, do a man I had the open piano and brand new beddy.
1: Jelino, Majelino, eh? Sabi, why won't the answer? Obey James and Penny Voniano, and your quam pass on Omanam, Omanam quam pass by Sabi. And soon, I'm on penny for the sun and wound to me, son. No, sir, Okoka, not any problem. Sabi, you soon a boy engine now, my moon, a boy engine now. Sabi, what say you soon? Near Coca, now soon, yes, yeah. A banner is a so, Mono, or do I from Raquazo?
2: Just my dear man, dear, media, eh, son, say, oh, my moon, be any my individual, dear. Aye, or my age up, dear, individual, dear, and think of a quam passoir, come in this way in our amber. And yes, dear, and for my full

Maximum sentence na 25 years. Oh, it's a judge now man 20 years. It said that a man of Tiano, no, a MPP government in 2019, oh, no, no, no, no, to the extent, say, be making sure say, oh, dear, no, then, who will come on? You better not. I know, Tinanka, yeah, you know, no, bra, you who say, MCs, me, DCs, the Oko mining site, FOG, a tour, a woman, and also, town funds are buying a prescribing, no, no, Oko J permits, that performer will facilitate illegal mine. Because what you will be permits. Illegal. So far as we were concerned, you know, that petition now multimedia, I'm the call Ministry of Local Government. That MCs, you know, current and previous ones that come out of Abonimia. So, pray, great idea about Chemaun to me. And no, I said, but Momo said, so come up to 25 years in prison. Even on Nanka Sande concession, he was breaching the buffer, no, that buffer policy, you know. So, all of that are also supposed to be charges that are supposed to be brought against him.

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2: What the woman and upon your mind,
1: Jude 1:20 confirm it. It builds your destiny. It also builds your faith. It makes you become so powerful. But you beloved, building yourself up on your most holy faith. Praying in the Holy Spirit. So you can never be built when you are not committed to the things of God. When you have prayers, you are here. Church service, you are here.

bring you down. You can never be built when you are not committed to the things of God. Especially prayers. When you are not committed, your prayer life will become very weak. In Genesis chapter 6, verse 2, the Bible said, and Noah did everything that God commanded him to do. He did everything according to all that God commanded him. So he did it. He was committed to everything that God asked him to do. God spoke to him, there will be a flood. Prepare the ark. And God was instructing Noah how to build a beautiful ark. He obeyed God. And he did all that God commanded him. Hallelujah. So you must be committed to the things of God. It will save your family. So Noah and his family were saved. Because he was

0: children. Praise the Lord.
1: Hallelujah.
0: After Jesus met the woman in the well and gave her prophecy,

0: verse number 31 to 34. Say amen. The NIV. The NIV will make it so beautiful. So it's like Jesus was committed to assignment.
1: Yes, your
0: commitment gives you access to blessing.
1: I see, meanwhile, the
0: disciples urged him, Rabbi, eat something. He was hungry, he has work and he was hungry. Eat something. Verse 31 to 34. Verse 32. Move it. But he said to them, I have food to eat that you know nothing about. I have food to eat that you know nothing about. Verse 33. Then the disciples said to each other, could someone have brought him food? Does it mean somebody has brought him some fufu and light soup? What food is he talking about? Verse 34. That is where the revelation is. My food, Jesus said, is to do the will of him who sent me and to finish his work. And so nothing must separate you from working for the Lord. Whether you are

imagine in my earlier ministry, whilst I was with Moving Gospel Ministry, when we are doing the church work, and there are people, when the pastor give them money, that is where you see them working. But Pentecost elder told me something. This journey is not about eating. This journey never allow food to distract you. Focus on the work of the Lord. That is where the blessing is. I say, I will focus. So Jesus never allow food or hunger to separate him from the work that he was doing.

0: accommodate.
1: You are okay or not?
0: Okay.
1: The work of God must go on.
0: I will send a message to my.
1: When Jesus see you like that,
0: yes, who is that?
1: When you pray through the name of Jesus,
0: you pump by name Jesus.
1: That is where it will work.
0: And the baby to my dear mom.
1: Give me a wave.
0: He wants that.
1: Are you listening to me?
0: What's your idea?
1: Praise the Lord.
0: Hallelujah.
1: Also, if you are say.
0: You will not even come to church.
1: If you are like that, you can never be blessed. Paul in the book of Acts 20:24, the New Living Translation. Hallelujah.
0: Amen.
1: All these men, I have mentioned their names. I mentioned
0: Noah.
1: I mentioned Jesus.
0: Jesus.
1: I mentioned Apostle Paul.
0: For Paul.
1: I said, but my life is worth nothing to me unless I use it for finishing the work assigned for me by the Lord Jesus.
0: Now men quite know fast what the moment because it's a media year to man yesterday.
1: The work of

Hallelujah. Hallelujah. You know, some of us, because I want this and you don't have it, it has become a problem for you. You can't serve God well.

0: Jeremiah 24
1: verse number 7. A scripture I've loved so much. And it's beautiful. Hallelujah. Then I will give them a heart to know me. For you to be able to be committed to the word given to you, you must have the heart of God. I'll give them a heart to know me. That I am the Lord. And they shall be my people, and I will be their God.

0: Jim FM.
1: What you are doing in the house of God, you are not doing it for the man of God or for the church elders. God give you that particular assignment because of your destiny. Without assignment, you never discover who you are in the Lord. But God gives you assignment in his house to help you to discover your real destiny that you came to the world with. Anytime God wants to bless you, he gives you assignment.
0: Hello?
1: Do you know the danger part of this?
2: I saw the work.
1: I saw
2: the
1: church.
2: I will no more go to church. Take your church.
1: Amen.
2: Amen.
1: I saw the nipadia.

0: some assembly by you know.
1: They are no more.
0: When you hope you,
1: but the church is still moving forward.
0: So as soon as we them come in.
1: The day you decide to say, I will no more do what God has asked me to do, it means that you are forsaking the Lord and he will reject you forever.

0: you, he will reject you forever.
1: Now tell you may not go no. Tell back at us when you may not go you. Now men can be mumpo.
0: Tell someone, give yourself to the Lord.
1: For women and go pon.
0: And serve him.
1: I am summon
0: with all your heart.
1: And you are coming in.
0: By so doing,
1: we are saying now.
0: God's blessings. God's power will come upon you. Hallelujah. You can never fail. I say, I can never fail. Say louder. Luke chapter 9, verse number 56 to 62. The NIV.
1: NIV.
0: Hallelujah. You cannot go back when you give yourself to God. You must be faithful to him. Praise the Lord. And Jesus went to preach. After he preached and did his crusade, he had to enter into another village. And they went to Ador. The man was preaching from village to village, village to village. The Bible said, and Jesus entered into another village with the gospel. Next verse. And he started calling people. And they were walking along the road. And the man said to him, I will follow you. I will follow you.

0: baby, I'm a copia.
1: I have seen the way.
0: Me who can know?
1: People are giving offering.
0: Me pay for there.
1: If I follow you,
0: say me do it here.
1: You will pay rent for me.
0: Ube chia me rent amame.
1: Nefes. Jesus replied.
0: Na Yesu gwan say.
1: Foxes have a hole, and birds of the air have net, but the Son of Man has no place to lay his head.
0: Now what's the second?

0: sempano.
1: The man here.
0: Be man it say
1: yeah.
0: Say. Hey.
1: Sir.
0: Sir.
1: I thought if I follow you.
0: Man is say me do it here.
1: You give me a place to sleep.
0: Obey man be be me see ato.
1: Tell someone. We don't follow Jesus because of what we are looking for. We follow him because of our own destiny. We don't follow him because of what we are looking for. We follow him because of our destiny. Our destiny is having a problem. Jesus is the only one who can deliver your destiny and make your destiny beautiful.
0: Yes, you can so pen a bit my daddy was seven. No more seven knife.
1: And your mama swan this one bread. Now I'm going to carry
0: a heavy load.

0: I will give you rest. Are you here?
1: Waha.
0: Praise the Lord.
1: Hallelujah.
0: We don't come to church.
1: Because
0: you are looking for someone to pay rent for you.
1: You
0: are looking for someone to pay your children's school fees. That is not why you are following me.

0: asem.
1: That next verse, he said to another man,
0: okay, so my friend, so say,
1: follow me.
0: Dimechi.
1: But the man replied, Lord, first let me go and bury my father.
0: It is true
1: that your father is dead.
0: Mm-hmm.
1: Jesus, on this hour, see the answer he gave.
0: Yeah, today, you say,
1: next verse. Hallelujah. Jesus said to him, let the dead bury their own dead. But you go and proclaim the kingdom of God. When you are committed to the things of God, not even the death of your father can separate you from assignment God has given to you. Now prophet,
0: see, what if for?
1: Thank God, Saint Papa.
0: For like it's a good thing.
1: Now Jesus Himself.
0: But God,
1: who Papa ne wu ya? Who Papa no owe bushnya?
0: If your father died, your father have a family.
1: An answer we come and say okay.
0: Just go.
1: You want to obey your Papa?
0: You don't want to bury your father.
1: Who Papa owe bushnya?
0: Your father have a family.
1: Enti na obi wu a bushnya for say. Say you almost a padie.
0: It belongs to
1: Jesus. Owe nyansa. Enya wu. Hallelujah. Praise the Lord. Assignment in the house of God. Assignment
0: I stopped the church.
1: Not even that can separate you from God. Those who don't understand, they have that shallow mind.
0: Because of your father is dead, the church don't give you money. So you stop church. Because of your father will die.

0: Adwumadeɛ.
1: You are a mistake in this building.
0: Ɛna ɔyɛ fumso wɔ hɛndiɛ yi mu.
1: Sɛde nyame adwuma nti na wɔ ha.
0: It's not because of the work of God.
1: And you are a mistake in this house.
0: Then we are from Swapa Ophia.
1: Because can you man who you know?
0: The work.
1: And number number so see see we shall be.
0: God will pursue that work.
1: Hallelujah.
0: Prepare your destiny well.
1: Obit me chai. Where chorister?
0: The person is a chorister.
1: Ni papa wu.
0: Your father is dead.
1: 2 weeks to the funeral. No?
0: 2 weeks to the funeral.
1: Oh my sorry.
0: That person will not come to church.
1: When
0: you see him in that person's hometown,
1: are you the one?
0: Are you the undertaker? Are you the undertaker?
1: Hallelujah.

0: kingdom of God.
1: No, go preach the word.
0: It means excuse of going to funeral is not in connection with Jesus' word, yes, or in Jesus' law.
1: Hello?
0: Hi. What you have there? Give me a wave.
1: Jesus.
0: Now, verse number 61 and 62. Say amen.
1: Amen.
0: But say, still another said, I will follow you. Lord, but first, let me go back and say goodbye to my family.
1: Hallelujah. Look at what he told them.
0: 62.
1: The verse number 62.
0: Jesus replied.
1: Now Jesus go and say,
0: no one who put his hand to plow and look back is fit for service in the kingdom of God. And whilst you are plowing the land and the animal, you hold the thing and it's plowing the land. You cannot stop and go back.
1: Which means
0: you cannot stop and go back. It means when you are working in the house of God, nothing must make you stop the work you are doing for the Lord. Praise the Lord. So working in the vineyard of God, even your work that you are doing must not separate you from the serving of the Lord. You can't look back. When you look back, it means that you are not fit in his service. Praise the Lord.
1: Hallelujah.
0: What it means is that, can I explain to you? Give me a wave. Give me a wave. Give me a wave. Anybody who decides to do the work of God cannot look back. Hallelujah. You cannot look back. When you look back, the animal will continue running, but no job, no work is going on. Say amen. But when you hold, when you hold the thing, so anybody who is doing the work of God and he look back, he is not

0: blessing.
1: And that blessing, no demon can destroy it. Can somebody clap for Jesus here? May this word bless all of you. May it open your hearts to serve the Lord with all your mind, with all your strength.
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3: Praise God, praise God, praise God. 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

0: You are welcome to Principles of the Kingdom with Prophet Cephas Pegatamaklu, the founder of Breaking Yoke Ministry International.
1: You are the head and not the tail. You will be the leader of your family. Without you, your family will lack.
0: He is a prophet with revealing insights in the Word of God. Today, if you hear his voice, harden not your heart. And now, the Word.
2: Hallelujah. Break your
3: fire. Fire, yeah, yeah.
2: Break it, yo! Shout, I'm a winner 7 times.
3: I am a winner.
2: I make a joyful night to Jesus.
3: Now open your yes.
2: Hallelujah.
3: Amen.
2: Tell someone God is still saying something.
3: Say
2: night of prophecy.
3: Night of prophecy.
2: Is a night.
3: It's a night.
2: Where God himself.
3: Where God himself.
2: Prepare his people.
3: People.
2: Night of prophecy.
3: Night of prophecy.
2: Is a night.
3: It is a night.
2: Where we hear the voice of God.
3: Where we hear the voice of God.
2: Night of prophecy.
3: Night of prophecy.
2: Is a night.
3: Is a night.
2: For change.
3: For change.
2: Night of prophecy.
3: Night of prophecy.
2: Is a night.
3: Is it a night?
2: That God.
3: That God.
2: Open our eyes.
3: Open our eyes.
2: To know.
3: To know.
2: What God.
3: What God.
2: Has prepared for us.
3: Has prepared for us.
2: Make a joyful noise to Jesus. Hallelujah.
3: Amen.
2: We are in the 3rd week of Night of Prophecy.
3: The Night of Prophecy. Now what you can wear now to me in
2: Luke chapter 6, verse 39, New Living Translation. Last week I mentioned this scripture.
3: Now last week we didn't same way at the prayer.
2: And I want to draw your attention on this scripture again.
3: Now me person me chinwa doing faces to be.
2: Praise the Lord. Jesus was teaching the disciples.
3: Now yes, we church for no.
2: And all those who are following him.
3: Now I want to do the now.
2: Then Jesus gave the following illustration.
3: Now yes,
2: Can one blind person lead another?
3: Now any friend bet me a dear friend any man.
2: Won't they both fall into a dish?
3: Now one now want to aminemu.
2: And so it means that a blind person cannot lead a blind man.
3: A dear dancer say only friend into me only friend in him.
2: So physically when someone is blind,
3: now one name you could be fra.
2: You will see a son.
3: Or
2: someone leading the person
3: now what do you him
2: to go to the roadside to go and beg. The blind man himself cannot go to where he want to go. Life is a journey. And if you cannot see, that is why God gave a prophet to the church. There are so many things happening to families, businesses, to destiny. Hallelujah.
3: Amen.
2: That is why God gave a prophet to the nation. So that him, the Lord, will open their eyes. To tell the people what is happening. Praise the Lord.
3: Hallelujah.
2: Tuesday ahead of us.
3: We are
2: coming here Tuesday morning with a direction. Hallelujah. In the vision, I saw many people walking in so many places. Walking in dirty things. Walking in the muddy places. And I was standing somewhere. I saw a lot of cokes around me. And so I called them to come. I gave it to them. Wash your feet. And drink some. And I still poured the coke on their feet. That thing removed from their feet. It's beautiful. Tuesday. 8 a.m.
3: 8 a.m.
2: All of us are coming here with a can coke.
3: Yeah, nah, yeah, they can coke and ever.
2: We use for a divine direction. The things of the spirit doesn't make sense to someone who is in the flesh. God can use anything you are not expecting to cure you. Mm-hmm. He can use that thing to cure you. Shout out my winner.
3: I'm a winner.
2: Say it with confidence.
4: I am a winner.
2: Louder.
4: I am.
5: Praise God, praise God, praise God, praise God. 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

0: the God of Prophet Kpega. We are the proud daughters of His Excellency Dr. Prophet Cephas Kwame Kpega Tamaklu. We are here to give all the glory to God. I was introduced to Breaking Yoke last 2 years in May through my mom via the Kpega TV. So we all had our issues. Mine was to get a great job. I was already working, but then at the end of the month, it wasn't something that you can bring home. It wasn't something that you can say that, okay, I'm doing a job and this is the salary I'm getting. And my mom was also having some project that she wanted to finish, but it was, whatever she tried, it's like she wasn't moving on. So that was the reason why we came here. And then when we came here, whatever Papa instructed us to do, as he says, whenever you go to Rome, you do what Rome do. So with seed, I was doing it. The little that I had, I would give. So fast forward to November that same year, God of Kpega brought a destiny helper into my life. And then the destiny helper, through my mom, asked us to submit my CV to him. Initially, I had already given up because before we even came here, the spirit of disappointment, it had clothed me like something. Someone would say that, oh, I want to help you. And then the very next day, even when you try to call the person, the number is switched off. So initially, when he told me to send my CV, I was like, okay, whatever you do me, I'm just here. Then forward, so I was still, actually my mind was, I was over it. I never even thought about it. I was just praying to the God of Kpega to give me a job, like a great job. So my mind was not even there. And then in December, getting to February, I received a call from one of the biggest institutions, the first top five financial institutions in Ghana, that I should come and write my aptitude test. So immediately I received that information. I texted Papa. Papa, God bless you. I texted Papa about the aptitude test, and immediately he replied that God will favor me. So I just went, but before I went to the organization to write the aptitude test, I came, I bought a pen, and then I brought a seed. So when Papa called for the seed, I brought the pen along, and then I touched it. I used it to touch the altar that this aptitude test that I'm going to write, I have to pass by all means, because so far as God of Kpega has started, it means something good is going to come out from it. So I was still coming to church, giving my seed, praying, fasting. Even at times when I come to church and then we close, I'll come and give my separate seed and pray about it. Then a month later, I received a call that I have been selected to go through the next process. So during the next process, so the groups that they had divided, so the groups of 10, they took just one. Groups of 9, they took just one. But for my group, they took all the 3. And then after that, we were told that we are going to the next phase, which is to get a one-on-one interview from the head of HR right to either the executive director or the managing director of the company.
1: Go ahead, my
0: dear. And then one thing I forgot to add was those that finished, they weren't called. You see, that's the wonderful thing that God of Kpega did. Those that were able to finish and were jubilating, they weren't called at all. I didn't even see them in the next phase. Apparently, they failed. And then I was called. So during our next interview, I also spoke to Papa about it, which is the one-on-one interview. I spoke to Papa about it, and immediately Papa said, God will favor you. And I said, oh, then it means that the favor of the Lord is upon me, because everything, favor. So still, I was coming to church. Seed, I would do anything. I would, even the little that I had, I would, even I don't have money, cry, I'll pledge, and then I'll pay. Then we went for the one-on-one, but before, I think 2 weeks before the one-on-one interview, it's like their whole world has crumpled. I was like, hey, God, what is happening? Then I will go back to Papa's chat. Papa says, God will favor me. And then I was the second person. When I went in, he told me to sit down. I sat. He was looking at me. I was also looking at him. And then he smiled, and I also smiled. And then he asked me, what is my name? I mentioned my name, my background, and everything. And then he looked at me, and then he said, are you sure you'll be able to do this job? I said, yes. And then that was it. And then he signed on the letter for me. And so after that, So that confirms that I am a staff of the organization. Now, in your first year, you'll be given a probation of 6 months. And then Papa told us to sow a seed about greatness. I came to do it. And then he made mention that his children are going to work in big organizations. Mm.
1: So Bosem.
0: The day,
1: if you are part of the children, because big organizations. Go ahead.
0: So when I stepped in into the organization and I looked, I was at the head office, and then I look at the structure and me and Charles like, hey, so I'm the one coming to work here. Hey, God of peg.
1: So God took you to the head office.
0: Yes, straight to the head office. And then we went for the 6 months.
1: Which bank is that?
0: Zenith Bank.
1: Go ahead.
0: And then I wrote the exams, and glory be to God, I passed. I was part of the first 10. I passed with a grade A.
1: Go ahead.
0: And then I was confirmed on the March, 1st of March 2026, as an employee of the organization without any probation. So now I'm a confirmed staff.
1: Bounce them. Wonderful.
0: And then secondly, my second testimony is actually for my mom. And before we came, as I said, she was starting some project that she wasn't able to complete. Whenever she tries to, you know, do something on it, it's like, just as Pastor said, if a demonic snake is working, you feel like you are moving, but you are crawling. Mm. It was just the same thing. Whenever she tries to do something, then it's like all the money is locked. But when we came here, we don't know where the money is coming from.
1: Gosh.
0: She has been able to complete the very first, and I gave the evidence to the media.
1: Wow.
0: And now she's doing the second one.
1: Wow.
0: So we are here to thank the God of Pega.
1: And she's continued the second one.
0: Yes, she has actually started the second one on foundation.
1: Give the mic to your mother. But my name is say, won't hold your man ba. Won't I would drag you on my buana.
2: I said, no, I fed up in life because almost four years.
1: How many years?
2: Almost 4 years.
1: 4 years, not only Jumanye.
2: Only Jumanye.
1: Not Otifiye. To your sumame.
2: Tine ye ching. In fact,
1: Muching.
2: Pastor, this is Yantise.
1: Ka e chino wa semenin chile me.
2: Ye ti asolo so tuom ni ye ko.
1: Ose.
2: Ye ti asolo so tuom.
1: So tuom.
2: Ne ye ko.
1: What is so tuom number one? To your sumame.
2: Pastor, ba kudye mi ko wo. Friend is saying. Mankesim beri abat mankan chile no.
1: Oko do mankesim.
2: Mi pastor.
1: Ofi so tuom. Akodu mankesim to asoma me.
2: Ani e kaso mpotem dia dis amante sa so ni.
1: Ana ofi mankesim eba kasoa.
2: Kasoa
1: dia bibiri kona dia wo wo da ho.
2: Enti ye hwe TV miss me preaching pa. Enti ye hwe preaching to praise TV into one day. Ana me di to o ma pompa the whole night. I'm say hey, asori be ni ye. There be me ba be hwe.
1: Aye pega TV no.
2: Aye pega TV no.
1: O se ma pega TV. Or see a bumpire the whole day. Tia se mame.
2: And I'm saying yes, idea. Me barbe she. To me kind of your miss with your baby, I'll be called. I'm saying, what dear, a yammy last stop. To me ba.
1: Sana catch it all.
2: Sana me catch it all. Tia buy a pastor locate him.
1: See, meba.
2: And Tim Papa, Mr. Meba, you know, I'm better. And I'm over fasting 90 days fasting.
1: Cash.
2: To me, but
1: I'm 90 days fasting, brother. Which year? Last year, not this year.
2: Last two years.
1: Pastor Patrick,
2: many
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1: Pastor Adia yeye wo wi asen se wo de oba be ko school wi verse na otifi onye edwuma anye. E Yesu kese ye pa.
0: And you catch him about o breakthrough no. This is so in, see so in, see so in.
1: So in there. Sa wo ti ha. Na wo fo se wo ye pastor wa na wo ye oho. Because me ba na mfiti asen me so 20 cities because next can be tell them Moses can him ma and I'm say there me ginem no so 50 Ghana. Ti 50 Ghana ni mu one day no no. 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Na me say eh. Mo kwa me ene Sunday mi pamacho mo dia meba mu fie te mo dia mo na mo ma mo number na na meba
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0: 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It's in the giving. As you are giving, that is where your prosperity will start coming. Do you
1: understand? It's a Papa, can we be crying? We were ninja. Kakra one for
0: me. It's a one tower
1: Hey, Papa, what work on the way? Nina, so also won't quit you, Mampo. No, be afro, madam. You will go to be all better. Mr. Say. 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
0: enti onya breakthrough no wa for bo no wo de kwa hen ana wo ka 50 wa
1: da bi papa me de ko manim
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1: papa da market ni ada pa mi ti me ma me ba de 1000 so mo be so
0: enti wo from 20 Ghana 50 Ghana ana ye ba for de oba hen receive that favor over your life go ahead tia so ma me Tenenia ma ye ye.
1: Oh papa.
0: Wo wie wo fie no.
1: Papa ma mania me unya me na ma mania.
0: Sama oba no en to. Oni members e go afo.
2: Sorry papa, one thing that she forgot to add was that she's into bridal stuff, wedding rings, that's gold, silver, gold dust. But now, after she started sowing the seed, it's like the job has shifted to she buying people's gold. So they'll call her that Madam Pachomi will go to Obeto. Then she'll go and buy it. Mm. Like that, sir. Mm. Then she has been able to I'll advise my fellow colleagues, the youth. We tend to dislike anything churchy, going to church, but the same way that the Spirit of the Lord is working, the same way that the darkness is also working. So I'll use myself as an example. When I was growing up, my mom, she's very prayerful, but so because I thought she was prayerful, it would definitely cover me, but I also have to do my work. Initially, I was thinking that because she's prayerful, by 22, I finish school, I do my master's, I get married. So I thought that my life was in a straight line. But the same way, as I said, the spirit of light is working, the spirit of darkness is working. So you would have to macho up and then come to church, do whatever Papa tells you to do, and stand firm. God will definitely come true for you.
0: Thank Amen. You. God bless you. Omo testimony no. 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Uma bossu mi ko.
2: Break yo. 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
1: Friday watch night
0: ah mi bedu ya
1: Friday
2: praise God.
1: Hallelujah.
2: So in a nutshell, this woman, her daughter is now in the USA studying. It's very, very powerful. These are some of the wonderful things God is doing. In the city of power.
1: City of power.
2: We are inviting all of you. Tomorrow is spiritual checkup service.
1: Spiritual checkup service.
2: And tomorrow there's going to be feet washing.
1: Now watch never feet washing.
2: Not with water. But with Coca-Cola.
1: Yeah, the Coca-Cola and Eba.
2: So you come with a bottle of Coca-Cola.
1: Oh, the Coca-Cola Eba.
2: For this powerful direction. Papa saw that spiritually some people's feet. I stepped into feces and some dirty things. That's why we are doing this direction. By 8 a.m.

0: Penyashasie.
1: Up to 2 p.m.
0: 2 p.m. ni apon.
1: Then on Wednesday, the prophetic night.
0: Na kan wo say Wednesday ni a prophetic night.
1: 10 p.m. to 3 a.m.
0: Eh, yeah, 10 p.m. to 3 a.m.
1: Same for Thursday.
0: Yes, Yahweh does the same thing.
1: Hallelujah.
0: Amen.
1: And God is really speaking through the prophet.
0: No, question say program we dey na me o e kasachre ne mapa.
1: Very powerful.
0: And what thing?
1: So make sure you don't miss it.
0: But one more day, so you home free muda.
1: Friday mega one.
0: Friday mega one night, no.
1: Uh-huh. This Friday we are dealing with snake authors.
0: Now Friday we were what for the meeting in the DC.
1: And so, in fact, if you are seeing that your life is running at a low pace and many things are not happening, you are having spiritual marriage and all that, it's a snake altar. Come, and then we'll enter into a very powerful direction.
0: Now, oh, susuma wade ne nkoma kudia wude bebere ne kutia wude ya, but modi ase ne kupon ya duma. Bra Friday we ne be susuma kwanchia bonya mpa ma ofa wude ya wude ya.
1: We are coming with two things: the anointing oil and communion wine.
0: Enema mienu ne be Friday one ne be jinimu. Eya communion wine and anointing oil.
1: So this Friday is going to be fireworks. Papa is also going to set bonfire.
0: Now Friday we ne be yo jankasa ne ye be se esio jatane kese panisio.
1: To destroy the snake altars. The time for Friday is 8 p.m. to 5 a.m.
0: Now, Friday 8 p.m. to 5 a.m.
1: So make sure you don't miss it. God richly bless you.
0: You
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0: I saw you at Klagon NDC.
1: On the Ashama Nungwa Road.
0: So
1: if you join an Ashaman vehicle, that is going through Nungwa or Spinters Road.
0: Ashaman car echo Nungwa.
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0: Now it's to Klagon NDC bus stop.
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1: All those in the Volta region,
0: Mwamoframantim,
1: Ada,
0: Sege,
1: Ningo,
0: Pram,
1: Dowenya,
0: Gov City,
1: Tema.
0: Afienya,
1: Doyim,
0: Akuse,
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0: Yes, you Klagon NDC.
1: If you are from Accra,
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1: and. 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
0: Now, Funungwa Kaifi and Abridge, you want
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1: And then head towards Ashaiman.
0: Never you need to Ashaiman.
1: As you are going, you see Klagon Police Station on your left.
0: Walk over to Klagon Police Station on your left, right.
1: Next to it is the Klagon Primary School.
0: Now, why na Klagon Primary School so and I say
1: primary
0: school no.
1: The primary school you see our billboard.
0: Now, I must say Aban school na wo pepe no honda must say billboard kaka kan si.
1: Then you branch right.
0: Now, what branch right?
1: Then you come.
0: And once no dey enemy na wo dey aba.
1: If you are from Ashaiman.
0: If you are Ashaiman na wo ban so
1: ah. After the underbridge.
0: O fa underbridge na say wo
1: pepe. Come forward.
0: No be we ni kakra.
1: And you see the Klagon Primary School on your right.
0: Now, who say Klagon? Eh yeah, Aban school na wo hono pe.
1: Then you take immediate left.
0: Straight.
1: Uber
0: for
1: Yangonum.
0: Boat.
1: Google map.
0: All
1: can bring you to the city of power. Just type Breaking Yoke Ministry International.
0: Breaking Yoke Ministry International. 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
1: We help you with buses.
0: Yeah, buses free.
1: Ayalolo bus.
0: Ayalolo bus.
1: We have one at Kaswa overhead second stop.
0: Muntie Kaswa for Muntie pa Kaswa second stop overhead.
1: Overhead.
0: Mm-hmm.
1: And then Malam Junction.
0: And if you are to Malam Junction.
1: And then Agege last stop.
0: Now, I do want to see Agege last stop.
1: Amasaman, Ayalolo bus terminal.
0: And Amasaman for Pokasu Funina, 2 feet Amasaman, Ayalolo bus upon.
1: And then Adenta Barrier.
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1: All these places you get the Ayalolo bus.
0: And one Ayalolo bus Nina, be 2 days free.
1: By 8 p.m. on Friday, the bus will move.
0: 8 p.m. by Friday, my pepper find it too.
1: And then Sunday, 8 a.m., the bus will move.
0: Now, the Sunday is also by 8 a.m., my pepper bus need to.
1: But when you go to Tema Mine here, opposite opposite Naval Base.
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0: Obe na breaking yoke bus ni bi wono afi free.
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0: ba aye city of power.
1: So make sure
0: but what do you say?
1: That you don't miss any of this.
0: Sir, programming in free muda.
1: We also encourage you.
0: Yes, you be adding, sir.
1: To watch Kpega TV.
0: Kpega TV.
1: The more you watch, the more powerful you
0: become.
1: God bless you. May God favor you. God willing, we'll meet in the house of God.
0: But
1: make sure you're down. Remains here.
0: Bye.
1: Bye-bye.
0: Darkness
2: upon the face of the deep. And the Spirit of God moved upon the face of the water. The Spirit of God there is Ruach Elohim.

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1: Look at me here.
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1: Anyone has planned to kill you before,
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2: 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Amen. Amen. Amen.
1: And until the sword kills the person, that sword will never return.
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3: Hallelujah. 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Yada nyami ase apostle pega. God bless you for the word that you preach. 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Nyami shrauna mini agabra. Chancellor, God bless you and favor you. May God cause His face to shine upon you wherever you are. Be blessed and be favored. And nyako pon shrauna Adum FM. All the preachers, Joe Swanson, nyako pon shrauna bless you. All the preachers they preach here. May favor and the grace of God fall upon them and favor them in different ways in Jesus' name. Father, I pray. Lord, I give you the glory and I give you the praise. I thank you for divine power and divine grace. Lord, I thank you for grace. I bless your holy name. In the name of Jesus. Spirit of God, do things no man can do except you alone. Put me as I speak through me. Let your people be blessed. In Jesus' name I pray. Amen.
1: Amen.
3: Utie, destroying the destroyer. Hallelujah.
1: Amen.
3: Who is the destroyer? Our popular scripture. Open it and read it. I believe very strongly that everything that you are going through, there is a somebody somewhere is the one has vowed to waste you. But I pray in the name of Jesus Christ that enemy today's activities will end today in the name of Jesus.
1: Amen.
3: That thing that you are going through is ending today in the name of Jesus.
1: Amen.
3: I don't know the things you are going through and the things you are being through, but one thing I know, every enemy agenda, every demonic plans has been thwarted in the name of Jesus. Read it quickly. Let's go.
4: 1 John chapter 3, verses number 8.
3: Beautiful.
4: He that committed sin is of the devil.
3: Bible said, "Oye bonin, oye bonsam." The one committed the sin is the devil. Oye bonin, oye bonsam.
4: For the devil sinned from the
3: and
4: beginning.
3: The Bible said, "The devil sinned from the beginning." Bonsam, eye bonifiti ashasiano.
4: For this purpose,
3: Bible says, for this purpose,
4: the Son of God
3: was manifested
4: that He might destroy,
3: so that He must destroy
4: the works of the devil.
3: The works of the devil. Hallelujah. To the one recycling is, devil is there to make you to commit sin. She will destroy you. She will make disaster to happen to you. Oh, Jaria. Troubles that you are going through, that you think that there is no solution. Timmy, born some ne ye boni from Ashasiano. Hallelujah. Born some ye boni fiti Ashasiano. Because I want to say your family with Makaya by the grace of God and Bishop. Hallelujah.
1: Amen.
3: I declare that everything that you are going through, may God bring you deliverance.
1: Amen.
3: Bible said the devil sinned from the beginning. Was it for this purpose? Oh, the reason yeah, pastors here by radio swear your bought testimony since here. Person what you say? Hallelujah. Sometimes you think say there's no solution in your life. But I saw what tears here and a dibia bonsma you are brabon. When ya me pedi beti miye. Medova kwaswere ma mwoku tear testimony one or two binoaba. Sometimes people and kofo go through many things. We need the entity won't go through that. Then you know, I say, oh, bon, some the year bonifiti a chassis and say, oh, nipe biara in yasunje. And to the answer, oh, senoma. And to the book of John, chapter 10, verse 10, any mauti, as I say, the thief didn't come to do anything. She should come to steal and kill and destroy. And after she steal you, she'll kill you. And after he has killed, she'll make sure that he destroy everything. And that
5: That scripture, sometimes people are not understanding. That scripture, when somebody riawa, in what way? He come and rob your health, your finances, your job. After she finish it, she will kill you. That's the reason. Anytime somebody is about to be destroyed, the first thing happened to the person, will be losing the finances. Nisika sembe basa. Nisika sembe yebasa. Everything about him. And sometimes, I start to say, yes, sir. And you start have excuses. If your pastor could come to church and pray, man of God, Master, it's better for you to walk. Sister, otherwise the next thing is death. After she has killed you, she will destroy your children. She will destroy the thing that she will left behind it. That's the work of the devil. The devil makes sure that or attack your health, or she will attack your finances. She will attack something that will draw all your money from you. The moment that thing will happen to you, you will start have excuses. Sister, Mama Kasa Bangwejo, you have too much excuses. Every day you listen to radio. Now, some people ask the question, why people are dying, that why the world is going like this? And I'm saying social media is the one that is the problem. Because before everyone will go and pray, now some of you who see us all them, you are sitting in the house in mini lorofe. Uba sude nene she cow is chasing you. Where part the people are working at about toward you are sleeping. Uba sude na krama chase you. Whereby people they kill dogs, they are sleeping. Look at you, sister, brother. Until when that thing will stop, and could see that bed aside in the jai. And men are so to an amount. What if you don't want to suffer from? Suffer me, Tima, so they are born in Menai, Mensa. Until when that thing will stop? That's the question. And could see that bed aside in the bed day, a bed jai. And could see that way. And could see that way. Men pay a bonnet, said, and say, we be too tired and I'm no more in your no bomb pie. No soon, young coupon do a jabro. No yamidi fahu diabro. No yamidi deliverance abro. No young coupon say more do not be douso. No yamidi ye dini deliverance abound chain. Oh, yes, so Christo Timo. I ran in shall be a utimia. Menusua near Japa. But hear me. To an amount. A ya cry vision quite a sorry. More dear say. Yeah, we are ready to say, "Bemu wenyi ankwaji." And yet, come to see, our God is our one God. Yeah, nyame na utimi jini pankwano. Yeah, nyame na useni pa yariano. Say nyame na me come from the mount. And to be able to be office say, "Yeah, Bible believing church." I will tell you, "Bomb payano." You can go there. If you are solena dosodo, social media solena dosodo. This man of God means we on social media ni bi. Me bacho meko. But the question is, say. The devil sinned from the beginning. And this purpose, the Son of God was manifested so that he can destroy the ways of the devil. The devil's work. Sister, what if your brother? And now he makes excuses. When he's carried a fucker, but a journey be a work, a journey be a yokogale joint, watch a joint, all the kinky joints, you know everywhere. When you come on, but then you come on, pong. To an amount, you are wasting your life. The devil is wasting you, but you are the one, you are giving the room to the devil to waste you. To an amount, there's a way out. There is a way out. There is a way out. Oh, sometimes you think the devil have the power to destroy you completely. No. If obitman nantifri bawi blami, obisi minyajimanye, unyajimanye, of course, unyajimanye because you don't pray. Sometimes I pray for a gentleman. Or see his own mother cut and say, I could see why baby can't what the bunny was so he has taken things to Fry Star House more than four times, five times. But yeah, already you're in front of Jumano or no, mommy, yeah, a voter region, one of them paid or Gadan Kofi Panadia, but no, I've been near Jumaye. The party of power, but no, near Jumaye until you have encounter of God. No, until you of free voter region turn by. And I'm doing ministration, and the Holy Spirit opened my eyes. He took me to his hometown. And I found out that level 300, they took his certificate from him. Was sending my message, why your bunny confess? Sister, what if you see where you school with a first degree? Master, Obukuta master's on Muswati. Obukuta doctorate on Muso. Obia chata on Mudi Echo. To an amount of bumpire, pray. And my mom, many how I suffer, go school, and you waste. Pray. And you just saying, I'm about who destiny is. You didn't come to this earth to suffer. Sometimes some of that is your mind. Oh, I came to this earth to suffer. It's not your portion. Today, I crush every suffering from your life.
6: Amen.
5: I destroy every demonic activities.
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5: 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A channel per 8:30. To sister, tell me, what are you trying to show you? Brother, what are you? Oh, what do you mean? A chakra and quay, yeah, machine. What do you mean? Chakra and quasoli. And go bumpire. And now, what do you mean? Chakra and pema. And ma. And a mema. Baby, you can say, this is what I'm you be holding me and found home, and so I go free lazy, dear. Tell me, a time has come to you, you must sacrifice. What do you sacrifice for a year? Because what is anybody we and a mefra will say about bugger for a year? May God bring good deliverance today.
6: Amen.
5: May the hand of God rest upon you.
6: Amen.
5: Just take the step of faith and come and pray and or enter any church and pray. Prophet Dark said, he cannot cause you a saint to enter the church. Church here in charge. You can go to church and pray. You don't charge in the church. This is the house of God. Every church belongs to God. So you can go to church and pray. Go and pray. I know some people has come to church. They don't have anything. One lady, your friend Mary, no acrimony. She came, she confessed, and she accepts Christ. And I change his name to Mary Onanti from Hefa. Maybe Apostle Fasa Solway. What is the name? Ofanko Asofa. That area wa Chimota. This lady and who born home. People don't respect her. No, he's able to marry. He's able to get job. He's able to build a house. He's able to have children. Ye nyan kupon o yen sencheni nyan kupon o change noma. May God change you today.
6: Amen.
5: May grace find you today.
6: Amen.
5: Let it be a divine turning point in your life.
6: Amen.
5: Let it be a divine turning point in your life.
6: Amen.
5: May bomb pie amount know what you do. Say to an amount of black eye vision sanctuary, the house of prayer. Mammy, say, to me, bonfire when you must change your destiny. So to me, Cassach and Yamin Yamid, the revival of bro. So to me, Cassa, when you must sat piano. Mammy, ye be a bad Jimmy. Then Yamid didn't to an amount. Second Chronicles 20:20. Was it you and Yankupo dino asibetin tim? Ne jina soft when a deal for di. Ne massing yas, only can ya measem. Edi, now be di. Believe the Lord your God and you prosper. And believe his prophet also. Kaboro zidibre. May God establish you today.
6: Yeah.
5: May prosperity be your portion.
6: Yeah.
5: May grace be your portion.
6: Yeah.
5: May the laughter be your portion.
6: Yeah.
5: I declare favor.
6: Yeah.
5: I declare laughter.
6: Yeah.
5: I declare joy.
6: Yeah.
5: Whatever the enemy is keeping you, I release you now.
6: Yeah.
5: I release you now.
6: Yeah.
5: I release you now.
6: Yeah.
5: Anywhere the enemy has put his hand on you,
6: Jesus.
5: Be released. Be set free.
6: Yeah.
5: In the name of Jesus.
6: Yeah.
5: Didn't you meet me here? My God can do all things. How the Paul put it was, I can do all things. He didn't leave Christ. Was it through Christ who strengthens me? Receive the strength of God.
6: I receive it.
5: Receive the strength of God.
6: I receive it.
5: I can do all things through Christ who strengthens me. Receive strength. Receive strength. Receive strength. Receive strength. Receive strength. In the name of Jesus.
6: Man.
5: I can do all things through Christ who strengthens me. Receive the strength of God.
6: I receive it.
5: May the strength of God be your portion.
6: Amen.
5: May the strength of God be your portion.
6: Amen.
5: May God connect you.
6: Amen.
5: May the hand of God rest on you.
6: Amen.
5: Receive grace.
6: Receive
5: uncommon laughter. Receive joy. May the joy of the Lord be your strength.
6: Amen.
5: May the heavens begin to be open.
6: Amen.
5: May the suffering God pour you out a blessing.
6: Amen.
5: May joy be your portion.
6: Amen.
5: Be blessed.
6: Amen.
5: Be blessed.
6: Amen.
5: Be blessed. Why you are suffering? You are suffering because you choose to suffer. Because you don't pray. You choose to suffer. You are the one you have decided to go through suffering. Nobody has done anything. Sometimes people decide to blame devil. Listen to me. Wasting your life to put blame with somebody. wasting your life to put blame of your father, your mother, your uncle, your brother, your husband, your wife. Sister, you a failure. You cannot change anything, brother. Do something for your life. Do something for your life. Find something to do for your life. Don't say, oh, they say, because of I'm coming from this family, because I'm coming from this family, there will be a turning point, there will be a change always. May God bring a change to you. May grace find you today. May uncommon laughter, may the joy of the Lord be your strength. May grace find you. May the laughter find you. May joy be your portion. The devil seen from the beginning. Sister Timmy, oh, if you read the book of Mark, there's a woman has been in the sanctuary 80 years. He cannot stretch himself. What? The mobu. He declared, said in the life, in the mommy, we life here declaring, say, you're unjobless. You are begging. Sister, that is your name. But if you meet Jesus, if you meet Jesus, just go to auditorium and pray. The hand of God will be with you. They call certain ministration angelic ministration. Angelic ministration. Read it.
4: Luke 13, verse 11.
5: Beautiful.
4: And behold.
5: Behold.
4: There was a woman.
5: There's a woman.
4: Which had a spirit of infirmity.
5: The spirit of what? Infirmity.
4: 18 years.
5: 18 years. The spirit of infirmity. 18 years. 18 years. How old are you? 20 years, 25 years, 30 years. You are still living with your mother's house.
4: Jesus.
5: Which means one man ever lock you. You are in the one place. He has lived with that spirit 18 years. Sister Timmy, I remember I prayed for somebody have a malaria 2 years. 2 years. I pray for people that doctors has told them they don't have cure. And go use the prayer to heal them. Timmy, mommy, there's something that is going on in this world. Only God can do it. Not the pastor. Only God. Not the prophet. Only God. Not the bishop, but only God. But God will use men of God. The question you must ask yourself, these people, how many of them came and see me? She came and meet God. They didn't come to me so that I can charge them. No. They come to pray to God. If you go to church, go and pray to God. Go and pray to God. If tomorrow morning, 8:30, you know, tell me, come there and come and pray to God. Don't come and talk to man. By the grace of God, God is using me to solve problems. By the grace of God. Sister Timmy, oh, the enemy can waste you and massacre you and destroy you. I pray for you.
4: Jesus.
5: May God bring you deliverance today.
4: Amen.
5: Listen to this testimony and so that you can lift your faith. Let's go to it and listen to this one. I'll come back and continue this message.
7: No question, I can't send me to them, you know. Men to me and to me, nice. na mi jina baby na mi jina na mi yi mi phone na mi free mi ku na mi catch me say asama that na catch me no enya dia me say me enko fie enzo di say me say obi say me say aden o ban wa den den yare na eyo na mi say wo dia bra oba e na mi su obi say me say aden ti na wu su na mi say doctor say me nyam o say o bo doctor ne bo mi ku say doctor ne bo na mi se yenko ni yenko bi 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se o se dan ke se
8: wo je there's a living testimony here. There's a living testimony here. This lady, I don't know how I should summarize for her. I should let her say it herself. She came to the all night. She heard that daddy is doing 10 days all night. And her husband was at Kolibu. Her husband was suffering from...
9: I have stroke and kidney failure.
8: Stroke and kidney failure. She cannot move her jaw. She cannot open her mouth. She cannot open her mouth. That is the extent to which the sickness is. And she was lying on the hospital bed. She cannot do anything. And she came to the all night. And daddy prayed over.
9: He prayed over coconut water.
8: Coconut water. Normal coconut water that you have in your house. And daddy do what?
9: He prayed over the coconut water and he said, I should go and give it to him to drink. And they don't drink coconut water.
8: Okay.
9: So I gave it to him and I believe it. And the next day he was able to eat and swallow.
8: He was able to open his mouth and eat. I'm sure, let me speak to you. Maybe won't you ask it. Maybe won't you ask it. Kubesho, where on earth can coconut water make somebody who cannot open his mouth? And out of, you give the person coconut water, now that person can open his mouth and eat. Where on earth? Normal coconut water. Give a better clap offering unto Jesus. And the lady said, with the type of sickness, the man is not allowed to drink coconut water. So she forced her way and give her the coconut water. That is not the end. After now, she can open her mouth and eat. What happened with the calendar?
9: The first time, that was Monday, he collapsed. He had a seizure. So when he had a seizure in the morning, I remember that I had a calendar. So I forced the calendar on him. It wasn't that's why he's torn. I put it around his neck. This is blood. As soon as I did it, after 5 minutes, he woke up and I rushed him to the hospital.
8: Wow. Madam, say it again. Maybe they are not hearing.
9: I said it was 5:30 something. I woken up. That day I was going to send my daughter to school for her day. And he finished talking. I cleaned him and I put him in a chair. So I was going to the kitchen to just check whether his food was ready. So my first son started shouting, mommy come, daddy's dying. When I went, he was shaking, he was stiff. I couldn't remember anything. So my son said, calendar. And I said, go and bring a calendar in the car or wardrobe. So when he brought it, I put it to him, but it fell down. Then I forced it on his neck. Then blood started coming from his mouth because he was having seizure. After that, he just woke up and I talked to him, are you fine? His eye was on. He said, okay. I said, then let me get a car. So the workers in the house started running to help me to get a car. When we reached the hospital, after 30 minutes, he was okay. Then he died.
8: Wow! Wow! Wow! Wow! Wow! Wow! Wow! Wow! Wow! Just a calendar.
9: And this is the first calendar, but the second calendar I put under him at the hospital at Kolibu. When they don't want to give it to me.
8: The doctors and nurses don't want to give it to you. Look at this testimony. Look at this testimony. Look at this testimony.
9: I think there's somebody on the bed, so I think they told me that, why can't I leave it for them?
8: If it was able to hit somebody, then leave it for another person. For another person. For another person. For another person. Give a better clap offering unto Jesus.
10: Yes, Daddy. The woman said it on when? She said that the doctors are planning to put what?
9: Tube. The day I went, it was when they told me the way he's not eating and the nurses don't want to mind, they would rather put you in his nose and say, oh, every time he collapses, his sickness come, he go in coma for 3 days. That one I knew. So I said, no, it's so not
11: 3 days, but immediately or calendar, immediately he's always wake. 3 days in coma. But and that time through the calendar, you just wake up.
9: So when I went, I said, okay, the nurses, they don't like those things, the calendars and those. When you see, they'll throw it away. So I waited in the night. They know me. I've been in Kolebu for almost 2 years because my husband go for dialysis. So when I went, I asked one of them that, can you please do me a favor? She said, don't worry, what do you want to do? I said, I want to place something under my husband, but please monitor so that nobody will touch. So oh, don't worry, go and do it. So when I left, I hide it, I lift him, I move it from under the main bed and put it directly to his skin. Then I left, I said, I'm going, I know it will do something. So when I went, I prayed and I slept. The next day when I come in, he has opened his mouth wide. I said, ah,
12: why not clapping for Jesus? May God take the glory.
11: To the extent, there's a man in the there walking, eating.
9: Yeah. He died. I was shocked. Because when I went there first, before I came here, I said, I wish my husband would walk like the man. But when I went the morning, he has died.
11: By now, you are discharged your husband.
9: Yes, he's in the house now.
8: Give a better clap.
12: He's enjoying his husband now.
9: Yes.
12: He's enjoying. Lift hands and shout, God take all the glory.
9: God take all the
8: glory. I'll give the lady opportunity to say more thing.
9: I want to say that nobody paid me to come and stand here. Or nobody tell me that I should come and trick people to me myself. Sometimes I get up, I think I'm dreaming. Because yes, I knew that my husband would never get up. Because he was dying. I'm talking about real death, not joke. I've never done this. This is my first time standing in public like this. He was dying. Because he has risen from the dead. He was dead. I know. I've been Kolebu for almost 2 years. I know when people are dying. I know it. Thank you.
13: Pastor, last 2 weeks, like last 2 weeks, Tuesday, and I me ba has say. It's me ba no that the juma now say would be no for left, you know, a yen a ya. It's our friend, let me say, any pack a cra and a bejina has say. And no man, I suffer no bomb, pie my. In fact, I didn't know me ya serious, but a on and off. It's Friday, near by all night. Yeah, by and daddy, mammy direction, and I'm a quay. Oh, yeah, mammy, oh, I am poor. Me coffee, me runny, ya, me demi baggy, see one, I didn't come. Me runny, ya, 6 to 6, my year week. It's me runny rain, no pain, so a day, oh, my year free, and you know.
8: Wow. Wow.
13: It's me done me as a power when you are mommy. Amen.
8: And to Tuesday we buy another my word of knowledge. So be the new for left a yen ya.
13: Na
8: start the new year with Sadano.
13: Ne yemi.
8: And our daddy a bomb pie mao. And I see the normal direction.
13: Friday and I'm about all night no normal direction.
8: And this is yano pains no and babyum.
13: Me patch all day.
8: For how long day?
13: Friday, no, up to now.
8: Up to now, more than 1 week now.
11: Yanko.
14: It is since then, that on me kwejuma about night, no. I did change me kwejuma. 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Say be na enemy too no intimi because ni ane free ni mobile na very bad.
11: Wow. Black toilet.
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11: 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Yalie Biara Bon Sama Tamano or Sunyame and Freshen out with
8: you.
15: Quenya, the bitch, now had the Mizia dancing. Oh, yeah, 2 weeks ago, number her. But Bena, Pai Bumana, daddy from bitch name.
11: Who's needed?
15: who is Friday all night. Another different. Maybe Beijing and him having. Or who is some baby woman who are catching? I'm constantly nigh in the court.
16: Thou sayest the Lord. Thou sayest the Lord.
17: Any marriage they are breaking already in the special realm, they go make the marriage work. Right now, as I'm speaking to her in the special room, who said it's fishing, it's marital. Physically, you have confession in marriage. Aisha, confession. Is it serious or lighting?

0: having with each other.
1: Thou sayest the Lord. Thou sayest the Lord.
0: Now, okay, Sham, there are many more issues. Me need to know your power because there 2 weeks before my back had them all night. Issue mama call Cape Coast me answer in case 4 days answer later on my sound to my back me help you see all your demo no daddy catch him the muko fear baby I be okay demo dano smoke of fear me Sunday no catch up them why you be a mom fan channel me and sound she and says the next day tomorrow.
1: Thou sayest the Lord. Thou sayest the Lord.
2: And you came here, you are not discussing anything with anybody here. What about me? Are you sure? You love your husband. You love him? Today, the man will beg after the all night.
3: Oracle.
2: Today, the man will beg after the all night.
3: Oracle.
1: Thou sayest the Lord. Thou sayest the Lord.
4: And so, when you answer that one?
0: Maybe the first time.
4: The first time, God will give you more testimonies. I say, God will give you more testimonies.
0: Me buy a me bomb bomb time. Me uncle pon FBA we ni ma uhu issues.
5: Yo Maya.
0: Ena ni uncle pon aye mami.
4: He said, "You are ready, man. This is one. Love for Jesus." Now let's train our people how to pray, not how to go and see pastors. Let's train our people. Let's do what? I say, let's train the children of God how to pray.
0: So be shamyam. Make us try to say, Umbra Christ Vision Sanctuary. Now, Bahan, Yan Kupon, Aye, and Juma Wahasi. You hear the sub in my own pipe, but I am doing. You take all the glory.
6: Father, take all the glory. Glory belongs to God, not man. The Awuting Naya Adansia, a Koso or Cry Vision Sanctuary, the House of Prayer, my father Bishop Louis Makaya.
7: Yes, Lord.
6: The seasoned prophet. It may be a wobiano. Yepasi introduce you. Maybe a bit me the mwake CN or GM bro. And you may be as a Cry Vision Sanctuary. Cry Vision Sanctuary, maybe that's a way. As a foyer TA Ewa, the headquarters, Ewa Christian Village.
7: Janshen.
6: The House of Prayer. Our Mekom Dynachi Pay China Anopa. Hey, Abrabonsa Saye. Abraboy as a Saye. And China address it as a
7: Saye.
6: Why was it Abratiana or Abrat accept that day? Guy named Cohol. Also, it's a beautiful gate. But alcohol, no, I cripple. But you're swearing a choir, but alcohol be able. One more almost one akwana and swana maybe. Life has turned around. And the chira dear and no my busy basa. Now opas a no my essa. Echina, because the book of Isaiah chapter 61:7 they say, I say, and your shame. Your shame. I'll turn it. Your shame, I'll turn your shame into the glory. Are you listening to me? So baby be will be a china anopa. Instead for your shame, you will receive what? Double portion. Echina. Yes, I say, I can. Instead for your shame, you will receive double portion.
7: Yes, Lord.
6: Echina, Abrabosa, Echina. Echina, Abrabosa, Echina.
7: Yes, Lord.
6: The House of Prayer.
7: Yes, Lord.
6: I believe, say, your life will never be the same. I believe, say, your life will never be the same.
7: Yeah.
6: Your weird storm is over. When you meet to me, I hear you, man. I saw Danny Booth come, Samson. That and the front number come and nine and the party and you're ready. Onyame ashede ho ni munyam.
3: Yes Lord.
6: But obi be ka say the storm is over as ended. What next?
3: What's next?
6: A whole problem we was see you.
3: Yeah.
6: That by the book of Proverbs 10 so says a home to child verse 25. Nobody here for your day. It is a chain and your
3: trap.
6: It was all here through a brabum.
3: Yeah.
6: It's a bayer dang.
3: A bayer dang.
6: Tio. And the two is a Matthew can save me. The book of Matthew 11, no. Verse number 12, no. Or say, the kingdom of heaven, the violence people take it out
3: by force.
6: It's one hour near Brennan. And was held before by force.
3: By force.
6: As such, in the opium.
3: Yeah.
6: And the book of Obadiah, chapter 1, also verse 70. 70 castle or say upon mountain Zion. Are you listening to me?
3: Yeah.
6: Upon mountain Zion, there will be saved, and the people will take back what belongs to what them. And no man be a man kaya odia.
3: Yes, Lord.
6: Na asortini bo free ho. And no man be a man kaya opa also bra bra boom. Na asortini bo free ho. And china upon mountain Zion.
5: My God.
6: What belongs to you, you must come and take it.
3: You must.
6: Adie bi ya odia, awale bi free won sa, favor bi free won sa, adwuma bi free won sa, o ministry e de ayabasa. After the storm is over, things must work. Things must all change. Are you listening to me?
3: Yes.
6: That you must do everything possible to take it.
5: My God. Yes,
6: are you listening to me?
5: Oh, yes.
6: Who read the book of Deuteronomy chapter 2?
5: Verse 24
6: na. I can't say me. I want you to read it for me quick now.
3: Yes, Lord. Yes, Lord.
6: I want you to read it for me. I say, you must get up and take what your journey.
5: Rise up and take your journey.
6: So one sorry.
5: Sorry.
6: There's no storms.
5: My God.
6: So one sorry.
5: One sorry.
6: That's the one man.
5: Jesus.
6: Oversaw.
5: My God.
6: The other one. Oh, say, Deuteronomy chapter 1 now, so verses, you know. I rather can change your father. More trouble point why they.
5: I care.
6: And you're so sorry.
5: My God.
6: Are you listening to me? That is why baby will be a sorry.
5: Sorry, you.
6: Sorry, na a child. The storm is over. I bear you.
5: I bear you.
6: So, you bet me a sorry. No, I'm a bonfire. No. When you're meaning when you're bad, I'm a bad idea. Read it for me. When you're meaning when you're bad idea,
3: yes,
6: you're
3: called. Lord.
6: 2 verse 24. 2 verse 24.
5: My God.
6: May God bless you. Baby, I will be a child. Christ is in sanctuary. My father, Bishop Louis Makaya, after the storm is over, the package is ready for you.
3: It's ready.
6: Are you listening to me?
5: Yes.
6: The package is ready for you. You must take it.
5: You must take it.
6: Also for Yanko, you're fast.
5: You must take it. Deuteronomy
8: chapter 2, verse 24.
6: Ah.
8: Rise ye up.
6: Was it rise ye up?
5: Rise ye up.
8: Take your journey.
6: Take your foul back. Don't tell me for the back.
5: My God.
6: Who's you? Are you listening to me?
3: Yeah.
6: A corner walk on. If you are not able to battle with what belongs to you,
5: I got
6: the storm is over, but the storm will come back.
5: Kalamasuka.
6: And you're so sorry. Yes,
5: sorry, you.
6: Not the old dear.
5: Sorry, you.
6: What did you say from John the Baptist? A brass with the sabre.
5: The kingdom

0: The Spirit of God is upon me. Are you listening to me?
1: My God.
0: The captivities must leave you.
1: Oh, yes.
0: Are you listening to me?
1: Yes.
0: See, maybe I will be a da.
2: Maybe I will be a.
0: Maybe I will be a da.
2: Yes, Lord.
0: The storm has ended.
2: The storm.
0: Azofoko.
3: And pass over the river Arnon.
0: And pass over the river Arnon. Quay.
3: Behold.
0: I have given unto thy hand. What's
3: I have given
0: unto thy what? Hands.
3: Sion. And Amorite.
1: Malamasuka.
3: King of Heshbon.
0: To Asuba Mesofu.
3: And his land.
0: Quay.
3: Begin to possess it.
0: Begin to what?
1: Possess.
0: What belongs to you?
1: My God.
0: What the devil take it from you? They are Jeffrey with some. They are sorting. Their disappointment are sorting. Was it beginning? It must start from tomorrow. The storm is over. Begin to declare. Begin to ask for your marriage. Then the favor must go before you. Begin.
1: Begin.
0: It's what you must do when you pray. At the end of the course, we must pray for double blessing. It's Isaiah chapter 61, verse 7. A castle was instead for your shame. You receive what?
1: Double
0: portion. And you be a different one. The Bible says, Job will be on fire. Job 42, verse 10. Now, or Job will be on fire. And you be a friend and son. And such in a barrier, you know. Job will be on fire. And such in a barrier, you know. Bible says, I feel Job can no and no more when you're missing a name. Now, my own say, I such in a barrier. But you must ask for double portion. And number two, you must have fast recover.
2: Okay.
0: Also, Tumika, now we see peg. Oh, my son, Tinajai. But I want just fast. Because I'm on your 42, I'm coming here.
1: Debbie.
0: Also, you're fast. Now, I'm here. You're Tintima.
2: Okay.
0: I saw my country. I said, you're what you're just saying. The storm has ended on the 17th
2: July.
0: But I saw your fast now recover. I saw your fast now. We are there all recover. My one minute now. Yes, here. Are you listening to me?
2: Yes.
0: It's Joel chapter 2, verse 25. Recasting was what the locusts and cankerweed and was has eaten.
1: Lema sukadaba.
0: God is going to restore.
1: Restore, oh God.
0: It's you must be fast.
1: Yes.
0: The Luke chapter 15, Bible says, "Brandy any bar also, and will too be content them." Sako pile opposition, the position be free, will be sir. The storm has ended, the trouble has ended. Upon your phone, you him. The all well, a far we see, and it's an idea. The other can say, "Wait to me, I'm a bra." Now, who just wait to me, I'm the storm is over. You invite to bra. Let's not assorting, Yaria sorting, a car sorting, you're told to be a bad day. The storm is over. I didn't go for a special chance for our father, our Bishop Louis Makaya.
2: When you go for a show, we be out in a feeding out to Adam FM. As Nyamedi for a kind said, when the storm ends, means that the glory of God is going to come upon you.
0: I
2: will be out here at Adam FM. Make sure I say a channel up, I have to answer for say, oh no, only a bit share a was of your own. The glory is already in the house. You just have to make yourself available. Who to GD Anamon Ahan Nanya Babisha Awa sorry for no more. Na glory aye can wasem nyaku for new nyamu yeah can wasem no a chan of pa ura sorry for no more. Na udi be aiden kufi. So baby I will be an yinya yesha a chan of 8:30 at the Bethphillah Cathedral with my father Prophet Louis Makaya. I'm very much sure. Say, baby, I will be an ura sorry for my God is going to change your destiny. Baby, I will be an unia ura sorry for my Nancopo versus our dabres, our tibia, as anything about you. There, channel part 8:13 in Ayabushi. All routes lead to Achimota Christian Village, and she God willing tomorrow morning at the Bethphillah Cathedral. And see, I didn't best obey your mommy. You go on your Google map, you type Christ Vision Sanctuary on the Google map. Who is Yango, Uba, and I say Bota. You type subscribe Christ Vision Sanctuary on the app. Baby Bia will be on the app will direct you straight to the church auditorium from Malam, Kaswa, Bawi, Dansuma, Sutum, Funina, Wolfa, Canabra, La Paz, Udu La Paz, Wafahachu, and Asia Bogbaka, La Paz, Temastation, one more La Paz, Wafahachu, and Asia Bogbaka, La Paz. 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Echipe from Teshinungwa Apapa Wireless Cantonment Kwadru Sadi Chado Foni Nina Osu Mami Laboni Foni Nina Yenina Yembra 37 AM Main Station 37 Main Station Honomo Yenfa Domi Pilatu Domi Pilatu Domi 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Ura Soru Fionmo Nyako Pon Ambe Siti Wakwa Membe Bim And I know the God that we are talking about And no one know Kwa Membe Bim We know the God that we are talking about Ubi Ansu Ura Anmo The person Onyako Pon Esra Sa Onino Inti Wa Uti Mino We are not exceptional We are not different from all those that are coming God should reveal it in this end time, in this season, in this particular year, 2026. Yeah, and train MIA 2027 more, baby. We are all taking the glory within this particular hour, within this particular time. That's what we are doing this morning. I mean, tomorrow morning at the church auditorium. From Samum, Pukwase, Amasa Mayondin, Foninina, Pukwase, Foninina, ACP, Foninina, Yenina, Faka, and Nisi was St. John's School anymore. Isi was school anymore. Fort Bridge never school anymore. Young crossing call other side. Fort Bridge now say one more trotro station. Ewo ho. Ebefa Legon car. 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E last stop for any ABC one more. 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Eya channel pa 8:30 na esom na share. Asha se. My father. Prophet Louis Makaya, are you ready? God is going to use him to change our destiny tomorrow morning. Any scent, any favor, this time around, no, we are not seeing it in our life, no. By the grace of God and the mercies of God upon our father's life, God is going to reveal it unto us in the mighty name of Jesus. And maybe I will be, make sure I say, 8:30, now our sorry for you, invite to be, now you know, and bra, now turn up, and boom, and bump, I was sorry for you, when you go from, inshallah, prof.
0: Oyamishana on your case. Also for Derek Oha. William say after the storm is over, one of idea happen a open door. Because Bible say na Boshe and the Noah Moso.
1: My God.
0: Bano Maka Pomada Kenny.
1: Oh my God.
0: Because Bible say na Boshe

0: 9th next week no what the program kesi pa eden
1: etwaso etwaso
0: 81 here na say one team na se a obeka se ebia ah na aden na papa we wie program sisi na wo sade another program eden etwaso but wo share program na e yo different make I ahyehye e ye from Wednesday 29th e ye bosumi ya o a prophetic month.
1: Prophetic month.
0: Aye, from Wednesday 29th to Friday 31st July now. Mm-hmm. Ah, what you need say? The gift of divine peace.
1: The gift of what?
0: Divine peace.
1: As what you need to ask me today.
0: Aye, them pa. What if for?
1: After the storms.
0: After the storm.
1: You need the peace.
0: You need peace.
1: It, we must command the peace.
0: You must command it. Go for it.
1: We must command it.
0: Oh. Eti papa tunidi we a koso ewo prayer city complex.
1: Ewo chinto dobro.
0: Eye chinto dobro.
1: And let's say deliverance be koso.
0: Oh yes.
1: And oba ashi.
0: And what? Now say storm is over cram. Odi for kana or ye deliverance.
1: Ay, and what say?
0: And what?
1: And what say?
0: Eti wa wuti eme no say after the storms no or say
1: cause. You need a peace in your marriage. You need a peace.
0: Na unim. Ko Bible abakwa say mu a. I will say after Jesus rebuked the storm. Mm-hmm. He crossed over to the other
1: Ali
0: side.
1: Masukadaba.
0: Now, Okodru Hono, he went into the city of the Gadarians.
1: Ali Kadiyadaba.
0: Till. Nana Abranti, the Bible says, Abranti, be with
1: her. Oh,
0: my God. Oh, my God. I
1: have to tell
0: you. Now, they be
1: our camp.
0: No, they empen 20. Bupe to Chane.
1: Now,
0: what is it? Send your bisu yao. Send your bisu yao. What if you send your bisu yao? Hey! Hey! Hey! What do I have to tell you? Madman of God, and one idea what you want walk
1: out. After the storm is over.
0: After the storm is
1: I'm
0: over.
1: I'm not telling you freedom.
0: Now one want the America.
1: And you won't see
0: you. You won't see you. And you may not pay.
1: Ah, ah, ah. I saw TV cannons.
0: A bow, no.
1: You won't see you.
0: Storms never be here.
1: You are yet it.
0: Oh, my God.
1: You are cattleness.
0: I saw China, baby. China, no.
1: Drive is in central.
0: Drive is in
1: central. The house of prayer.
0: The house of prayer.
1: The
0: house of Ejabeto.
1: Ejabeto.
0: Oh, Ejabeto.
1: Thomas open.
0: Oh yes.
1: Bible say. Na Ebra. Ya chief Peter go to a fiasco. Na Peter won juma die bi enti.
0: O see any please the Jews.
1: Amalisa kada.
0: Maluka
1: ba empire body cough.
0: E koso
1: nyame soma na bofo.
0: My God.
1: Amali be yi Peter fe fiasco. According to Acts chapter 12.
0: Jesus.
1: It is your ultimate intention yes sir. I tell you, you're making a buff for a salad. After the storm is over,
0: my God.
1: On your mere word, you have a Bishop Louis Makai.
0: Jesus.
1: What is he from?
0: Oh, yes.
1: For my sort of
0: oh, yes.
1: You are there, yes.
0: My God.
1: You are ready,
0: Jesus.
1: You are

0: After the storm is over, my God, after the storm is over, my God, after the storm is over, my God, after the storm is over, my God, after the storm is over, my God, after the storm is over, my God, after the storm is over, my God, after the storm is over, my God, after the storm is over, my God, after the storm is over, my God, after the storm is over, my God, after the storm is over, my God, after the storm is over, my God, after the storm is over, my God, after the storm is over, my God, after the storm is over, my God, after the storm is over, my God, after the storm is over, my God, after the storm is over, my God, after the storm is over, my God, after the storm is over, my God, after the storm is over, my God, after the storm is over, my God, after the storm is over, my God, after the storm is over, my God, after the storm is over, my God, after the storm is over, my God, after the storm is over, my God, after the storm is over, my God, after the storm is over, my God, after the storm is over, my God, after the storm is over, my God, after the storm is over, my God, after the storm is over, my God, after the storm is over, my God, after the storm is over, my God, after the storm is over, my God, after the storm is over, my and open, and the way will go up before them and take it by force. And you take it back. Can you read for me? Can you read
1: chapter 2, verse 30?
0: Uh-huh.
1: The breaker is come up before them.
0: The breaker is come out before them. And you must break up. What do you do?
1: They have broken up and have passed through the gates and are gone by it.
0: My
2: God.
1: And their king, shall pass before them.
0: Their king shall
1: and pass. The Lord on the head of them.
0: And the Lord is the one ahead of them. It will be forcible to me appear for you. When you are making a bit of a day,

0: Are you listening to me?
1: Oh, yes.
0: Bible say, if you're following the Bible, and the moon, you're someone on the buffalo. Am I be Peter Fear Fierce? Peter Fear Fierce. I said, you may be any sentence with me today. The storm is over, has come to an end.
1: Oh, yes.
0: But the door must open. Double portion must open.
1: Oh, yes.
0: You need the power also. You also need the boldness to stand, to rebuke any of the storms that come upon your life.
1: Oh, my God.
0: When Jesus was sending it, they give them power to overcome the demons. The Bible will be a child, can't she send you? I say, I know what she says. Here, who's your D4? Who's your D4? 024?
1: Oh, yes.
0: 0246. 23. Who's your D4? 0246. 23.
1: 23.
0: 22.
1: 22.
0: 24.
1: 24.
0: 0246.
1: 0246.
0: 23.
1: 23.
0: 22.
1: 22.
0: 24.
1: 24.
0: 0246.
1: 0246. 23.
0: 23.
2: 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Make sure that you make yourself available and God will turn your life around.
0: Make sure you make yourself available.
2: Yes.
0: And God will turn around. Some people need the spiritual fire.
2: Mm-hmm.
0: You need a what? The spiritual work. Fire for you. I said, Mama, who wants you to me?
2: Yeah.
0: I listen to you.
2: Yes, sir.
0: And it was a free Saint John the Baptist. Embrace.
2: Embrace, no.
0: It's not, but I'm a father by force.
2: By force.
0: The storm must be over.
2: Mm-hmm.
0: What you must do is you must act. You must possess.
2: Mm-hmm.
0: You must do everything possible.
2: Possible.
0: You must use force.
2: Force.
0: By heaven and force.
2: Yeah.
0: It's in your point. You must ochina. You must do more ochina anopa. Ochina anopa. Akasima kakre bini yurem. Yurem ukra enanopa. Yensiye okra vision sanctuary. The house of prayer. Ano eshe. By year 29th. Away and up to 31st. You may be a cashier, cause you to do bro. Our prayer city compress.
2: Yeah.
0: I want to personally invite you. How your prayer camp, but how you go back, boy, not dress here because deliverance by the ever cause you a rear and your buy up at the same day. Would you jail 20 years ago? I'm a busy formula. When you're a man in favor, I had a
2: torso.
0: A chan. When you're then, I'm meeting you. Peter Pierre Fiasse. Brian Mabompai and other PFF Fiasse. We used to Christ with him. Also, you're going to be a
2: man.
0: So, for my numbers, your friends is here, your bomb pie amount. For number, this is here, oh, Jim Pie, I know, see. Now, a chat, what about me at Twasso? It's number now, all friends is here, and also offer 0246, sorry.
2: 0246.
0: 23.
2: 23.
0: 22.
2: 22.
0: 24.
2: 24.
0: 0246.
2: Yeah, 0246.
0: 23.
2: 23.
0: 22.
2: 22.
0: 24.
2: 24.
0: Also for Nanaya.
2: 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Number near the amount. Fred Namidi for Prophet Louis Makaya or numbers winning. Numbers near the man, all friends is here or pick a course, no, not on our bombire. Eh, day, and a day in India, only a tearful in our empire giddy. Hello, phone so. Tinamani is 0246. No 0246. 823-2224. 0246. 23-2224. Oh, friend, I'm an assistant and I'm a D for my father, Prophet Louis Makeno and Bompire. And as a 0551 88 33 88 0551 88 33 88. And then my father, Prophet Louis Makai, is leading us. 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